0: business in prayer has made kings become beggars, and beggars are riding on horses. According to scripture, 1 Peter chapter 4 verse 7 says, the end of the world is coming soon. Therefore, be earnest and disciplined in prayer. For this reason, Freedom Time Praying Partner, FTPP, is inviting all to join this power-packed prayer program every Sunday, Monday, Tuesday, and Wednesday midnight, 12 p.m. on... This power-packed program is being led by Reverend Bernard Owusu Ansah.
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2: Amen.
0: Don't forget that the fervent prayer of a righteous man availeth much. Therefore, be part of this program. For any information, call 0244-115-618. 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

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reason why I cannot stop following Pastor Bernard is because the doctors took away my womb. Doctors for you now, dear. And yes, won't me ngo mane nye yie. Na wonam ye mpa ibo ya so freedom mpa ibo yi. 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Me ka cha ne se sister, Ewurade ma me hu se wo se ba wo biem, o se daddy da bi me mpa biem. 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Your body bomb ran is a year now, and you yamni na saying you can't wear the ding. But I was say, you need freedom, ma, you need FTPP, ma, you can't say you yamni na saying count. I would Jesus a demo. Somebody shout hallelujah. My name is Pastor Bernard Swansam. This is Freedom Time Praying Partners, your number one prayer family. We are back again just to lead you, to motivate you, and to encourage you, and to take you back into the throne room perspective, above every principalities. Just fasten your seatbelt because tonight I'm going to take you into the 10,000 feet of a higher level that your spirit can never drop down, or your spirit can never come down. And I'm not going to talk about that in the year, Oh my God. And only a diana ye baba ye. Ye be kunyan kupon him here. When him say we yame ba we jidi ni mapa. Who said nano the book of Exodus? Will be say Exodus. Exodus chapter 14 and the verse number 13. Was in the nyankropon kachere Moses say Moses. Kachere me man for ni se womunye kum. Na womun shemi radin yan kropon kwajia. Mede bre omu ene. It was a prophecy. Exodus chapter 14 verse number 13.
Pastor, let's put it there for me. Quick one. Put it there for me. Quick one. Exodus chapter 14, verse number 13. My God.

Or say, and Moses said unto the people, fear ye not, stand still and see the salvation of the Lord, which he will show to you today. For the Egyptians who ye see today, ye shall see them no more forever. My God, ye shall see them no more forever. Another translation will say, ye shall see them no more again. Was in the Randy catcher Moses said, catcher on my Israel for the said, woman in a painting, no more shimmy and crop on quadjanoa, made a bromo and nay, now Mizrim for no woman who on Nano, woman who on Bim de Biarada. I don't know the Mizrim thing you have found yourself in. You need to understand this. Whenever a child of God lifted a prayer, Ujidi Nibia Pijampaya Kosoroa, Osoro Baino. This was a prophecy. Was it? And God said unto Moses, and God said unto Moses, and Moses said unto the people, fear ye not, stand still, and see the salvation of the Lord, which he will show to you today. Was it today? And yet, you know, no, he did not say tomorrow, he said today. I pray for somebody here tonight. They say, stand still. Emwabomumu, kosubompaye. 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

0: in prayer. 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Every lost thing shall be found. Stand still in prayer. Everything that you have lost shall be restored. With your kosujiran dim pinti one pibonimo. We are now the verse number 14. Give me the verse number 14. My God. Well, the verse number 14. Well, see, and the Lord said, and I'll say, and the Lord shall fight for you, and yes, shall hold your peace. Na mu benyama sumdue obeko ama yen ye benya ya hoto de ama bonifo bi beye bi ti ba bi nipa bonifo ti ba bi twetwe wo a wo se wo nyakopon no be yankwae no sister brother se men kan chiro se wo de stand still obin kasa stand still Mrs. Stand still, Mrs. Stand still, and see the salvation of the Lord. Yes, in the Ben Abawale, would you stand still? Yes, in the Ben Abetukai, would you stand still? Yes, in the Ben Kwana Ebeye, would you stand still and see the salvation? Yes, it will be prepared. Ben Ebeye, Mr. Would you stand still? Somebody say, I will stand still. My God, quick one, let's enter into a serious worship. You rub a soul, you move.
1: Freedom, the Lord has done it.
0: A quick one before then, let me quickly remind you that we are live on Adom TV, we are live on Praise TV, we are live on GH1 TV, and we are live on Sunny TV, we are live on Joy Prime TV, and we are live on Light TV. And we are also live on Angel TV. And we are also live on Ago TV and Praise TV. Ubi adanya na mami wate. Emre mo den ye wono mino. Minya, emre mo den ye wono. This is the tough time. We are in a hard time. Upo bi ache ni bibi anyisika. Ay empire. Sika di se media wi. Yes, you can see me the empire. The greatest gift you can give to somebody you love is nothing by prayer. It will be a day and a catcher and say, Naya Juada, a Juada and a dream empire, but a good year was a solid car. What that is solid. The full video to Adom TV. Fau TV need to Praise TV. Fatu a year ago TV. Fatu Sony TV. Was a Fatu GH1 on Woho. Put it down on Live TV. Fatu Joy Prime TV, Fatu Angel TV, Yen Kenjangum Sisia. 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Mami fa konya weso, mfa itrin kwa ma penyi bi okachirem se mami moni din. Radio sakasia mi budin, penyi bakubia o oni bakumi moni din. Ose Pastor Bena. When him say mon pipe on a year jumapa, and I'm so damn it, I say. You busan so far, my number way, because the numbers now boy, and I'm a fire. And I'm a throw a menya we, no bony ding. In fact, me em shame pa, but me name the voice. Or say, last empire now, my boy, and also for last week, or say, a year jumapa, when I'm says, ah, on only one of the radio stations. I never knew some penny for it to be part of freedom. I was a small kind. Was in what your contract a CBA contract in free name, Yam farmer no or tenu who last week said Yama will be because on Fanisika Mwa party be to Yam farmer no. Then I was in a year catcher and said, what radio can see we were TV I can see we near day. So for your bumper, we team pine teams are more than one movie, and also an agent so be booby. Was it Pap, was it Pastor Bernard? Me born in 3 days. Was it 3 days no boy? Papa, no, was it 3 days no bumper? Also born a Joada, a born a Bernada, Ukuada, was a young Wada no pan, so meaning some make a last Thursday. So taught to pa. was it Thursday nano port da hono mwa penye bia friend say omo ko cabinet meeting bi no bi a vote si emfa ma no the contract na ma no was it Pastor Bernard was it when the call came me yam shime the call ne ba last 2 months no e ba say yam fa ma no was it we there the woman ya say from say was it sign bibi area me di bibi ama no was it pastor maka kire was it maka kire nkrofo e ben me say people should listen to you. I'm catching the sense of farm out there. And you will read me. Someone who did me patch. Because you are. Yeah, but both TV and radio is a case. Yes, I can see you free. You will be in one mom, they might be free. Danny, you are. I'm telling you. Sometimes radio be a mama say last 2-3 weeks. TV be both different tape. So for frame, I'm going to come soon. But me, this studio, hey. But me, say, Papa. TV wa mo bo different table, mo su bo different table. And I'm saying, I'm aware. You too, aya you too. Nti papa wa sem na maka no nje ne bomode an. Wo betimi anka ma yem mom pa wo video ni so 1 year. Ni ntua. Anya mi shira mo. Freedom, the Lord has done it. Eladia yewie. The patrol, we are live on Facebook. The name on Facebook is Original FTPP. Original FTPP. That is the name on Facebook. Original FTPP. Put it there right now and let's begin to pray. Quick one. You rabble so you more than ding. Minister Nana Kosia is here again. Nana, for you remember enough for young Soli and young Kropon Yanikasiana. Young Shady Israel Kropon. Obeye Anaji.
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1: Yeah!

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1: Oh.

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Yeah.

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0: Every pimp, pimp, pimp, pimp,
1: every pimp,
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0: King, quick one. We are beginning the prayer section right now. Yeshem Pibona Sia, no, so regional hair can also regional hall. Obia Dame Patro Finiano, Kachon say, Emena song, Yasolina Miri, Yamana Betana, Himwell, Afiyanko Nim, Yanen and Kokasa. Men Yemre, don't be tired and don't be weak at all. Rise up, get up on your feet, and let's begin to fire the prayer tonight. It is a Friday and Monday night, and Monday night are for prayers. You drew Jordan and you see I'm a doffy empire. Yes, I watch for frase and I make an yenim the day yenim the uncle for no masses. But what do I do? Jack Chrome for any ram? The castle Chrome for me, Chirinyame. What do I do? Jinyan Copon or Boniphobian will beat me a con in Jacko Casse Papa. A brandy with an mammy, mammy with an man, mammy. 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Then I'm them ho. We are beginning the prayer section. I feel baby, I will be a denyan Chrome. I say, oh, denyan miasia ma ho. Oh, denyan miasia ma woma. Oh, denyan miasia ma. Wherever you are, open your mouth and begin to thank the name of the Lord. Bless the Lord for your life. Bless the Lord for your family. Be another radiase. Open your mouth and begin to thank the Lord. Open your mouth and bless the name of the Lord. Open your mouth and thank the Lord. Be another radias, the radias, the Yatta, Raja, Yasamiya, Kapata, Yimayada, Sandia, Tarapata, Libade, the Apayada, Sandia, Tarabada, Rekipia, Tarapaya, Kapata, in the name of Jesus Christ. We want to open our mouth and ask the Lord for forgiveness. Yes, Father, forgive me of all my sins. Wash me with your cleansing blood. And tonight, give ears into my prayer. Open your mouth and pray for forgiveness. Father, forgive us of our sins. Every sin that we have committed against every mental God, forgive us of every sin. In the name of Jesus Christ, we are Shandalabadas. In the name of
1: Jesus Christ.
0: We are going for the next prayer topic. The next prayer topic. 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
0: yam fayam paibone den den den. We are going for the next prayer topic. Your next prayer section. We are asking the Lord to give us divine strength and supernatural energy. 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So we are asking the Lord to give us divine power, supernatural strength in our prayer tonight. Be on bon pa ji an wodi wrade ho. Be on bon pa. Pray for the strength of God. An anointing that when you open your mouth in prayer tonight, the works of the enemy will be scattered. Come on, somebody. Lift up your voice. Lift up your voice. We are now entering into the prayer section right now. We are live on Facebook. The name on Facebook is Original FTPP. The Lord has done it. Original FTPP. The Lord has done it. That is the name on Facebook. Original FTPP. The Lord has done it. Original FTPP. The Lord has done it. Original FTPP. The Lord has done it. That is the name on Facebook. Or Prophet Bernard Usu and Sir, please, we are live on YouTube as well. The name on YouTube is FTPP. The Lord has done it. FTPP Life. FTPP. The Lord has done it. Obia denyanano. If someone is sleeping, please wake them up. Tell them to rise up and let's begin to enter into the seniors prayer section. Now, the book of Exodus chapter number 14 and the verse number 13 that we read, the Bible says that, and the Lord said unto Moses to tell the Israelite, he said, stand still, for the Egyptians whom you see today, you shall see them no more again. This is our first prayer topic. And Moses said unto the people, fear ye not, stand still, and see the salvation of the Lord, which he will show to you today. A teacher said, Ozio, Munsuro, Munina Pinting, Namunshe Nyan Krupon Kwajia, Shadio, Wasin Nyan Krupon Kwajia, Wadebe Dumu and Ni. This is our first prayer. Oh God of Israel, show me your salvation tonight. Eradim Nyan Krupon, Mami Wunqua, Yemube Britimia de Wukumuno. That you need is the salvation of the Lord. You will hear nyina yenyankopon kwaje. Se wa nyenyankopon kwaje a. Bibi beye wo. Enti wo mpae bo ni so, oh God my Father, show me your salvation. 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So wo mpae bo no se Awurade e. Oh God of Israel, show me your salvation today. Lift up your hands and declare this loud and clear. Many of us, you know the pain you are going through. You know the stress you are going through. You know the sabotaging you are going through. You know the frustration you are going through. All that you need is the salvation. Arise with your power.
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0: Prayer. 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Arise with your power and show me your salvation. The Apocalia Tayala, the Rakapaya Shana, you are on a vampire. You see Israel, Soro to me, the Fawn Kaja Tome, Soro, the Fawn Kaja Tome, the Apaya Nama, the Maya Nama Shana, Rapaya, the Akanabana, the Makapaya Tayala, the Shana. Arise in your power and show me your salvation. You are not on fire. Who see Israel? So I want to do to me more. 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Yeah.

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1: Our next prayer topic. Are you praying, Pastor? Yeah. Piper. You don't want a Monday midnight for prayers. You drew a Jordan, a Jesse, a Medofo, a Empire Bonqua, a Yemere, a Diabo Bonifon and Penny, you know. What the witches and the wizard, what they are not happy, what they don't want you to see is what we are doing right now. So please rise up in prayer. Soru on Pibumu, who's an Anno Babokai, or see me shall say a ding. Neyedam, Sole Council, Benyamre. Our next prayer. Can you please put down the scripture there one more time? Put the scripture there for me, Pastor Les. Shadia. After this, our next prayer topic. Was it? And Moses said unto the people, I'm talking about the book of Exodus, chapter 14, and the verse number 13. And Moses said unto the people, fear ye not, stand still and see the salvation of the Lord, which he will show you today. For the Egyptians whom ye have seen today, ye shall see them again no more forever. We are not the forever to us. This is our next prayer. We'll say, every Egyptians in my life, oh God of Israel, oh God of Israel, by your power, scatter every Egyptians. Egyptians, Egyptians, no. Babro said, "Na omudi omu yani say, na they were not allowing the people of God to be happy. They were not allowing them to be free. They were frustrating them, manipulating them, destroying them, and also sabotaging them." Omu omu niyango to. Until Eradia say, "Was it said to them that the Egyptians they are seeing today, they shall see them no more again." Forever. This is our next prayer. Oh God of Israel, with your power, scatter every Egyptian from my life. Everything me yan group on win. It will two minu and one demo. Egypt phobia my braboma or mama home to me. Everybody you woman in a freeho. That is your next prayer. Yeah, one crophobia on my senior mini woman free one medofo. Oh, to what da mama. Oh, to mini abema hair. Ube pim subia. And you just yam you woman freeho. Pejasania, can we share it on Facebook right now? Let me get every one of you on Facebook, please. I beg you, I need 15 people, just 15 people. Share it like 5 times for me. Can I get every one of you? God bless those of you who are just doing it right now. Just go ahead. If you want to join us on Facebook, the name is Prophet Bernard Uswansa. Prophet Bernard Uswansa or Original FTPP. Original FTPP. Original FTPP, the Lord. Just type Original FTPP, the Lord has done it. Original FTPP, the Lord has done it on Facebook. YouTube also, but FTPP Life or FTPP, the Lord has done it on YouTube. Yeah, bomb, pa ye bi anu. She said, I mean, person won't come back. We sister be a no friend. We baby, we need madam for be a war brass. Yeah, sorry, can we sister sorry? Or my banner join the bee. I am not said you see, you see, running or GMA sancrofono. It is Mr. Ubet me a frubin won't join the bee. What a baby wapa. This our next prayer. Oh God of Israel, with your power, scatter every Egyptian from my life. Everybody, me yanko pom. The world to me, ye Egypt ni biara. The film, uncle, Pejasan yanko. Declare it loud and clear. Oh God, my Father, with your power,
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Let your power scatter every Egyptian from the life. 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They will do me more. The Egypt is more piano. I pay for the Iron Hood Egypt. 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The Khan Iron Hood Egypt. 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Fire the prayer, lift up your voice, lift up your voice, lift up your voice,

papaya ma wanem nya de ma wanem rai ma wanem rai wo se itutufobia wo baba dia kunya yesu ni bo herabi jo bo free every kitchen in my life every kitchen in my finances

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1: Jesus Christ
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0: My God, Mr. Egypt phobia raja kunyo wabrabo.
1: Jesus,
0: the way you're not gonna say me my own. Unse the Bible says that you see what the Egyptians did to the Israelites. They decided to make sure they will not allow them to go.
1: Jesus,
0: to the extent that even the word of when the word of the Lord came, they still followed them, trying to kill them.
1: Jesus.
0: I declare over your life.
1: Jesus.
0: Every Egyptians in your life. 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
1: Jesus.
0: Atuma no we me ma ni nyebi nya da.
1: Jesus.
0: Me ma we me ma na ne nam Ghana ha ba chere ba chere.
1: Jesus.
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0: The Lord take them away from your life.
1: Jesus.
0: The power of the Lord scatter every Egyptians away from your life.
1: Jesus.
0: Let them scatter from your life in the name of Jesus.
1: Jesus.
0: Satanic agent from your life,
1: Jesus.
0: Like the thunder of Holy Ghost,
1: Jesus.
0: May the Lord scatter them in the name of Jesus.
1: Jesus.
0: Egyptians in your marital life,
1: Jesus.
0: Egyptians in your finances,
1: Jesus.
0: Egyptians in your fruit of womb,
1: Jesus.
0: Egyptians in your elevation,
1: Jesus.
0: Egyptians in your opportunities,
1: Jesus.
0: By the fire of Holy Ghost,
1: Jesus.
0: We command them to be scattered.
1: Jesus.
0: I said, let them be scattered.
1: Jesus.
0: Let them be scattered.
1: Jesus.
0: Egyptians of spiritual marriage.
1: Jesus.
0: Egyptians of divine marriage. Egyptians of disappointment.
1: Jesus.
0: Egyptians of setback.
1: Jesus.
0: Egyptians of disgrace.
1: Jesus.
0: By the fire of God.
1: Jesus.
0: Let them be scattered.
1: Jesus.
0: Let them be scattered.
1: Jesus.
0: Be scattered. One, I am who Egypt. I will be brave. One, I am who Egypt.

0: fire. May the fire of God scatter them by fire. Somebody declare scatter three times.
1: Scatter! Scatter! Scatter!
0: We are firing the next prayer. Bombay with them, then they bar. You see, the Bible says that they were following them. Who? They were following them. And why were they following them? They were following them to make sure they kill them, even in the dry land.
2: Jesus.
0: It, when you check the Bible says that the Egyptians were after them. And do you know what happened? The Bible says that they decided to be killing them. They decided to be killing them one by one. Jesus. Hear me. Hear me. As I hear the Lord, you are declaring this after me. Every Egyptian following my life. Be yawa yo hu Egyptians. Ekuma wa yo hu Egyptians. Adamfo wa yo hu Egyptians. Enia wa yo hu Egyptians. Asu wa yo hu Egyptians. Nekura wa yo hu Egyptians. Obi kro na wa yo tenant, obi so na wa landlord. Obi so ma eye de ote American emezu ho. But to Holland, Canada, was me my on was every Egyptian following my life. Your time is up. Why you Egyptian? Adia will be a queer be your magician. And then when you marry yet, you marry yet, your work has come to an end.
1: Amen.
0: Your powers has come to an end.
1: Amen.
0: By the fire of Holy Ghost.
1: Amen.
0: My God. My, can we share it one more time on Facebook? And your bomb fire panty, you know. Come on now. Let's share it one more time on Facebook. You need to understand this. They are a certain Egyptians. My dear, listen. You need to pray and take them away. Because yes, Mr. Sofo, last 2 weeks I'm in America. Sofo, I did beat me. Obeti me ba manim be kan problem so fo. Mind be a mind be oba me ho. E wo hotel o mede me koto ye. 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Say
3: 16 years.
0: It is 16 years in Isofo. 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Mi ni bi take it here, say 1,000 Ghana seed, first $1,000. We took right here to me, be 800 and $700 and 1,000 to near the only be so much America 16 years. The demi sat to almost on the bomb, Pamela, remember who said, one more a man if you were banning fee to me, a wolf you on a sea and 2 coin, and no more you know, I didn't know me, you know, 2 coin, and almost a month 2 coin, and you be the mochi. Follow, demon,
3: follow,
0: demon, a Egyptians. 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Oma won't call out three. Now said the Missidia Yem Sisia bomb by your
1: mouth.
0: Last Thursday, your poor soul in a mind frame, I say, a Jumabi friend interview into a call. And I'm so uncle Yamibi Dinechi, Papa Nukoya, and our frame, you say, I find a Jumem. 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Who said the Egyptians? The Bible says that the Lord killed them with the Red Sea. And I yes, and you see here. Yes. May them die by fire. May every Egyptian following your life die by fire.

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1: Jesus.
0: Let them die by fire of Holy Ghost.
1: Amen.
0: Who agent? 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

Yosia Paya, Maya, who it is, now would do my brother, would do my wadiatu, would do the manatu, would do the curtu, would do the yatu, would do my brother, would do my Yamanya, Mumrasu, who moved through white, Jehovah Paya, Jehovah Paya, Jehovah Paya.

0: something beautiful happen. 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Osofo, they were going to follow them until they killed them. The one that is following you with a bad mentality. Come on now. Can I get nine people? Share the page for me on Facebook. I just want nine people. Nine people. 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I want nine people. Share it like every one of you, please. Share it like five times. Just keep pressing the bottom share. The share button. 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Share it to be a blessing. Everyone following you with a bad mentality. I said, everyone following you with bad mentality. May the Lord expose them by fire. May the Lord expose them by fire. May the Lord expose them by fire. May the Lord expose them by fire. May the Lord destroy them by fire. May the Lord scatter them by fire. May the Lord destroy them by fire. Put the scripture there for me. Let me read from the top. And Moses said unto the people, fear ye not, stand still and see the salvation of the Lord, which he will show to you today. For the Egyptians whom ye see today, ye shall see them again no more. Yeah, in that's a rule. It is Egypt for na muhu and neno. Muhu umbiem de biara da. It is a fee aha na empire bono one. Empire bono. Aha, and a war. Yeah, but bono ding ding ding. The Egyptians whom you see today, you shall see them no more again. This is where our prayer lies. So you see, so in those days, when you see Egyptians, you see trouble.
1: Yes.
0: When you see Egyptians, you see sickness. When you see Egyptians, you see punishment. When you see Egyptians, you see cheating. Because the Egyptians, they were punishing, torturing, and maltreating and using the Israelites. So when you see Egyptians, you see problem. When you see Egyptians, you see sickness. Obi yalekwe yemane duru. So when you see Egyptians, you see problem. When you see Egyptians, you see calamities. When you see Egyptians, you see sorrow.
2: My God.
0: It is already say, the Egyptians whom you see today, you shall see them no more again forever. So this is going to be our prayer. Shadia. When I would name the Use, I can fool be one said your tiny jang one. And the name said yes. So this is going to be our prayer. Empire remember one bonus said the wagon in here. Hear me, people. Sometimes it takes crazy prayer to take crazy miracle. Did you hear what I said? Sometimes it takes crazy prayer to receive crazy miracle. When Baba Mpai will say, every sickness I have seen in my life, I will see you no more again. Every calamity,
2: Jesus,
0: sitting,
2: Jesus,
0: problem, sickness,
2: Jesus,
0: debt, disappointment. Was saying, and the Egyptian yes seen today, yes shall see them no more again. We are not there forever to us. But the forever and the best one of the full stop. See, so say, King, lift up your hands. We are firing this prayer with no mercy. Was say, every problem that I have suffered with, hear the word of the Lord. I will see you no more again. Every problem that has tortured my life for so long, I will see you no more again forever. And power is off for me. I'm born 5 minutes non-stop. To born then, mammy power.
1: Yes, Lord.
0: Yeah, what come so? Me who be muda. sujedi awa beka meso amama wadi ache ma bru 40 years to me wale ngwe miko 50 years to me wale ngwe ma bru 28 years bende biye ni ho ma bru 30 years wo biye ni ho sujedi awa beka meso 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nye me say me si wufi neko mi hu biye mde biya da every disappointment in my life I shall see you no more again after pekan sa faya ne den den den say every problem that has suffered every problem that has tortured me for so long
1: every problem that has tortured me for so long
0: hear the word of the Lord
1: hear the word of the Lord
0: I shall see you no more again forever
1: I shall see you no more again forever
0: every problem that has tortured my life for so long
1: every problem that has tortured my life for so long
0: I will see you no more again

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0: 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Say every long time problem in my life.
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1: Every problem.

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1: 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Me husa nyame jebie wura be bia mo. Yes, I see 19 people.
0: Lord Jesus.
1: Be bia wutana ne ebon pa ya no.
0: Fire.
1: Nyame tu me bia boy.
0: Yes, Lord.
1: Nyame ho de bi yo ho
0: jwa. Yes, Lord.
1: Nyame tu me bi yo ho jwa.
0: Yes, Lord.
1: Adie bia ra ye de to so a.
0: Yes, Lord.
1: E ti wa bra bo nya.
0: Yes, Lord.
1: Kani awo chire bi dwane.
0: Jesus.
1: Me se e kani awo chire bi dwane.
0: Yes, Lord.
1: Disappointment bi dwane.
0: Yes, Lord.
1: Nyame de oje bi ma wo bi.
0: Yes, Lord.
1: Ho enipa edun kuno. I see 19 people.
0: Yes, Lord.
1: The fire of God.
0: Yes, Lord.
1: The anointing of God is setting you free right now by the power of Holy Ghost.
0: Yes, Lord.

0: Jesus, my brother, may you be free.
1: Amen.
0: In the spirit realm, may you be free.
1: Amen.
0: In the spirit realm, may you be delivered.
1: Amen.
0: In the spirit realm, may you be delivered.
1: Amen.
0: By the fire of God.
1: Amen.
0: May the attitude be
1: out.
0: Yes, the demo yasanel. Yes, the demo yasanel. Yes, the demo yasanel. May the attitude of Ali.
1: The
0: attitude of Juma.
1: The
0: attitude of Yeo. The attitude of Kuntu. The attitude of Juma. The attitude of Suka. Jesus, say, yasanel.

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I am free 5 times. 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So 7 times. I don't know. Hear me as I hear the Lord. Me think kembo mi hum humu sebe. 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Ya bon pen. I keep seeing the number three. 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Number me and say no men yamija. 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Yam fan silly sampay na yebono. It me patoti. Me person will be our hebia. We and electronics. Meme ya the phone and I send it. It perfume bin a fatu triso. Pick up a phone. Come on now. Ye boss sampay where we are. Meme ya beka. Meme ya beka. My I am free. Ye beka no 5 times. Ye we are can amen 7 times. But quick one. Let us release this seed at the Lord's command. Yes. Yam must have for the way for selling yamen womeka. Na enyejuma. Yes. Come on now. Pick up your phone. Sometimes I deba kwa ye mubebri. A tattoo is into the air, a ta haye, a man is rebi beya. Now I said, Janier free, and when they say, I am not a yea dense, ye be ye suti ama unyankrop wasem, Nesu Babu can be, or say, to obey is better than sacrifice. Suti, I am not a yesin afodi ayebo. Sometimes it do tembian and ya for the no, I am now suti and now beya men yamon conkrono, then yankop one nam so, and there ye be the amount. Nipana mekanasem say, over 16 years on any yewa bruchi, America, and ye memoir dem was papa. Bomb my last week, you know, yenya ejuma. Na me can be bitch on says offo. And why ya solid Sunday, na me can testimony bitch remo. Lady Bia or non so. Or mawali in few be brain him say 18 years. 18 years in ye or banon way, beman no ban or muny saying that. And everybody catch them say min cancer woman say or banon call department. Uncle Masoli baby a children department. Na uncle children colana de uncle children department. Uncle bossa for dear no. Because yes, uncle no kalina. So for uncle Sadia no. Just 2 weeks here, I'm from America. No, so for Wabana Wale 18 years in you on Yemoda, and yes, why you answer you on Yemoda. And everybody say, catch and say, Uncle Nasoli Kosiada, no one called Children's Church, Uncle Children's Sunday School for Nadia, and one no, Mamma Kosoli Kosiada, Tremui, no, and yeah, and row last week Sunday, no, now Okoya Sadia, no, and Ray Yami Wahon, Mamma, many Fremia, or so on Yem, or say, Daddy, Metiapo, Mikronimico Hospital, Doctor Seminyam, on Yem, Utia Simbu Mukai, Shadia. Assembly of a panic and say, Pastor Bernard, into all this wife for 18 years here. May you didn't mean you say, Nano, Nadia, Yami person, may you didn't mean you say, Obeco Children's Church, no coachre, children, your first Sunday school, Colana dear. Sometimes hear me people, sometimes it do tell me another, we hear you be out. We hear so bit see dear home, no, a Casachas of Nekeke. It will end your struggle. Adiana, what brief you be, Bruno, sit here back, Quabeno, now Matuacha, now Crown, whom you are, and Yahoo, what I say, 18 years. Hey, so for Nanka, me be mammy to your Bema Bernard. My name is Ratna, Dibia Yeda, Yesole, Yeda, Yesole, 18 years. Now, what do you back around? And I'm a boy. 18 years. Now, what me and me to suffer? Or say, sister, Moon Yashio, a solene cosandi school, Cochladia, Cochladia, Kekewa, when Colano Cocro, Monocotroma, and one Nobenium, just simple direction. You move a brew on. At the papa bit to me, banging. Ye near ninti yung ye near so and so I saw ya woke you and no wakoni de bia and so she just one word and rade catch and say mima ye nara yen pet 30 Ghana cedi oh America pet $30 oh London pet £30 oh 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
0: Hold it, hold it, hold it. Hong Kong Kono just corrected me. When you do time, you will hear so for what soon so much soon. And you soon some money. Me say on a Sunday service, not FKK. Young lady be basolia. Say when in Nigeria, you been a trampana. A brand tending to call or the Nekoya Sakawa. O tu ka Nigeria mi hu ni den shi anada no ba so so me ma me ne chere me ha na no come shape sometime wo hia nyame ni pa wo ti nyame ne hu na de ye ka se no de se be na no ya mix ya de no ma o mon ka I am free 5 times ye bi an ya ka amen 7 times it afi ye ka I am free declare it I am free ye ka no mpri num ye shouting I am free 5 times let's go 1 to go
1: I am free I am free I am free. I am free. I am free.
0: I feel we are shouting amen 7 times. Let's go.
1: Amen. Amen. Amen. Amen. Amen. Amen.
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2: Freedom.
0: Quick one. I feel we'll be our Janambi. 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Who bet me pa yam and abro so sister ye? Because every day Kasachere me say, Ose Benan, ma ubi anye sadi webi. It menu whom free would you wouldn't be crunch or number ni go. 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Sometimes I nye bibiao, suti ni keke, nan yama twitcha. Janamba Nintem ten ten ten ten ten ten ten ten ten ten. A year 05. Nebon 95. 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
0: 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You, me we have a bomb Piamonte, Menko, Yemubibri, Senya Minya Cassassina for the Wompe, and you see a Vienna or now a change for no Aquada Count Sole, Sole, and you will last some pie bars and Adia Coda Count. Men that count, men that, sorry. I had your number, no, a 0244. Aha, no, about 115. A feeble 6 1 8 115 Mabo 6 1 8 11 56 18 11 56 18 Number we Bernard Usu Ansa Nebeba Medini Nebeba Bernard Usu Ansa Bernard Usu Ansa Eno Nebeba Bernard Usu Ansa Eno Nebeba Me ye wanka me fa number si 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Na 35 82 92 82 92 0506. 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
3: freedom
4: the Lord has done it.
3: Weakness in prayer has made kings become beggars, and beggars are riding on horses. According to scripture, 1 Peter chapter 4, verse 7 says, the end of the world is coming soon. Therefore, be earnest and disciplined in prayer. For this reason, Freedom Time Praying Partner, FTPP, is inviting all to join this power-packed prayer program every Sunday, Monday, Tuesday, and Wednesday midnight, 12 p.m. on... This power-packed program is being led by Reverend Bernard Owusu Ansah.
0: Everything in you that attract evil people,
2: Jesus.
0: By the blood of Jesus Christ of Nazareth, we kill it by fire.
2: Amen.
0: Amen.
3: Don't forget that the fervent prayer of a righteous man availeth much. Therefore, be part of this program. For any information, call 0244-115-618. Freedom.
4: The Lord

0: the name of the Lord Jesus Christ. My name is Pastor Obejoy Obin from Miracle Manor Church. I'd like to specially invite you to a program, Prayer Line, on Love 99.5 FM from Mondays to Friday, 2 a.m. to 5 a.m. The Bible says in Matthew chapter 11, verse 12, since the days of John the Baptist, the kingdom of God has suffered violence and the violent take it by force. There is a violent activity against your relationship, against your marriage, against your job, your finances, and it's time to violently take everything that belongs to you on the altar of prayer. As you begin a new week, join us from Mondays to Friday, 2 a.m. to 5 a.m. and your life will never be the same. Make a date and don't be late. God richly bless you. Thank you.
1: Which means your life must begin to show fearful wonders. Are you here with me? Yes. He explained that marvelous are thy works. So in the life of the child of God must be marvelous works from the Lord. For this reason he said, I will praise thee. Fearful and wonderfully made. Your makeup as a child of God is that you are fearfully and wonderfully made. You are made a sign and you are made what? A wonder. And that makes you a supernatural being. Because God made you after himself. And God is the supernatural spirit being with supernatural abilities. He said, he that is born of the flesh is of the flesh. And he that is born of the spirit is of the spirit. I am. Now he said that marvel not that I tell you that you must be born again. You must be born again. For the wind bloweth where it listeth, and no one see where it's coming from. Neither do anybody see where it's going. But you can only feel the effect of it, which means that you are born of God, because you are born of a God who is a supernatural spirit being. And once you have the Holy Spirit dwelling in the inside of you, you become a supernatural being. In John chapter number 1, the verse number 12, he said that but as many as received him, as many that believed in his name, to them he gave the power to become sons of God, even to them that believe on his name. Hallelujah. To them that received him, to them that believe in his name, he gave them power to become sons of God. Say, I am a son of God. And it is important. He went on to tell us this. Go to the next verse. Go to the say that those which were born not of blood, nor of the will of the flesh, nor of the will of man, but of God. Of God. Say, I am born of God. Come on, shout it like you know it. I am born of God. I am born of God. Who is a supernatural spirit being? Now go back to the Psalm scripture. He said that, for I am fearfully and wonderfully made. Marvelous are thy works. Now look at it, everybody. Look at it. He said, and that my soul knoweth right well. And that is where the problem is. Many of us, even though we are born fearfully and wonderfully, even though we are born to walk in the supernatural, even though we are walker to manifest the supernatural of God, he says that for many of us, our soul, which means that our mindset has not been programmed in that way. Though even though we are made in that image, we are made in that line, yet we are not walking in it because we do not know it well. Hallelujah. But thanks be to God who through the psalmist said that I will praise thee. Why is he praising thee? Because he understands and knows who he is, my God. He understands and knows whose he is. It is my prayer that somebody who is seated here tonight will know who you are in Christ. Will

presence of the enemy, and nothing shall by any means hurt you. He has made you to rule and to reign in this life. Can I talk to somebody? God has made you a supernatural being, and he said that my soul shall know it well. I came to announce to somebody,

0: somebody here. In Psalm number 8, the verse number 6, the Bible says that God has placed all things under your feet. Tonight I came to remind you of who you are. Say, I am a child of the living God.
1: I am a child of the living God.
0: Oh, come on, say, I am a child of the living God.
1: I'm a child of the living.
0: Therefore, I operate in the supernatural. In the name of Jesus Christ.
1: In the name of Jesus.
0: I operate in the supernatural. Listen, I cannot spend the whole time, but I want you to understand some few things as we are about to move into prayer. I've meditated upon this. I've really prayed over this. And there are two things the Lord wants me to share concerning the supernatural manifestation. Before anybody can walk and live in the supernatural, two major ingredients are so important. And tonight you are not living here with that.
1: Amen.
0: Are you ready for that?
1: Yes, sir.
0: Now, it is important to know that for everyone to walk in the supernatural manifestation, the anointing is key. Say, the anointing is key.
1: The anointing is key.
0: The anointing of the Holy Spirit is key. Now, what is this anointing? The anointing is that spiritual endowment that God releases upon a man in order for that person to manifest what God has placed within that person. Which means that the anointing is that catalyst that when it comes upon a man, it causes you to manifest every potential, every grace, every promise, every word, everything that God has placed in you. The anointing can be synonymous to the blessing that comes upon you. It is that spiritual impetus that is released upon a man in order for that man to function in the capacity as God and to do things the way God would do it and to flourish the way God will flourish and to manifest the way God will manifest. The anointing. The anointing was so obvious in the life of our Lord and Savior Jesus Christ. In Luke chapter number 4, the verse number 18, Jesus did not miss words, and he said that the Spirit of the Lord is upon me. The Spirit of the Lord is upon me. The deposit of the Holy Spirit in you will release the anointing for the assignment that God has for you. Will release the assignment for the purpose of which you have to live. Will release the strength with which you need in order to move forward in life. He said that the Spirit of the Lord is upon me because he has anointed me to preach the gospel to the poor. He has sent me to heal the brokenhearted, to preach. This is Jesus's mandate. This is his core assignment here on earth. And that assignment could not be fulfilled until he was anointed. Jesus, who is an embodiment of the Godhead and all that is in God, could not amount to anything until the anointing came. That spiritual impetus. And tonight, somebody hearing the sound of my voice, that anointing is coming upon you. Your amen is weak. For every assignment in life, that anointing is coming upon you. For that supernatural life, Jesus left supernatural life because the anointing was. In Acts chapter number 10, the verse number 38, he said, how God anointed Jesus Christ of Nazareth with the Holy Ghost and with power. And the Bible says that he went about doing good, healing all them that were oppressed of the devil, for God was with him. Oh my God, I feel the anointing right here. He said that how God anointed Jesus Christ. How God anointed Jesus. Jesus Christ, how God anointed Jesus Christ, and he added his hometown of Nazareth. Oh my God, it's important where you're coming from, because where you're coming from can limit where you are going. Where you are coming from can stop you from where you have to reach. But when the anointing comes upon you, embrace your limitation. Embrace

0: why your life is breaking off. Amen.
1: It is important to note that Nazarenes have never emerged as anybody in life. They have never emerged as a great person or great prophet. There have never been a great preacher or great prophet coming out of Nazareth. Right from the days of Samson, nobody has ever emerged. It was an old adage, and everybody knew. That is why Nathaniel had to say that, can anything good come out of Nazareth? I don't know your hometown, where you are coming from. Has there been anybody emerging to become great and to do great things? But tonight the anointing will fall upon you.
0: Amen.
1: No, I

0: about doing good. Doing good. They said that nothing good will come out of your life. But from today, you will go about doing good. Oh, can I talk to somebody here? They called you a failure, but tonight you will live here doing good.
1: Amen.
0: They said that you did not qualify, but tonight you will live here doing good. They couldn't see any good thing coming out of your life, but tonight you will. Can I talk to somebody here? Oh, I wish I had the right people here. We're saying that they said that nothing good can come out of your life, but by reason of the oil, tonight you will live here with that goodness of God emanating from your life.
1: Jesus.
0: Ah, yeah, the

Obeye yeyo. So everywhere he went, he was doing good. The mighty healer, healing

0: about doing good and healing all them that were oppressed of the devil. Let me tell you, every sickness has its root with the devil. And the root came as a result of sin. When you are saved and delivered, the first thing God does is that he forgives you of all your sins.
1: Yes, sir.
0: The second

0: forgiven in the name of Jesus.
1: Amen.
0: And if you believe you have been forgiven, then he said he will heal you of all your diseases. Disease is not just a physical thing, it is a spiritual thing. What makes the body unease, what makes you uncomfortable in life, he described it as an oppression, which means that in life you will come up against certain situations, you come up against certain times, you come against certain attacks, that you need an extra energy, you need power from on high in order to overcome and to ride over. And tonight I came by the power of the Holy Ghost. For every barrier before you, the anointing is coming over you to overcome it.
1: Amen.
0: For every obstacle in your life, that anointing is coming over you to overcome it.

0: stuckness and every setback in your life, receive the oil of the Holy Ghost.
1: I receive the
2: those who are oppressed of the devil, let me tell you tonight, if you are under any bondage, the reason why you are still under the bondage for many years, through many prayer points and through many spiritual gymnastics, is because you have not experienced the true anointing. What it means for somebody to be anointed means to have a liberty to break free from that limitation and that oppression of the enemy. Tonight he said, healing all them that were oppressed of the devil. If the enemy is having any upper hand in your life tonight, I came by the power of the Holy Spirit. As the anointing is flowing through the word of God tonight, may you receive your total liberty.
1: Amen.
2: So have the right people. I say, may you receive your total liberty right now.
1: Amen.
2: And you know the amazing thing? He said God was with him.
1: Amen. Amen.
2: The anointing is synonymous to the presence of God.
3: Hallelujah.
2: From today, you will carry God's presence.
1: Amen.
2: And his presence will carry you.
1: Amen.
2: You did not hear me. I said you will carry God's presence.
3: Amen.
2: And his presence will carry you.
1: Amen.
2: The Bible makes us to understand in Isaiah 45, the verse number 1 and 2, talking about the King Cyrus, the Bible says that, oh my God, I love the scripture. He said, "Thus saith the Lord to his anointed, to Cyrus, whose hand I have holding." He said, to subdue nations before him, and I will loose, and he go, come on now. He said that to whose hand I have written, to subdue nations before him, and to loose the loins of kings, and to open before him to leave the gate, and the gates shall not be shut. That is the anointing at work.
1: Oh, yeah.
2: That is the anointing at work. That is the anointing at work. That is the anointing at work. Listen, for every child of God who has the Holy Spirit inside of you, and I believe as many that have gathered per our previous discourse in this house, you have the Holy Spirit inside of you. Now what is going to happen is that the Holy Spirit is going to release that energy, that anointing, that will cause you to subdue nations. Are you here with me?
1: Yes, sir.
2: The nations here are not America and China. Are you here? The nations are principalities and powers of darkness. They are demons. Are you here with me?
4: Yes, sir.
2: And he said to loose the loins of kings. The kings represent demons. Are you with me? And to open before him the two living gates. Listen, a gate must be open to somebody.
3: Amen.
2: Do you know why you have been standing at one door knocking? Because you have no lock, not the key. Are you with me? For everyone that has a key, you enter a door without knocking. Am I talking to somebody here? You will only knock at the door when you don't have all the key. And tonight, one of the keys for your supernatural entrance is the anointing you must carry tonight. The anointing you must carry tonight. Say, the anointing I must carry tonight.
1: The anointing I must carry tonight.
2: It opens doors.
1: It opens
2: up. It opens up. It opens up. Tonight, for the rest of the year, may every door close to you be open in Jesus' name.
1: Amen.
2: The verse number 2, quickly, let's move fast. He said, I will go before thee and make the crooked places straight, and I'll break in pieces the gates of brass and cut in asunder the bars of iron. For the blessing, the anointing. Concerning his servant David. Oh my God, I love it. In Psalm number 89, starting from verse 17, Psalm 89, verse number 17, are you people with me? Yes. Pay attention. We are about to pray very soon before we go to the next one. He said, for thou art the glory of their strength.
1: Hallelujah.
2: And in thy favor, our horn shall be exalted.
1: Amen.
2: Oh, come on. I think I'm in the wrong church. He said, our horn shall be exalted by our favor. Now continue on the verse numbers 18. For the Lord is our defense.
1: Amen.
2: And the Holy One of Israel is our King. My God. Continue, sir. He said, then thou speakest in vision to thy Holy One and said, I have laid help upon one that is mighty, and I have exalted one chosen out of the people.
0: Amen.
2: My God is picking somebody.
1: Amen.
2: He is hand-picking you out of the crowd.
1: Amen.
2: Talking about his servant David. You today will be the David of your time.
1: Amen.
2: You are going to be the David of your family.
1: Amen.
2: In the name of Jesus Christ.
1: Amen.
2: Now continue, sir. Now listen. He said, I have found David my servant. Oh my God. May God find you tonight.
1: Amen.
2: I said, may God find you tonight.
1: Amen.
2: May his anointing locate you tonight.
1: Amen.
2: I have found David my servant. With my holy oil have I anointed him. Hallelujah.
1: Amen.
2: And what about, go on, sir, go on, sir. With whom my hand shall establish. My hand shall be established.
1: Amen.
2: Upon him. Which means that when the anointing comes, you are established.
1: Amen.
2: You are no more moved to and fro by every other wind.
1: Amen.
2: But you are established in the things of God.
1: Amen.
2: You are established in whatever God plants you in.
1: Amen.
2: You will never be moved by any other wind, but you will be established.
1: Amen.
2: Receive divine establishment by reason of the anointing. Continue, sir. He said, the enemy shall not exalt upon him. The enemy shall not exalt upon him. Nor the son of wickedness afflict him. Listen, the anointing will cause you not to be afflicted. Are you with me?
3: Yes, sir.
2: They will attack you, but they cannot afflict you.
1: Amen.
2: There's a difference. The fact that you are anointed will bring many attacks. Because the same David, the Bible says that from the day he was anointed to be king, then the Philistines began to attack. The Bible says they rose up against him. The anointing will attract enemies. But the good news is this, that they cannot afflict you.
1: Amen.
2: Continue, sir. Continue, sir. These are the benefits. He said, and I will beat down his foe before his face and bless them that hate him. Push it for the next one. But my faithfulness and my mercy shall be with him.
1: Amen.
2: Don't you love this?
1: Oh, yes.
2: That by reason of the anointing, God's faithfulness and mercy shall be upon you.
1: Amen.
2: And in my name shall his horn be exalted. Tonight, God is about to exalt your horn.
1: Amen.
2: He's about to exalt your horn.
3: Amen.
2: What it means for your horn to be exalted is that God will give you a testimony.
3: Amen.
2: Our word breakthrough can have many dimensions of understanding and meanings. But tonight I want you to understand that your breakthrough is seeing your desires.
3: Amen.
2: Seeing your heart.
3: Desires.
2: Is there any desire in your heart?
1: Yes, sir.
2: It takes the anointing to bring it to pass.
1: Amen.
2: Is somebody here with me?
1: Yes.
2: The Bible says in Psalm 107, I'm just laying the scripture and then we begin to pray. The verse number 12, 2 to 14. Psalm 105 pushes up. The verse number 12 to 14. Thank you, Jesus. He said, when there were but a few men in number, yea, very few, and strangers in it. Continue 13. when they went from one nation to another, no one kingdom to from one kingdom to another pushes out. He suffered no man to do them wrong. He's talking about you.
4: Amen.
2: And the Bible says that yea, he reproved kings for their sin.
4: Come on now.
2: And you know the last one, the last verse 15 says what? Saying, touch not my anointed and do my prophets. No. Let me tell you, you are the prophet and you are the anointed of God.
4: Amen.
2: Hallelujah. Amen. Do you know why I'm taking time to share all this with you? Because the psalmist says that I will praise thee, O Lord, for I am fearfully and what? Made. Marvelous are all thy works, and my soul knoweth it what? Do you know what it means? Your soul is your understanding, your consciousness of who you are. And therefore, without knowing, there is no way you can manifest. You need to carry something for something to carry you. You need the grace of God to move to the next level of your life. And that can never happen until the anointing comes. Let me tell you, the anointing has many dimensions and it comes through many avenues. But the key of them tonight is the anointing that comes from the altar of prayer. Say the altar of prayer.
4: The altar of prayer.
2: Listen, there's an anointing that comes by impartation. Somebody can lay his hands on you, and the anointing that is upon that person will come upon you. Are you with me? There's also an anointing that comes by corporate gathering like this. As we have all gathered, there's a corporate anointing that will operate, and every one of you can be able to catch it. Are you with me? But then, what's your way that you cannot miss, that tonight you can live here with that anointing, is on the altar of prayer. He said, call on me and I will answer, and I will show you great and all mighty things that you do not know. The anointing is not carried in bottles of oil, but the anointing is carried on the altar of prayer. Jacob said, I will not let thee go until you bless me. What a moment. Then he began to banter until something happens. There and then he said, what is your name? Then an admission came. My name is Jacob. Say, oh, now you have admitted that you are a conniver, you are a cheater, you are whatever. He said, from this day forward, no one will call you Jacob again, but you shall be called Israel, the Prince of God. From that moment, the anointing started. My God, and a man who was nobody, a man who was almost an entity, a man who had almost failed and had midlife crisis, is now rising up to face every challenge of his life in order to overcome it. Tonight, if only you will pray, that anointing is coming on you.
4: Amen.
2: Jesus spent the 40 days and 40 nights in the wilderness. You think what he was doing? He was praying for the empowerment.
4: Come on.
2: For the empowerment.
4: Yes,
2: for what?
4: The empowerment.
2: For what?
4: The empowerment.
2: For what?
4: The empowerment.
2: In order to enable him.
4: Mm.
2: And the Bible says in Luke chapter number 4, give me the verse number 15. Give me the verse number 15. You can start from verse number 14. Sir. Oh, God, my and Jesus returned. What did Jesus do?
4: Return.
2: Speak like you are here.
4: Return.
2: Speak louder.
4: Return.
2: I can't hear you shout it.
4: Return.
2: You will return from here with that same power.
4: Amen.
2: The power of the Spirit into Galilee. And let me tell you, he needed no radio announcement. He needed no TV advertisement. The Bible says, and the fame of him spread abroad. From today, by the time you get there, everybody is talking about your exploits.
4: Amen.
2: People will be talking about the God who has made all things well.
4: Amen.
2: So, the anointing is carried on the altar of all. Let me tell you, there are things that when you consistently do, God grants you the grace in that thing. Are you with me? And that becomes a form of anointing. But tonight you don't have that one. But the sure way is your prayer life. As you engage the Holy Spirit, let that anointing come upon you. Are you here with me?
4: Yes, sir.
2: I said, let that anointing do all. It comes based on your demand. It comes based on what? It comes based on your demand. For everyone that goes to Phyllis Nation, it depends on how big your tank is. Are you with me? That will determine how much you can be filled with. Are you here with me? So the anointing will not go where there is no demand. The anointing will not go where there is no hope.
4: Demand.
2: Let me tell you, your number one key to walk in the supernatural manifestation is the anointing you carry.
4: Amen.
2: And thank God there is an anointing of the Holy Spirit in this house.
4: Jesus.
2: You can catch it.
4: I can catch it.
2: I said you can catch it.
4: Amen.
2: It makes the nobodies out of somebody's out of the nobodies.
4: Yes, sir.
2: Are you here with me?
4: Yes, sir.
2: The anointing makes the nobodies out of all.
4: Somebody's.
2: And the somebody's out of all. Nobodies. Yes. Yes. It makes somebody's out of all. Nobodies. It makes something good out of nothing. The anointing. And tonight, that anointing is coming upon you.
4: Amen.
2: I want us to look at two scriptures and we begin to pray. Be on your feet. Be on your feet right now. If only you desire it, it's coming on you. I said, if only you desire it, it's coming on you.
4: Amen.
2: In the name of Jesus Christ, receive that anointing over your life. Even as you are about to pray in the name of Jesus Christ.
4: Amen.
2: May you not miss your portion tonight in the name of Jesus Christ.
4: Amen.
2: May that anointing be so strong over your head.
4: Amen.
2: In the name of Jesus.
5: Amen.
2: 1 Samuel chapter 18, verse 15 to verse 14 to 15. 1 Samuel chapter 18, quick one. Thank you, Holy Spirit. Hallelujah. Hallelujah.
5: Hallelujah.
2: Hallelujah.
5: Hallelujah.
2: David, the anointed of God. The Bible said, and David behaved himself wisely in all his ways, and the Lord was with him. And do you know what it means? It means he carried the anointing.
4: Amen.
2: Say, and the Lord was with him.
4: Yes, sir.
2: Say, the Lord was with him.
4: The Lord was with him.
2: Yes, I want to feel you. Go to the next verse. Wherefore, when Saul saw that he behaved himself very wisely, he was what?
5: Afraid.
2: Must have put it in the GW or the GNT, the Good News Translation. Yes. He said that Saul noticed how very successful he was and became even more afraid of him. Somebody who God was with him, his arch rival, his enemy, notice how very successful. From today, by the anointing,
4: Jesus,
2: those who hate you will see how successful you have become.
4: Amen.
2: I think I'm in the wrong church, but only few people are receiving it. Let me tell you that. Listen. Whatever God will do, he will do. But as to how you live here depends on you. Me, I've already prayed. I know what God has spoken to me. And I know what is going to happen tonight. But how you live here doesn't depend on me. But it depends on you.
4: Yeah.
2: You hear what I'm saying?
4: Yes, sir.
2: So, you can play. You can play. You can You can even ignore whatever I'm saying and sleep. You can take that way and say, Ruben or Kikang, what are you here? Abraham, amen. Those who is it for? God will visit them tonight.
6: Amen.
2: Are you there?
6: Yes, sir.
2: So notice the anointing will cause people to notice how successful they are.
6: Amen.
2: It is that energy that caused men to be successful. You will become enviably successful.
6: Amen.
2: Oh my God. Say, I receive the anointing tonight.
5: I receive the anointing tonight.
2: My God. My God. My God. My God. My God. Let the anointing come upon you.
6: Amen.
2: Now give me 2 Samuel 5:10. The same GW. 2 Samuel 5:10. Are you people here for the anointing?
7: Yes,
2: yes, yes, yes, yes, yes, yes. Uh-huh. Read with me, everybody. Go. Uh-huh.
8: When the ark of God came to Ekron,
2: uh-huh,
8: the people of Ekron cried out.
2: Uh-huh.
8: They brought the ark of the God into Israel.
2: They brought the ark of God of Israel here to kill us. No. Let's read again. He said that so the people of God sent the ark of God to Ekron. But when the ark of God came to Ekron, the people of Ekron cried out. They have brought the ark of God. Listen, when the presence of God came among the people, they were feared dead.
6: Mm.
2: They were feared
8: dead.
2: That is what is going to happen.
6: Amen.
2: By virtue of his presence, which signifies the anointing, every demon will fear dead in your life.
6: Amen.
2: Thank you, Holy Spirit.
5: Thank you, Lord.
2: Listen, it is based on demand. It's based on what?
8: Demand.
2: He doesn't put his spells before swine. Are you here with me?
6: Yeah.
2: Someone on your knee.

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1: Every spiritual endowment is received on the altar of desperation. On the altar of what?
2: Desperation.
1: Because listen, you have every reason to convince God why, when He grants you that grace, you will put it to use. Whatever you cheaply have, you cheaply discard. Or you don't take good care of it. Are you with me?
3: Yes, sir.
1: He doesn't just give the anointing, but He gives the anointing to those who are in desperate need of it. Not for their ego, not for their selfishness, but for the glory of God. Are you here with me? Are you here with me?
4: Yes, sir.
1: So you are lifting up your voice and say, Father,
2: Father,
1: tonight, I am a child of God.
2: I am a child of God.
1: You, by scripture, have given birth to me. I thank you.
2: I thank you
1: for the gift of the Holy Spirit.
2: For the gift of the Holy Spirit,
1: which reside in me. I thank you.
2: I thank you
1: that through the Holy Spirit,
2: tonight,
1: I'm going to be empowered with a fresh anointing. In the name of Jesus. As I open my mouth.
2: In
1: desperation. Of this anointing. Oh God, my Father.
2: Let
1: that which worked for Jesus. Come upon my life. That which came upon the apostle. Come upon my life. In the name of Jesus. Today I receive fresh oil. For every assignment in life. In the name of Jesus. Open your mouth and begin to pray. Raise your voice. Be desperate for it. Pray for fresh oil.

0: Lord Jesus, listen.
1: Let me throw more light so that your prayer can be empowered. And let me tell you, as you are praying, you don't need anybody to touch you, but the anointing is coming on you.
2: Amen.
1: You feel within your spirit that there is a quickening in your spirit.
2: Amen.
1: Thank you, Holy Spirit.
2: Thank you, Lord.
1: Whenever God wants to use anybody, the first thing he does is he touches you by his spirit.
2: Mm.
1: And that is the anointing. Now look at the scripture as we are about to pray the same prayer again. In Isaiah chapter 44, the verse number 3 and 4. Among my favorites, Isaiah chapter number 44, the verse number 3 and 4. Everybody read with me if you are in prayer. Go. For I pour upon him, that is what. Remember Jesus said that, come unto me, all ye that are thirsty, come unto me. Jesus was speaking concerning the Holy Spirit. But here Isaiah prophesied, he said that I will pour water upon him that is who?
3: Thirsty.
1: Is anybody thirsty in this house?
3: Yes, sir.
1: Now he said, and floods upon the dry ground. And listen, he said that, and I will pour. So you see, he's explaining the first statement he made. So he brought the column. So the water there, and the testing there, the flood there, the dry ground there represents something. Are you with me?
2: Yeah.
1: Now he's saying that I will pour my spirit upon thy son.
2: Amen.
1: And my blessings upon thy offspring. So the water signifies the Holy Spirit's power, presence. Are you with me?
2: Yes, sir.
1: His presence, that he comes to quench every thirst in every man's life.
2: Amen.
1: The dry ground represents your life. Is there anything dry in your life? You need the anointing.
2: Amen.
1: But that did not end there. If the scripture had ended here, in fact, I would have cried. Look at the verse number 4. He said, and they shall do what?
2: Spring up.
1: Oh my God. They shall do what?
2: Spring up.
1: Spring up for people to see. Spring up. They shall what?
2: Spring up.
1: So he thought to what was happening. They were rather going down, or they were stuck on the ground.
2: Oh.
1: But when the anointing comes,
2: yeah,
1: you will spring up.
2: Amen. Amen.
1: Your destiny will spring up.
2: Amen.
1: Your academics will spring up.
2: Amen.
1: Your career, everything about you will spring up.
2: Amen.
1: Oh, let there be spring ups.
2: Amen.
1: Do you hear what I'm saying?
2: Yes, sir.
1: I want you to be desperate.
4: Yeah.
1: Because you cannot remain the same. Things cannot remain the same. I must have a change in my story. There must be a change in my story. God must come through for me. I need the anointing for change of level. I must bring up whatever is keeping you down tonight. By the anointing, that thing is leaving you.
2: Amen.
1: Oh, I wish I have the right people. You are lifting up your voice. I'm not feeling the prayer. Listen to me. You see, I'm by God's grace, we have prayed. And understand the prayer to a certain point that, listen, if it cannot move you, then it can't move anything. The prayer that cannot move you, prayer is about your consciousness of who you are, whose presence you stand. Are you with me? And the prayer must be out of the recesses of your being. Do you understand? It must take over. Listen, anything that moves you, moves you, can move something.
2: Yes.
1: But whatever cannot move you, cannot move anything. Are you here with me?
2: Yes, sir.
1: So if your prayer, it's not that which can move your life, then forget it. Are you here with me? Which means that you pray with intensity, You pray with intentionality. Listen, we are not here just to babble words. So they cast a bonfire. We go out and one. Onimasuma waka. Before I make a turn, express yourself in your own language. Understand what you are praying first, and let the tongues take over. You understand what you are praying first, and let the tongues take over. You understand? I'm talking to you. You are crazy. Are you here with me?
0: Yes.
1: Pray, Father, in total surrender and desperation.
2: Jesus.
1: You want to say, Lord?
4: Lord,
1: anoint me with the fresh oil of the Holy Spirit.
4: Tonight.
1: For the manifestation of your power.
4: Of your word in my life.
1: Tonight. I receive the anointing. That makes me overcome.
4: I receive the anointing.
1: That makes me breakthrough in life.
4: I receive the anointing.
1: That makes the pool of the gate open.
4: I receive the anointing.
1: That breaks the limitations of my background.
4: In the name of Jesus.
1: Now open your mouth and pray right now.
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0: ever since you stand, are you with me? 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
2: The Baptist, the kingdom of God has suffered violence, and the violent take it by force. 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
1: 99.5. Say, even if I want to do something, I can't do it. Now it's a baby ashame, so my basabi. And I was in a very renowned church, of which I can't mention the church. Sometimes I will be even in the church. Now suddenly I'm saying to baby person, yeah, me. But to the glory of God, me baha. 1 year crown by.

0: October breakthrough night. Into me by no, na eh, ya bomb pie, a bomb pie, we in a coffee. Into your coffee, no, may I imagine say, every time be I'll follow a pastor our radio. So, mean to mean bad, I'll follow him on the radio. And see, Saturday, now like, me men's is in bath for 6 good months. And to make a hospital, my bibia still in bath.
1: What's on your she?
0: One Saturday, no, we catch the glory. Oh, and I'm joining on more radio. So, and see, pastor, a bomb pile, no, see, ubi be a year we are. Yeah, can you say? Have faith. 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But o ka asem na na like adenu tom said that be asem na so ko no kan. Let me just have faith. Na me emfa mi san to me abdomen. Enti me the 2-1 na pastor bompae. O bompae bompae and 2 seconds. And I'm sorry, I call battles. My battles were Anna, my menses. Esther Tierra.
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0: Amen. I thank God so much. About a month ago, I came for CTG, and we were praying, and Pastor called, and he said someone very close to someone is getting married, but then it keeps postponing. So if you are that person, come. So I came, and that was April. My elder brother and my sister was getting married, and they kept postponing my sister's marriage because they be a yebeshi showering, be a na bi biaba be boom. Then Pastor called and he prayed for my sister. I just stood in for her, and I believed that just as Pastor has prayed, it will surely happen. So about 2 weeks to her wedding, the uncle of the husband died. So my sister was like, they will postpone it again. And I told her, no, I don't believe it. I went to church and Pastor prayed. I believe it. And surely the Lord has done it. Just last week, my sister got married, and I thank God so much.
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3: Hallelujah.
4: Amen.
3: I want to give testimony to glorify the name of
4: God. Give it, my dear.
3: God has been very grateful unto me. I joined Prayer Line just 3 months now. But I want to give testimony to glorify the name of the Lord. Of late, I've been having dreams about people chasing me, animals, mad people chasing me. Even though I pray on my own, those things have never left. But about 3 months now that I've joined Prayer Line, to the glory of God. Everything is gone. Give another testimony just for this month.
4: We can't wait. Just 3 months. You are giving two. May God give you a testimony. Amen.
3: This testimony for this month, just this very June. Yes. Tuesday, 2 weeks today also, Tuesday, we were in a shop. And this fan was working, the old type was just working in the shop like that. Yes. Before I realized, the fan just cut off like that. Whilst I was in the shop, my little girl was sleeping just under the fan. God is so grateful. This, you can just imagine what this fan can do. I am telling you, nobody is hurt. This fan didn't hit my small girl.
4: The Lord shall preserve your life. He shall preserve your family. He shall preserve everything that concerns you. May the Lord protect you.

0: tell that they are sincere, and then the mommy testimony. 29 June 2021, I applied for a UK visa. And in November, I'm going to see me. For more reason, is my signature, my passport, and then my document, you know, and my chief. Me prove say signature here. Me anka say me do. Me na sign. Enti me sa de me kana card me ada. Me bi a signature.
1: Acha faku wa no mame.
0: Ena me sa reapply in January 2022. Ma nti o mon kampi ma. E woman ma send the lawyer na for here. Me mama na email. Paso on TV bi a. You see January 2023. Me send the email. Paso on TV. Na ye ba me ni muna papa me bompa e the grace to help. Okay. Me wetu me ma na me so general na me send me send me to ma me send the lawyer no email say bia what be bia. Me me pie no no mum a send me email say. But we say me you know acha dodo it been more than 1 year ni. And I'm and sending by into no person file for judicial review. I'm so okay. To me by CTG Saturday in the first week of May. You're buying a bomb and a papa can say we will apply for visa in the next 14 days and after 7 days now. The person is working. Your point I'm going to papa no name bomb and catch and say it is work.
2: It is work.
0: You see, week in Munana, Omo send the email to the lawyer and was send me a member for interview on 31st. 31st of May. Yes, I buy now, and I'm a Rebecca Chef, and I say, this is the situation. It's about breakthrough 90, May, no. Breakthrough 90, no. And I'm a Rebecca Chef, and I'm a catcher, and I put a white scarf on. Handkerchief, you need it.
2: Okay.
0: Yeah. And all the man said, this is your mantle, take it along. Nami Adam, my call interview nearby. First week, mantle monka. Second week, mantle monka. On the third week, you know.
2: On the third day.
0: And I'm going to send them a message. Say, I'm managing a passport. I'm ready, Adam. My call, you know. I'm going to be sano. Amen.
2: Give me a pause.

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What tender applications, whatever it is, job interviews, visa, whatever. As the song goes, take a seat saying, I am tapping into this testimony and it is going to be mine. I am taking mine in the name of Jesus. You can take it. Just put it on the altar and say, I'm tapping into this.

0: Hallelujah. Amen. I'm saying that last year so upon my year maybe top 10. Yeah. Now my sisters too or Belgium. Or my juma say and see top 10 on me J you need been a metro say na me and bomb now.
1: Miracle. Whatever that you are expecting, I stand in the aisle of my father, Pastor Ben, and I declare this love on your life.
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0: for his life. Amen.
1: Okay. Pastor, your friend is just the last year around November, and I may apply Scubio Canada 7% BM Masters to me. Apply and this year, February, and I'm mature myself. My family, it's almost all my family. Now I can scholarship by me, the Beko because Canada no more gin over 1 billion. It's enough. It's the Adania drinking.
2: To scan 1 billion and I say Nadiano.
1: To scan
2: Tetediano. Oh, okay.
0: Hallelujah.
1: Praise the Lord. You see, after February, no mature, you know, and almost I'm going to apply for scholarship. If I want MasterCard Foundation Scholarship. It's a scholarship, next on me, no match. It's March, my train match, scholarship number around 28. Still, I'm in TO. Iti ahomachibi na me radio da Love FM na meti se prayer line no mo bompai ti meti meni na meni omo bompai ti omo bi phone lines na me free pastor ena pastor bompai man no
2: pastor bompai man o bompai o friend no bompai man
1: me free pastor no bompai man ena ka say it is well
0: this well
1: to ka say it is well na mjitu. Iti adechin 29th and omo chure me say scholarship no come we in March no mo anya anya no March o match ko April ti ho na na me hu say essential
2: it is well no e year dwuma. Hallelujah. Patch up to us
1: iti Thursday that is Enra Enra ahomachi ti ye bompa e prayer line na pastor ka say somebody is breaking through ti ho na na me so ti
2: Wait. Someone say hey! Someone say Jesus!
1: Scholarship.
2: Okay. Oh
1: yeah. May I have full scholarship? Even me flighter, me
2: school. Yeah. Scholarship na a full scholarship.
1: A full scholarship.
2: Ain't it? What's the country near then?
1: Canada.
2: What's it saying?
1: Canada.
2: It say who can go far for that? What's the country of Canada? It's walking up on that. I can hear it. It's a young couple. Why are you? And I think it's a man with a stream.
1: It's a scholarship, right? Full scholarship. A cover flight time. It'll be free. Kumasi. Aqua. As I'm going to be.
2: This is the dream of the Lord. This is the dream

0: Me join the prayer line since 2019. And before then, I was facing a lot of disappointments, failures, and delays, like especially in my relationships. So I decided to pray about it. And me started joining the prayer line. Now me back singles prayer summit. Now me back programs. Fast forward. Last year, September, I started fasting. And I think the third day to the fasting, you know, about CTG. And Papa told me, God is going to do something in my life. It will cause a whole lot of people to praise him.
1: Wow.
0: And he also prayed for me that disappointments and failures, delays have been canceled. And I said, amen.
1: That was a direct message he gave you that day.
0: Yes, CTG. It was on Saturday.
1: The way you are talking, doing something like this. Praise the Lord. Yes, CTJ. She's trying to show me the testimony even before. May the Lord surprise somebody here. In the name of Jesus. Let me continue. You just don't hide. Just keep on doing it. Keep on doing it. Amen.
0: So I kept praying, and 31st, what night?

0: when the word of a king is, there is power. Papa gave her a direct prophetic message, and the disappointments, the failures, they were captured by the power of God. And the disappointment turned to reappointment, and the Lord manifested his glory.
1: Amen.

0: 10,000 Ghana.
1: How much was that?
0: 10,000 Ghana.
1: You see, it wasn't that same Saturday.
0: Yeah,
1: it was that same Saturday. Because after all night, I didn't change a Saturday. And the prayer of Lord, I need help. I need a surprise. May the Lord

make a journey, and I can say, hey, wait the next year, because I know this is share. Oh, you have 6 years, 5 years, 11 years, you're not telling me I go to school, and then I would hear. But I didn't take it, you know, because I'm going to say, the time was so some person before school, I'm going to be a quiet money. So almost 3 years to like say a posting, you know, may apply for steadily with pay. In the last month, I'm going to

0: Shalom.
1: He has four daughters.
0: Powerful.
1: And they are due for marriage. So when we started this year, he has always been praying with us on radio. So when we started this year,
0: the bigger one.
1: When we started the 40 days, he engaged himself. So on the day of, entering the fast, we did Mobrumwad here, and he took seed for all the four daughters.
0: Probably have
1: and place it upon this altar.
0: This altar.
1: So when we went to the orphanage, he also sponsors the children with yogurt. And he prayed that before this year will end, let the children, the first and the second, get married. Also for last month, 23rd, one got married. This month, 14th, another one, two got married.
2: Hey! What a call!
1: What a mighty call we said.
2: Church, church, listen. Would you have a visa? Would you have a job interview? Would you have a marriage? Would you have

0: Ayatika pa.
1: By the oil upon our father,
0: Michael,
1: I declare over you, 1st 2010 of November, second one was 14th of December.
0: Less than 1 month.
1: It happened twice.
0: Twice.
1: Four daughters. You are here desiring for marriage and the best of marriages. Raise your hand. It is yours.
0: In the name of Jesus.
1: It is your portion.
0: In the name of Jesus.
1: May you smile.

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1: 哎呀，
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0: Oh, I'm going to be a little bit of a yeye sa breakthrough no ye de oyo ne fifa ye nim ni adade no mi kofie na ya to asase da honum 2 years ni mo mo ho nyina sisi wo mo fie wie en so sika ni fie 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
3: This is the doing of the Lord. Where there is hopelessness, the Lord proves himself faithful. Hallelujah. This is the doing of the Lord. By the virtue of the oil on this altar, so here we are, Jesus Christ, Hallelujah.

You said, I come and taste and see that the Lord is good. What a blessed day, blessed week, a blessed morning right here on this exalted altar. This is Prayer Line on Love 99.5 FM. And my name is the Pastor Robert Joy, of being together with the team. We are excited to be part of your day. And we thank God for the life of every one of you that is hooked up, connected this morning like never before. God bless you for always being with us and always showing that indeed you are part of a great network. And you are part of the people that God is using to be a mighty and a great blessing. Welcome once again. It's Tuesday morning right here on this exalted altar. My name is the Pastor Robert Joy Obain. And I'd like you to share the link with us. Tag and invite somebody. And make sure you are dropping your comment where appropriate. Make sure

0: Somebody's praying because of you. I'm excited to see my daughter's already hooked up. Annette prays. Adjoa Prempe, it's good to have you right there. On TikTok as well, we have Adorable. And the likes like... some of the names I feel I better not mention it, but then it's okay. You know yourself. 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Drop it on all your platforms, your social media platforms, your WhatsApp platforms. Good to have you, Tashiel, as well. Let's share the link everywhere, giving glory and honor to God. David said that I will enter into his gates with thanksgiving and into his court with praise. That is what we do. Praise is what we do. We celebrate him for who he is. We praise him because he is God. We praise him because of what he has done before. We praise him because of his faithfulness. We praise him because of his love. Good to have you, Collins Motors. Collins Motors, you already hooked up right here. And we thank God for your life, Collins Motors. Hey, if you're looking for a vehicle to buy, just call on Collins Motors. Yes, later on we'll be putting his number on the screen so that those of you who are interested in getting this new Voxy vehicle that has come into the system. In fact, Collins Motors is the one that is in charge in the whole Ghana. In fact, he's the one that actually imports these cars for everybody to buy. And Collins Motors is on prayer line this morning. Yes, we thank God for his life. And all of you that are hooking up, thank God for you as well. We want to raise our voice in thanksgiving. We want to celebrate our God who has made all things possible, who has made life possible this morning. In fact, we went to sleep as dead men, but when we had awoken, the Lord was holding our right hand. What a privilege and what a grace to see yet another day. This is not by reason or by dint of hard work. It is not by dint of privilege or dint of our own means, but God made it possible. You want to raise your voice and begin to thank God out of the depth of your soul, your spirit, and your being. You want to appreciate God for making life possible. You want to drop your comment of thanksgiving wherever you are. You want to appreciate the name of the Lord. Give him praise. Exalt him. Magnify the name of our King, the creator of the ends of the universe, the I am that I am, the one who speaks and it comes to pass. He declares and it is done. He alone is worthy of our praise. He alone is worthy of our worship. He rules and reigns in majesty. For there is none like our God, the one who is forever. His name is lifted high above every other name. The name is Jesus Christ, the Son of the living God. The one who died and rose again and is seated at the right hand of God. He alone is our God, the maker of all things, the ruler of all things. The one who declares and it is done. He speaks and it is done. Come on, somebody, raise your voice. Raise your voice and give him praise. Raise your voice and give him glory. Raise your voice and give him honor. Raise your voice and praise him. Raise your voice. Lift up the name of our Lord, for he has done all things well. He has done all things well. He has done all things well. He has done all things well. Open your mouth and give him glory. Bless the name of our King, for he alone is our God. For he alone is our God. He is our maker. He is the King of kings and the Lord of lords. He rules and reigns forever. What a mighty God we serve. Jesus Christ, the same yesterday, today, and forever. He alone is our God. Somebody raise your voice. Somebody raise your voice. Somebody raise your voice. Somebody raise your voice. Bless the name of the Lord. Liko Barabadea Shada. Rapanda Gado. Razura Madia Antalia Rabaha. Come on, lift up your voice. Let's bless the name of the Lord. We worship at your feet, O God. There is no one else like our God. There is none unto our God like God. We lift up our hearts, O God, before you. We appreciate you, God. We celebrate you for the gift of life. We thank you that we are alive because of you. We owe you our lives, O God. We owe you our lives, O God. We owe you our lives, O God. We owe you our lives, O God. We owe you our lives, O God. We owe you our lives, O God. We give you all the praise. We celebrate your majesty. Praise and honor be to your holy name. Praise and honor be to your name, O God, our Father. Praise and honor be to your name, O God. For you alone is our God. Great and mighty is our God. Great and mighty is our God. Ramadoske parabadebada bashanda God. Rapande kriya surabada. Oh, we give you glory. We honor your name. We bless your name, Jesus. For thou hast made all things well, and thou hast made all things possible. In you will live and move and have our being. Oh God, our Father, we celebrate your name. We give you all the praise. We thank you for the life of everyone hooked up on this altar. We thank you for the life of everyone whose faith is engaged in you. We thank you for everyone that is trusting you this morning for a way to be made. We thank you, oh God, for everyone, oh God, in our lives who have come this morning trusting you that their day will be influenced by your presence, and their day will be blessed by your will and your grace and your power. We thank you in the name of Jesus for the life of Charles Copner. We thank you for the life of Ezekiel. We thank you for Tertia, and we thank you, Father, for all those who are dropping their names. We thank you for Ajua Prempe in the name of Jesus. We thank you for Collins Motors. We thank you, oh God, for adorable Dita. We thank you in the name of Jesus for Mensa Priscilla. We thank you for the lives, oh God, of Annette. We thank you, oh God, for the life of everyone that is coming online. Father, we thank you for the life of for Binding. We thank you for the life of all those who are dropping their comment. Take the glory this morning of their lives and make it happen, Lord, according to the desires of their heart. We give you all the praise. We give you all the glory. We bless your name. We celebrate your majesty. Glory be unto you. All honor and praise be unto your name. For you alone deserve our praise. Take the glory this morning. Take the glory this morning. Take the glory this morning. From the rising of the sun to the going down of the same, you alone deserve the praise. All praise and honor belongs to you. Oh God, our Father, you are worthy of our praise. You are worthy of our worship. You are worthy of our praise. We thank you, oh God. We thank you, oh God, our Father. In the name of Jesus Christ, the Son of the living God, kindly help me share the link, people of God. I want you to share wherever you are. Connect with me. Please share. Tag as many people as possible. Invite them to join us this morning and let us experience the morning glory and the glory of the Lord upon our lives. David said that early will I seek thee. My soul shall thirst for thee, and my flesh will long for thee in a dry and in a weary land where there is no water, to see thy power and thy glory, just as I've seen thee in thy sanctuary. We want to pray this morning that as many that are coming online will see the glory of God, will see the move of God in their lives, will see the power of God at work. Share the link to as many people this morning, and their lives will never be the same. Still in the mood of thanksgiving, Psalm 145, the verse number 1-3. Psalm 145. We want to thank God for grace and favor that is at work in our lives. We want to thank God for his message that is at work in our lives. We want to celebrate him this morning, that by grace are we saved, not of works, for it is the gift of God. We want to thank God and say, Father, we thank you for grace and favor that is at work in our lives. We are grateful to you for your grace that is at work, oh God, in our lives. We are grateful. We are grateful. We are grateful. We bless thy name, oh God, our Father. We worship your name for your grace, for your mercies, and your favor that is at work in the life of everyone on this mountain this morning in the name of Jesus. Now let's read the scripture. He says that praise, he said, I will extol thee, oh my God. Oh, King, I will bless thy name forever and ever. Hallelujah.
1: Hallelujah.
0: Now, when you continue, say that every day will I bless thee.
1: Hallelujah.
0: So it is not, it's not for some days. Every day will I bless thee. Hallelujah.
1: Hallelujah.
0: And I will praise thy name forever and ever.
1: Amen.
0: Let his name alone be praised.
1: Amen.
0: Now, say that great is the Lord and greatly to be praised. And his greatness is unsearchable. Wow, his greatness is unsearchable. We want to say, Father, we will praise your name,
1: Father, we will praise your name
0: every day.
1: For your greatness
0: is unsearchable.
1: Great is my God,
0: and greatly to be praised. And his greatness
1: is unsearchable.
0: We thank you for your mercy.
1: Thank you for your grace.
0: Thank you for your favor. God has brought us this far. In the name of Jesus. Drop your comment and begin to pray. Somebody refresh the page. Drop the comment. I want to see the comments dropping now. Raise your voice. Raise your voice. Raise your voice. Raise your voice. Raise your voice. Lift up your voice in prayer. Lift up your voice in prayer. Lift up your voice in prayer. Lift up your voice in prayer. Lift up your voice in prayer. Come on, lift up your voice in prayer. Lift up your voice in prayer. That your grace, oh God, has kept us alive. Your mercies have seen us through. Your favor has encompassed us, oh God, like a shield. Somebody lift up your voice. Raise your voice in prayer. Raise your voice in prayer. Raise your voice in prayer. Raise your voice in prayer. Raise your voice in prayer. Raise your voice in prayer. Lift up the name of the Lord. Open your mouth. Thank him for his mercies. Thank him for his grace. Thank him for his favor that is at work in our lives. Thank him that the Lord has made all grace upon. The Lord has made all grace upon. Give him praise. Give him glory. Bless his holy name. Honor the Lord. Celebrate him. For he alone is worthy. He alone is worthy. He alone is worthy. Somebody raise your voice. Oh God, our Father, we thank you for the grace, for your grace that is upon the life of Rosie. We thank you for your grace that is upon the life of Adorable. We thank you for your grace that is upon the life of Deaconess. We thank you for your grace that is upon the life of Adorable. We thank you for the grace that is upon the life of Charles. Oh God, we praise your name. As many that are dropping their comments, we thank you for your grace, oh God, that is upon Collins Motors. We give you all the praise. We give you all the glory. We honor your name. We celebrate your majesty. Open your mouth and give him praise. Open your mouth and give him glory. Open your mouth and exalt him. Lift up the name of our King. For he alone is our God. There is none like him. There is none holy than the Lord. There is none righteous than our God. There is none faithful than our God. Somebody open your mouth. Refresh the page for me. In the name of Jesus. For every day will I praise thee. Every day will I praise thee. Every day will I praise thee. Every day will I praise thee. Leko rabada shata. We thank you for the life of Bright. Thank you for Monica Party.
1: Thank you for everyone. We want to say, Father, we thank you. From Luke 21, verse 13, we want to thank you, God, that every concern in our lives is being turned into us a testimony. We thank you, oh God, that all concerns in our lives are being turned into a testimony. Every challenge in our lives are being turned into a testimony. In Luke chapter 21, the verse number 13, for it shall turn unto you for a testimony. Amen. You want to say, oh God, my Father, I thank you that I know that every concern in my life is turning to me as a testimony. I thank you, God, that you are turning all situation around for my testimony. Even this morning, in the name of Jesus, I declare with the tongues of fire that it shall turn unto me for a testimony. All concerns of my life are turning into a testimony in my life. Thank you, Jesus, for the turnaround. Thank you, Jesus, for the turnaround you are bringing my way. Thank you, Jesus, for the testimonies that are turning in my life. Open your mouth. Thank him. Raise your voice. Drop your comments. Drop your comments that it is turning unto us for a testimony. It is turning unto us for a testimony. It is turning unto us for a testimony. It is turning unto us for a testimony. It is turning unto us for a testimony. It is turning unto me for a testimony. Raise your voice. Raise your voice. Raise your voice. Raise your voice. Lift up your voice in prayer. Can I hear you? That Father, I thank you that it is turning for me a testimony. Marabada, every concern of my life. Drop the comment if you are alive. Drop the comment if you are there. Drop the comment if you are praying. Drop the comment if you are connected with your heart. It is turning for a testimony. We thank you, God, that because of your grace, because of your mercies, because of your favor, every concern of our lives.

0: razora bana bana shala lepe nega nega nega. In the name of Jesus, this is your thanksgiving. This is your thanksgiving. And by virtue of your thanksgiving, no concern of your life will remain the same.
1: Amen.
0: They are all turning into a testimony this morning.
1: Amen.
0: In the name of Jesus Christ,
1: amen.
0: We want to raise our voice in confession, in pleading the blood of Jesus Christ. I want you to know that for every victorious answered prayer, there must be the blood involved. The blood must be engaged. This morning we want to engage the blood of Jesus. In Hebrews chapter 9 verse 14, we are lifting up our voice and say, Father, we confess in the name of Jesus,
1: Father, we confess in the name of
0: that we are born of God,
1: that we are born of God,
0: and the blood of Jesus Christ,
1: and the blood of Jesus Christ,
0: makes atonement for my life. And I declare that in the name of Jesus Christ,
1: and I declare that in the name of Jesus
0: Christ, I have redemption through his blood.
1: I have redemption through his
0: and
1: blood.
0: I confess in the name of Jesus,
1: and I confess in the name
0: that
1: of
0: my
1: Jesus,
0: sins are wiped away.
1: That my sins are wiped away
0: in accordance with the riches of God's grace.
1: In accordance with the riches of
0: and
1: God's
0: I confess grace. That I have been chosen.
1: And I confess that I have been chosen
0: according to the foreknowledge of God the Father.
1: According to the foreknowledge of God the
0: through
1: Father.
0: The sanctifying work of the Spirit.
1: Through the sanctifying work of the Spirit.
0: For obedience to Jesus Christ.
1: And
0: sprinkling by his blood.
1: And sprinkling by his blood.
0: And I declare that the blood of Jesus Christ has cleansed my conscience from acts that leads to death. As a result, I am a new man, serving the living God. In the name of Jesus, I stand this morning to plead the blood of Jesus over my life, over my soul,
1: over my body.
0: I plead the blood
1: of Jesus
0: over my family,
1: over my household.
0: I plead the
1: blood
0: of Jesus
1: over my day
0: and over my journey.
1: I plead the
0: blood of Jesus
1: over every department
0: of my life.
1: I plead the
0: blood of
1: Jesus
0: over every situation that I may come up against. In the name of Jesus,
1: the blood of Jesus
0: speak for me,
1: works for me.
0: In the name of Jesus,
1: the blood of Jesus
0: strengthens me and empowers me.
1: The blood of Jesus
0: gives me victory
1: today
0: in every area
1: of my life.
0: The blood of Jesus
1: gives me victory,
0: paves a way
1: over my life.
0: In the name of Jesus,
1: open your mouth and plead the blood
0: and get the blood.
1: Father, in the name of Jesus,
0: I engage my life, my soul, my body.
1: I engage my spirit, my mind.
0: Right now, in the name of Jesus,
1: that the blood of Jesus
0: works for me, works through me,
1: works with me.
0: The blood of Jesus cleanses me
1: from all unrighteousness,
0: purges my soul.
1: In the name of Jesus,
0: the blood of Jesus
1: deliver me
0: from every sinful nature,
1: delivers my mind, my soul, and my body.
0: The blood of Jesus cleanses me
1: from all unrighteousness.
0: In the name of Jesus Christ,
1: the blood of Jesus Christ
0: makes me come alive.
1: In the name of Jesus,
0: the blood of Jesus strengthens me
1: and empowers me.
0: This morning, the blood of Jesus
1: make a way for me and my household.
0: We

us over in the name of Jesus Christ. Somebody open your mouth and plead the blood over your spirit, over your soul, over your body, over your household, over your children. Plead the blood over every department of your life. Plead the blood of Jesus wherever applicable. Plead the blood on your journey, on your death. Plead the blood. Lift up your voice and declare that I plead the blood of Jesus over every area of my life. In the name of Jesus, open your mouth, drop your comment and say, Lord, I plead the blood. I plead the blood. I plead the blood. I plead the blood. I plead the blood. Rasotekataba. Let the blood speak for me. Let the blood speak for me. Let the blood speak for me. Let the blood work for me. Let the blood that delivers me. Let the blood make room for me. Let

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Somebody shout a leg right now. You want to say, Father, in the name of Jesus, by reason of the blood of Jesus Christ that was shed on the cross of Calvary, every plague, every disaster, every atrocity, pass over, pass over, pass over. We stand in the name of Jesus that by reason of the Passover lamb and the Passover blood, every evil, every calamity, every trouble, pass over, every curse, pass over, in the name of Jesus, by reason of the Passover blood, we declare our safety, our deliverance, we declare we are covered. 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Open your mouth and pray. Let them pass over. I wish I had the right people. Raise your voice and begin to pray. Let them pass over. Let the trouble, let the evil, let the

Come on, somebody raise your voice. Shout a link and pray. Drop your comments and pray and get your heart. Let the trouble pass over. Let the evil pass over. Let the confusion pass over. Let the chaos pass over. Let the evil pass over. Let the dead pass over. In the name of Jesus, this morning we engage the blood of the everlasting covenant. We engage the blood for our deliverance. We engage the blood for our safety. We engage the blood in the name of Jesus. Lift up your voice. Let them pass over. Let them pass over. Let them pass over. Let them pass over. Let them pass over. Raise your voice. Razotakata. The disaster is passing over. The trouble is passing over. The failures are passing over. The chaos is passing over. Lift up your voice in prayer.

Kos rasura badea katale ala bos repende gada bala bala bados reservoir because of the blood of the everlasting covenant, let the trouble pass over.

0: In the name of Jesus, may the blood of Jesus deliver you from every calamities of your life. May the blood of Jesus deliver you from every disaster. May the blood of Jesus deliver you from every accident, from every death. Let them pass over. Let them pass over. As many that are dropping it, I see it working for you. Let your faith come alive. Let the trouble pass over. Let the confusion pass over. Every plot projected ahead of you, every plot that has been set before you, let a snare be broken.
1: Amen.
0: And let the trouble pass over.
1: Amen.
0: Anything that is standing in your way, whatever has been projected ahead of you, the schemes of the enemy, pass over.
1: Amen.
0: Pass over.
1: Amen.
0: Pass over.
1: Amen.
0: Pass over.
1: Amen.
0: By the blood of the Lord, let the trouble pass over.
1: Amen.
0: Oh, as many that are sharing, I see it working for you.
1: Amen.
0: Any unforeseen attacks, let them pass over.
1: Amen.
0: Every arrow that is being thrown at you, let them pass over.
1: Amen.
0: Let the confusion set by the enemy pass over.
1: Amen.
0: The conspiracy of the enemy, let them pass over.
1: Amen.
0: Anything that has been set ariel against your life, let them pass over.
1: Amen.
0: In the mighty name of Jesus,
1: amen,
0: by the blood of the Lamb, we declare you are covered.
1: Amen.
0: You are covered one more week.
1: Amen.
0: You are covered one more day.
1: Amen.
0: You are covered one more year.
1: Amen.
0: You are covered, you and your household.
1: Amen.
0: No evil will come near your dwelling.
1: Amen.
0: No pain will come near you.
1: Amen.
0: In the mighty name of Jesus,
1: amen,
0: shout, let them pass over. In the name of Jesus Christ, the Son of the Living God, he says that surely this is the day the Lord has made, and we'll rejoice and be glad in it. In Isaiah 41, the verse number 10 through to 13, Isaiah 41, 10 through 14, he says that fear not, Cecilia, fear not, Eunice, fear not, Emenza, fear not, Matilda, fear not, Portia Quartin, fear not, Osofo Clement, fear not, Kennedy, fear not, as many that are on this platform, fear not, says the Lord, fear not, say, I will fear not.
1: I will fear not.
0: For I am with thee. Be not dismayed, for I am thy God. He said, I will strengthen thee. Yes, I will help thee. Yes, I will uphold thee with my right hand of righteousness. Hallelujah.
1: Hallelujah.
0: Behold, all those who are incensed against thee shall be ashamed.
1: Amen.
0: And confounded, and be as nothing.
1: Amen.
0: And those that strive with thee shall perish.
1: Amen.
0: Thou shalt seek them and shalt find them, shalt not find them. Even those that contended with thee, they that war against you as nothing. For I the Lord thy God, will hold your right hand, say it unto thee, fear not, for I will help you. This morning thou sayest the word of the Lord. He said he will help you.
1: Amen.
0: Today, God is bringing help to you.
1: Amen.
0: Oh, Collins, God is bringing help to you.
1: Amen.
0: Ajua, God is bringing help to you.
1: Amen.
0: Rosie, God is bringing help to you. Abna Gina, God is bringing help to you.
1: Amen.
0: Clarice, my daughter, God is bringing help to you.
1: Amen.
0: You will fear no evil.
1: Amen.
0: You will fear no trouble.
1: Amen.
0: You will fear no calamity.
1: Amen.
0: Kennedy, God is bringing help to you.
1: Amen.
0: Whoever is connected, wherever you are, God is bringing help to you.
1: Amen.
0: Help in your finances.
1: Amen.
0: Help in your marriage.
1: Amen.
0: Help in every aspect of your life.
1: Amen.
0: Concerning your health, let there be help.
1: Amen.
0: In the name of Jesus,
1: amen,
0: God is bringing help.
1: Amen.
0: He said, fear not.
1: Fear not.
0: Fear not.
1: Fear not.
0: Fear not.
1: Fear not.
0: You want to say, Father, in the name of Jesus,
1: I declare
0: and confess this very day and throughout this week
1: and beyond
0: that I will enjoy divine assistance from the Lord. I will enjoy divine assistance from the Lord.
1: Therefore,
0: I will not fear.
1: Therefore,
0: I will not fear, for the Lord is with me. The Lord is with me. I will not be dismayed. Oh my God, he is my God.
1: I will not be dismayed. He will strengthen me and help me. And I decree in the name of Jesus, anyone who opposes my lifting will surely be put to shame. In the name of Jesus, I confess that this day, this week, I will always receive timely help. Timely help from the Lord. In the name of Jesus, I will not fear nor evil. I will not fear any trouble. The Lord is with me. The Lord is my shield. The Lord is my fortress. The Lord is my strength. The Lord is my buckler. He is my refuge. He is a solid rock on which I stand. I will not fear. The Lord is with me. I declare, the Lord is my shepherd. I shall not want. The Lord is my all. He is my all. He is my all. Therefore, He will strengthen me and help me. This morning, I receive divine assistance. Divine assistance in all ramifications. Divine assistance in all ways of my life. Divine assistance. Open your mouth and pray. He said, I will help you. God.

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Divine assistance. 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Drop your comments right now. Rasoramakatabada. Help is coming your way. Help is coming my way. Razatakata. I will be divinely assisted. Pastor Obe will be divinely assisted. Can I mention your name? Collins Jesse, you will be divinely assisted. Razote Kapaya, Labadekato, adorable, you will be divinely assisted. Rossi, you will be divinely assisted. Collins Motors, you will be divinely assisted. Kennedy, you will be divinely assisted. Richard, you will be divinely assisted. Nanaya, you will be divinely assisted. You are receiving divine assistance from the Lord.

divine assistance is coming on you. Drop your comment right there. Rasote kapaya, rasete praya. Surely the Lord will help you. He will strengthen you. He will strengthen you. He will help you. May the Lord bring you help from his sanctuary. Open your mouth and say, Father, bring me help from your sanctuary. Raise your voice and say, Father, bring me help

I pray right now for Richard. I will be divinely assisted. Somebody, you will not lack help. Somebody, you will not lack help. Rasotayakata, Rapandagada, Labantelia Rabasha,

0: assistance, baby, is taken. Divine assistant, Anita. Leparo Shata. 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Leba. In the name of Jesus, I hear in my spirit that as many that are calling on the name of the Lord, as many that are calling on the name of the Lord, you are being assisted divinely. Heaven is coming to your aid. Now, I don't know who is praying with me. I say, heaven is coming your way. You shall be divinely assisted. As you call on the name of the Lord, I said you will be divinely assisted.
1: Amen.
0: This week will be your week of God assistance.
1: Amen.
0: In the name of Jesus Christ,
1: Amen.
0: The Son of the living God.
1: Amen.
0: He said you will not be dismayed, for he is your God. He will strengthen you and he will help you. Let strength comes with help. Let strength come with help. In the name of Jesus Christ. Oh, my rabatakasha. Timely help. I pray for somebody who needs timely help. You need timely help. Help in this time. Help in its right time. Oh my God. Nothing missing, nothing broken. At the time you need it, may you have it.
1: Amen.
0: Timely intervention.
1: Amen.
0: Timely intervention.
1: Amen.
0: I don't know what your issue may be, but concerning your health, may God bring you a timely help.
1: Amen.
0: Timely intervention.
1: Amen.
0: In your business, in your finances, let there be timely interventions.
1: Amen.
0: In all ramifications, timely interventions.
1: Amen.
0: Receive it right now. Come on, if you're not sharing, you're not doing well. Tag somebody and share right now. Tell them you are praying for them. That God is bringing them a timely answer. Timely help is coming your way.
1: Amen.
0: Now, sir, kindly take me. I feel the anointing this morning. Kindly take me to Judges chapter number 6, the verse number 37. Thank you, Holy Spirit of God. Oh, we serve a God of a great deliverer. We serve a God of great deliverance. And the God of supernatural happenings. The God of divine interventions. Remember the book of Judges has many stories. And among the story was the story of Gideon. When Israel was under siege. And Israel was actually running away. Men have turned into women and women are running away. The Bible said they were hiding in caves because of the attacks of their enemies. At every point in time when the enemies find out that their harvest is ready, then the enemy will come up against them and splunder them of all that they have worked for. And the Bible said on this particular occasion, Gideon happens to be hiding in one of the caves because of their enemies. Hallelujah. Then the angel of the Lord approached him and the angel of the Lord appeared to him and told him that, hey, thou mighty man of valor, thou mighty man of valor. I don't know your state. I don't know what you're running away from. I don't know the kind of situation you find yourself, but that says the word of the Lord, there is more within you than you know.
1: Amen.
0: There is more than you carry than you know. You may be running away from certain challenges and certain perplexities of life, but I came to let you know that there is so much within you.
1: Amen.
0: That God is about to show forth into the world.
1: Amen.
0: For everyone to know what he has made you to be. Then the Bible says that in the course of their discussion, Gideon said that, how will I know that God is leading me to carry the army into battle? And therefore he set some parameters that if he's putting a wool on the field and then on the playing field, and he said that, Lord, if it is really you, can we read the scripture from here? Now he said that, behold, I will put a flea of wool in the floor, and if the dew be on the flea only, and it be dry upon all the earth beside, then shall I know that thou wilt save Israel by my hand. Hallelujah.
1: Hallelujah.
0: As thou hast said, what a blessing. Now, my God, I feel the anointing, people of God. Now, this man wanted to know that if it's indeed God has sent him. And he said, well, I'm putting a wool right here on the floor. And also against the background where there was nothing. But if this wool gets wet, if this wool gets soaked with dew and the floor is not soaked, then I know that you are sending me. Beloved, something is about to drop on you.
1: Amen.
0: A miracle is about to take place.
1: Amen.
0: Something great is about to happen in your life.
1: Amen.
0: God is calling somebody as a deliverer.
1: Amen.
0: You are going to be a deliverer of your family.
1: Amen.
0: A deliverer of your home.
1: Amen.
0: A deliverer of your office.
1: Amen.
0: A deliverer of your institution.
1: Amen.
0: In the name of Jesus Christ.
1: Amen.
0: God is going to use you to command supernatural suspensions.
1: Amen.
0: There's going to be supernatural suspension.
1: Amen.
0: In the name of Jesus Christ.
1: Amen.
0: The supernatural is taking over the natural.
1: Amen.
0: In your life, in the name of Jesus Christ.
1: Amen.
0: Now, when you read further, can you push to the next further, to the next verse as I pray? Somebody come online. If you're not sharing, you're not doing well. The Bible said that, and it was so. Tell somebody, and it was so. A miracle is about to happen in your life.
1: Amen.
0: The Bible said that Saul, for he rose up early on the morrow and thrust the fleas together and wring the dew out of the flea. And a bowl full of water. My God. God is about to show you a miracle.
1: Amen.
0: That wherever you are located, whoever you are, you are meant to be a deliverer.
1: Amen.
0: You are meant to set your family free.
1: Amen.
0: You are meant to cause a suspension of the natural order.
1: Amen.
0: Could it be possible? Everywhere was dry. But on the fleece of the wool, the Bible says that it was full of dew. It was full of dew. In your home will be full of dew. In your life will be full of dew. In your company will be full of dew. In your office will be full of dew. In your spirit will be full of dew. Let the dews of heaven water your life. Water your destiny. Water your finances. Water your children. Arabatakata. Everywhere may be dry, but you will not fail to experience the dew. Everywhere may be dry, but you will not fail to experience the dew. Let the dews of heaven begin to come upon you. Let the dews of heaven begin to overshadow you. Let the dews of heaven begin to overtake you. Right now, right now, right now, right now, right now, right now, right now, right now, right now. Something is about to happen. Rasete kapa, lebra kote yada, losote prasa, le kapaya, rasotaka, le marada. You want to say, Father, in the name of Jesus, just as you did for Gideon, oh God, in my career, in my business, in my ministry, oh God, show me a sign of your mightiness, show me a sign of your power, show me a sign. Just as you did in the life of Gideon. Oh God, show me a sign in my marriage. Show me a sign in my path, in my journey of life. Show me a sign that you are with me. Show me a sign that you are great over my life. Show me a sign that you are my God in my business, in my engagement, day-to-day activity. Show me a sign. Show me a sign. Show me a sign after the order of Gideon. Open your mouth and pray. May the Lord show you a sign.

drop them comments as you pray. Then the Lord show you a sign. 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

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I pray for Philomena. May the Lord show you a sign. I pray for Deaconess Mercy. May the Lord show you a sign.

mighty, a sign of his mightiness, a sign of his sovereignty, a sign of his power in your life, in your career, in your children. May the Lord show you a sign. The God, the commander, the supernatural, to suspend the natural. Just like you did for Gideon. Oh, I pray for Victoria. I pray for Anderson. I pray for Priscilla. I pray

I pray for Collins Motosa. May the Lord show you a sign. Show you a sign for good. Show me a sign of your goodness. Show me a sign of your mightiness. Show me a sign.

May the Lord show you a sign, Michael. May the Lord show you a sign, Collins, Jesse. May the Lord show you a sign in your home, in your family. Mama, Saida, may the Lord show you a sign. Rasatekata, Estela, may the Lord show you a sign. Somebody shout a link. Pass your quarter. May the Lord show you a sign.

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1: You are the great deliverer.
0: You are the one who command the supernatural.
1: You are the one who command the supernatural.
0: To suspend the natural.
1: To suspend the natural.
0: Just like you did for Gideon.
1: Just like you did for Gideon.
0: Let the supernatural.
1: Let the supernatural.
0: Suspend the natural.
1: Suspend the natural.
0: In my life.
1: In my life.

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1: This is a wrap!

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0: Oh my God. Oh my God. The natural is taking over.
1: Amen.
0: The supernatural.
1: Amen.
0: Sorry, the supernatural is taking over the natural.
1: Amen.
0: Whatever is natural in your life, right now is being consumed by the supernatural.
1: Amen.
0: Every natural limitation. The natural limitation says that whatsoever goes up must come down.
1: Mm.
0: But this morning, the supernatural is taking over.
1: Amen.
0: When you go up, you are remaining at the top.
1: Amen.
0: You will not come down.
1: Amen.
0: I said you will not come down.
1: Amen.
0: This morning, the supernatural is taking over.
1: Amen.
0: And whatever did not work before is working for you.
1: Amen.
0: Whatever delayed is being fast-tracked.
1: Amen.
0: Whatever went down is being lifted now.
1: Amen.
0: In the name of Jesus, he says, show me a sign. Show me a sign. This morning you will see the sign.
1: Amen.
0: Before this prayer comes to an end, may you see the sign.
1: Amen.
0: Before you step out of your office, may you see the sign.
1: Amen.
0: Before you step out of your room, may you see the sign.
1: Amen.
0: It was so. So he rose up early in the morning. My God, your expectation will not be cut off.
1: Amen.
0: Say it was so.
1: It was so.
0: God will not disappoint you.
1: Amen.
0: Shout it is so.
1: It is so.
0: I said your God will not disappoint you.
1: Amen.
0: Shout it is so.
1: It is so.
0: You want to know whether God is on your side.
1: Amen.
0: I want you to know that he is right there with you.
1: Amen.
0: He will not fail you.
1: Amen.
0: He will surely help you.
1: Amen.
0: He said, I will help you.
1: Amen.
0: Divine assistance is coming your way.
1: Amen.
0: Surely the Lord is making the way.
1: Amen.
0: He's making the way.
1: Amen.
0: He's making the way.
1: Amen.
0: Look at how the miracle happened. I don't know what happened. I don't know why Gideon had to use this as a means to know that God is with him and God wants him to take up the challenge. But he says that, oh God, I'm putting this wool on the floor. And if it's indeed you are the one who has called me, and you want me to do what you want me to do, then let this wool be soaked with dew. My God, let it be soaked with dew. And let the whole environment around it, let the earth be dry. My God, this is a prophetic word for somebody. There is a dew of heaven coming on you. My God, my God, my God. I said there's a deal of heaven coming on you.
1: Amen.
0: There's a deal of heaven coming on your company.
1: Amen.
0: On your institution.
1: Amen.
0: There's a deal of heaven coming on your family.
1: Amen.
0: There's a deal of heaven coming on your ministry.
1: Amen.
0: There's a deal of heaven coming upon your finances.
1: Amen.
0: There's a deal of heaven coming upon your life.
1: Amen.
0: Your marriage.
1: Amen.
0: There's a deal of heaven coming upon your children.
1: Amen.
0: The heavens are open.
1: Amen.
0: And dews are falling.
1: Amen.
0: Dews are falling. Dews are falling. Fresh dews. Fresh dews. My God, somebody, I came to prophesy. You will not see the rain.
1: Amen.
0: I said you will not see the rain.
1: Amen.
0: But the dew will not fail you.
1: Amen.
0: I said you will not see the rain. But the dews will not fail.
1: Amen.
0: The dews will not fail.
1: Amen.
0: I see them refreshing your life.
1: Amen.
0: The dews of heaven.
1: Amen.
0: Is Lord.

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0: The dews of heaven, the dews of heaven is falling. It's falling.
1: Amen.
0: It's falling.
1: Amen.
0: Listen. Oh my God. Rabadashada. This is beyond human effort. Listen, the dew is beyond human effort. You don't work for it, but it comes every morning. Let me tell you something. May the dews of heaven fall on you.
1: Amen.
0: Your amen is sick for me. Rabadasha. I said, may the dews of heaven fall on you, Esther.
1: Amen.
0: Let it fall on you, Tina.
1: Amen.
0: Let it fall on you, Irene.
1: Amen.
0: Let it fall on you, Lily.
1: Amen.
0: The dews of heaven fall on you, Michael up here.
1: Amen.
0: Let the dews of heaven fall on you, Kwekwabi.
1: Amen.
0: Let it fall on you, Kennedy.
1: Amen.
0: Let it fall on you, Cecilia.
1: Amen.
0: Rabade Katosha.
1: Amen.
0: Whereas everywhere is dry. Whereas people are complaining. Whereas no one is ready to take the challenge. May the dew fall on you.
1: Amen.
0: My God, I don't know whose name I should mention. If you are on, let me see your comments right there. Juliana, let the dew fall on you.
1: Amen.
0: Nanaya, let the dew fall on you.
1: Amen.
0: Elizabeth, let the dew fall on you.
1: Amen.
0: Cecilia, let the dew fall on you. Faustina, let the dew fall on you.
1: Amen.
0: Am I praying for Eunice? Let the dew fall on you.
1: Amen.
0: Vida, let the dew fall on you.
1: Amen.
0: Elizabeth, let the dew fall on you. Gift, let the dew fall on you.
1: Amen.
0: Can I mention the name of Dickness? Let the dew fall on you. Benny Sky, let the dew fall on you. Ramadikato Richard, Priscilla, let the dew fall on you. I wish I could have the right people. Sebastian, my son, let the dew fall on you. Kofi, Nana Kofi, let the dew fall on you. Abinajina, let the dew fall on you. In the name of Jesus Christ, Randolph, let the dew fall on you. Oh, Victoria, let the dew fall on you. In the name of Jesus, Gift, let the dew fall on you. Isaac, let the dew fall on you. Clarice, let the dew fall on you. Ramani Atakato. The dew is the presence of God. The dew is the presence of God. It is that anointing that is coming on you.
1: Amen.
0: It's distinguishing you.
1: Amen.
0: Let the dew distinguish your life.
1: Amen.
0: When the dew comes, you are distinguished.
1: Amen.
0: You are separated from them among the Lord. You are separated from the people. Let the dews of heaven, as many that are sharing and dropping, may the dew distinguish you.
1: Amen.
0: The dews of heaven distinguish you.
1: Amen.
0: The dews of heaven distinguish you.
1: Amen.
0: In the name of Jesus,
1: amen.
0: Separate you from the Lord.
1: Amen.
0: Separate him from the odd ones. Rabata kata. Let the dews of heaven separate you from chaos.
1: Amen.
0: Separate you from confusion.
1: Amen.
0: Separate you from fear.
1: Amen.
0: Separate you from calamity.
1: Amen.
0: Let the dews of heaven, God's presence in your life.
1: Amen.
0: Let it separate you.
1: Amen.
0: From all forms of atrocities.
1: Amen.
0: From all forms of perplexities.
1: Amen.
0: The dews of heaven is making impact.
1: Amen.
0: In your life this morning.
1: Amen.
0: Shout the dews of heaven. It's upon me.
1: It's
0: upon my family.
1: Upon
0: the dews of heaven is separating me
1: from the Lord.
0: In the name of Jesus. The dews of heaven is bringing life and strength. It's bringing life and strength.
1: Amen.
0: Listen, sometimes there might not be rain. You will not see the rain, but yet the plants are green.
1: Amen.
0: The grass are green. Anytime there is dew, the grass are greener. The grass will begin to grow. My God, I pray that by the dews of heaven, may your life be greener.
1: Amen.
0: May your life receive life.
1: Amen.
0: And strength.
1: Amen.
0: Receive strength.
1: Amen.
0: Receive life.
1: Amen.
0: Be greener.
1: Amen.
0: In the name of Jesus.
1: Amen.
0: May everything in your life be greener.
1: Amen.
0: Everywhere be green.
1: Amen.
0: Everywhere be green.
1: Amen.
0: No more dryness.
1: Amen.
0: No more dryness.
1: Amen.
0: No more dryness.
1: Amen.
0: I speak over you, Mavis. No more dryness.
1: Amen.
0: I speak over you, Cecilia. No more dryness.
1: Amen.
0: I speak over you, Asante. No more dryness.
1: Amen.
0: I speak over you, Matilda. No more dryness.
1: Amen.
0: I speak over you, Lily. No more dryness.
1: Amen.
0: I speak over you. Let there be life.
1: Amen.
0: Come on, shout. Let there be life.
1: Let there be life.
0: In my life. Now I speak of growth.
1: Amen.
0: The dew represents growth.
1: Amen.
0: In the name of Jesus. You may not be taunted with growth. growth. Your growth will not be taunted.
1: Amen.
0: Let there be growth.
1: Amen.
0: Whatever you do, let there be growth.
1: Amen.
0: Increase.
1: Amen.
0: Increase.
1: Amen.
0: Increase.
1: Amen.
0: Increase.
1: Amen.
0: Increase.
1: Amen.
0: Increase.
1: Amen.
0: Increase.
1: Amen.
0: I speak up. That one thing adds to another.
1: Amen.
0: Whitney may one thing add to another.
1: Amen.
0: Nancy may one thing add to another.
1: Amen.
0: Let there be growth.
1: Amen.
0: Let there be systematic growth.
1: Amen.
0: Progressiveness.
1: Amen.
0: In the name of Jesus.
1: Amen.
0: Advancement.
1: Amen.
0: Over your life.
1: Amen.
0: In the name of Jesus.
1: Amen.
0: May you receive growth.
1: Amen.
0: The Deus of heaven is bringing growth.
1: Amen.

0: of your advancement. Amen. 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Amen. Every barrier be broken. Amen. In the name of Jesus. Amen. Let the mountains be removed. Amen. In the name of Jesus. Amen. I declare, amen, your way is in your front. Amen. Move forward. Amen. Move forward. Amen. Move forward. Rabadeya Shata. Let there be upliftment. Amen. The deuce of heaven will bring you promotion. Amen. It will bring you a new upliftment. Amen. You will be uplifted. Amen. You will be uplifted. Amen. I said you will be uplifted. Amen. The deuce of heaven will showcase you. Amen. It will showcase you. Amen. People will know what you are. What God has made you. The deuce of heaven will cause you to sprout.
1: Amen.
0: The deuce of heaven.
1: Amen.
0: Oh, come on now. I feel the anointing. Amen. Oh, Esther, ube shane.
1: Amen.
0: Ayada brashata kata. My God, Mr. Obefifinu Shane. 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Kasia Mushane. Awaya Sodama. The deuce of heaven.
1: The deuce of heaven.
0: The deuce of heaven is coming on you.
1: Amen.
0: And you know what? The deuce of heaven is making room for you.
1: Amen.
0: It will make room for you.
1: Amen.
0: Amen. The deuce of heaven this morning make room for you.
1: Amen.
0: You want to say, oh, deuce of heaven.
1: Oh, deuce of heaven.
0: Make room for me.
1: Make room for me.
0: Per what happened, the miracle that took place made room for Gideon. And a man who was full of fear, the Bible says, he became a mighty man of valor. Room has been made. Now he's the one leading the people. He's the one championing the cause of the people. Listen, you will never be relegated to the background.
1: Amen.
0: Let room be made for you.
1: Amen.
0: I said, may room be made for you.
1: Amen.
0: Come on now, the screen is off. Can you help me now? In the name of Jesus Christ, I said, may room be made for you.
1: Amen.
0: Out of your fear will come your greatest opportunity.
1: Amen.
0: Your army is weak. I said, out of your fear will come your greatest opportunity.
1: Amen.
0: Out of your confusion, I see God rising up.
1: Amen.
0: Out of your frustration, I see God rising up.
1: Amen.
0: He's showing you a sign of his mightiness.
1: Amen.
0: He's showing you a sign of his greatness.
1: Amen.
0: Somebody, you are taking a bold step for the Lord.
1: Amen.
0: You are taking a bold step for the Lord.
1: Amen.
0: You are taking a bold action for the Lord.
1: Amen.
0: What they said you couldn't do, I see God through you doing it.
1: Amen.
0: What they said could not be possible, I see it through you. God is making it happen.
1: Amen.
0: Let me tell you, the deuce of heaven is making you fruitful.
1: Amen.
0: My God. God is making you fruitful.
1: Amen.
0: Not only is he making room for you, but he's making you fruitful.
1: Amen.
0: When the dew comes, no more barrenness. Amen.

0: windows of heaven. Make room for me.
1: Amen.
0: Make me fruitful.
1: Amen.
0: Make me fruitful.
1: Amen.
0: Make me fruitful.
1: Amen.
0: Make me fruitful.
1: Amen.
0: Prophetically, I want everyone to dive into this prophetic exercise. I want everyone to dive into your prophetic exercise right now. I want everyone on this mountain hearing the sound of my voice. This is the doing of the Lord, and it is marvelous in our sight. I want you to raise your seed. Raise your seed high above. Raise your seed. Raise your seed. Raise your seed. Raise your seed. Everybody, as I pray in the name of Jesus Christ, I hear you, my spirit. God says, I'm making room for you. I hear you, my spirit, that the dews of heaven is on you. I hear you, my spirit, that the natural is being suspended by the supernatural.
1: Amen.
0: I hear in my spirit the word of the Lord that says that on you shall be the dew.
1: Amen.
0: On your family shall be the dew.
1: Amen.
0: Starting from this morning, I want every one of you to prophetically partake in this. Raise a seed above 70. Any seed above 70 or 70. Any seed above 70 or 70. As I pray right now in the name of Jesus, that on this seventh month, God will cause his due to come upon whatever I do. God will cause his due to show up in my life. 70 or above, anything above 70, God says that I'm causing dews to fall. You may not see the rain, you may not see the wind blow, but the dew will not fail. It will not fail. Everywhere is dry, but I see you being refreshed. I see growth in you. I see advancement coming on you. I see fruitfulness. I see God making a way where there seems to be no way. Opportunities are being made. Rooms are being made. Somebody, you are taking on a challenge by the Spirit of God, and it will end well. It will end well. It will end well. Let the dews of heaven, let the dews of heaven, let the dews of heaven begin to fall on you. Raise a seed, anything above 70, anything above 70 or beyond. As many that your heart is stirred this morning, I want to pray over your seed. You want to say, Father, in the name of Jesus, this is my seed. I give my seed willingly to represent my life. This morning, as I sow my seed, let the dews of heaven fall upon me. Fall upon me. Fall upon me. Fall upon me. Fall upon me. I trust you. That whatever the dew represents will show up in my life.
1: Amen.
0: Spirit of God, after the order of Gideon, let the natural be suspended by the supernatural.
1: Amen.
0: In the mighty name of Jesus, let the natural limitations, the natural tendencies be suspended, and let the supernatural take over.
1: Amen.
0: Oh God, my Father, I thank you that with this seed, you have shown me a sign.
1: Amen.
0: Of your mightiness.
1: Amen.
0: A sign of your goodness. A sign of your favor upon my life. Thank you for your help. Thank you for your help. This week will be a great week for me.
1: Amen.
0: This week will be a great week for you.
1: Amen.
0: In the name of Jesus,
1: amen.
0: May the Lord pave a way for you.
1: Amen.
0: May the Lord make a way where there seems to be no way.
1: Amen.
0: May the Lord direct your path.
1: Amen.
0: May the Lord lead you to the place where you belong.
1: Amen.
0: May what is yours never be taken.
1: Amen.
0: May no one takes your place.
1: Amen.
0: I said, may no one takes your place.
1: Amen.
0: May the Lord take the glory of your life.
1: Amen.
0: Let him alone be exalted.
1: Amen.
0: Let his presence be with you.
1: Amen.
0: Let his presence be with you.
1: Amen.
0: May you not be missing out.
1: Amen.
0: When it you are needed most.
1: Amen.
0: May you not fail to reach your expectation.
1: Amen.
0: May you not fail to reach your goal.
1: Amen.
0: May you not fail to rise up when it matters.
1: Amen.
0: May the Lord strengthen your core.
1: Amen.
0: Strengthen your life.
1: Amen.
0: Strengthen your endeavors.
1: Amen.
0: May the Lord bring right people your way.
1: Amen.
0: May he connect you to the right people.
1: Amen.
0: In the name of Jesus Christ, may his favor fall on you.
1: Amen.
0: In the mighty name of Jesus, by the power of the Holy Spirit, Father, we thank you this morning. We give you praise for your blessings upon your people. We thank you. that the dews are falling. They are falling. Freshness is coming on us. Oh, a new sense of direction. A new sense of hope. We will not be running away. No more fear. No more fear. No more fear. Thank you, Holy Spirit. Thank you, Father. We bless your holy name. We thank you, Jesus, for what a blessing that you have showered upon us. Take the glory this morning. Take the glory this morning. Take the glory this morning. In the name that is above every other name. And let the people of God shout a big amen. What a blessing. I want you to go ahead without hesitation. Go ahead and send your seed right now to 0244-991294. 0244-991294. You want to hashtag your tag your giving dues of heaven. They are coming down on me. Let me tell you, whereas everywhere is dry, this week and beyond, begin to experience the dews of heaven. Bringing freshness to your soul. 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From today, you will not struggle for anything. You will not struggle for anything. Go ahead and send your seed prophetically according to the leadings of the Lord. Wherever you are connected, whether you're on radio, you're on Facebook, whether you're on TikTok, you are all part of it. Every one of you here, in as much as the Lord has spoken over your life, you want to take a bold step. Gideon said that, how will I know that the Lord is with me? Show me a sign. This morning, by reason of your seed, may God show you a sign. By virtue of your faith, may God show you a sign. God bless you, Judy Mensah. I'm so excited. God, thank God. Thank God for your life. And as many that are on TikTok right now, God bless every one of you who is sharing and who is joining online, wherever you are connected. Those of you on Facebook, I want to thank God for your life. Go ahead and sow your seed as well. 0244-99-1294. Emmanuel Sego Pencil, I see dews falling on you. Beatrice Foley, dews are falling on you. Lily, dews are falling on you. Michael, dews are falling on you. In the name of Jesus, Rebecca, dews are falling on you. Oh, thank God for every one of you. Benny's dews are falling on you. Let grace drop on you like a dew. Let favor drop on you like a dew. God bless you as you connect with us this morning. This is Prayer Line on LUV99.5. We are God's victorious army and we know no defeat. We command our morning to influence our day. Well, my name is the pastor Obed Joy Obin. I'm privileged to pastor the Miracle Manor Church located at Top High behind Love FM. Join us in our services, especially on Saturday and Sunday. Saturday CTG live 6:30. Last week was so powerful. And you can locate us and join us. Sunday morning we have two services, 7 a.m. and 9:30. I want to meet you as a pastor and I want to share more of God's love and God's message with you. God bless you for joining us today. Prayer Line will be on tomorrow. Tell a friend to tell a friend. Before you leave, share the link to somebody and tag it. Put a link on your status and let it be a blessing to somebody. Your life is never the same again. Thank you so much for joining us. Together with my team, we say shalom to you.

0: The guards said the vessels had been disabled after they ignored warnings and switched off navigation systems. For their part, US forces say again they've struck military targets across Iran. Here's Barbara Platusha.
1: These latest developments raise the prospect of a return to full-blown war, less than a month after they signed a ceasefire agreement. The U.S. military said it had completed a third consecutive night of strikes against targets in Iran, aimed at degrading its ability to attack ships in the international waterway. But Tehran fired cruise missiles at two Emirati oil tankers, killing one crew member and injuring eight others, the UAE said. Crucially, the Americans are reimposing a blockade against ships transiting Iranian ports and coastal areas, cutting off a vital flow of income for Tehran.
0: The U.S. Department of Homeland Security says an ICE immigration agent shot and killed a man in the state of Maine over fears for public safety. The man was accused of attempting to flee the scene. No more details were given, including any explanation of why he was considered a threat. The Democratic Congresswoman for Maine, Shelley Pingree, called for transparency.
2: I don't know if they were investigating an actual criminal or if this was somebody they just stopped by the side of the road because they profiled them or thought this was somebody, you know, going to a workplace which might be significant. So we don't know all that information. I'm glad there is a walled-off crime scene and that they appear to be doing an investigation. But it's just critically important that we get all the information.
0: The younger sister of the U.S. Senator Lindsey Graham has been appointed as his temporary replacement after a sudden death at the age of 71. Darlene Graham Nordone, who will serve out the rest of his term, said it was a fitting way to honor her brother.
3: It is such a privilege to get to finish some of his important work, and I promise to work hard over the next several months to support the president and carry forward the efforts of my brother on behalf of the citizens of South Carolina and the United States. I think this is what Lindsey would have wanted, and I plan to honor him in this way.
0: Venezuela's interim president, Delcy Rodriguez, is combining the ministries of foreign affairs and foreign trade as the country rebuilds itself 3 weeks after devastating twin earthquakes. She's appointed to the new role a man she described as an internationalist, Felix Placencia, who spent recent months as Venezuela's ambassador to the U.S. Chinese exports have grown at their fastest rate in almost 5 years, buoyed by the AI boom. Overseas shipments last month rose 27% compared to the same time the year before, far beating expectations. There was robust growth in exports to the United States. World News from the BBC. The number of people killed in a fire at a bar in the Thai capital Bangkok has risen to 30. 24 people remain critically injured. The blaze tore through the establishment in the early hours of Monday morning. The first scientific study into understanding possible links between hormonal changes and ADHD symptoms in women is being carried out in London. Attention deficit hyperactive disorder was once thought to only affect men and children. Vicky Loder reports.
4: Around 2.5 million people in the UK are thought to have ADHD. Common symptoms include difficulty focusing, emotional dysregulation, and impulsiveness. The study by Queen Mary and King's College Universities is investigating whether ADHD worsens at certain points of women's menstrual cycles. It's believed dips in estrogen, which happen just before a period, affect the feel-good dopamine hormone, intensifying the symptoms. The 50 women who took part in the study described feeling disabled by their ADHD at certain times of the month and also reported that their medication became less effective at times.
0: The US restaurant chain Chipotle has announced plans to open its first branch in Mexico, the country that inspired its menu. It will be located in Nuevo León near the border with Texas. The move has drawn a mixed reaction on social media, with one account describing it as akin to opening a Pizza Hut in Naples. Chipotle say it was entering Mexico with a deep respect for the country's culinary heritage. One of the most influential political cartoonists, Pat Oliphant, has died in New Mexico at the age of 90. For more than half a century, he lampooned presidents from Richard Nixon to Donald Trump, as well as powerful public officials and religious institutions. BBC News.
5: Thank you. very much for that bulletin. Hello, you're with Newsday from the BBC World Service, live from Nairobi with Anne Soy, and from London with me, Rob Young. Hope you're doing all right today.
6: Coming up, we'll have the latest on the conflict in the Middle East with our correspondent in Jerusalem and speak to a former deputy commander of the United States Central Command.
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11: In the book of Psalm, chapter 63, verse 1, David said, "Early will I seek thee." Abraham was an early riser. Joshua was an early riser. Moses was an early riser. Jesus prayed early in the morning. David also prayed early in the morning. What about you? Be an early riser as you join God's servant, the pastor, Obadjoy Obeng, on Prayer Line on Love 99.5 FM from Mondays through to Fridays, 2 a.m. to 5 a.m. each day. 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
6: Romans chapter 6, verse 23. God has only one gift. As a Christian, you have to understand that God has only one gift. He has only one gift that He gives. Only one. But all the other gifts that you may have heard of, all the other wonderful things that you may have read of, all of them are products of that one gift that God gives. God also have only one blessing, and it's called the blessing. But all the other blessings of God, all the varied blessings of God, are a product of that one blessing. And that one blessing, that one gift, is what is called eternal life. So the question is, what is eternal life? Why is it important for you to know our eternal life? Because that's what Jesus brought. That's what the gospel is about. That's what Christianity is about. Christianity and the gospel is that God gave man, or has given man, eternal life. That's what the gospel is about. So if you want to, if someone asks what is the gospel, in simple terms, the gospel is that God gave man, or has given man, eternal life. That's what the gospel is. The gospel is God has given man eternal life. That's all what the gospel of the Lord Jesus is. That's why He Himself, the Lord, said, "The thief cometh to kill, to steal, and to destroy. I am come that they may have life, and that in abundance." That's all what the gospel is about. That Jesus came, God came, to give man eternal life. So, how much you are going to benefit from the gospel of the Lord Jesus will be dependent on your understanding of eternal life. Not the pastor's understanding of eternal life. Not something you read in the book about eternal life. But what eternal life is in accordance to Scripture. Because that is what Christianity is. Christianity is that you have received eternal life. So please, let's look at Romans chapter 6, verse 23. When you read Romans chapter 6, verse 23, Paul the Apostle says, "For the wages of sin is death." The wages of sin is death. But the gift of God is eternal life through Jesus Christ our Lord. Not a gift of God, the gift. A definite article. For the wages of sin is death. But the gift of God is eternal life. Now, it's important when the Bible says death, Christians understand what death is. It's very important because also there is a limited understanding of what death is in the body of Christ. Because many, when you say death, their understanding is seeing a body and that body is not animated, is not living, and just lying down. Please, let's go to Genesis chapter 3. Let me show you something. Now, after Adam sinned, Adam and Eve, after they sinned, God says something that many are not conscious of, many Christians are not conscious of. God said that even though Adam and Eve, they have sinned, you know, God said, in the day that you eat of the tree of knowledge of good and evil, you will die. I said, in dying, you will die. But after they ate, God said that if after they have ate and then they were corrupted, now they have ate, they have sinned, so they were corrupted, they were in corruption. What I'm saying is very important. You pay attention to what I'm going to say and everything I will say in this teaching. He said, after they had eaten of that tree of knowledge of good and evil, and then they are in corruption, they were naked, and they have lost the glory, for all have sinned and fallen short of the glory of God. God said, if they went on, because in that garden, there were many trees. There were the tree of knowledge of good and evil, but also there was the tree of life. And God said, in their corrupted state, if they have eaten of the tree of life, they will never die. So let's read Genesis chapter 3, from verse 22. It says, and the Lord God said, behold, the man is become as one of us, to know good and evil. And now, lest he put forth his hand and take also of the tree of life, and eat and live forever. Please, next verse. Therefore, the Lord God sent him forth from the Garden of Eden to till the ground from whence he was taken. So he drove out the man and he placed at the east of the Garden of Eden cherubims and a flaming sword which turned every way to keep the way of the tree of life. So God said that even in their corrupted state, if they had eaten of the tree of life, their bodies, their physical body, will never die. Will never die. So how then would they have been? They will be like demons, because they will be corrupted. You will see a being which is corrupted but yet cannot die. So they will be in eternal death. And actually that is the same thing that will happen to sinners in the resurrection of the dead, when they are resurrected with a body, but they will be cast into the flame, lake of fire, which burn with brimstone eternally. So if they have eaten of the tree of life, they will have it has resulted in eternal death. So that will tell you what death is. Death is not just separation of the spirit from the body. Because if they have eaten of the tree of life and their body will not die, still they will be in eternal death. That is why in the resurrection of the dead, the second resurrection, which will be the resurrection of the sinners, they will still get the resurrected body, but they'll be cast into the lake of fire and they will suffer forever and ever. So death is not just a separation of the spirit and the body. Death is about suffering. Death is about corruption. Death is about disorderliness. That's why sickness is death, because sickness is disorderliness. So now that you are a Christian, you have received, and that's why Jesus says something, and then the church for years find it hard understand what Jesus said. Please let's look at John chapter 11 from John chapter 11 verse 25. John chapter 11. Because the church have not fully understood what death is. They think death is immortality and immortality. There is a corrupted immortality, and there is an incorruptible immortality. Like what I explained before in Genesis chapter 3, would have been a corrupted immortality, an immortality yet with corruption. You see, so death doesn't necessarily mean immortality. Not necessarily. Because you can have an immortality which is still corrupted, and so you are in death. And actually, that is what is the destiny of those who don't receive Jesus. They will have at the end a corrupted immortality. That is an immortality yet with suffering. So when the Bible talks about death, don't just think about immortality. You see, don't just think about that. He is talking about suffering. Anything that brings sorrow to you, anything that brings pain to you, is death. That's what he's talking about. And that is why sometimes you tell Christians that the Christian doesn't die. They find it hard understanding. The Christian doesn't die or is not supposed to die. The Christian is not subject to death. So then your question will be, but Paul died. Peter died. You see, because the understanding is carnal. It's like when Jesus was speaking to these Jews in John chapter 6 and said, unless a man eat of my flesh and drink of my blood, he will not have life. They were thinking carnally. He says, is this man a vampire? Or he wants us also to be vampires. So they were thinking carnally. But you have to understand spiritual communication of God's word to understand what really eternal life is about. When you receive eternal life, you are not subject, or you are not supposed to be subject to death. Meaning that When you become a, if you understand Christianity in its truth, a Christian should never go by sickness. Because sickness is suffering. A Christian can go naturally after he has finished his work, sleeps, and then goes. Because the body is nothing. The body is just clay. It's a house. So the true man can just leave the house and go. And the only reason why he will leave the body is because this body is corruption, right? It's a mortal body, cannot inherit the kingdom. That's why he cannot go with the body. The Christian has to go naturally. Or he goes as a martyr, like Paul and Peter. That's the true way for a Christian to go. Going out of sickness and all those things is not part of the life of the Christian anymore. So when Jesus said to her, the sister of Lazarus, please let's read that from the verse 24. So Martha said unto him, I know that he shall rise again in the resurrection at the last day. Because Jesus said he was going to raise Lazarus up. He says, but I know, it's because he was thinking futuristic. I know at the resurrection, my brother will come up from the grave. Then as Jesus said unto him, Martha, I am the resurrection and the life. Jesus said, I am the resurrection and eternal life. I am the resurrection and the life. Says he that believeth in me, though he were dead, yet shall he live. Please, next verse. Then look at what the master said. He said something very big. They said, whosoever liveth and believeth in me shall never die. Then he says, believest thou this? The question is, can you believe? You see, can you believe? That has been the problem of Christians over the years. Because it's very hard. But the one who is carnally minded to receive this. He says, I am the resurrection and the life. Now what is in discussion here is physical death. God, Lazarus is dead, he's in the grave. So he's talking about someone who is physically dead. He's not talking about spiritual death, or he's talking about physical death. And then he says that, I am the resurrection and the life. You see, I am the resurrection and the life. It says, he that believeth in me, even though he was dead, yes, shall he live. And he that liveth, whoso liveth and believeth in me, whoso liveth. Jesus said it, whoso liveth and believeth in me shall never die. And he says, believers, thou this. So when you believe in Jesus, death ends. The day a Christian believes in Jesus, that is the end of death.

0: holy person who had eternal life. No one on this whole earth had eternal life. No one.
1: Every human has a purpose in life. Find
0: the
1: that
0: only person to have ever had eternal life is Jesus.
1: Man can only start living out his divine
0: since the creation of this
1: when
0: world.
1: He comes into Christ.
0: The only person
1: the
0: to have had
1: of
0: eternal
1: life,
0: life
1: is different for every human.
0: Is Jesus.
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0: So you are not going to understand eternal life from a doctor or professor
1: fulfilling it.
0: In a university.
1: This is the true meaning.
0: You cannot understand eternal life in the lab.
1: When it comes to God, there have to
0: you cannot
1: be
0: understand eternal
1: response.
0: Life by reading the books of this world.
1: There have to be a response.
0: You only
1: right
0: can understand eternal life.
1: The Lord, there have to be a response and the right
0: by
1: response.
0: Studying
1: they say
0: the life of Jesus. Because the only person who has ever had this life is Jesus.
1: It's not about being a good Christian.
0: You cannot understand eternal life by reading
1: about
0: Elisha or Elijah. Elijah and Elijah never had eternal life. They are not
1: talking about you in that situation.
0: So that's the problem
1: when a man finds Jesus,
0: the church and some of the pastors around the world in the church.
1: Jesus is the
0: because you find some of them, they want to be like Elijah.
1: That show is everything you need.
0: Teach about the mantle of Elijah.
1: How can
0: you teach about because
1: you
0: have not understood the gospel in its fullness. They have not understood what the gospel in its fullness is about.
4: And this is what we have done sometimes. There are people and even Christians.
0: How do you
4: say that?
0: Be?
4: If I was
0: like
4: in the days of Adam, I would have partook
0: was in his days in
4: the tree of the knowledge of good
0: and evil. He was a living soul.
4: But the truth really is that
0: Elijah was a living soul who had a relationship with God.
4: The tree of the knowledge of good evil and evil. Just
0: John the Baptist was a living soul who had a relationship with God. Abraham was a living in his days was a living soul.
4: People
0: who had a relationship with God.
4: Of the tree of the knowledge
0: of
4: good and evil.
0: Moses was a living soul who had relationship
1: with God. You can be even better.
0: So why then
1: there
0: want
1: can
0: to be like
1: and
0: them?
1: Should be such manifestations in
0: it's
1: your
0: because
1: life.
0: Of this that Jesus
1: because
0: said
1: because by living that consciousness
0: all those
1: God is looking for men and women who position themselves for such manifestations.
0: He is the greatest is John the Baptist, but even the least in the kingdom of God is greater than him. But John the Baptist never had eternal life. The first person to have had eternal life is Jesus. Is Jesus. So the one who you look at, who is like you as a Christian, is Jesus. That is why Paul in his epistle says, copy me as I copy Christ. Imitate me as I imitate Christ. Now, if you didn't have the same life in nature of Jesus, Paul cannot ask that of you. You cannot ask a cat to bark. Why? Because a cat doesn't have the life of a dog, a nature of a dog. So a cat cannot bark.
5: Yeah.
0: The reason why he says imitate Christ, copy Christ, is because now that you are a Christian, you have received the life and nature of God, the life and nature of Jesus. So since you have received his life and nature, you have the potential to do everything that he did. That's why that can be asked of you. Please let's look at 1 John chapter 1. 1 John chapter 1. So Christianity is the unveiling of eternal life. But when you get to understand in its fullness what eternal life is, as a Christian always you shout for joy. You always be happy. Always happy. Nothing can move you. Nothing can move you.

0: Nothing can move you. Why? Because you will know that no matter the problem, you have the solution already. If you are to understand what eternal life really is. See, that which was from the beginning, which we have heard, which we have seen with our eyes, which we have looked upon, and our hands have handled of the word of life. Says, for the life was manifested, and we have seen it, and bear witness, and shew unto you that eternal life, which was with the Father, and which was manifested unto us. So he says that you have to understand what the man is saying here. He didn't say that Jesus had eternal life. He says Jesus is eternal life. He didn't say Jesus had eternal life. Jesus is eternal life. So when you saw Jesus walking in Galilee, this was eternal life encapsulated in a body. Jesus was eternal life encapsulated in a body. Jesus was eternal life clothed with a body. That's why the Lord himself said, I am the way, the truth, and the life. He says that I am eternal life. He is eternal life. Jesus didn't have eternal life. He is eternal life. Because eternal life, what is eternal life? Is that life which has always been and will always be. What does that mean? It's a life that has no beginning. Eternal life is a life that has no beginning and has no end. That's the definition of eternal life, a life that has no beginning and has no end. And since eternal life is a life that has no beginning, it means eternal life can only be one thing, can only be God. And that's why Jesus said, I am eternal life. Because eternal life is a life that has no beginning. It has no beginning. It has no end. So once you understand what eternal life really is, a life which has no beginning, has no end, a life which cannot be destroyed, a life which has no beginning. The moment you understand what eternal life really is, that is a life which has no beginning, it should tell you that eternal life can only be God. So God is eternal life, Jesus is eternal life. Because eternal life is a life that has no beginning. So it cannot be given birth to, like in that sense, because it has no beginning. That is the meaning of eternal life. Eternal life is not an ethical life. It's an existential life, a life in essence, a real life, a genuine real life that exists. Most of the Church of Jesus Christ, they think eternal life in an ethical sense. Oh, I have eternal life, therefore I'll not go to hell. That's all what they understand about eternal life, the ethical aspect of eternal life. But eternal life is more than ethical, it's essential. It's existing. It's a life in essence. It's a real life, a life of substance. It's a life that can be imparted. That is eternal life. It's not a life in just in an ethical sense. It's more than that. But eternal life, like I said, is a life that has no beginning. Therefore, that life can only be Jesus. It can be God. So Jesus said, I am eternal life. John said, the life was manifested. That is why Jesus is God. And that's why John understood that Jesus is God. You know, some of the churches, traditional churches, they think Jesus, because they don't have an understanding of the meaning of the Son of God. So they think that Jesus is not God. Jesus is God the Father. Jesus is God. That is why this isn't being, this, I asked them this question. I said, you say Jesus is not God the Father. Why then do every Christmas you quote Isaiah chapter 9 verse 6, his name shall be called the Everlasting Father? Why don't you refer to him as the Everlasting Son? You see, but I didn't say, the prophet didn't say his name shall be called the Everlasting Son. He said his name shall be called the Everlasting Father. Because when you understand what eternal life is, and you understand that it's a life which has no beginning, then eternal life can only be God. And God is eternal life, and eternal life is God. Jesus is God. Jesus is eternal life.
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0: How are you doing today? Well, I prayed for you, you know. Each and every one of us, we have a secret prayer. It could be about our jobs, it could be about our family, it could be about our health, it could be about our finances. I prayed for you. All you have to do is to say an amen. Was that prayer that I prayed for you, that wish, that desire that you have, an answer is coming up your way. Well, today is the 14th of July 2026. It is a Tuesday morning, and good to have you do the listening out there. Do you know who you are? Yeah, you. Do you know who you are? You are not a quitter. You are a fighter. Now, every challenge you face is not a sign to give up. It is an opportunity to grow stronger. Life will test your patience, your courage, and your determination. Now, there will be days when the odds seem against you, when doors close, and when nothing goes according to plan. But remember this, the greatest victories belong to those who refuse to stop fighting. Do not let one day, or that is one bad day, make you believe you have a bad life. Do not let failure convince you that you are a failure. Every setback is a lesson. Every scar is proof of your strength. And every new day is another chance to rise. Keep pushing. Keep believing. Keep moving forward, even if the steps are small. As you begin today, stand firm and tell yourself, I am a fighter. I will not quit. I will rise. I will overcome. My best days are still ahead of me. It is true. You are a fighter. You never quit. You will definitely rise and overcome, because your best days are indeed ahead of you. Good morning to you. Remain blessed and enjoy the day. Passing showers with an overcast are expected this morning. As I speak, temperatures are 24 degrees Celsius. Humidity, that is at 92%. Precipitation is at 28%, as wind is blowing at 7 kilometers per hour. Let's jump straight into the afternoon temperature. It will be at 27 degrees Celsius with isolated thunderstorms expected. There will be an overcast as well. Humidity will drop, however, to 80%. Precipitation will rise to 56%. Wind will blow at 9 kilometers per hour. It will be cloudy in the evening with some passing showers, as temperature will settle at 23 degrees Celsius. And that's your weather for today. And as always, we'd like to say a big thank you to Amancia Community Bank PLC. I'm saying thank you to them because they are supporting us to bring to you the weather forecast each and every morning. So anytime you hear me say Amancia Community Bank PLC, I just want you to know that they are your reliable financial partner. Amancia Community Bank PLC is one of the foremost formidable rural banks in the Ashanti region. It was certified to commence business in the region on the 22nd of October 1983. So they've got over 40 years of experience. And currently, you know what? They're the best community bank in Kumasi. They're to savings accounts, current accounts, Suzuka accounts, plus fixed deposit accounts. That is not all. They also give our loans to people who are in dire need of help and support. So they give our commercial loans and overdraft. They have the salary loans available for both government workers and private workers. So everybody's covered. Even the pensioner who's no more working, the pensioner can also go to them for a loan. So they have what they call the pensioner's loan. And don't worry, even if you go for a loan, you use a loan for whatever intended for, and you want a top up, you want an additional loan, they will give it to you. They call that one Simiso loan. It's a top up loan. They also give out a microfinance loan. They create a phone cost loan for the farmers. So as an individual farmer or a group of farmers, if you go to Amancia Community Bank PLC, they will sort you out. They also give out flexi cash loans plus funeral loans for everyone. You don't need to have an account with the bank before they give you a funeral loan. If you're a church owner, you're a pastor, you want to invest into your business or invest into your church, you have that sorry put to a loan. It's available for the churches. 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And you know what? All these come with flexible and affordable interest rates. Let me tell you this, they are also into digital banking services. So they have the ATM services, they also have the Ghana Pay services. That is where they link your mobile money wallet to their, your bank account for you. They also have the mobile money services, the eSwitch services, plus they are also into money transfer. 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So no matter where your son, your daughter, your wife, your husband is, your mother, your father, you want to send money domestically, use iTrans. It's available everywhere in Ghana. We also have the foreign one that include RIA, Unity Link, and Western Union. Their branches are all over Ghana. You have a branch at Antoine Chrome, that's where you can find the head office. 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Amasia Community Bank PLC, they are indeed your reliable financial partner. You know, democracy is at its best when ballots replace brawls, when ideas defeat intimidation, and when leadership is won through the will of the people and not through fear, violence, or chaos. Now, stories from some NPP constituency elections raises serious questions. Reports of, you know, disruptions, injuries, arrests, and even alleged defiance of court injunctions in places like Ifeja Setia East and Bantama, amongst others, have cast a shadow over the what, you know, should have been a peaceful, democratic exercise. So if we cannot conduct internal party elections with discipline, respect for the law, and tolerance for differing views, what message are we sending to the nation about the kind of democracy we hope to build? Politics should not and not ever cost anyone their safety or their life. No party positioning is worth bloodshed, is it? What really happened? Why did tensions escalate? Where? Were the security arrangement, was it enough? Were court orders respected? And most importantly, what lessons must be learned to ensure that future elections within political parties and even across the country is peaceful and is done according to laid down rules and regulations? That's our conversation this morning. We shall be joined by Dr. Francis Adumako. He's a regional regional organizer for the NPP. He joins us this morning for this very conversation. He's also vying to become the regional secretary for the NPP. He'll be telling us much more when he joins us this morning for this conversation. We've got the Love Sports Center coming up your way shortly. The man Steve Zando will join us on the Super Morning Show. Did you hear that the people who are giving those nkoko kete, they have cooked the nkoko kete kete and enjoyed it as a delicacy? It didn't sit up as a business for them. Why? How did we get this wrong? Well, that's going to be the conversation on the Super Morning Show. Please stay tuned for that. It comes your way around 8.
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0: 30. Coming up next is the news at 6. Let me say a big thank you to Holy Mosquito Spray and Coil. They are supporting us to bring to you the news. 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

0: 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Coming up this morning, Dennis Miracles Abuaje granted a 50 million cedi bail with three sureties by the Economic and Organized Crime Office.
1: Post properties.
2: What 50 million?
3: And even by
2: this critical hour, why are you going to find properties worth 50 million?
3: I'm finding it tonight.
0: We have details as his lawyer describes the bail conditions as cruel, saying it would be difficult to satisfy them. Also this morning, Adam Brandt of the Multimedia Group Limited formally petitions military high command following the brutal assault of journalist Obrimbomba Kwame Owusu.
4: And asking the military command to launch an investigation into the matter and hopefully confirm our strong suspicion that, one, these are military persons.
0: In business.
5: Finance Minister Dr. Atuforsen likely to present mid-year budget review next week, but subject to Parliament's approval on the proposed date.
0: And also, President Mahama's first year in office rated below average by the Institute of Economic Research and Public Policy.
6: The team of IOPP scored this administration 4.9% as against 10 for the year under review 2025.
0: These and more with me, Mamiesi Nyamiche Thompson. Stay for details. Now, NPP flag bearer spokesperson Dennis Miracle Abuaje has been granted bail in the sum of 50 million cedis with three sureties by the Economic and Organized Crime Office, EOCO. Speaking to the media after his release, his lawyer, Samuel Atacha, described the bail conditions as cruel and intended to punish his client. Dennis Miracle Abuaje is being investigated over alleged financial and procurement-related irregularities involving 55 million cedis during his tenure as Executive Secretary of the Inter-Ministerial Coordinating Committee on Decentralization. Let's listen to his lawyer.
7: You can see clearly that the bail terms are cruel and is a way to punish him some more. It's not possible for us to post these securities at this critical hour. And I can say that the rule of law of... How is it going to be released? How is it going to post the bail bonds? How is it going to do it? 50 million Ghana cedis, three sureties, two to be justified. That means two of them should post properties. Well, 50 million. And even by this critical hour, where are you going to find properties worth 50 million?
3: I'm finding it tonight.
7: I'm finding it tonight.
0: You have the private legal practitioner, Samuel Atacha. Now, Multimedia Group Limited has formally petitioned the military high command following the brutal assault of journalist Obrimbomba Kwame Owusu in the line of duty in the Oti region. The journalist was assaulted on Saturday evening by men in military uniform while covering the NPP constituency executive's elections. The Ghana Journalists Association has also demanded sanctions following the assault. Senior editor at Adam Brands, AC Ohene, said they expect those involved to be sanctioned and prosecuted for the infractions.
4: We have formally written a letter complaining to the military high command and stating all the happenings on the 11th of July and asking the military command to launch an investigation into the matter and hopefully confirm our strong suspicion that, one, these are military persons, indeed numbering about seven, all of them male, who perpetrated the act that resulted in the injury of the journalist.
0: Now, Cabinet is expected to reconvene to conclude discussions on government's position paper for the review of the 1992 Constitution after last Friday's meeting was postponed due to the national cleanup exercise. There have been prior deliberations on the document, with only a few outstanding amendment proposals left before final approval. The new meeting date is yet to be announced. Once approved, the Attorney General and the legal team will harmonize the position paper with the Constitutional Review Committee's report and submit both to the Constitutional Review Implementation Committee to begin the next phase of the review process. process. Now, the Institute of Economic Research and Public Policy, IERPP, has rated President John Mahama's first year in office average, saying the administration's overall performance fell below expectations. The think tank's inaugural performance tracker cites weak performances in infrastructure, energy, industry and manufacturing governance, policy implementation and social service delivery. More in the following report.
3: According to the IERPP, the government committed to delivering 29 key policy interventions within its first year, but failed to meet expectations. Executive Director Professor Isaac Boydie says the findings are based on an independent review of the administration's performance.
6: The team of IERPP scored this administration 4.9% as against 10 for the year under review 2025. We identify five key areas that actually brought the number down. One main area happened to be the infrastructure. With the government, we know the government has failed to spend on infrastructure. And spending of this administration, per the figure we gave you, capital spending expenditure stood at 0.9% in 2025. Industry, manufacturing, social delivery, and the governance commitment and energy. These areas actually brought the number of the max we score to 4.9.
3: The Institute also warns that several domestic and external risks could undermine further progress if left unaddressed.
6: We identified two key broad areas. One happened external and one happened to be for domestic risk. For domestic, the government must watch expenditure, must watch the spending and revenues as well.
3: For Joy News, Mavis Kabuko's report read to you.
0: Now, the Ministry of Interior says it has recovered 73 assets linked to drug trafficking as part of efforts to strengthen the country's fight against organized crime. Interior Minister Muntaka Muhammad Mubarak said this during the Vice President's working visit to his ministry.
8: We want to take the fight against narcotics to the ghettos and all the bays and the massive, traffickers. We've equipped them with almost 20 logistical vehicles, and this is doing a lot of work for us, because as we speak we'll be able to tend 73 assets that are linked to people who are drug trafficking, because we are trying to move away from simply just getting those who have been caught either smoking or using it, but we are targeting those who are really bringing the drugs into our system.
0: Now, residents of Chadu in the Ladade Kotopo municipality are appealing to authorities to demolish buildings encroaching on the waterway that feeds into the Kpeshi Lagoon and dredge the silted lagoon. My colleague Gemma Pia visited the community and reports.
9: Chadu was one of the hardest hit communities during the recent floods in Accra. And just last week, we saw that the president was here to take part in the cleanup exercise. I am here in Chadu, and residents have some concerns about the ongoing exercise to make sure that the drains are desilted, and also the lagoons within this particular community are also desilted to ensure the free flow of water. I'm here with the assemblyman for the area, Saint Kabu, who explain to us what exactly the concerns of the residents are.
10: Yes, just yesterday at night, they were still constructing a retaining wall. That is the original path of the water. That was where it used to pass straight into the Kpeshi Lagoon until it was diverted to meet this one. Yes, and then this whole land used to be the final area where the water that comes upstream rests before it goes into the ocean. But it's been filled with sand and then reclaim more or less, and then it's being used for. So the president gave the directive that they should engage them, and if they have permits, whatever compensation that needs to be given to them, be given to them, so that at least they can remove them, so it could save everybody and save the entire Chadu.
9: Reporting for Joy News, my name is Gemma Apia, Chadu.
0: And just before we head out, the University of Ghana and the Kwame Nkrumah University of Science and Technology have directed their students and staff to defer all travel to South Africa. The directives comes weeks after the Ministry of Foreign Affairs advised Ghanaians to avoid non-essential travel to the country following anti-foreigner protests in several parts of the country that disrupted public life and in some instances turned violent. That's all we have for you. you this morning. Up next is business on the Super Morning Show Tuesday.
11: Mami money juma udan ya ye fe
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18: 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And also friend 0244-420579. 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
19: 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No, a buy Jamawana, a Jabusumia Kachia, and the one swapping over here. Well, when you did so, so that what you be seeing our son to Pibia Kaho, and a most swap, Woma Homejibremo, Brania Mwau, a Wadi Hianimo, a Busini Sabehono, school fees, a Fiam Punsu, a Juman Kanko, and Nidia Kaho, but you see a Moju, Raisa Fomboko, yes, open swap, a TTB anymore, a Babwa, a Mabra. Musa, Shasin, it's one of my Nene, who is to say Tejan or Ghana, Kurabatibia, and also Sewapa. Frayan, oh, 0302-214-314.
21: Societe General Ghana, the future is you.
22: Okay, okay, I'll see you soon. Why, baby?
23: Hey, my ye. Mr. Enra, my boyfriend, I could see a boss. 959 hash e woni phone so na we ni
24: ah Anita I don't want doggy park
23: oh won so a akwesi asan so aba number 1
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23: e na de wo so ye me show papa bi na me de tosa me short sexy dress no aha na me se samiti na me ye me nails so come
24: oh no
23: me fa uba me ka do some small 1-2-1-2 rounds be answer me dwen ho na we tria. Hey, Nene so he for order some Chinese and wine papa bi. And they mean this check no.
24: Hey, Anita.
23: Na san ni mia when you TV bi no. I also say sound. No top prepaid. 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
17: Hey, Anita.
23: Jesus.
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Good morning and welcome to the Joy Business Report. Coming up, Finance Minister Dr. Tofosin likely to present the media budget review next week, but subject to Parliament's approval on the proposed date. Government rules out rushing to the international market to raise funds after nearing completion of the external debt restructuring. A new World Bank report shows significant decline in price of fertilizer, energy and other commodities. A development expected to impact positively on the Ghanaian economy and slow inflation.

0: My name is George Yafe. Let's now settle for the details. Finance Minister Dr. Tuforson is likely to present the media budget review to Parliament, that is next week. Now, this is what Joy Business has picked up from persons with knowledge of the presentation. There is more in the following Business Tech report.
1: Sources say this is, however, subject to getting the approval from Parliament whether the date the Finance Minister is proposing will be favourable to the House. This proposed date is also subject to the Finance Minister carrying out the necessary Cabinet briefing on likely areas that he would touch on during the presentation. If all these things are cleared on time, then next week date will be possible. Dr. Tuforson is hoping to use the presentation to outline what some may describe as government's new economy, that is, government's new policy document aimed at consolidating recent economic gains. The minister will also use the presentation to update Ghanaians on the revenue situation and how spending will be structured. Government has also made some significant progress when it comes to debt restructuring, both domestic and external. Therefore, this presents an opportunity for the needed updates to be done by the Finance Minister. Under Ghana's Public Finance Management Act, the Finance Minister is supposed to update Parliament on economic performance and fiscal strategy at the middle of the year. It also mandates the Minister to update Parliament on the execution of the national budget and provide an outlook for the rest of the fiscal year.
0: And that is a Business Desk report. Now, government has stated that it has no immediate plans of rushing to the international market to raise funds. This was after it made significant progress on nearing the completion of all its external debt. The development is coming after reaching a new restructuring deal earlier this week with investors holding the Sidera notes. Frederick Emisa is a technical advisor at the Finance Ministry.
2: Fiscal space, we don't want to dwell on it because the idea will be that, oh, there's more space to borrow again. We should look at our debt, even though we've attained debt sustainability, our risk of debt restress overall is now moderate with to absorb some costs. It does seem that fiscal space has been created, so we should be carrying fill it out. Okay. When we talk about fiscal space, we are talking about the expenditures we have rationalized. That is what we are looking at. We are not looking at the debt side. So our minds are not even for that. We are looking at how we can rationalize our expenditure, make expenditure-led consolidation a lead in this recovery that we are leading.
0: Technical advisor at the Finance Ministry, Frederick Emisa. Now, Ghana's quest to have its credit ratings upgraded in the coming months has been given a major boost. Now, this was after it made progress on restructuring almost all its external debt. It follows an additional payment made in coupon payments to Eurobond holders. Now, most of these ratings agencies recently reviewed Ghana's credit ratings to be with a stable outlook. Now, the price of fertilizer on the global market and other food commodities have seen some significant decline in prices ending June this year. Now, that's according to the World Bank's latest commodity price index analysis. There is more in the following Business Desk report. The index, which tracks more than 50 items from energy to commodities and other agricultural products, showed that the price of fertilizer witnessed its highest drop from May to June, going down by more than 21%. It was followed by energy prices, including crude and that of finished petroleum products, that dropped more than 17%. Agriculture and other beverages also slowed by almost 2%. Ghana's economy imports more to support local production, especially when it comes to food. Therefore, this development, they say, might be critical when it comes to slowing inflation in the coming months and the cost of living. Immediately, we can look at the impact on food production and even pump prices of petroleum products. If this trend is sustained this July and even in the coming months, then this could be seen as good news for the economy going forward. And that is a Business Desk report. Now, Chief Executive of the Chamber of Agribusiness, Anthony Morrison, has urged government to increase investment in the agricultural sector to help unlock the sector's full potential. He said such investment to provide critical materials needed to support government's 24-hour economy and Feed Ghana's program. Now, the advice is coming at a time that the agri sector expanded this year by more than 2%. Let's hear more from Mr. Anthony Morrison.
3: Investment into agriculture is very important. Budgetary allocation towards the agriculture sector is very low. We can't continue to count on development partners to subsidize our food production. Government must be deliberate in terms of supporting raw material availability can only be harnessed and support the agro-industrialization drive of the 24-hour economy and also of the feed industry at the Ministry of Trade. We need as a country to begin to strategically establish our fertilizer production hub. We need to support the rural economy within the agriculture enclave for us to be robust and have some sustainability to be able to support government agenda.
0: Anthony Morrison is the chief executive of the Chamber of Agribusiness. Now, Ghana's cocoa industry may be facing renewed uncertainty due to falling prices. While improved supplies from Cote d'Ivoire have eased market conditions, analysts warn that the adverse weather conditions could affect the price in the global market. My colleague Winston Taki has more.
4: Global cocoa prices are showing mixed signals, creating a fresh uncertainty for Ghana's cocoa sector. Prices fell at the end of last week after Cote d'Ivoire reported a significant increase in cocoa deliveries to its ports, while global cocoa inventories climbed to their highest level in nearly 2 years. Despite the improved supply outlook, concerns remain over heavy rainfall in Ghana and Cote d'Ivoire, which has flooded roads, disrupted transportation, and increased the risk of crop diseases such as black pod and brown rot. Analysts are also warning that the strong El Nino weather pattern expected later this year could bring hotter and drier conditions across West Africa, threatening cocoa yields during the next production season. For Ghana, the development could affect export revenues and place additional pressure on cocoa board, even as farmers continue to grapple with lower producer prices and rising production costs. Market watchers say, while short-term supplies appear stronger, weather risks and climate uncertainty could once again tighten global cocoa supplies in the months ahead.
0: Winston Taki with that report. The Chamber of Bulk Distributors have assured that Ghana has adequate petroleum supply to cover the country for the next more than 8 weeks. This is despite concerns of renewed tension in the Middle East and closure of the Strait of Hormuz, which is likely to affect the supply of the product. Speaking to Joy Business, Chief Executive of the Chamber, Dr. Patrick Ofori, assured that the country has enough to avoid any form of shortage.
5: We've always consistently had stock the last 6 to 8 weeks. Currently, the stocks levels have hit the normal 8 weeks that we've been having, and also thankfully Sintu and Toa are both coming on stream with the crew that they've received, so with their production also coming through, and then also our ability to receive products from the Tema and then Takrade doesn't create any problem about supply situation in the country.
0: Dr. Patrick Ofori is the chief executive of the Chamber of Bulk Oil Distributors. Let's do some commodity news. And crude oil has finally crossed the $80 mark on the international market. It is selling this morning at $84. Now, that is due to the current developments in the Middle East. Gold went up marginally and is selling this morning at $4,036. That is announced. Cocoa saw one of its biggest drop in the day as it went down by more than $200 to trade at $5,842. That is the ton. To the currency market, the dollar selling at 11 Ghana cedis, 56 pesos. Now, that's the rate some of the major commercial banks are offering to their clients this morning. The euro is going for 13 Ghana cedis, 22 pesos. The British pound, on the other hand, is trading at 15 Ghana cedis, 51 pesos. The forex bureaus are also selling the dollar at 12 Ghana cedis, 15 pesos. And that's all for the business edition on the Super Morning Show, the Joy Business Report.
6: Thank you very much, George Riafe. Which means that the crude oil has crossed the dollar mark again. $84.
0: That's too much.
6: Which means that this morning, let's have some inspiration from Tim Godfrey and the Fearless Community with This Kind God, Charlie. What we've reached here,
0: be too much.
6: God must come in.
0: Yeah.

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3: Something must be done.
4: You say be done. I say I'm.
5: Here on Say It Right, we have been receiving your suggestions. We love them. Please keep them coming. Today's Say It Right comes to you by the kindness of Naval Captain Dr. Nsafol. Now, Naval Captain Nsafol has noticed that many people say in the known when they mean to say in the know. There is no N on the end of it when you are using in the know as an idiomatic expression. What does it mean? To be in the know means to have special or confidential information that most people don't have. To be in the know is to be well informed. Now, the expression is in the know and not in the known. Think about it as being in the group of people who know. So it's in the know, not in the known. And of course, now that you're in the know, you can say it right.

0: Yeah, thanks to Naval Captain and Saffel for that one. In the know. Yeah, I can't tell you the number of times I've heard people say, oh, he was in the noon.
1: So just say he knows. He knew. I mean,
0: so we like to speak English, you know. We like to speak English well, but we don't always get it right.
1: If you're not sure. I would prefer to say I'm going to take my bath than to say I'm going to bathe. Because when I say bathe, you probably say, ah, but this one is bath. So no problem. So make it simple.
2: How has our local language also influence our choice of expressions and always trying to get our subject verb agreement right and all those things?
0: Yeah, I mean, because the two languages have different rules, you often find yourself in conflict.
2: Yeah.
0: But some of them have specific sources. Some of the errors have very specific sources. we learned about why people say honey instead of honey. But in the noon, I think it just, when people say in the noon, they feel like they have made a grammatical error.
2: Yeah.
0: Right?
2: Yeah.
0: And for some reason, in the noon sounds a little more comfortable to them. But that is rather incorrect. It is in the noon. In the noon.
2: Yeah.
0: Yes.
1: Oh, that idiomatic expression. I'm just thinking about it. And I've decided that this one, we have to go and come back, like we say in Ghana. We'll go and come back.
2: I'm going to come.
1: We'll go and come back. But if you're looking to upgrade your workspace or restock your essentials, Canon Books has something special just for you. 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
1: Let's start with the Daily Gali story. Yana, that is Bukhari II, dies in South Africa. Mahama and Balmia mourns him. Okechi hospitalized and the police guard, and also ex-NAFCO boss, 6.5K pounds phones dummy to AG, is asking the Yoko to release these properties to him. And also Yoko lists 6 charges against Miracles Abuaji, accuses him of 55 million Ghana cedis, quote, stolen cash. These are the lead stories on the front page of the Daily Guide.
0: Now the Daily Graphic, Nation mourns Yana Bukhari II. President Akufo-Addo Bamia thus paid tribute. And sad one there. He died. He was 87 years. He was 80 years when he became Yana. So,
2: Life well lived.
0: Thank God for his life. Bono East secures 310 acres for government projects. Government reaches final milestone in external debt restructuring. And DVLA pilots digital number plate system August 1. The back page, pursuit of World Cup immortality. Okay. Messi, Kylian Mbappe, and Harry Kane.
2: Who would you like to see win?
1: France.
2: Ballon d'Or.
3: Okay. Oh. Obviously, it looks like Messi.
2: No, who would you like to see?
0: Harry Kane.
2: Yeah?
0: Yeah.
3: Mbappe.
0: Harry Kane.
3: Mbappe, I feel against the odds, he's had his challenging times at Real Madrid.
0: Mbappe has had a he's had a good World Cup. If France wins the World Cup, it probably may go to Dembele because he won the Champions League too.
3: Yeah.
0: But Mbappe's performance alone could give him the Ballon d'Or. Yeah. But if England gets to the final, which says Spain and not France, then Harry Kane, whatever happens, would stand a chance.
3: I'm looking at Mbappe because of his challenges he's having at Real Madrid and how he's lifted up his game at the World Cup, you know, and for me, that is it.
0: Tournaments are always different.
3: You know,
0: Jose Mourinho would tell you that in tournaments, they don't have the distraction they have, you know, staying at home.
3: But also for Harry Kane, I mean, he's had a good time at the Bundesliga.
0: Yeah, you know? And that's why I say Harry Kane should have it.
2: Weirdly, I want Messi to win the Ballon d'Or. Not for Argentina to win the World Cup necessarily, but I would love for Messi to win the Ballon d'Or.
3: More of making a statement, right?
2: I think I'm just enthralled by the magic of this person, right? Nothing he does makes logical sense. It is hard to understand how a 39-year-old still has the agility and skill and understanding and capability on the pitch that he does. And I think it would be a wonderful crown, you know, to his achievements if he were to pick up a Ballon d'Or in this World Cup. I've just been a Messi fan for as long as he's played, you know, and so.
0: We are looking at it from I'm happy you actually make the point that you've been a Messi fan. I look at it from, you know, the fact that Harry Kane has had one of the best seasons of his life. You know, he's
3: after moving from Tottenham.
0: He scored the most goals. You know, for
2: 60 something goals.
0: Yeah, you know, in the season, I think he deserves the Ballon. He's currently leading there, but of course, the journalists and the captains would vote. And if Messi gets to the final, forget it. But I think England would make the final. Italy, England will make the final.
2: They look good, huh?
0: They'll make the final.
3: You watch the Argentines, their last two games, and it's like, you see it in Chi.
0: Oh, but
3: no,
0: but that's how
3: I'm saying that. Yeah,
0: that's how champions are made. They always will just do what matters, you know, to get to the next stage.
3: Any team,
0: by the
3: time
0: you realize they are in the finals, and once they get into the finals,
3: if the Swiss have not had that their card, some would have said that it could have even been their game as well. Mm. So I'm just saying that.
0: Please rephrase the statement. If the Swiss hadn't had that card, remove that part.
3: I'm just saying that. I'm just trying to tell you that you remove that part. Okay,
0: football. That's how it works.
3: Okay.
0: That guy did simulation. You will get the yellow card. You're on a yellow card already. You go home.
3: Maybe he forgot himself that he was on a yellow card already.
2: He forgot himself.
3: Yeah.
2: Then he deserved to go.
0: let's do the Overseer newspaper. Government mourns Yana Bukari II, hails legacy of peace in Dagbang. Ghana nears completion of external debt restructuring after Sardaria exchange. NPP General Secretary accuses Iyoko of public trial over Miracles Abuaje's arrest. And Honorable Felicia J meets Libyan authorities to address plight of Ghanaian irregular migrants. Okay. Miracles Abuaje honored Iyoko invitations twice. Arrest was unnecessary and his reign was short but impactful. Abamia pays tribute to late Dagbang King. And you know, there's something I like in northern Ghana. You know, when you meet the Mamprusis and the Dagombes and they're having a conversation, you know, the Dagombes would always tell her they are the first, you know, they come from the first son of, this thing. You know, the three sons, the Nairi, the Yana, and I think the Bimbilana, they're all from the same father. And they would always tell you that they are the first, and so they should be giving that respect. I've heard a Dagomba tell the Mampusis that, you know, when you are speaking Dagomba and it's not nice, then that becomes Mampuli. And you know, in the north, where they refer to, where tribes have this joke, they call one another slave. If you're on the side and you don't know, you probably will say, how about you calling your friend a slave? So I say, oh, no, don't worry, we are playing. You know, anyway, George, let's get into the National Enquirer, then we can get into
3: the lead story. There's a story in the front page, says missing receipt book. Get details on that. Upon Fosu urge NDC to strengthen institutions. And Julius Deborah, the chief of staff, says development must translate into better lives for citizens. And that is Mahama Care's Cape Coast Teaching Hospital renew partnership. Cocoa Board blocks fertilizer diversion. And Freeman Isaac Boateng, ICE NDC Eastern Regional Organizer. These are the lead stories on the front page of the National Enquirer.
0: Let's go online now.
4: Well, let's do that. And we say a very big thank you to our guys and our team in Accra, George Uyafe, Kodu Yang Sing, and of course, Winston Amwa. We'll be getting back to them for more later around 8:30. We want to have that conversation on Nkukon Ketinkiti. The fact that we have invested, give some, you know, chicken to some people to rare and turn it into a business. But this time around, they're rather, you know, killing it and enjoying the meat. I'll be right back to share with you some very important messages, especially from people who have supported us to bring to you the news at 6. And they will bring to you the online story. Plus, of course, the very latest from the world of sports around 7.

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1: Ene de edina wo di amame no no. 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
0: Amansi Community Bank PLC.
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1: Yes. 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Amansi Community Bank PLC. 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
3: 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So the news access came your way not too long ago, and we'd like to say a big thank you to Holy Mosquito Spray and Coil for supporting us to bring to you the news at 6. 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Holy Mosquito Spray in Tuntun Police. Holy Mosquito Spray that in a Kong Kong. 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Now, the biggest news for the day. 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Eugene, good morning.
4: Yeah, David.
3: So yesterday we had some unfortunate news where the overlord of Dagbon, Yan Bukari II, has passed away.
4: Yeah.
3: And a lot of fine words are being said about him, the fact that he was a unifier. Yeah. We know what happened in Dagbon for years. Yeah. And then when he took over, you know, the reins as the Dagbon or the Yana, he was able to unite them and bring peace to the place. Unfortunately, he has passed on. I would say may his soul rest in peace. And I pray that with his passing, we should still continue to enjoy the peace that, you know, he was able to bring to their place.
4: Yeah, it's almost imperative that, David, when it comes to peace, Miana is non-negotiable because David is a catalyst. We know the development gaps, especially in the north. And you know, I always cite the story, and I couldn't believe it, that the first time the north had a flyover was when they were installing the man.
3: Yeah.
4: If you remember that story, that was actually why they took the independence there.
3: Yeah.
4: And you know that
3: the independence celebrations there, clarify.
4: Yeah, the independence celebrations, And you know, when you, and they also had the water project. In fact, when you even look at the GNSS data, the fastest growing area is the Tamale area. You know, the Tamale, I think it has about 4 counties, the Sanirigu, Central, South, and North Arunadusus.
3: No, Harun Edusim is that when they were passing that E-level bill of so in Parliament, it was a time that they were doing the commission of the interchange. He was absent. He was there to partake in the sort of
4: thing.
3: It tells you the significance of it.
4: So it tells you that when you give peace a chance, there's a lot of rippling effects. It's like businesses will bring in their investment and everything. David, I believe that when you even look at the entire African map, it was a friend who drew my attention. He's a geologist. He drew my attention. You know, I when I went to Benkumi Senior High School, in final year, I decided to do geography instead of biology.
3: You didn't decide to do geography. You were pushed and asked to.
4: Okay. Then I decided to do geography and all that. So I had a friend, and he went on to do geography to the PhD level. Now, when you look at most of the African countries, during the colonial times, most of the capitals were sited in the south. Because that's where, when you look at the sea, you know, when you look at Africa map, so they developed the south more than the northern. Mm. David, I shudder to say that when you take even the missing churches from the north, especially the Catholic Church, the north is not developed. When you take the impact of the Roman Catholic Church away from the northern region, you know, so it tells you that it's very, very. It has a long way to go when it comes to development. So I beg them.
3: You've even gone too far.
4: Yeah.
3: We live in this country where many people refuse to take postings up north.
4: Yeah.
3: There are people who have been posted there, and for some of these conflicts and misunderstandings and lack of peace, they want to move away from the north and come back.
4: I mean, schools have closed.
3: So if they want to see more doctors there, if they want to see more teachers there, if they want to see more development, the peace that they themselves would embrace is what is going to bring all that to them.
4: Now, David, do you know what is interesting? That friend, it's a document I share with you. He listed some prominent politicians from there. All their investments, about 90% are in the South.
3: Oh, yeah, true. Oh, true. Even current South, members of parliament, current ministers of state, they have very little development or projects up north.
4: You see, David, the thing about money is that the Bible says that where your treasure is, that's where your heart is.
3: Yeah.
4: Right? So certainly, I cannot put my money in a place where I know that there will be chaos and I cannot reap my
3: investment. But when there's no peace, what it is, they sometimes will touch your buildings. They set it ablaze, they destroy it. So
4: they should make it beautiful. They should document it. We should when you go to Facebook page, our former colleague Justin Bedu, when he covered it, the beautiful, culture display, the aesthetics, the traditions. These are things that we must be seeing on our Netflix, our movies, educating people. Because I watched the video last night, and I was very educated about the Dagon history and all that. Even the palace, how the palace is shaped,
3: the design of
4: the design. There's a significant cultural thing about
3: it. I have heard. I what I'm about to say is an allegation that I'm a legend. I have heard some people even say that the misunderstandings that often come up, the conflicts and all that,
4: it's engineered.
3: Some of our politicians are the ones behind it. Some of our chiefs are the ones behind it. David. I don't want to believe it.
4: David.
3: I don't want to believe it. But if indeed they are the ones behind it, the shame on them. Because human life is only one. You cannot toy with it. Because when some of these conflicts come, lives are lost.
5: It's not an allegation.
3: You know some of them.
4: No.
3: You know the politicians.
4: No, I'm coming. David, the reason why
5: see that agitate on the streets carrying the AK-47, do you think they have the financial power to buy the weapons they are buying?
3: Do you know the politicians?
4: No, but
3: you David, don't know that. So we are alleging that they are behind
4: it. No, but okay. So politicians may be too harsh a word, but maybe politically exposed persons and people with business interests. I think
5: You see,
4: David, the last time.
5: They are fueling some of these conflicts in the North.
3: And it's not the best. It is not the best. We haven't seen or haven't identified any politician behind it. That's what I'm saying in an open statement, that if they are the ones behind it, shame on them. They should stop. They should give peace a chance.
4: You see, when you watch documentaries and you see the latest pickup cars being used by the people in the Maghreb area, when you look at Niger, when you look at Chad, when you look at all
5: Toyota
4: these areas,
5: and all of that.
4: Those people can't afford them. So they are people with business interest in this. They destabilize the country and that part of the region.
3: For their own selfish interest, because when it happens like that, you're always under them. You always have to kowtow to them.
4: But David, the most important thing is if you allow yourself. So the people, David, they are brilliant people because of the other things I do. They are brilliant people doing a lot of work from the north. They are people who are, look at what Ibrahim Ahmad is doing there. I'm not talking about President Mohammed Ibrahim Ahmad. I'm talking about the artists. Look at the visibilities brought there. Yeah. Look at the exposure. These are things we need continuation of. They should see him off very beautifully. They should bring in a new person.
3: Whoever is in the line to be installed. We should not go.
4: They don't so exclude their skin.
3: Okay, and skin, fine.
4: Yeah.
3: Whoever is supposed to occupy the position.
5: I think during the mediation process where Otunfo,
4: there was a clear.
5: Yeah, they made sure that.
3: But you know that. So, yeah. Like you guys are saying, some politicians.
4: So they should enforce the law.
3: Some chiefs would allow some people to do some kululu. And then
4: David,
3: something
4: would happen. They wanted the attack to be bem.
3: And no, they have problem.
5: A couple of days ago, I heard President Mahama said they were going to codify the succession of chieftaincy in this country.
4: How they do that?
5: I don't know how, but I think it was something that.
4: Well, the minister said they are going to count shrines and all that. That guy doesn't know.
5: But why shouldn't they?
4: The count shrines for what?
5: They have to be documented.
4: No, you are not talking about documentation.
5: But if you don't count, how would you document?
4: So document shrines.
5: To make sure that we have a list of them, know who is doing who. Some of them are using their outfits.
3: If it's a witch camps you're talking about. So at least we can manage
5: let's be serious.
4: You're extending the thing.
5: Uh-huh.
4: You just want to defend. You're extending the thing. Let me quote them. Account is about counting of signs, not about knowing what goes into the shrine, what they are doing there.
5: That's so it's wrong for us to know the census of shrines in Ghana.
3: What I'm saying is this: are we going to
5: or the amount of shrines we have?
3: Are we going to regulate what they do?
5: And I'm saying
3: some of the demands
5: if
3: that
5: you
3: they
5: do not know their number, how do you regulate them?
4: David, for better purposes, City FM Online. Government set up committee to develop database on shrines in Ghana.
5: Yeah.
4: The Minister of Local Government, Chief Tenants and Religious Affairs, Ahmed Ibrahim, says a committee has been established to create a comprehensive database on shrines and other religious sites across the country. According to him, the move is aimed at determining the number of shrines in Ghana and developing a clear understanding of what qualifies as a shrine. That's the reason why.
5: Hey, and you are making it sound like it's not important. So I'm saying it is.
3: So when they finish, you come and count churches, they come and count.
5: I'm proud that was the account to Omokasin.
3: You have the count churches.
5: I'm proud that was the account to Omokasin. Now any Jumbu gets up and says, I have established a church. And they are using it to destroy families and all of that.
3: If you tell me that you're going to find...
5: You see what Ibrahim Touare is doing in his country? Making sure these same religious sites are regulated.
3: Leo, tell me that you would make sure that they conform certain things. So that some churches and some shrines do not chain somebody to a tree. Somebody who has a mental illness will not chain somebody to a tree, but make sure that the person gets medical attention.
5: How do you do that if you don't know their number and where they are located?
4: I'm really, really surprised at Leo. How you are defending this? That right. You are going to identify shrines.
3: Well, that's his view.
5: I don't know who he am. Catch them.
3: So listen, that's your view.
5: Jim Mami. miracles
3: Abuaje.
4: I didn't prepare for it.
3: Miracles Abuaje has been given a 50 million, Ghana City bail. You know, his lawyer saying that, well, and I had some conversations behind the scenes where the lawyer Atachia and a few others were like, around this time, where are we going to get 50 million, bail and things from and all that?
4: No, but before that, so we can't take it to more breakdown because there's still breaking news. So what happened was that Dennis, we are told, is aware. I have called this team. I'm quite close to some people around him and him himself, that he was aware of the investigation. But for the first time, something I've always clamored for. Aware.
3: He's been invited twice.
4: It's more than that I can confirm.
3: What I've heard.
4: Yes.
3: From the
4: so
3: news.
4: The UCO officially yesterday issued a statement, and David, we encourage these things so that it brings clarity. You know, at first it's just like he's been arrested because of maybe his phone by me. This is officially what UCO is saying he's been arrested for. So let me just read the statement for you. It says that UCO wishes to inform the general public that it has arrested Mr. Dennis Edward Abuaje, former executive secretary of the Interministerial Coordinating Committee on Decentralization, in connection with ongoing investigations into alleged financial procurement related irregularities at the secretariat. The arrest follows extensive investigations commenced by UCO after receiving, David, and this is very important, after receiving a petition from the current executive secretary of the Interministerial Coordinating Committee on Decentralization requesting further investigations into a forensic audit conducted into the affairs of the secretariat covering the period, David writes it for me, 1st August 2022 to 2nd February 2025. The date is very important.
3: 1st August 2022 to
4: 2nd February 2025. The investigation, which commenced last year, follows an initial forensic audit of the Interministerial Coordinating Committee on Decentralization and the subsequent petition concerning the suspected misappropriation, misapplication, diversion, and theft of public funds amounting to 55 million cedis. The former executive secretary, Mr. Dennis Abuaje, aka Miracles, the former accountant, Mr. Jared Appiah, and others are under investigation for the suspected offenses, including conspiracy to steal and stealing, using public office for profits, causing financial loss to the state, dissipation of public funds, defrauding by false pretense, money laundering, and other suspected offenses. UCO states that Mr. Gerard Appiah, who is accountant, has voluntarily begun refunding some of the amounts connected to the crimes and under investigation. These recoveries do not and by themselves conclude the investigation processes, neither does it absolve any suspect of any crime. Following the significant new finance last week,
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4: Relating to the suspected fraud and theft involving Mr. Dennis Abuaje, so listen carefully. Yoko says that following significant new findings last related to suspected fraud and theft involving Mr. Dennis Abuaje, so of all the charges that they list, the one they are preliminarily attaching Dennis's name to a suspected fraud and theft, who is already aware of the investigations and has visited the office on it, Yoko initiated an operational plan to effect his arrest last week. As part of the processes, Mr. Abuaje was placed on a stop order a week ago to prevent any sudden travel that could impede the investigation this week. Unknown to the office, he had already departed the country. Upon his arrival at the Kotoko Accra International Airport on Saturday night, officers of the Ghana Immigration Service executed the stop order and handed Mr. Abuaje over to Yoko on Sunday morning. He subsequently accompanied investigators on a search on Sunday, which is expected to continue today. Now, David, well, I decided to check if Mahama came in or was sworn in, President Mahama was sworn in on the 7th of January. Why is Dennis being investigated for something that happened 2nd February? Per my checks, Dennis handed over to the current executive secretary, who was the one who told Yoko to do further investigation for him based on the forensic audit on the 4th of March 2025. So meaning that even before President Mahama, or even after President Mahama was sworn, Dennis was still in the office. But preliminary checks also shows, and this is something I confirmed actually this morning, the executive director now took office actually on the 17th of February. But Dennis handed over on the 4th of March. So Dennis was still in that office 1 month and more after President Mahama was sworn. I don't know if you get me. President Mahama was sworn on 7th January. Dennis, the man, took office on 17th February. Dennis is being investigated for a report which was done from the 1st of August 2022 and terminated on the 2nd of February 2025. So meaning that Dennis was in that office. Now, David, what we've also picked up is that he has been in the known of this. He's been to Yoko offices, I am being told, at least 3 times. We are being told that there are others that stated were also staffers that Dennis worked in. And that office, for those who don't know, that office basically is an office that sees the coordination of local government projects and activities and link several ministries. That's why it's an interministerial committee. So it links several ministries. And as at the time Dennis was there, his boss was the respected Dan Butchie, who was the minister for local government. So that's the information picker. Yesterday, his lawyers were at Yoko's premises late in the night. Lawyer Atachia confirms he was interrogated for over 4 hours, and he spoke to the media about the bail conditions. 50 million treasuries to be justified.
11: Look, you interrogate a man and you are running over 4 hours, marking time until we got our turn. In the final analysis, the bail conditions are cruel and oppressive. Look at this very hour. They are about to exceed the 48 hours as enshrined in the Constitution. Where is this gentleman going to get, three sureties? 50 million as a bill sum, and then the properties should worth 50 million, and 2 should post that properties. How are we going to do it? So you can see clearly that the bail terms are cruel and is a way to punish him some more. It's not possible for us to post these securities at this critical hour. And I could say that the rule of law is sitting outside now. It's very unfortunate.
3: Alright, so there's more to the sound, but for want of time. But what I would want to say about this whole thing is this. We're Ghanaians, and we live in a very lawful environment. Before you even decide that you want to have an assembly, even demonstrate, you need the permission of the police. Sometimes they will tell you that due to A, B, and C, you cannot hold your demonstration on this day or on that day. It doesn't make sense to me that a body is supposed to do its job and then somebody is picked up and then people are massed on the streets demonstrating, causing chaos, causing inconvenience to other people. There are videos where heavy traffic. So somebody maybe has a car that has, you know, overheating problem. Somebody is trying to reach a hospital. Somebody's trying to go to a certain destination. And because they have amassed on our streets, there's heavy traffic and nobody is able to move freely.
5: Who organized them?
4: Oh, but you need an answer to this.
3: Two.
5: What a problem, no?
3: Two. I hate, and I'm using the words carefully, I hate it when people want to throw caution to the wind and dare security people. So there's this video I've seen where a military man draws a line on the ground at the Galamse site and say, don't cross it. And somebody who are, people are holding machetes and they're daring the military guy. You cross it and he shoots at you.
5: He found out.
4: was it a Kuka military?
3: Yes.
4: Yes.
3: And then
4: that was very, very. I get it. He's just drawing parallels. So
3: and then you are daring security. There's a man on the ground who's
4: been
3: given a job.
4: This is actually the second time he did the same thing at the police. I don't know. They should speak to that gentleman because.
3: But it's not even Coke I'm talking about.
4: Oh, okay.
3: I'm generally.
5: Oh, you haven't seen that video.
4: I've seen a military video, but because we're talking about you, quite.
3: Yeah, I'm linking it all together. So it is Coca. It is this other young girl who says, and you see, so I saw earlier videos where she was like, Papa, mommy, you be here, who you are. And
4: she was purpose spray, though, did you see?
3: And then she was purpose spray. Now you're saying that would the police be, wouldn't be who's saying?
5: Oh, but.
3: And you if your eye goes bad or gets damaged permanently, who would you blame for it?
4: But did you see the money they gave her? 100 CDs.
3: So, there are.
5: Who gave her the money?
4: The videos, the VAR.
5: I've seen the one that she was saying, Munyim Papa Mami, and I was like, why are you doing this?
3: And then, did you see
5: the
3: one
5: that pepper sprayed her?
3: Yes, a police officer. Yes.
5: Good.
3: And then now, she's only police.
5: Oh, yes, it's good. You know, it's wrong
3: what they are doing.
4: No, what have I said?
5: So you say no. It's good. If you go to a security zone like that to do that, I would say you go and need a coffee. Oh, now people should learn sense.
3: Why don't you leave your lawyers?
5: Leave
3: your lawyers to handle it because I don't see any difference.
4: Hold on. Okay.
3: I don't see their presence on the streets and what impact or difference is going to make. It is for the lawyer or lawyers to engage
5: through the system. You read the statement.
3: And misbehave.
5: What did they say about his travels?
3: No law empowers them or empowers whoever. No law empowers them to go and say they're free A, B, and C.
4: David, you see, context is important. Yesterday, Dennis got access to his lawyers almost 2 p.m. That is important. So it's not as if all along on the Sunday he had access to his lawyers. I'm coming. So as he who comes to equity must come with cleaners. That's why I'm applauding Yoko for the state. Because oftentimes you don't even hear why the people are arrested. You only speculate and later the lawyers going to come and tell us. They've taken the lead. One of the things I was going to say was that right after he's arrested, he has a right to counsel. And we are told confidentially he requested counsel on Sunday. His counsel, lawyer attached had access to him at 2 p.m. yesterday. These are facts. So there are other things that the law enforcement agent can also do to reduce some of these happenings.
5: But he wasn't denied a counsel.
3: But the delay of it. At one point in time,
5: as a reason of processes. I don't know how it happens in there, but that could be as a reason of processes. Then we can talk about that and maybe fast track those things. But that does not give anybody to go there and do what they're doing.
4: I'm coming there. Uh-huh. I'm coming there. The point I'm making is that when they went there, if they want to do lawful assembly or whatever, it's allowed. That is why I was even talking about the Coca thing. That lady there was just shouting. I haven't seen a video of her doing what Coca did. I don't know, David, if you've seen a video that Coca was rather daring a military person. I was speaking against
3: it. He was even hitting somebody's vehicle.
4: Exactly. You don't dare a military person. That's different. If you dare, I don't know about that. But if you are there in a military person and he is like the video you saw at the Galamse side, don't cross the line. You cross and you shoot. That's it. But I'm talking about the lady you are just, and you can see that they are on something. For me, that's my worry. Because you know why? You know why, David? There's a Semper FM video where they ask a gentleman, why are they here? The guy couldn't explain why he's there. The guy
3: who was speaking English.
4: Exactly. He couldn't explain why he's there. Exactly. So, David, there are actually videos where people who were part of the party organization were bringing alcohols and removing them from their cars. We've seen it, so it tells you where they get these people from. So I'm only saying that some of them are not the enormania in Tiana police from Sunya Botekak, but to go to the stand to dare them with their, that's if they are applying the law,
3: and
4: I get it.
3: For me, but, one other thing I like is David. Eugene, one thing I think I didn't land on my issue.
4: Okay,
3: it is wrong when we arrest people, some will call it the Rambo style or whatever style it is, and nobody knows where they are.
4: Yeah, that's it.
3: And then you have to go round.
5: Yeah, that one too has to be addressed.
3: Go round. If you arrest somebody, we're told that up until the person is found guilty.
4: Because the press says they do that deliberately to just get you
3: frustrated. I mean, it is wrong. Listen, once you arrest somebody, let a person have audience to his lawyer or her lawyer.
4: At least one phone call.
3: Because, listen, I might say certain things that will implicate me later. But with the lawyer present, he will guide me or she will guide you. But when you pick somebody up, you go here, they say the person's not here. You go there, they say the person's not here. You come in there, they say the person is here. But wait, you can't see the person now. Oh, what have you got to hide?
5: Maybe we should check the modus operandi of the EOCO. Because I'm beginning to think maybe it's part of their tactics that, you know, that is in their playbook.
4: That tactics that you hide suspects?
5: These things, sometimes intimidation and all of those things. I don't know. That's what I'm saying. Maybe we should find out.
3: If we are told.
5: Because if somebody is convicted of crime and fraud and money laundering and all of those things.
4: Because your case is about organized
5: crime. It's about organized crime. So it's a crime scene when they come to pick that person. Yeah. Sometimes, I think, I'm just speculating, maybe doing that macho Rambo style thing will shake the person to speak earlier. Than we need to understand. It's the same way. It's the same way that what they are going to.
3: You hold on. In this instance, there's a Gerald Appiah who is refunding some of the money.
5: Mm-hmm.
3: In this instance,
4: MPP disputed. They say that that's a different case.
3: I'm bringing the point.
4: Okay.
3: In this same instance, Miracle has been invited
4: before.
3: Per what I know, he's availed himself on two occasions. To the extent that he has even called and asked. Don't you need me anymore? If they are lying, I'm lying.
5: And he was traveling, right?
4: He had traveled and come back.
5: He was coming from a trip.
3: From UK. So for somebody who has availed himself in the past, for somebody who's come back into the jurisdiction.
4: You get this point now.
3: To the jurisdiction.
5: I get it though. I understand. When I heard the issue, I was like, now that is way crying. I said, people in the crowd are all watching now. You have to go in without a ramp. But I'm beginning to think, maybe we have to find out
4: now
5: that
4: David,
5: is part of their operation.
4: Now, you see, you know, the standard. Point David read, you see, their statement itself is very telling. Listen, he was stopped at the airport on Saturday, handed over to Yuko on Sunday morning. I'm telling you authoritatively, he got access to his lawyers 2 p.m. yesterday. So look at the timeline.
5: Which is too far.
3: I mean, how?
4: You see, so it's not fair. That's what I'm saying, that he who comes to equity is coming. Sometimes we need to prune the successes. I'll be the last person. Because David, if they find out, do you know what 55 million cities can do?
5: That's a lot of money.
4: That's a lot of money. So they should
3: prune. And the narrative that some of the MPP people are also saying, in as much as what happened to me is wrong, they should also be guided with some of the things they say.
4: Yeah, the threatening.
3: Doesn't make sense. Yeah. What is wrong is wrong. I agree. But it should not push you as somebody who is.
4: But if that is becoming a culture, have you noticed that of late, even military to me, when they are doing barricade, people want to go. I don't know whether you've seen
3: it. Even when we had, what do you call that thing? When we had COVID, and we're told to be guided and not to leave and go beyond certain points.
4: Yeah,
3: people came out. And when the military are questioning them, they want to have fisticuffs with the military. Yes, I know some of the police people, some of the military people get it wrong. But how
4: by the police guard and then as a normal, but now they're going to the military.
3: How can we stand toe to toe with the military? Why?
5: And now when that person was shot in the leg, that all of them
3: they started running away.
5: The president
4: is talking about COVID because we've been hyped this morning. Remember the guy who was arrested at KJTA? If that's what you also fracture macrophobia,
5: my yesterday to Zuba says this week they are going to
4: David, the way Zuba is terrorizing the people, I beg you, which he love from that world too. David, have you seen that? Oh, David, have you seen the latest flag? Oh, let me read it for you.
3: No, I've seen it.
5: Have you seen the video?
3: I've heard him speak. Heard him speak.
4: For those who have not seen the video, David, just a second. Oh, what's his name? Oforibu Edi, right? And David, you see the flag? The thing is that he said that. I will strike again this week at the people residing under Safi Interchange.
3: Yeah.
4: And when we do, we will treat anybody occupying the area as a criminal.
10: What we want to do is say, you have access to the minus. Now, you can't wait to say, and I said, there's a to us a follow. Flat can be bound. If you identify area, we also have a demolition bureau. You want to have access, it's near here, sir. Clearing, but you could do it. Also, there are a lot of criminal elements. Hard drugs, prostitution, and harmful criminals. It would want to clear the place. The attendants say, oh, during the day, you won't even tremble. And if you have a for the request, I can offer a car, but say, you can find data near the road. I'm going to hire this of a car, and also a man cost of doing business, a cost room, especially a way man before. They will see a clear on the hold down. No, be out in the fire, as you will.
3: Very well.
10: And then Monday, you'll be out to be out. We are innocent person. Only one year question will be a few on a year. Because we'll strike again this week. I don't know the way about it. We'll treat you as a criminal.
3: So it tells you that this is stemming up from the behavior from what happened last Tuesday. I think that people who reside in the area overdid things. They dead. They came in, you know, officials and all that. That's why. Let's see what happens.
4: If you threw a caution, and the next time that he goes there, it will be devastating.
3: That's what he's saying now. Say no so about what will be. Okay, so it's now time for us to bring to you the very latest from the world of sports.
4: 31 minutes past 7. Wow, David Akwete.
3: Sibzando.
4: Yeah, young adults. My right, boss.
3: So take over.
4: You look good this morning. How are you doing?
3: I'm well. Take over.
4: Great.

Right, it's 32 minutes past 7 on your Superstation Love 99.5 FM. Welcome to the Tuesday's edition of the Last Sports Center. My name is Stephen Nzando, here to bring you the very latest sports news as usual. This morning, our focus will be on the senior national team, the Black Stars, because some footballers, current footballers in the Black Stars team, and of course, some football personalities have been throwing their support behind Black Stars coach Carlos Queiroz to be maintained as coach of the Black Stars ahead of the 2027 AFCON tournament. We've got the World Cup stories for you tonight. Spain will lock horns with France in the first semi-final of the 2026 World Cup. But before we get into the story, as usual, let me say a big thank you to Bigo, Bigo, Bigo Energy Drink. 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

0: Let's get into the details now. Chief Executive Officer of Bibiani Gold Stars, Kwesi Edu, has thrown his support behind Black Stars head coach Carlos Queiroz, insisting the Portuguese tactician should be retained despite Ghana's elimination from the 2026 World Cup. Speaking in an interview with Love Sports, Kwesi Edu argued that the Ghana Football Association should resist calls for a coaching change and instead allow Queiroz to continue building the national team ahead of the 2027 AFCON tournament. According to the Bibiani Gold Stars CEO, the next AFCON tournament is fast approaching and Queiroz has already shown enough tactical quality during his brief stint with the Black Stars to deserve more time.
1: In my opinion, I'll say yes, because Ghana playing against Panama, the English, the Croatians, and maybe even to the two states, we saw some hand of work. We saw his write-ups, and in my personal view, we need to give him another chance so that he can bring something for Mother Ghana. Because immediately, the next assignment in September, which is the AFCON qualifiers, and you know, AFCON is dear to Ghanaian's heart, so

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1: Yeah, as to if he's going to stay, I think this is the decision of the management. So this hopefully for me, it will be nice to have him on board. But everything that goes beyond is the decision of the.
2: Now, Lawrence Atizigi, in that interview with Sporty FM in Accra, shared the heartbreaking moment he endured when he got injured in Ghana's first game against Panama at the World Cup.
1: This was a very difficult time for me because going into the world biggest stage and having the belief that you're gonna have a great moment, like you had the confidence to represent your country, and then having this kind of moment, it was very heartbreaking for me. But I really thank God that this didn't really put me down, but it gave me the boost to keep going. And thanks to the media team, the medical team who was also there for me, they gave me the support, and also for my family. So this was something for me which helped me a lot to be able to stay focused on my recovery process and then try to get back and help the team.
2: That was Black Stars goalkeeper Lawrence Atizigi. Now to some club issues. Hearts of Oak are in advanced negotiations to appoint Bosnian tactician Nebojša Kapo as their new head coach, aiming to finalize the official paperwork before the highly anticipated upcoming football season kicks off. According to reports in the local media, the former Tema Youth and Midima Sporting Club trainer is heavily expected to take over the Phobians' massive rebuilding efforts following the sudden departure of previous strategist Masu Didi Dramani. Simultaneously, iconic former Black Stars goalkeeper Richard Olele Kingston is strongly tipped to join Kapo's technical team as the new goalkeeper's trainer to significantly strengthen the backroom staff operations. Now, former Hearts of Oak defender Christopher Bone has completed a 2-year move to Uganda Premier League side Kitara FC ahead of the 2026-27 football season, the club has announced. The 27-year-old versatile defender joins the Hoima Bays club as their first signing of the current transfer window. Bone, who previously featured for Hearts of Oak, Asante Kotoko and Ebusuan Drafts in the Ghana Premier League, will now play in the Ugandan Premier League. And Ghanaian midfielder Kwame Bonsu, has joined Omani club Al-Shabaab SC. The former Asante Kotoko and experienced Tunis player signed a deal to join the Gulf club for the 2026-27 football campaign. He moved to Oman after a brief spell with Saudi outfit Al-Jandal. More stories here on the local scene, and Ghanaian club Nations FC have officially announced the appointment of experienced Croatian tactician Zdravko Lugarozic as the club's new head coach ahead of the upcoming season. The club confirmed the appointment on Monday, entrusting the vastly experienced manager with the responsibility of leading the team into a new era as they prepare for domestic and continental assignment, of course, in the CAF Confederations Cup. The club also confirmed Johnson Smith's appointment, and CEO of the club, Kennedy Boachiansa, tells Last Pulse Johnson Smith was assist Zdravko Lugarozic.
3: We needed to put together a very solid technical team for the 2 or 3 assignments that is ahead of Nations FC. One is in CAF Confederations Cup, which I can confirm on your esteemed network that Nations FC is going to participate. 2 is the National Division 1 League. We have to go all out to ensure that we are back into the Ghana Premier League. And 3 will be for us to defend the MTN FA Cup. Hence, our decision to appoint these 2 astute technical brains. So, in terms of hierarchy coach, Zdravko Lugarozic is going to be the head coach, or he's going to be the technical director. He will oversee the technical direction of the team with the able assistance from Coach Johnson Smith. Coach Johnson Smith will take over the first team with guidance from Coach Lugarozic. And then you also know that we are also trying to set up our youth team, and that will be the sole responsibility of Coach Johnson Smith. We've also able guidance and assistance from the technical director in Zdravko Lugarozic. So just a simple one.
2: Kennedy Boachiansa, CEO of Nations FC, speaking in that exclusive interview with Last Pulse. Now, to women's football, the Black Wings will take on Cote d'Ivoire in the first scheduled 4th series of international friendly later today. The match will be played in Casablanca, which kicks off at 5 p.m., and the game will be held behind closed doors as both teams fine-tune their preparations ahead of the 2026 Women's Africa Cup of Nations, the WAFCON. The friendly offers Black Wings coach M.

0: Lars Brokergren another valuable opportunity to assess his squad, building cohesion and sharpen tactics. And Black Maidens assistant coach Bashiruddin Tsumani says there is the need to strengthen the Black Maidens team ahead of the 2026 Under-17 Women's World Cup. The Black Maidens qualified over the weekend over Senegal on penalties and have been drawn in Group C of the World Cup, where they will face Canada, Brazil and Norway. The draw set up an exciting encounter for the Black Maidens as the team returns to representing Ghana at the world stage in Morocco later this year, speaking after securing qualification to the World Cup for the first time after Ghana's ban in 2022, Bashiruddin underscored the need for improvement to be able to compete well at the global tournament.
1: Oh yes, this is a youth team. There are still things that we need to work on. So gradually, when you are playing competitions like this and qualifiers like this, this is where you see your strength and your weakness. You improve on your weakness, your strength, and then you work on your weakness. So as we played along, you see there were players who started with us, we dropped others. There were players who came and gone. Now we have other new players who are in. Now we have qualified. We're going to do a very serious scouting to get other players from elsewhere and then beef up the team and make sure that things that we think that we need to correct them, we'll do, and then make sure that we make Ghana proud at the World.
0: Now, Black Maidens captain Saida Tu Wahab is excited to be the first captain of the national team to qualify Ghana for the World Cup after the ban in 2022.
2: For me, I just wanted to be the first captain to qualify U17 to the World Cup after our ban. So I wanted to make history with my players. That's all. Thank you very much. I say alhamdulillah for the result we've gotten. Before we started the penalty, we have been learning penalties in training. So me, I knew we would win. When she saved the first penalty and they said it's cancelled, or I still have the morale that we'll win.
0: Tonight at 7 p.m., France will lock horns with Spain in the first World Cup semi-final at Dallas. And of course, there's going to be live commentary on your Super Station Love 99.5 FM. I am right. Roy Keane and Patrick Vieira believe Mbappe makes the French team so dangerous.
3: He could go on his left, he could go on his right.
4: And is that what happens, that great players completely befuddle the opposition? Is that what happens?
3: Yeah, but yeah, absolutely. You know, you look at maybe R9, a Thierry and Mbappe. Once they get you in that position, you're literally at their mercy.
5: When they are inside the box, it's quite really difficult to touch them because they've got so much pace and really good on the ball. So as a defender, you don't want to be too close because he will be passing you really quickly. Yeah. Yeah. So you'd want to create those distances and to force him to pass the ball. But at the same times, when you create those distances, you allow him to take the shot and then you score the goal.
6: Some of these are really good defenders, but they also don't want to be made a fool of. Because what happens when they do get too close, as I said, he just do a spin, he do a trick, which you've seen already.
0: But Spanish midfielder Mikel Merino insists they are ready and confident to face France tonight.
7: And our goal is always to improve. Today, I think we deserved a little more in terms of chances or goals because we created a lot. But we get the win, and hopefully next game we can see an even brighter Spain. And the main thing is to get the win, but yeah, let's see.
8: Talking of the next game, you ready to take on France?
7: Yeah, absolutely. We came here for this, to play against the best teams in the world. We are confident in our possibilities, at the same time respecting the opposition, but yeah. One of those games that you dream of when you're a kid, and now we have the chance to compete against a massive rival. Hopefully we'll get the win.
0: Alright, we look forward to the first World Cup semi-final tonight at 7 p.m. It is France versus Spain. Away from that, Chelsea manager Xabi Alonso says his decision to join the club was about timing. The Blues boss began work on the training pitch last week, and at his opening press conference on Monday spoke of his desire to keep midfielder Enzo Fernandez. It was the first opportunity to ask why Alonso, who won an array of honors as a player at Liverpool, including Champions League in 2005, had not ended up managing his former club. This is the answer he gave.
9: Well, it's about timings, and today I'm here, first day in Stamford Bridge, first conference with you gentlemen, so I'm looking forward to this challenge. It's a big challenge, but I like football. Chelsea's one of the biggest clubs, and I'm looking forward to have a success here.
0: I see here the voice of Chelsea manager Xabi Alonso. Man United have completed a signing of Andres Santos from Chelsea for £50 million, and we hear United are closing in on the signing of Youri Tielemans from Aston Villa for a fee in the region of £36 million, and Atalanta have made a significant offer to Anderson to renew his contract, according to Sky Sports in Italy. So that'll be all for the last pause, and the later today at 3:05 p.m. we are meeting on the last pause, Blaze Extra. David Akueta, Eugene Osetitu and Leo Stanley will continue with Love in the Morning. But before that, boss, I've seen dog.
10: So Dr. Francis Adomako,
0: yeah,
10: he is a MBP regional organizer for the Shanti region.
0: Mm-hmm.
10: And you know that when the Black Stars were engaging in the World Cup,
0: yeah,
10: we gave out some cash to people who predicted correctly and all that.
0: Heavy brutal.
10: Yeah. And so he sorted us out to be able to give it out.
0: You started with the Champions League Rep Your Jesus.
10: I remember.
0: Final,
10: yeah.
0: Between Arsenal and PSG.
10: At SG Mall.
0: Yes.
10: Yeah. And then he also supported us through.
0: Yeah.
10: But this one, he's not here to talk about the Black Stars or whatever he gave for.
0: No, but the first question should be about the Black Stars.
10: There is fire. There's a bit of fire in the MPP. You know that, you know, their constituency elections was marred by some chaos, some injuries, some arrests, and some defiance of what you call it, court injunctions and all that. What is happening in the MPP? How are they determining or intending, you know, to resolve all that problem? He's here as the Ashanti Regional Organizer to fill us in here this morning. Dr. Francis Adomako, good morning.
11: Good morning, David.
12: Me fear ni rea ya edru no moso no de. 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Na obo me fie ne so mamen for 10 years now. Mi roof no. Osioto. Owiabo. All weather. Etim de etim. Na eloku new.
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16: 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Happy.

0: All right, so you're still tuned to Love 99.5. It's now some 8 minutes to hit 8 o'clock. And Dr. Francis Adamakon, a.k.a. Francois, is what that's in the cities of Love 99.5. And this morning, we want to talk about the MPP. The MPP, because democracy is at its best when, you know, ballots replace brawls, when ideas defeat, you know, intimidation, and when leadership is won through the will of the people and not through fear, violence, or chaos. Now, stories from some MPP constituency elections raises serious questions. Reports of, you know, disruptions, injuries, arrests, and even alleged defiance of court injunction in places like Ifeja Setre East and Bantima have cast, you know, a shadow over what should have been a peaceful democratic exercise. So, if we cannot conduct internal party elections with discipline, respect for the law, and tolerance for differing, you know, views, what message are we sending to the nation about the kind of democracy we hope to build, and of course the kind of politics that we have? Because politics should not cost anybody to, you know, lose his or her life or cause somebody's safety. No party position is worth bloodshed. What really happened over the weekend? What detentions? Why detentions, you know, escalate? Were the security agencies, you know, arrangements adequate? Were court orders, respected? For that and more, we're here this morning to delve into all that. Once again, Francois, good morning. Thanks very much for joining us.
1: Good morning, David.
0: Zando was saying, you supported us during the Champions League final. Mm. You supported us during the Ghana games or matches during the ongoing World Cup. We say thank you very much. Our listeners are appreciative of you. We as a team are also appreciative of you. We say thank you very much. But I'm sure you're disappointed that we couldn't make it to the quarter final stage, huh?
1: Hey, good morning. Give us more time. I think when you get a day like this, first and foremost, a brand new day like this, you need to thank God for giving you a fresh day. Mm. In Ashanti region, Ashanti man, we have a king.
0: Yeah.
1: We don't greet him. We pray for him. Mm. Then God will give him long life and prosperity. Mm. All the other chiefs in the region, if you get a day like this, you have to pray for them. Our party, the New Patriotic Party, fortunately for us, we have two former presidents. Mm. His Excellency John Ajekun Kufo, His Excellency Nana Adudankwe Kufuado. Mm. When we get the opportunity, we pray for them as well. Our party national leadership, our flag bearer, Dr. Mohamed Baumia, our former running mate, Dr. Matthew Pukuprempe, our national leadership, the acting national chairman, Mbite, the general secretary lawyer, Justin Fimpong-Kodia, and our national organizer. When it comes to the region, we have our regional executives, our hardworking MPs in the region. You know, we are lucky to have a female deputy minority leader. And that's my constituency. I can't come and sit down here without mentioning her name, Madame Patricia PJ. Mm. Let me say a big good morning to her and all the MPs in the region, our former MDCs, all the way.
0: And all the MPP party members.
1: And all the MPP
0: my
1: party.
0: My time is limited
1: no
0: today.
1: No problem, yeah. So, let me say good morning to all my listeners as well. Mm. David, thank you for asking me that, as to whether the World Cup heartbroken. Mm. Because, you know, Ghanaians like football.
0: Yeah, we don't like, we love football.
1: We love football.
0: Yeah, it unites us, it brings us together.
1: Hey, that people could stay 1 a.m. all because they want to watch football.
0: Yeah.
1: I've never seen that before. Mm. They forget about the 5 years and next day they'll be going to work. But, you know, that's where we got to. Mm. We pray that in our next, we prepare well and qualify for the next World Cup. Mm. Qualify for the next African Cup of Nations.
0: Okay, so the next African Cup of Nations, the competition begins, you know, in September.
1: Oh, okay.
0: For the AFCON, so we hope that we do well.
1: Yeah.
0: But enough of the Black Stars, you know, and let's talk about the MPP. And talking about the MPP, it has always presented itself, you know, as a party that believes in democracy, the rule of law, and of course, peaceful competition. So how concerned are you about these reports of violence, injuries, arrests, and even disruptions during these constituency elections? I mean, this is disturbing, isn't it?
1: Very disturbing. disturbing in the sense that, you see, the party decided to have an early election. We did our flag bearer election smoothly, thinking that, oh, now that that was over, you see, when prior to this, the Oran School of Thought saying that, if possible, we should start from after the flag bearer election, should start from the national election, come to the regional election, come to the constituency, then electoral area, then we'll do our polling station last.
0: Mm.
1: That's one school of thought. Another school of thought also felt that, no, if we are reorganizing, let's start from the bottom and move up.
0: Mm.
1: You know, our party is democratic, and the highest decision body, they went for a meeting and they decided, like, look, let's start from the polling station election and build it up. Initially, we had 5 officers at the polling station. Then at our national council, we decided that we will add 2, electoral officer and a communication officer at the polling station, so that they become 7. So in some constituencies where both the sitting member of parliament and the constituent executives are all together, you wouldn't hear such a problem.
0: Mm.
1: You realize that they decided that, look, apart from those who are dead, apart from those who have traveled, let's maintain the polling station executive, unless the person decides that he doesn't want the position again or is weak and cannot continue
0: playing that role,
1: so that we'll replace them. Then let's see how best we can add these 2 at various polling stations, so that those who have been wanting to become polling station officers, we can add them. So you didn't hear any problem. In constituencies where there's always disagreement between the sitting member of parliament and the constituency executives, or even some constituency executives are not united, some are with the MP, others are not with the MP, that's where the problem.
0: Why has that emanated? Why are they not working as one for one party? Why is it that they don't have unity?
1: Oh, I personally believe it's something that maybe started small, okay, and they couldn't resolve it, and it has gone to that particular level.
0: Mm.
1: You see, so maybe when the sitting member of parliament was coming to contest, some constituency executives did not support, they didn't like the idea. Now he had won. Okay, so right from day one, when I was coming to contest as MP, they didn't support me. You understand? You are not my candidate. That kind of, you know, a thing that goes on in the constituency. So right from day one, working together had been very difficult. At a point, you see them working together. By the time you realize, slightest.
0: How widespread is this? Where executives are out in sync, you know, with members of parliament, how widespread is this?
1: It's not that widespread. Mm. There are some few constituencies that you see these things going on.
0: Mm.
1: We have 47 constituencies, David. As we speak now, it's only some few constituencies like Kwadaso. They've not voted. Mention not.
0: Why haven't they? Is there an injunction there?
1: Yeah.
0: Mm.
1: Mention not. Mm. They've not voted. Manson Kwanta, they've not voted. Achiman Punua have not voted. Tafo have not voted. Obuasi West have not voted. I've mentioned Kwadaso. Yes. Then, with Asante Achim Central, with that one too, I think that one even came from the national, that these 2 constituencies too, Mansung, Achuman, Asante Achim Central, and
2: Efugasetiro
1: East, that they shouldn't vote. You understand? So if I'm to count them, about 8 constituencies
0: when that information came, as a regional executive member, as a party, what did you do to ensure that it will be complied with, it will be respected?
1: David, the party in its own wisdom, prior to being the polling station election, constituency election, set up, asked the region to come out with a 3-member committee at each constituency.
0: Mm.
1: And they are supposed to ensure that the elections that goes on from the polling station all the way to constituency is done. So we have a regional rep at the constituency, someone to represent the whole region, and he is supposed to chair. The MP has an interest, so he has someone to represent him. The constituency has someone to represent them, so they are supposed to make sure that look, these elections goes on at the polling, at the constituency level. Prior to the constituency election, the national brought another rep. So with the constituency election, we have a national rep and a regional rep. These two are supposed to make sure that look, the election concerning constituency election becomes free, fair, and transparent. So if there is a court injunction, or if the national brings a memo, that these two constituencies, hold on, it's the duty of the the regional rep and the national rep to make sure that that directive is complied with. So there are more questions
0: than answers.
1: If you are a national rep or a regional rep, you are supposed to look, the moment you tell maybe the electoral commission or the security agencies that look, a directive from the national level has come, so we cannot go on with the election. Nobody can go on with the election.
0: But unfortunately, that's what we witnessed over the weekend.
1: Yeah.
0: And so a question, for example, on my mind is, what role did the party security and, of course, the election committees play before and during polls in hindsight? Were there any early warning signs that they could have, addressed to prevent these disturbances from taking place?
1: Yeah, I personally believe that, you see, before you get to the constituency election, you need to conduct polling station election. If you conduct polling station election and there are disputes, there is a need for you to see how best, because the polling station officers that you put in the album, they will vote for the electoral area officers. When you get polling station officers and electoral area officers, these two are supposed to elect constituency officers. So in situations whereby there are disputes, people feel that they have been disqualified. When you are disqualified, you go for appeal. If the appeal committee clears you, case closed, then in that those people need to be placed inside the album so you can move on from there. So in some of the constituencies, there are disputes in the fact that the person feels that he has been disqualified, and the reason for the disqualification doesn't go well with such a person, and the person goes to court and seeks a court injunction. Since we are law-abiding party, we keep on saying that so far as there's a court injunction, we need to abide by what the court says. So for instance, a constituency like Menchanot, there are disputes. There's a court injunction. Did you hear them go vote? No. Because they wanted to abide by the court injunction so that the court issues are clear before they can move on. Obuasi West, court injunction. No election.
0: So what will make the other places like Efiya, such as East and the Bantamas and Co, what will make them go ahead despite the court injunctions? And how come the party didn't pick up any intel on this?
1: Yeah, that's what I'm saying, that you see, whoever, that's what I'm saying, there are more questions, because there was a national rep and there's a regional rep.
0: So what have they communicated to you so far as a party or regional executives? What have you gathered so far? So what made them do what they did?
1: The party, the regional party is here to sit down on this. But the National Party Steering Committee has taken over all these matters. Mm. The moment the National Steering Committee takes over all these matters, you just have to relax and let the National Steering Committee.
0: Is that to say that the regional executives cannot do this?
1: Oh, we can. But also I'm saying that the moment the National Steering
0: Committee... But if you can, the National will not take over, would they? If they trust that a good job will be done, if they trust that you would handle it well, they will not take it up. They would allow the regional executives and co to take up the problem and deal with it.
1: You know, the party has timelines. Mm. And the National Steering Committee doesn't want these issues to be dragging up and down. So the National Steering Committee decided that they want to take over so that they can work as fast as possible. And because of this, our regional election, which was supposed to be scheduled on the 8th of August, have been postponed by an extra 1 week. Mm. Because the National Steering Committee wants to expedite action so that all these issues can be resolved amicably.
0: Mm. Usually,
2: David, I want to do some specifics with him. When you read the statement by Justin Kodua Frimpong, he praised the process. Some 245 constituencies after the 276 have been done. Now 23 constituencies were put on hold. 4 were disputed last minute, including Obuasi West, where Honorable Kweku Kwati wrote the letter by any Achiman Punia. When you look at the constituency, since Ashanti region has the lion's share, Tafu, Kwadaso, Mansong Kwanta, Menshia North, Bantama, Obuasi East, Asante Achim Central, Efijas, that is 8. So of the 27 disputed areas, Ashanti region has 8, maybe because we are bigger, 47 constituencies. Places like Efijas, Seche, last 4 years, there were similar issues like this. When you go to Konongo, you know that Yaokwache and the issues if you made them confused for some cancer. Particularly in Ashanti region, do you think that it's because when they win the MPship, they are 1 foot in parliament? Is it the reason why all these issues are coming up? Because in four years ago, if you agree with me, similar issues happened.
1: Oh yeah. No, you see, Ashanti region is a place where everyone feels that the moment you win parliamentary primaries, automatically you are an MP. So that was the reason why one school of thought felt that in their own wisdom, let's conduct all the top-down approach, the national, the region, whatever, MP, so that polling station becomes large. Because by the time you are done with all those ones, people's interest will not come to the polling station and you will be able to do the polling station elections well. Everybody have done his or own research to see that the polling station officers, I am a majority group that if you have more of your people there, when it's time for parliamentary primaries,
2: you win.
1: So the stakes are high. Every potential parliamentary aspirant has his eye at the polling station election, and they want to fold in their people.
2: So
1: that's the reason why when you are conducting the polling station, everybody wants to make sure his or her person. So the moment he doesn't get his name into the album.
2: So senior, I come back to David's question. One of the questions David asked initially was that some of these things we witnessed last Saturday, they didn't just happen.
1: Yeah.
2: There's been events.
1: Yeah.
2: There's been certain signals.
1: Yeah.
2: For example, Konongo. I'm told that even the rep the party sent that at a point, the rep had to be changed. There are certain certain MPs read issues and all that. Can't the MPP have a way where you don't need to even pick the fiscal form? Because you also heard reports where some of, at the national level, some had to come to you to even pick the form to go and because they go to constituency, the office has been closed and all that. So if that is the root cause of the problem, why doesn't the MPP fashion a system where everybody who is willing to serve at the polling station level go through the processes fill the form without the interference of a party person.
1: Yeah.
2: Because the allegation against certain MPs is that they bring their wives, their concubines, their children to write their names as delegate. Then the real party people are not there because they don't favor the MP. So they will revolt when they get to this stage. I don't know if it's something that you
1: can. Yeah, have. I think that moving forward, and David, this thing is because, look, at a point, even the general secretary came out with a directive that people can even go for the form online.
2: Mm.
1: Those who went for the form online are also saying that when they got for the form online, even their form being accepted at the constituency also became a challenge. Mm. So there are so many issues governing the compilation of the polling station what album, and that's where the most of the issues come from. And that's what I'm saying, that in constituencies whereby the sitting member of parliament and the constituency executives are not one,
0: then there's a problem. But again, like, and I was going to get there in time, because I wanted to ask, you know, whether you'd agree with me that internal party elections are becoming too bitter because they are seen as a gateway to parliamentary candidacies and, of course, future political appointments, like Eugene said.
2: Mm.
0: So, and this is not the first time that we're witnessing this. So my question is, how can the NDP reduce a win-at-all-cost mentality? Because it's a party thing. And everybody in the party cannot necessarily win. But if you're for the party, and you know that somebody's going to represent the party, it's for the good of the party.
1: Oh, yeah.
0: So I don't see the sense why somebody says, I want a form to buy or to acquire. I don't get it. Where at one point in time, we told that the photo album has had some changes and somebody's picture is not in the album. How do you manage this, you know, win-at-all-cost mentality? What should be done?
1: I feel there should be a different approach to that effect. If we could get a body, all right, me, that's my personal opinion. If we get a body outside the
2: party structure,
1: some neutral people, we take our time.
2: Mm.
1: Let's do this thing properly.
2: Mm.
1: We have given, we mandated this group of people. They have no interest.
2: Mm.
1: Because the interest groups in this particular are so many.
2: Is it true that MPs compare their albums? Is it true?
1: It's not, it's a constituency. But in situations whereby maybe the MP has so much influence,
0: mm. He dictates.
2: So David, you get the point.
0: Mm, yeah, I do.
2: So in a place where the MP is resourceful, he was able to lobby, get the constituency chairman.
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2: He will decide who is on the album. So if I usually want to contest Eliu, who has done that?
1: So that's the reason why. And so if we get to a stage where
2: you outsource it,
0: But even
1: that, so in that case,
0: but look, will I help? I was going to read a message somebody sent to me yesterday. The person was like, even in some of the constituencies, there are people who have the world without, so they want their people, even their daughters, to go on the post. I like the look on your face. It tells me that you understand what I'm talking about. But even with the organization of the elections, what role does the EC play in this? Because if somebody places an injunction on an election, the EC ought to be served. But in some of the cases, the elections are being held, and we're told that there's EC present. We are told that they are not originally from the EC office. We are told that they are not there to organize with the elections, but they are there to supervise. What role does the EC play in this? Because if the EC is not there,
5: then it tells you cannot have an election. But even in the absence of the EC, we are told that in some instances, you look for this containers they sell the ice cream cake inside, and then you do your election. Why are these things happening?
1: You see, the party gave a directive that a body supposed to conduct this election is the Electoral Commission. Even though there was an elections committee, they just supervise the election. They make sure, the tables and whatever needs to be done. We need a canopy. The canopy is there. That one is not the work of the EC. So all the necessary resources that needs to be put in place to make sure that the election goes on is being done by the elections committee.
5: Elections committee?
1: The elections
5: committee. Not the Electoral Commission?
1: No, not the Electoral Commission.
5: No, well. Mm.
1: Now that everything is set.
5: EC comes
1: takes over.
5: Let me ask this question. You have witnessed lots of internal elections. Does the EC, is the EC allowed to play his role the way he ought to?
1: See, sometimes.
5: No. Yes or no? Do you allow the EC to do its job, play its role on the day during the elections? Yes.
1: Oh, yeah, why not? I want to look. Listen, me, I'm a patron of Askra. I want there to vote. When I got there, they've set up two different canopies. Team Group A, Group B. When you get there, you show your voter's ID card. They give you the ballot paper. You cast your vote for the chairman, cast your vote for the first vice, and so on to the last one. EC is doing its job. Party doesn't come in anywhere. You understand what I'm saying? So, no one prevents the EC from the main function of the Electoral Commission is to make sure that look, the election goes on from the beginning. Look, the voting is done by the EC. Sorting is done by the EC. Counting is done by the EC. Declaration is done by the EC. No elections committee comes in there. So no one prevents the EC from conducting. But in a situation whereby there is a court injunction, when I am appointed as an regional rep at a particular constituency, and I know there's a court injunction, the regional rep is the national rep, you would have to inform the Electoral Commission that there's a court injunction, so this particular election cannot go on.
5: Okay.
1: You know what I'm saying?
5: Yeah.
1: So, that's what I'm saying, that in situations whereby the elections went on, what was the regional rep doing? What is the national rep doing? Because these two bodies as to which inform the EC that EC, this particular, we wanted, everything is okay, we are done. But there's a court injunction. So we cannot go on.
5: We need to put a hold on it. You know, such internal divisions, if left unresolved, can affect a party's performance in general elections. So how is the leadership going to reconcile factions, rebuild trust, and of course ensure unity after all this, you know, happens?
1: I personally believe a party has elders. You know, over the weekend, a party has elders. Regional, in this region, we have regional council of elders. Last Sunday, I led the deputy minority leader and two other MPs. In fact, when you got there, they have already sat. Issues that are happening in the region, they have been thinking about. They are looking at how best they can also play a role in resolving it. So these issues that have gone on in about 8 constituencies, as I'm saying, that the National Steering Committee this week sitting over all these matters, and they will make sure as soon as possible those that are in court and the issues are going to be heard by this weekend is going to be cleared, so that they can also conduct their lives.
5: Can I assure our listeners that for those who have gone contrary to party rules and regulations and laws, and those who have done things untoward, the party is not going to shield anybody or allow due process to take its course, and people will be punished no matter their stature, even in the party?
1: David, you know, the general secretary has elections
5: coming up.
1: Yeah, coming up. And he will make sure that, look, the writing is done. the writing, because nobody will be allowed to create problems in the region and be allowed to go.
5: But you have a lot of problems as a party. I mean, you've had Alan Chamartin go, Kennedy go. A lot of people have also followed them, and a lot of people have gone. Others are contemplating leaving and all that. And as a political party, you need the numbers. You need the unity. Do you foresee yourself being well united for 2028?
1: David, it's good that whoever brought the idea that we should conduct our internal elections early have done a good job to the party. Imagine we having our internal elections somewhere next year or closer to the general election. Then, David, you know what have happened to the party? So I personally believe all these issues that are happening in the party is part of the reorganization process.
5: But you've had this thing 4 years ago. You had this 4 years ago. You know why Alan left. You have had these issues before. You've had people leave. It keeps recurring.
1: Yeah.
5: You have an elections coming up in August. Is it 15th or 16th?
1: It's 15. No, see, the party always give 2 days.
5: Okay.
1: 15, 16.
5: So
1: that if... Well, you have 16 regions. Mm. So if you cannot have yours on the 15th, you choose yours on the 16th.
5: So you have your elections also coming up. And like I was mentioning a while ago, these things have happened not once or twice, but in previous years. Listen, even people who are vying for parliamentary primaries to win, to represent your party in a certain constituency, they also had, shortchanged and all that.
1: Yeah.
5: So it tells you that this has happened severally, and yet you have not been able to find a solution to it.
1: David, trust MPP. See, it's a learning curve. And when some of these things happen, the National Council of Elders, various regional council of elders, now they're working on. Now, see, like I told you last Sunday, I went, people like FFANTO are part of the regional council of elders.
5: By when they speak, hardly listen to. People have the view that when, for example, it comes to the NDC, they also have their own issues.
1: Yeah.
5: But one person gets up and speaks, and there's peace and quiet in the NDC.
1: Yeah. Yeah.
5: But for the MPP, who is that one person who, when he speaks or she speaks, is listened to and order is restored? Who?
1: Then we have people. We have the former president.
5: He himself came out not long ago. You see that he's still alive, he's still reasoning, and it's like nobody comes to him for advice or for anything. So move on in there, kind of.
1: David, that was then. Now the party seek audience with him. You understand? Nothing goes on in the party without we informing the two former president. I personally believe that definitely he's a human. So maybe if one or two issues did not come to him before going into the general party people, I think all those issues have been resolved. No matter how the situation is, we will surely resolve them. And the party will come out more united. See, we can't afford to let these things slide when there are issues in a particular constituency. And that's the reason why we've decided to put all these constituencies
5: on hold
1: so that we can get an amicable solution, David, because it's better to get us well solved so that we can move on than to go to the national election when all these problems are at your various backyard.
5: What message would you give to party supporters who may feel disappointed or maybe disillusioned after seeing scenes of confrontation, elections that should have been in a celebration of internal democracy? People are disappointed, people are hurt, and they are like, MPP pioneer. What do you have to say to them?
1: I will tell all those people that you should still believe in MPP. It's just like, we are human. That's why the artist says to err is human. Definitely, we will make mistakes here and there. There will be disagreements here and there. There will be disputes here and there. But disputes are there to be resolved. Let's all be part of how best we can resolve these issues. And anytime, you want to go to, you can say, if you see something, say something. And let's all be part of the process. And when you are not killing each other, we're not throwing stones at each other. People speak their hearts out. So let's feel free when something is going on in the particular constituency that we don't like. Let's see all of us see how best we can resolve it. Let's come to a compromise. Let's move on as one people, no matter how the situation is. In a situation whereby constituency executives are at one side, certain member of parliament are the other side, it's not helping anybody. Let's all come together. Let's forgive each other. Because without forgiveness, we cannot move on. You understand? You can't bring what happened 4 years ago. 4 years ago, certain constituency executives did not support you. We bypassed that stage. Let's forgive each other. I personally believe you forgive each other. Now we have our flag bearer, Dr. Mohamed Ubaumia. But if the constituency, the polling station, is not united, because we say elections are won at the polling station, how do we win an election in this particular case? In a situation whereby the NDC is failing Ghana, all that they promised, they've not been able to do it. You understand? This is a time that we, as a party, need to come together, stay united, and move on. Other than that, it will be very difficult for us. So I pray that let's all come together and see how best all the constituencies that we've not voted, all the constituencies where there are issues, let's get them resolved. And I personally believe the National Steering Committee will do a good job.
5: What are people to expect this weekend? Because elections you held, the ones that had the chaos, had the arrests, had the injuries, had the injunction defiance and all that. What should we expect from the party this weekend?
1: Oh, we should expect that the party will solve case by case, each constituency has its own issues. And I personally believe all the court issues will be resolved. I personally believe all those that have got to do with album issues, because people felt that, oh, let's use the old album, let's use the new album, the compilation.
5: All besides that, because there's a guy that I lift every morning to work, and he had an election 2 weeks ago.
1: Yeah.
5: I think that jurisdiction falls within Asokwa.
1: Mm-hmm.
5: And that there's somebody who says, okay, my daughter is going to have a wedding, and so therefore I'm not going to be available for an election to be held today. Is that? And I was like, is that a person's decision? And then people go for such an election and somebody influences them with Henry Ganassi's cash each. I'm like, Henry Ganassi, how long will you serve you for? And you sell your vote for Henry Ganassi, not taking into cognizance whether the person you're voting for can really play that role for the party.
1: It's I don't know which constituency you're talking about, but
5: Asoka. 2 weeks ago, what elections did you guys hold? Some election, I've forgotten the name of their elections. 2 weeks ago. Oh, Asoka.
1: Electoral elections?
5: Yeah, I think so. And he wanted to pick a form. The person there said there's no form. He had to call the chairman, I think the chairman of Asoka, to intervene before he got the form.
1: Oh, I see. I think these are all issues that we'll learn moving forward, so that, like I said earlier on, if issues of this nature need to be outsourced, we would have to outsource them so that it will be devoid of any internal problems because of the interest that arises. But David, I would say to our party people that let's be rest assured that the party will do whatever it has to do.
5: So I got this. Let me show you. So I won't mention his name, but he was an aspiring coordinating secretary for the Chapatre electoral area.
1: Chapatre, okay.
5: And the hustle this guy had to go through, and I'm telling an authority, he says he's leaving the MPP.
1: Well, he didn't get a form.
5: He had to go through the chairman who was at Asokwa to get the form on the election day. A lot of things happened. He says he's leaving the MPP. So if I'm quite a number of such persons being hurt and defecting or leaving the party, it goes against your party.
1: Yeah, you're right. But I think that, as I'm saying that, you see, all these issues that are coming up, in the near future, I would personally write maybe to the national leadership that
5: they should outsource it.
1: Yes.
5: You yourself are not.
1: Because, look, David, imagining if this thing had been outsourced, the issues, the problems you are talking about,
5: will not demand it.
1: You understand? But because maybe the person who is going to pick the form from, maybe for all you know, you know, let me give you this interesting thing. When I was coming to Accra as a constituency organizer, that time, the sitting member of parliament said, he has someone. I remember it was Professor Demensa who intervened. So you don't want the person to pick a form. Then, so he called the sitting member of parliament. Then the next day,
5: you got a form. How long ago was this?
1: Oh, that was, I'm talking about those times I was in constituency, I was going for constituency.
5: How many years ago?
1: That was 2008.
5: And it's still happening now. It is still happening. That's why I was asking how long ago. Yeah. It is still happening now where people are having challenges accessing forms and all that. It tells you have not been able to fix the problem.
1: Yeah, that's what I'm saying, that if we outsource it,
5: well,
1: that's it what will go a long to way to help us.
5: You are also now vying for the regional secretary position.
1: Yeah.
5: Why? You're not satisfied with being the regional organizer?
1: Oh, not that I'm not satisfied, David. You see, I started from somewhere. Way back when I was a student, I used those times, you know, I did my first degree at K University. I did a maths first degree from 93 to 97. Then my first master's, also I did maths. Then I did my second master's in business administration and my PhD in business administration. But in between 93 and 97, I used to walk all the way to Accra to go do party work. I was so happy about it. That was the time of the former, the late city member of parliament, Osekweku. And my house was close to his house. So the smallest time, I'm in his house. I was so enthused about it. Then I decided to form a group called Parliament House near Osekweku's house. And what the people came out with a chair. Then I started forming other groups as well. People saw in me. I was a teacher that time at Kumasi, after I had finished, I was a teacher at Kumasi Academy. That time I used to be called Shabre. I was teaching so many subjects, physics, elective, mass comm, integrated science. So I said, what can I do to help my constituency? So I was conducting free vacation classes. Because of what I did at the constituency, it made other constituencies see what I was doing. So when I decided that, so I was working as polling station organizer. When I said to come for constituency election, the city member of office said no. So I still went and I won. Then my second term, I was contested. I contested with five other people. I still won. Then looking at what I was doing, making sure people, listening to people, going, having free classes, getting mathematical set stationery for students in Accra constituency, my name went out. So I became a constituency organizer for 8 years. The time I was constituency organizer, the regional organizer was Kedi Kankam. And of all the constituency organizers, I was their secretary. When he was going to contest for as MP at Ishaeso, he said he wanted a successor. So he said, he proposed me, all the organizers proposed me, but the regional chairman then said no, he had someone, so he wasn't giving me, he didn't give me the nod. I contested in 2018 as a regional organizer and I won. Ever since I became a regional organizer, David, there are over 50 TESCON institutions in the region. Almost every year, I go to all the 50 TESCON institutions once or twice. Speak to our TESCON students, the freshers that come, welcome them, and tell them why they need to stick to the New Patriotic Party. Give them the little I have, resource them over the 8 years period. Training have been my hallmark. Training of party officers from the polling station, electoral area, to the constituency level. I'm the regional organizer. I have 94 constituency organizers under me. 94

0: caught my attention the most. Conflict resolution, handling internal grievances, managing disciplinary matters of the regional level, at the regional level, and serving as an official liaison between the party base and the executives.
1: Yeah.
0: You have a lot of disunity in the party.
1: Oh, yeah.
0: And we're talking about what? Conflict resolution.
1: Mm-hmm.
0: If you should get the position, then not to be the regional secretary, how do you intend to go about things in terms of resolving all these issues and then having a united front?
1: Yeah, I personally believe the party needs a team. And that team, main duty is to see how best we could resolve conflicts.
0: Mm.
1: David, if even if there's one conflict at a polling station, each constituency should have a team. When issues come up, you see how best we will resolve before it escalates. We shouldn't let conflict escalate, then it gets out of hand.
0: Mm.
1: You know what I'm saying? Mm. So I will ensure that, look, for every constituency, we'll get a team. So we'll be mandated to resolve conflict as soon as they arise. We'll have a team at the regional level, and we'll have a team at the constituency level. If it gets worse at the constituency level, then it's referred to the regional level so that issues can easily be heard.
0: The other executives you have, you know, Chairman Udumi is still vying for that position. The other people also vying for that position.
1: Yeah.
0: What would you say your relationship is like with them? When you should get it? Because you need to work as one.
1: Yeah.
0: What's your relationship like with other people?
1: Are you talking about the region?
0: Yeah, the region.
1: They're going to be new regional executives.
0: The people will be coming. What's your relationship like with them?
1: Oh, yeah, I personally believe, as we speak now, if nothing changes, the coming regional chairman is Odenho Kwakwapia.
0: Koka.
1: Over the past weeks, so many weeks now, if you've gone on social media, everywhere Koka goes, I'm with him.
0: I've seen it.
1: It shows you the kind of coordination.
0: Mm.
1: Every single from here, I'm going to his house. Almost every single day, either he calls me or I'm calling him. Oh, François, let's do this. François, let's do that. You know, not too long ago, I organized an inter-officers gala. I don't know whether you heard it. Inter-officers, all the officers in this region. Because I wanted to bring everybody on board.
0: Mm.
1: Unfortunately, he had traveled outside the country. But he was following the event. When he came back, you know, he told me, François, the way this event was so successful, we will make sure that every year when we win, we replicate
0: it. How is the grounds looking like for you? Because it's an election. People have to vote you into office.
1: Yeah.
0: And you're campaigning and engaging.
1: Yeah.
0: With your party, you know, delegates and all that. Yeah. How is it going like?
1: Oh, by the grace of God, it's good. You know why? Last 4 years, you see, I'm the person that I like giving.
0: Or that I know, even for the World Cup, the Champions League.
1: I am a giver. Look, the little resources I have.
0: Mm.
1: David, look, anytime I do something innovative, every year and the end of the year, I do it. Every year, all the officers, constituency chairman, they have a group. I give them my token, my envelope. First and second vice, I give them your envelope. Organizers, I do same.
0: Why do you do that?
1: I do that because I feel that
0: you're buying them over.
1: You're buying them.
0: You've bought them over.
1: No, David. You work with people. At least it's the end of the year. You can't conduct anything for. You can't do any party for them. At least their meetings need something to buy water. You should be able to do it. You understand? Go to the regional council of elders, David. They said, look, Father's Day, I did lunch with them. I sat down with all of us. We ate. We talked about the party. We brainstormed. You understand? After I gave each of them a hamper, David, I am the person that they said, oh, François Dier or Nihia. If you ask my organizers right now, call them. They'll tell you, François Dier, Nihia, and I hey. When I was leaving, I said, ah, François, hey, yeah, but you need to occupy that particular position. Last 4 years, constituency secretaries in the region, 94 of them, they gave me a citation. They said, look, over the years, you are not a secretary, but we are here some, you are here some. Why? Why would they do that?
0: This is the time you're going to put it to
1: test. You know why? They told me that last 4 years, they said, François, come and be the regional secretary. I said, no, my organizer will not allow. You understand? Why will I go on the post last 4 years? If I'm not doing anything good, why will I go on the post? And they said,

0: I said, no, I can't leave the organizers. This time I said, Francois, the position needs to be vacant. We won't sit down for anybody to come and occupy that particular position.
1: I'm hoping for you that between the 15th and the 16th, when your elections, the regional secretary position elections will be held, prior to that, we'll not be hearing issues about our moms and whatever issues. We hope that everything will be smooth.
0: Oh, yeah.
1: We hope that everything will be transparent.
0: Yeah.
1: And we hope that it will go your way.
0: Thank you.
1: Unfortunately, my time is up.
0: Oh.
1: Because you touched on the NDC, said they haven't done anything.
0: Yeah.
1: You cannot say they have not done anything entirely.
0: You
1: just said it a while ago.
0: No.
1: Say they have not done. You're just fulfilled the promises.
0: Most of them. Now you're qualifying.
1: At an appropriate time, have that conversation.
0: No problem.
1: All right. At an appropriate time, have that conversation. Yeah. Dr. Francois, you know, Adumako, thanks very much for your time. His nickname is Francois.
0: Yeah.
1: Listen, if you're a delegate out there, I'm sure that over the years you've worked with him, you know him, you've heard about him. Looking at the state in which the MPP is right now, you need to decide who you think can help the MPP do better in the 2028 elections. If it's him, or if it's he who can do the job, you know what to do. And I know that he's contesting. Other contestants are Paul Yando. And who else?
0: You have to pick a phone, so I don't know whether.
1: But you have heard names.
0: Oh, yeah.
1: Paul Yando is in there. You know that.
0: I'm not here to talk about anybody. I'm not here about myself.
1: Well, okay, so let me see if I do that. But we wish you well.
0: Thank you very much. Yeah.
1: On the Super Morning Show coming up shortly, the conversation is going to be on the Nkokonke Tinkete. Something that is supposed to be, you know, a source of a business for some people. They decided to slaughter the chicken and put it in their granule soup, their light soup, fry some of them, and they had the impudence to even forward it, the pictures to the Agri Minister. So why?
2: The guinea fowls flew away.
1: They've ended up in somebody's pot. That conversation comes your way shortly.

0: Kwagu, me di asempa na mo, aboma ma.
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1: mnu. 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
1: Oh, Minia, Makoto assassin will be a man once more.
0: Aqua we pan every again and was so can you add an answer?
1: Ah, then so I said, Jesse.
0: The upper assassin, a man so anywho. And Fred Chapel Hill Community 0544-646488. And also Fred 0244-420579. 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

0: Puma Drinks, a whole new vibe. 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This advert is FDA approved.
1: And clean. And they were finding out, is this legal? Okay, we heard you. And we want to, you know, answer that question. Samson Ladi Anyanini is host of Newsfile and a private legal practitioner. He's joined us. Okay, I think we've lost, we don't have Samson on the line. We'll try and get Samson on the line and ask him a very simple question, okay? Whether this is justified, because yes, we're cleaning. I have cleaned my frontage. I'm moving on, and then what happens? So we'll be getting in touch with Samson shortly here on the Super Morning Show. Right after that, we'll be activating the phone lines also to have your thoughts. Okay, let's get back to the conversation with Samson now. Samson, good morning, and thank you very much for joining us.
2: Morning, Winston.
1: So over the weekend, we saw some people, you know, who were stopped. They were in, you know, public transport, trotro, going to wherever they were going, and they were stopped and forced to clean. Samson, help us understand whether legally that was justified.
2: For starters, no. The generally, that will amount to abusing those individuals, because this is supposed to be voluntary, even though the president command was that this is a mandatory exercise. There is no national legislation that says that the president can make such a command and everybody must comply with that command. So unless in a specific assembly they have bylaws requiring such an exercise, and the individual is violating those bylaws, so unless you are shown that for a specific assembly there is this particular bylaw that was invoked for the exercise, it will be completely wrong.
1: When you say even though the president said it should be mandatory, now, if the president says this should be mandatory, isn't that enough to...
2: We're in a democracy. The president's word is not law.
1: Okay, so in effect, if the president wanted it to be mandatory, then it should be by a law and not by a directive through a statement.
2: Right. I don't know why anybody will not want to be part of such an exercise, where it is important for all of us and for our sanity and for our health. But if an individual decides that they are not doing so, you can only persuade them and not seek to force them. And as I said, unless we are invoking a specific assembly bylaw, you will go against the law. Yes, I have heard somebody, either the minister for the sector, suggest that the president's word is law. He's wrong. Absolutely, completely wrong. The president is under the constitution of this republic, and the constitution of this republic is very clear in chapter 5 that we are all equal before the law. That is the system we operate. But because the president has been voted to become sort of the chief servant, he has been given some privileges to allow him to do his work. Those privileges do not include him speaking or saying things or giving commands, and those commands taking the character of law, unless the parliament of this republic has translated them into law. There is some amount of law, so to speak, that the president is allowed, which is called an executive instrument. That can also be done. But as you and I know, this was something that came in an emergency situation, and the announcement was made that we should all do this thing to help, you know, ourselves. So that conduct was wrong. Such people must be brought out. The various who are responsible for these people must get them to discipline them and hold them to account. This is not how to conduct yourself in a democracy.
3: So, Samson, to be clear, all these videos that we saw of soldiers making people get off their motorbikes and get out of their cars and clean gutters, all of that was unlawful.
2: Completely unlawful.
1: All right, Samson, thank you very much. But before we go, I've just seen someone has shared with me where the Greater Accra Regional Minister says that she will sack any MCE who allows the construction in waterways. And they ask the question, is this legal? Does she have the power to do so?
2: She will sack an MC.
1: Yes.
2: Who appoints an MC?
1: The president.
2: I
1: he nominates, and then the assembly does the appointment through election.
2: Yeah, I don't think the regional minister has that power. But the regional minister, because it's a political appointment, has the power to influence the seat of that particular officer. But she clearly doesn't have the power to dismiss an MC.
1: All right, Samson, thank you very much for joining us this morning. We know you're very busy, so enjoy the rest of your day.
2: Thank you.
1: So that's Samson Ladi Anyenini, host of Newsfile and a private legal practitioner. So for those of you who asked the question, that's your answer. It was wrong, and there's no justification unless the assembly has a bylaw that says when the assembly declares a cleaning exercise, everybody must actually partake in it. In that case, you, if you refuse to do that, then the assembly can actually compel you to do that, okay? So before we, even get into listening, picking the cause, let's listen to Kofi Bento's full argument on communal cleanup exercises, and then we'll activate the phone lines.
4: Even I, when you look at it, I can see where the problem is. Where do you dump? And I remember I was having a discussion with some people many years ago, and I said, look, it is clear to us that Accra, we used to be dumping waste 25 years ago around the Wager area, where there was a quarry and we filled it and it filled up. Now we are dumping it in the wetlands. Accra is filled up. You can't have a landfill in Accra. You know where we built the last landfill in Accra? On the Kole Lagoon. They built a mountain in the middle of the city. Okay, there. That's irresponsible. And that's the government. It's clear that there's no space in Accra. When you look towards the east, around Tema area, there is no space there. When you look towards the west, there is no space there. When you look towards the north, the mountains, the Buri area, there may be spaces there. Nobody, they call it not in my backyard syndrome. Nobody wants that. But this is where government comes in and uses what they call eminent domain. Somewhere around that area, you can find a place which is totally off, any habitation. Find a deep valley, create a railway from here there, okay, and then transport this thing and build a landfill. A landfill is an engineered facility.
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4: A properly engineered facility. We sit down and hope that things will solve themselves. Things don't solve themselves. Okay, so when you talk about bringing people for wherever, presidents jumping in the gutter and then instituting a monthly cleanup, it will never solve the problem. I made a point yesterday. Every city in the world that is clean is not clean by communal labor or by citizens. And every city in the world where communal labor is required is never clean. Mm. Okay? So why have we done the same thing for 30 years? Ended up in the situation where we are in and still pretend that jumping around and doing communal labor.
6: Enforcing the law has become difficult. So that's
4: why do we have this? Again, I said, look, somebody many years ago, through thinking, took a hat out of somebody's chest, opened another person's chest, put the hat there, sewed it, put it together, and the person walked. And we can't dig gutters or get rid of rubbish. It cannot be impossible in a country where there's so much unemployment to find people, supervise them, to clean rubbish, and create an engineered landfill, put a railway to it, and do it. People think it's difficult, okay? But the fact is, the option not doing it is catastrophic. And like I said, we've spent not less than $300 million in the last 20, 30 years. Mm-hmm. It is not the money we don't have.
1: Ask Kofi Bentele on Newsfile, Kojo.
3: Well, look, on the same episode of Newsfile, there was an engineer, a lady, I forget her name at the moment, who said that, look, the cleanup exercise is not going to prevent flooding. It's not going to stop flooding. It's not going to solve the problem of flooding. And there was a response on social media, I believe, from the president, from Stan Dugwe, who said, well, that wasn't the point. That wasn't the purpose of the cleanup exercise. It makes you wonder, what was the purpose? What was the idea? Because it certainly didn't clean Accra, right? We dug out dirt and filth from gutters and lined the streets with them. To this day, some of the rubbish is still there, hasn't been collected. So what was the purpose of this exercise? And for those who are calling for a repetition of it, a regularization of it, what's the goal here? Is that what will clean Accra? I doubt it. Now, there are some who argue, someone sent in a message, Victor sent in a message suggesting that, well, actually, exercises like this are to work on the mindset of Ghanaians, just to give us that sense of community, to make us believe that we are responsible for our environment. So once a month, we all come together and we clean. Now, that's all well and good. There are cities like Kigali that practice this. They come out once a month and they do cleaning. But Kigali's cleanliness does not depend on communal labor. They have an entire municipal system that works. And it is exactly what we have been talking about here on the show. Everybody plays their role in the value chain. And as a citizen, your role is to keep your house clean, to separate your waste, and to submit it to the bin men when they come. That's it. Your job is done. Then the process continues, and along the value chain, everybody does their job. And at the end of the process, we don't have numerous, endless, countless landfills. No, we have useful products at the end of the waste management process. Waste is used to generate electricity, it's used to construct buildings, it's used to do all kinds of useful things. And then the stuff that cannot be used is properly disposed of in a biodegradable way that doesn't cost us land, doesn't cost us our health, doesn't cost us our environment. That is what happens in clean cities. Not this. Not this symbolic exercise, as the president called it. Just imagine, the president was standing in a gutter, digging out dirt, while everyone on his team stood around and watched. So they didn't come there to clean the gutter. They came to watch the president doing something symbolic. How would that clean Accra?
1: You know, could you, in other jurisdictions, and you make that point, you must always learn from the best. And you've been to, you know, grocery shops in the UK, where you are encouraged to bring your own what? Bags.
3: Plastic bags.
1: Plastic bags. Okay. They will not give you a single-use plastic bag.
3: Nope.
1: And so, if you go there, you're going with your bag. Mm-hmm. You go, get it, take them home, and that's the end of it. Also, you know, there are jurisdictions where plastics have been banned. Mm-hmm. Single-use plastics have been banned. Mm-hmm. They make sure that the right things are done. You're talking about Dr. Ohimin in Tiamwa. She was on the Super Morning Show, I think on Wednesday. She talked about how, look, if you say, oh, you're going to demolish buildings on waterways, yeah, it's okay. But this is the problem. She makes a very important point, something you probably may not have thought about. The fact that a lot of the, silt we see is because our roads are not also tarred.
3: Mm-hmm.
1: And so when it rains, it washes the sand into our drains.
3: Mm-hmm.
1: So that's a problem you have to deal with.
3: Yep.
1: You have to prevent the sand getting into the drains.
3: Mm.
1: If you don't do that, you would come back, because once the sand gets into the drain, the next time when it rains again, it competes with the water.
3: Mm-hmm.
1: The water overflows and will find itself in your house or maybe in my house. And that's where the problem is. Look, we have people who are being paid every month in this country. Their job is to ensure these things don't happen. How would it take us forever? I am no engineer, but sometimes common sense will let you know that the problem you are faced with, if the odor, desilting the odor is the most in one of the most important things you must do to deal with flooding. By now we should have completed the desilting of the odor.
3: And I'm so glad you mentioned the odor. The odor is the biggest outlet. The biggest outlet.
1: Mm-hmm.
3: But it's not big enough. That's the size of our problem. It's not big enough. So with all this rubbish and everything, it doesn't have the capacity to take all the water away. That's why we get flooding. All right. Has anybody thought about making the odor deeper? We obviously can't make it wider. People have built, developed along the banks of the odor. Maybe we can at some place like Sodom and Gomorrah, right? Maybe we can get rid of Sodom and Gomorrah. We can move the onion market and widen it over there.
1: Okay.
3: But apart from that place, you can't do anything else. So why not make it deeper? Why not make the edges taller? By doing that, you are simply increasing the capacity, the amount of water it can carry out of the city.
1: Okay.
3: Maybe we should start thinking about that.
1: Maybe we have to, but let's start from hearing from our listeners. Okay. The phone lines have been activated now on 0302-216-541 and then 0551111997, 0551111997, and then 0302-216-541. You can give us a call now. And, this one says, Davidson and Afinya said, Winston, I must suggest the ways through the sanitation menace can be resolved at this moment. Okay. Let's bring back that message. Okay, I think we've, Davidson and Afinya, I'll just check your message again and then, we'll share it. Okay, let me get to Davidson's message. But, Winston, suggest the ways through which sanitation menace can be resolved at this moment. Tell us how future sanitation issues should be resolved with clarity. Plenty talk on air without any tangible suggestion on how the issue could be resolved. You guys are the problem. Okay, Davidson, thank you very much. But as you've just heard, we've also made suggestions. And it would be nice if you also suggest how we can deal with it, Davidson. Okay, so the phone lines have been activated now. Let's get onto the phone lines now. And, Parko in Ashoman has joined us. Hello, good morning. Okay, let's see. Parko Joe in Ashoman, good morning.
7: Good morning, Joe.
1: Yes, Parko Joe.
7: How are you? Good.
1: We're fine. We believe you're fine too.
7: How can I be fine when you have a stomach ache and you put a platter on it? In this 21st century, we are talking about how to dispose of waste in Ghana. Meanwhile, we've done all the complex things science can ever do. When you say the federal thing, what kind of a double are we? If we are implementing policies that will encourage squatters, and here I'm not being unhumanitarian. If you have a city which has given birth to a lot of squatters, people living in containers, people living in kiosks, why do you expect them to be full of their rubbish? We have institutionalized this, and this is what is actually happening to us. The political authorities are afraid to talk about it because they fear the results. Until we tackle the issues of being honest with ourselves, good morning.
1: Thank you very much, Parko Joe. Let's go to Ofanko. Kweku, good morning.
8: Good morning, Winston.
1: Yes, Kweku, can you raise the volume on your radio set?
8: Winston, I'm just calling to make an a point I encountered at Sudan during Mohammed's first term.
1: Okay.
8: So he came Saturday cleaning. I was on my way from Accra to now Princess. But when I go there, they stopped me. They said they will not allow me that plane. I'm not from Sudan, I'm from Accra. They said they didn't allow. These are some of the things government of British are doing. Meanwhile, there were police officers there. They would not even talk for the drivers there and that. Community cleaning is good, but these people abuse it. They abuse it, and they want to help you even when you are getting tangible reasons. So, like we're all learning, this weekend cleaning is good for our communities, but it will not solve the next problem sanitation. So, they did this my foot. Thank you.
1: Right. Thank you very, very much, Kwekuino Fanko. But let's go to Tema and find out from Ni what he thinks about communal cleanup exercises. Ni, good morning.
9: Good morning.
1: Yes, Ni, go ahead and tell us whether you think that it's okay to engage in communal cleanup exercise, or you say we should let the agency, the institutions mandated to ensure better sanitation, handle it.
9: No, it's not necessary. You know, I live in Tema. If the assemblies are working well, all these things will not be happening. You know, Chibu Secondary School, recently when there was heavy downpour, the wall broke. All the drains are choked, and I learned there was a service provider who came to work along the road. So the water even doesn't go to, it goes over the road. We are waiting for the road to get back before they come to repair it. What are we talking about? Good morning.
1: Thank you very, very much, Ni in Tema. Let's go to North Legon. Ahmed, good morning.
10: Good morning, Ray.
1: Yes, Ahmed, share your thoughts with us.
10: I think around every solution we profess more like taking the of the problem. When I hear plan, confusion we make is not the it is. It is more putting down quality. Every other urban planning policy. So that at the end what they're solving is we are solving the same problem as well as each problem. But what do we see? We see shop. Ministry of something with Ministry of Government also with assessment. We have the rules in charge of rules down somewhere past API sorted. Why can't we be all including the last together? And then I agree that this is the way to go. And then ask ourselves how much and how long that it is.
1: Okay. Thank you very much, Ahmed, in North Legon. Claude is in Tema. Claude, good morning.
11: Good morning, Winston.
1: Yes, Claude.
11: Yes, Winston. Two quick points. Tema, under normal circumstances, should not get flooded. Looking at the way the landscape had been done, sloping into the main drains. The challenge with flooding in Tema is with the Sakumono, the exit of the lagoon into the sea. Some years back, when Tema flooded, they realized that that channel was smaller, so the road was opened up. The channel under the road was opened up. I'm sure that place is tilted, and I'm wondering why our land developers cannot realize that that place is tilted, and that is why Tema is flooding now. The second one is Accra, just behind the ICGC. On the Kolibu Road, look at the slum that is with cattle, camels, scrap village. You ask yourself, where would the water pass into the sea? You come to the timber market, the sawdust they are dumping into the other exit of the Kolibu Lagoon into the sea. If that channel is cleared, I think the problem of flooding in Accra will solve. Alajo drainage and Odona is not the problem. The timber market behind IPGC, those people should be cleared. Thank you very much.
1: Thank you very, very much, Claude in Tema, for joining us. Let's go to Kumasi. Nana Kweku, good morning.
12: Good morning. How are you guys?
1: God is still taking care of us. How about you?
12: It's been a long time since I called the radio station.
1: Sure.
12: No, my concern with this communal labor or with military intervention, forced people to do cleaning, as I remember used to happen way back in the 80s. I don't understand why people were going with all these cameras behind them and then, should I say, terrorizing around, going to people's offices, going to banks and forcing people that they should come out to come and clean. And whereas this thing is a voluntary thing, something that someone should willingly do. With this thing that went on, do you think if the president, who meant well, say something new, will people come out of their houses? Because if he is in his home, will you go into his house to go and harass him to come out? They shouldn't have been doing around with these cameras around, going to pharmacies, going to banks, and then stopping people. It should have been moral persuasion. Speak well, speak to the sense of the person. Tell, look, you all want to claim where you're going. Suddenly they might be flooding or something. So help out. At least just scoop a little from the gutter and go. Morally, the person will think about it and then get out and do it. But not this comparison that went around.
1: Okay.
12: But all those people, MPs and whatever it is, company, they should be ashamed the way that. And then cameras. Why is this government of it is now going around with cameras behind him? So simply that thing.
1: Thank you very much, Nana Kwekwe Nkumasi. Let's get to Odoko, where Antia will be our last caller for now. Antia, good morning.
13: Good morning, Winston. How are you?
1: Antia, God is still taking care of his children. How about you?
13: God's great, so we are still alive.
1: We thank God.
13: I think this exercise was baseless and useless. Because at the end of the day, those people living in kiosks, in containers, there are houses who have no toilets. They don't know how to dispose their waste. You come in our area, they wake up at dawn, package in the rubber, the black one. They come and dump it on the road. They put it in the gutter. The gutter is not having. So at the end of the day, we went to square zero. The MNC, the law is there. They should enforce it. They should come to home, come and arrest people. What our elderly people call it, town council. The MNC, what are they doing? Don't they have the laws? And we'll be here a year by this time. We'll be facing the same problem. Meaning the president, the vice president, getting into gutter, collecting rabbits for work. It was just a fun thing. The main problem has not been solved. We need leadership. Leadership. Leadership. Ghana lies, Ghana at tonight. We wait till somebody dies before we get up and say, 2 day kidnap. For where? Bye bye.
1: Thank you very, very much, Antia. Bye-bye to you also. And Antia will be our last caller for now here on the Super Morning Show on Joy 99.7 FM. Don't we all love Antia?
14: Yeah, I associate myself with everything she said. Yeah, I mean, look, it goes without saying. People will do whatever they can get away with. So if you don't want people to litter the city, then make sure they don't get away with it. I can't put it simpler than that.
1: Good point. Still live here on the Super Morning Show on Joy 99.7 FM. Still to come, well, we'll be getting into a conversation about Nkokon Kitinkiti. 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More of your messages now. Francis Kobna Kofi in Dansuman says, please, communal cleanup is a viable modality to keep our cities clean. I believe it's a way of instilling a sense of community and environmental responsibility among citizens, particularly children. You must also always formulate policies and enact laws that measure up to the attitude of the people to achieve results. Once a month, cleanup with an educational campaign is the way to go. Okay. What do you also say? 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
0: Di opa asasi ya mansungu enihu, enfre Chapel Hill community, 0544-646488. And also friend 0244-420579. 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

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But sustaining that progress will require stronger security, greater collaboration, and renewed public confidence. 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And the Ghana Revenue Authority wishes to remind all withholding tax agents, including VAT withholding agents appointed by the Commissioner General, that withholding taxes must be paid to the Domestic Tax Revenue Division of the Ghana Revenue Authority by the 15th of every month, and withholding taxes for June 2026 will therefore be due by Wednesday, 15th July 2026. Withholding taxes, including withholding on VAT deducted from suppliers operating the VAT standard rate, employment payment for the supply or use of goods, payment for the supply of any works, and payment for the supply of services, and all others withheld taxes for June 2026 are due by Wednesday, 15th July 2026. They may also submit hard and soft copies of schedules indicating gross amount, the tax deducted, names of taxpayers, and the tax identification number of the Ghana.

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1: 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And the Ghana Revenue Authority wishes to remind all withholding tax agents, including VAT withholding agents appointed by the Commissioner General, that withholding taxes must be paid to the Domestic Tax Revenue Division of the Ghana Revenue Authority by the 15th of every month, and withholding taxes for June 2026 will therefore be due by Wednesday, 15th July 2026. Withholding taxes, including withholding on VAT deducted from suppliers operating the VAT standard rate, employment payment for the supply or use of goods, payment for the supply of any works, and payment for the supply of services, and all others withheld taxes for June 2026 are due by Wednesday, 15th July 2026. They may also submit hard and soft copies of schedules indicating gross amount, the tax deducted, names of taxpayers, and the tax identification number of the Ghana card PIN from whom the taxes were withheld. Please note that failure to pay tax by a due date attracts an interest of 125% of the statutory rate compounded monthly on the outstanding tax. Kindly get in touch with us by email on info@gra.gov.gh or call toll-free number 0800-900-110 or by WhatsApp on 055-299-0000 and 0200-63166. GRA Ghana first, know your taxes, pay your taxes, and let's build Ghana together, signed by the Commissioner General. So, look, we've been talking about Nkokong Kitinkiti, and here, listen to the Minister of Food and Agriculture, Eric Opoku, make the point, because we're going to be speaking to the former national chairman of the Ghana National Association of Poultry Farmers, Victor Opoku, shortly. But first, listen to the Food and Agric Minister.
2: Mr. Chairman, these are some of the stories. Now, the difficulty we have with some of the regions, especially in the eastern region, some of the farmers who benefited called me and said, "Honorable, our best are ready. We are not getting the market." And I said, "Oh, look, we can find some market for you." So we spoke to some of the processors. Some of them had to move cars from Accra to some of the regions to go and buy the best. But there are also stories that we can also share. Some also decided to kill and eat all. In fact, they were even sending me videos that, "Honorable, we are eating everything." But this is not meant

0: for that immediate consumption. We just wanted people to rear them, sell, and reinvest so that it becomes
1: businesses. That's the trending story, that they are eating the birds. You've seen it? That trending story you have just mentioned.
0: It's trending?
1: Yes.
0: Oh, okay.
1: That they are eating the birds.
0: Oh, okay. But Mr. Chairman, even though we don't encourage that, we don't encourage that because we wanted them to capitalize on this, to earn something for their livelihoods. If that is what they have decided to do, at the national level in aggregation, it also helps. If they are able to build a good taste for locally produced poultry, that is a big plus for us. Because I was in Nebraska, and the stories I heard about their poultry, I asked myself, are we able to check the kind of product that we import into this country? Because they say that it is illegal for you to sell the layers when they are spent. I mean, when they are no longer needed, and then they kill them. It is illegal for you to sell them in the U.S. Yes, because they are vaccinated. A lot of vaccines are administered on some of these bears. And so they think that it will be inimical to their health if they consume. So they are not allowed to be sold on their markets. Where do they sell them? In other areas, where do they go?
2: So that's the Minister for Food and Agriculture, Eric Opoku. You know, many of you have been asking questions. So how do we make this policy? Of course, the policy itself, if properly implemented and designed properly and implemented, will be a good one. Okay, that idea of Nkokonkitinkiti, so let me put that, but the idea of Nkokonkiti, if properly designed and implemented, will be a good one. So Victor Opoje is a former national chairman of the Ghana National Association of Poultry Farmers, and he's joined us because I know he presented a paper on this particular policy. Victor, good morning, and thank you very much for joining us.
3: Good morning.
2: So Victor, let's do it this way because of our time.
3: Okay.
2: We know what has become of the policy. How do we make it work? What should be done?
3: Can you come back?
2: I'm asking, how do we make the Nkokonkitinkiti work? What should be done to make the policy work? What should we do differently?
3: Right, thank you very much. I think in the first place, the ministry aired, because whatever they did, there was no consultation with the poultry fraternity. The association leadership, they wrote several letters to the ministry, but they were not given audience to discuss. So I am of the view that if we have met, at least we could have contributed to the development of this concept. You know, I know the concept is very good, but in the implementation has been very bad. So the first thing was to meet with the association, to listen to them, their views, before we can collaborate to come out with a good policy for this concept.
2: Okay, so let's say that hasn't been done. Now, what do we do beyond the consultation? How must the implementation go?
3: Well, I think it's not too late. We can do that. The second thing, you know, what was the goal of the government or the ministry? Because whatever you are doing, you must set a goal. Are you using that to create jobs or what?
2: Well, it was supposed to create jobs, first of all. So
3: yes,
2: create jobs for these people and also reduce our poultry imports.
3: Yes, but I would say that the whole thing was a fiasco. But we can still do something about it. I think poultry is all about the feed. So before you come out with any policy, we have to look at the how you are going to do it. If you are not able to get enough feed for the bird, you are going to have a challenge. Because I know most of the farmers who are having the bird, feed were not given to them. So proper planning was very important. We need to plan who and who are going to take the bird. How are we going to feed them? And after that, how is the market going to be? We have to look at all these things. because the minister was saying that in Eastern region, after production, they were not able to sell because they did not do the proper feasibility about the marketing. We have to do all these things before we come out with a belt.
2: Okay. Well, Victor Poyngye, this is just the beginning of the conversation. We definitely would come back to you again for more on this. Thank you very, very much for joining us this morning. He's a former national chairman of the Ghana National Association of Poultry Farmers. So live here on the Super Morning Show on Joy 99.7 FM. And let me tell you about the Compu Ghana Gold Rush season. Because you know the World Cup fever is on and everyone is getting excited. Kodi Yangson wants Argentina to win. But the match shouldn't just be on the pitch. If Argentina progresses and wins, then Messi would win the Ballon d'Or. Okay, if they don't win it, forget it.
4: Golden boots or Ballon d'Or?
2: And also the Golden Boots, he can win it because he's in the semifinals. Also, he has two more matches. If he scores goals, why not? But look, the match shouldn't just be on the pitch, okay? 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

The Epitikuku Health Center, constructed with staff housing facilities, is valued at over 4 million cedis, while a total amount of the Dochu

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1: Hello, good morning, and welcome to the business news at 10, brought to you by ACE Consult and Telesell. Coming up this morning, Finance Minister Atoforsen set to present media budget review next week. Also, Mahama's first year performance scores 4.9 over 10 in Institute of Economic Research and Public Policy Assessment. These are more coming up on the news at 10 with me, Josephine Sego. Now to the details. Finance Minister Dr. Kasiel Atoforsen is expected to present the 2026 mid-year budget review to Parliament next week, subject to parliamentary approval, Joy Business has learnt. The Finance Minister is also expected to complete the necessary cabinet briefings on key aspects of the review, including new policy measures, before updating President John Dramani Mahama ahead of the presentation. If these processes are completed on schedule, the review is likely to be presented next week. The mid-year budget review is expected to outline what government describes it as new economic agenda aimed at consolidating recent macroeconomic gains and shifting the economy from stabilization to long-term growth. The policy framework is expected to build on recent fiscal reforms and the economic recovery program implemented by the Mahama administration. It also focuses on sustainable job creation, increased productivity, economic resilience, and inclusive growth. The Finance Minister is also expected to provide an update on Ghana's recently concluded IMF Extended Credit Facility Program and the country's transition to the new policy coordination instrument. The presentation is further expected to outline progress on Ghana's debt restructuring program, particularly external debt negotiations, and assess its impact on the broader economy. On the fiscal front, the Minister is expected to provide details on revenue performance during the first half of the year and explain how government intends to manage expenditure to protect critical sectors for the remainder of 2026. Now, from the AngloGold Ashanti Obuasi mine has reinforced its commitment to sustainable community development with the commissioning of the Epitikoko Health Center and Staff Quarters and the Dochiwa Bensire Health Center. The projects are part of the mining company's 10-year socio-economic development plan to transform the host communities. The projects are expected to significantly improve access to quality primary health care, particularly maternal and child health services, outpatient care and emergency medical services for residents in the catchment. More in this report.
2: The Epitikoko Health Center, constructed with staff housing facilities, is valued at over 4 million cedis, while a total amount of 2.7 million cedis was disbursed for the construction of the Dochiwa Bensire Health Center. Speaking at the commissioning of the facilities, Managing Director of AngloGold Ashanti Engineer Samuel Bwachipobi described the facilities as strategic investments in healthier and more resilient communities, reflecting AGA's purpose of mining to empower people and advance society.
3: We work together to ensure that they are well maintained. AngloGold Ashanti Obuasi Mine remains committed to partnering with government and our communities to build a healthier, stronger, and more prosperous Obuasi. Once again, it is now my pleasure to declare this ceremony officially open.
2: Ashanti Regional Director of Health Services, Dr. Fred Adomako Bwati, described the facilities as a major boost to primary health care delivery. He reaffirmed the Ghana Health Service commitment to ensuring they are adequately staffed and efficiently managed to improve quality healthcare services.
1: Away from that, the Institute of Economic Research and Public Policy has rated President John Mahama's first year in office below average, awarding his administration a score of 4.9 out of 10 for its performance in 2025. The think tank, in its inaugural performance tracker report, identified infrastructure, energy, industry and manufacturing, governance, policy implementation and social service delivery as key areas that affected the administration's overall rating. According to the Institute of Economic Research and Public Policy, weaknesses in these sectors contributed significantly to the lower score, with infrastructure performance cited as a major factor. The Institute said capital expenditure execution remained a concern during the period under review. And those were some local stories. We go for international news. The European Union has announced new sanctions against Sudan by targeting the country's gold trade, which it said was being used to finance the military conflict in the country. The decision introduces a ban on the purchase, import or transfer of gold originating in Sudan. It also bans the sale, supply, transfer or export of mercury and cyanide to Sudan, said a statement by the Council of the European Union. In other news, oil prices rose on Tuesday after US President Donald Trump announced plans to impose shipping fees in the Strait of Hormuz and reinstate a blockade of Iranian ports, raising concerns over potential disruptions to global crude supplies. And that is all for the international news. And that's how we end the business news brought to you by ACE Consult. Since 2006, ACE Consult has been helping students to study in the U.S. with scholarships. 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They guide SHS and university graduates to apply to U.S. schools for bachelor's, master's and PhD programs with great scholarships. They also give guidance to apply for U.S. visas. Education USA Accra, which is based at the U.S. Embassy in Accra, also provides these services too. 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
8: In the book of Psalm, chapter 63, verse 1, David said, "Early will I seek thee." Abraham was an early riser. Joshua was an early riser. Moses was an early riser. Jesus prayed early in the morning. David also prayed early in the morning. What about you? Be an early riser as you join God's servant, the pastor, Obed Joy Obing, on Prayer Line on Love 99.5 FM from Mondays through to Fridays, 2 a.m. to 5 a.m. each day. Prayer Line, the presence of the Lord is here. 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

And this morning I'm asking, who's ready to go to heaven? Who is ready to make it to paradise? And if you make it to heaven, would you want to return to earth? And would you want to come back to this place? I want to ask you this morning. Very sincere, honest answer. That's what I want. Because today, Love 99.5 FM, we intend to take everybody to heaven. That's what we actually do every Tuesday here on Radio Love 99.5 FM. Good morning and welcome to Metropolitan Mix. My name is Patricia Bonsu and I'm doing the show with you, my favorite listener out there. Every Tuesday is the Inspirational Tuesday or the Inspirational Day on Metro Mix on Love 99.5 FM, the station where you get to experience the joy. We thank God so much for the gift of life. We appreciate waking up to see another beautiful day. We appreciate the fact that our family, friends and loved ones are also alive. It's by His grace, His mercies and favor that we see each beautiful day, and we are thankful and grateful to Him. Song in the background coming from Hillsong, they say, Open Heaven. You already heard from Michael W. Smith, Don Moyne, and of course, Donny McClurkin. All here on Radio Love 99.5 FM. We're going all the way till 12 midday. And you know at 12 we go to Joy 99.7. That's our sister station in Accra for the midday news. 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

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We're here to serve you great music, great information, and give you value for money. Time check in the studio is 43 minutes past 10 a.m. And I'm happy to tell you that the show is produced by Eugene Osei Tutu.

DJ Apuza, with support also from the technical team. If you have any well wishes, if you know someone celebrating their birthday, a graduation, a promotion, the birth of a new child, anybody at all that you want to celebrate, if someone is also bereaved and you want to send a message across, do send it to us on 055-111-1995. 055-111-1995. That is our WhatsApp number. You can send us also a voice note. We'll be ready to play it for the whole world to hear. At 11:30, we'll be going for the World Cup minutes. We get something to eat also from the Crush Smoothies and Juice Bar, aka your latest food pharmacy. At 11:45, we'll be speaking to them to let us know what's cooking for today. Chef Joe, Ike, Dr. Mali, and the rest. They'll let us know what's cooking, yeah? So please stay tuned, don't go anywhere. 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Welcome on board.

It's true, Gyro, you are enough. This is Gyro coming from Elevation Worship in Maverick City, bringing us to 55 minutes past 10 a.m. here on Love 99.5 FM. If you just tuned in, I always say welcome on board. We are happy to have you.

one of my favorite personal songs. One of the beautiful worship songs you can think of. Very beautiful. I have a message here on my WhatsApp console coming from Franklin. Franklin says, hello, Patricia. A very good morning to you. I'm listening to you on my sick bed and I have even forgotten about my sickness. Franklin, we pray with you this morning. May you be healed in the mighty name of Jesus Christ. And you go ahead to say your first and third songs were classic. This is Real Inspirational Tuesday. The other message says, you have now passed the mark. And oh, you do, oh, Patricia, I'm in love with you for today's selection. Franklin, I'm in love with you forever, okay? And he also said, thanks to the master selector, DJ Monster and Eugene. My regards to Bernice in Shuraba Nanekia Ubri Fosia. That's Nanekia. Thank you so much for these kind words, okay, Franklin? And once again, may you be healed in the name of Jesus. You can also send us a message on 055-111-111-995. If you know someone who's not feeling well, just let the person know that we are praying with the person right now. May God Almighty heal every sick person. And for those going through treatment already, make sure that you are taking your medication, okay? And leave the rest to God. And talking of medication, we are proudly telling you that NS Chemist is still producing stop cough cup syrup. 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

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And also the Duffy's Hair Growth Cream is there for everybody. All you need to do is to call us 020-251-4020, 020-251-4020, or call us on 0533-776-893, 0533-776-893. Locate us in Kumase at Tech Junction next to Kogas Furniture. And also in Accra, East Legon, yes, we are close to the AH Hotel. Follow us on all social media handles, Instagram, Facebook, TikTok, Snapchat and X at Duffy's Health, Duffy's Organics, and also Duffy's _ Health and Beauty. Duffy's is giving us freedom, of course, and confidence every time.

before we go for the quick break, Parry George listening to us from Bouaké and Côte d'Ivoire. He says, good morning, Patricia. I wish my darling boy Christian Opari of Bouaké Division 1 Primary School, who's writing his exams today, all the best of luck, and I love him so much. So, Christian, may you be reminded of everything that you've learned and produce it, okay? This is coming from Opari George. He says he loves you so much.

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15: Watch out for the Love of Them High Schools Debates 2026. The Love of Them High Schools Debates 2026, coming soon. 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

guys join hearts and hearts together and let the whole world know that our God is an awesome God. He's bigger than what people say. Beautiful renditions there. Yes, coming from the Palm Ghana Worship Medley. It's featuring Uncle Ato, Joe Beecham, Grace Charles, Cece Beidou, Efe Grace, and many beautiful Ghanaian artists that you know. This is a very beautiful piece. I'm in love with this one. Special good morning going out to you, my beautiful friend. My beautiful friend Ike Frimpong. Ike, how are you doing? It's so nice to know that you're listening to us, yeah? And welcome to the Sacrum, Ike.

7:36. We'll be going for the news at 12 midday here on Love 99.5 FM. If you just tune in, the show is Metropolitan Mix, the Tuesday Inspirational Edition. We'll be going for the World Cup Minute in a jiffy. But before we do that, I'm excited to let you know that Absa is still giving out its green finance loans. I know you've always dreamt of going green. And congratulations for that decision, because you helped to save the planet. And I know that decision is also based on the fact that you want to save money. And most of the things that we do when it comes to going green or saving the planet is to install solar panels and cut down on our electricity or power costs. A lot of people are now also switching to electric vehicles to reduce what they spend getting around. So they are no more using fuel-powered cars, but rather electric vehicles. It's a very good initiative, yeah? Others too are switching to energy efficient equipment to lower their cost of running their homes or businesses or even institutions. And I know you will love to actually also do the same thing. But you're asking yourself, where am I going to get this money from to do this that everybody else is doing? 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It's simple. 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And when you go there, ask them about the Absa Green Finance Loan. And of course, say yes to a greener tomorrow. But remember that terms and conditions do apply. We're still reminding you at Absa that you need to shine your eyes to avoid being scammed. Don't be clicking fictitious links when it's sent to you on WhatsApp or text or even in your email. You never know. Obi, baby, I'll see you. Obi, you'll see you. I'll see you, you know. Your story matters. Absa. Also reminding you that Bigo Cola Scan and Win promo is still on. We're not just giving you fresh

0: 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We are still live on our TikTok feed. You can join also from there. LUV99.5FM. But for now, let's know what is happening at the World Cup from Steve Zandu.
1: Hello, good morning, welcome to World Cup Minute on your Super Station Love 99.5. Now, Dutch football referee Rob Dipronik has died weeks after he was dropped from officiating at the 2026 World Cup following a police investigation in the UK. Dipronik had been selected to be a video assistant referee official at this summer's tournament, but was removed from FIFA's list of World Cup officials in May. The 38-year-old was arrested by the Metropolitan Police in April following a report of sexual assault against a teenage boy, but the case was dropped because of lack of evidence. The Netherlands Football Association said they were shocked and deeply saddened by Dipronik's death. Tonight, the World Cup enters the semi-final stage. Fans will lock on with Spain at the Dallas Stadium. Kickoff at 7 p.m. So that'll be all for World Cup Minute on your Super Station Love 99.5, powered by MacBerry Biscuit Predict and Win promotion. There is Betano on board, as well as Pepsodent, not forgetting Donyima Steel Complex, Amuzu Hair Food, and Lawson Delayman capsules.
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ye no kre yesu be mwa bibia be ye nyankopon be mwa bibia be fine. That burden will be lifted off your shoulders. In 4 minutes we cross over to Joy 99.7 for the midday news, and this is where we draw the curtain down for Metropolitan Mix for today, the Inspirational Tuesday edition.

0: News, and this is where we draw the curtain down for Metropolitan Mix for today, the Inspirational Tuesday edition. 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

0: 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Coming up, Bank of Ghana revokes license of fintech firm ZPay over multiple regulation breaches. We have details coming up shortly. Also, excessive and difficulty to satisfy former IMCCOD boss Dennis Miracle Sabuaje remains in Yoko custody as his legal team pushes to meet a 50 million Cedi bail condition.
1: Most properties, well, 50 million. And even this critical hour, where are you going to find properties worth 50 million?
2: I'm finding it tonight.
1: I'm finding it tonight.

0: Well, we have details of that coming up shortly. Also, heated exchanges over the proposed tribunal bill. A senior lawyer, Sam Okudjeto, accuses Parliament of sidelining the Ghana Bar Association in drafting the legislation. But Majority Chief Whip Roxy Nelson Dafemakpo disagrees.
1: If the GDA is interested, they can send a member.
2: What do you mean?
3: You are being crude.
1: I'm not being crude. I'm telling
3: you. The Ghana Bar is in the Constitution. Ghana Bar is in the Constitution.
1: You are not the only professional association in this country. You are not.
3: How many people are you there?
1: There are two.
3: How many of you are in the committee? The society you are talking about.
1: There are over 2,000 lawyers.
3: 2,000. How many lawyers are in Ghana?
1: I don't want to know.
0: We'll bring you details. Also, major crackdown on Minerals Commission and National Anti-Illegal Mining Tax Force pursue key actors behind Accra's illegal sand winning sites and stone quarries.
4: I don't know where they pass right now.
5: Do you know them?
4: I'm a soldier from Onu.
0: These and more with me, Mamiesi Nyamiche Thompson. This is Joy News, independent, fearless, and credible. Just stay for details.

0: Let's get into the details now. Well, this afternoon we are hearing that the Bank of Ghana has revoked the license of fintech firm ZPay over multiple regulation breaches. And joining me is George Riafi with the very latest. George, what do we know?
1: So what we know is that from a notice coming from the Bank of Ghana, ZPay has a license that they call Dedicated Electronic Money Issuer License of ZPay. And the Bank of Ghana is saying that from effect today, that license has been suspended. In terms of reasons that the Bank of Ghana has given out, this is what the Bank of Ghana says, that it is based on multiple regulatory breaches and its persistent failure to comply regulation directives, as well as terms and conditions of its license. Now, ZPay is non-compliance is actually affecting, I mean, those who are using the service that it offers to the public when it comes to issued electronic money without maintaining the corresponding cash in banking, resulting in a negative, what they call in terms of variance and also fail to actually comply with the necessary directives that aided its license as well. Failure to also comply actually with directives of the Bank of Ghana when it comes to injection of sufficient funds into fully back its e-money balance of customers, agents and merchants as well. Also wind down its e-money issuance business as well. ZPay continues to use the license actually is a threat to the stability of the payment system. And if you know a background to that, this was just something that was just coming, because many people were asking that what is the regulator going to do when it comes to this company. There were issues about it, the owner being taken to court about somebody depositing some funds with him, and he has not transferred necessary funds as well. The owner of the company also claimed that he challenged that decision in court, right, and therefore they were still debating about it. Recently, we saw some policemen go to his house in the airport trying to see certain things there and all those things. So for some that have been following this piece, it was just a matter of time that the regulator may have to move in and take this action.
0: But what does this mean for customers, really?
1: Well, I think that we still have to go back to the Bank of Ghana. So for those who still have funds or transactions, their creditors, the implications when it comes to taxes and all those things, what is the regulatory directive on this when it comes to this action that the Bank of Ghana has taken?
0: All right. Thank you so much, George Riafi, for that latest news. Well, moving on, Dennis Miracles Obwaji remains in Yoko custody as a legal team pushes to satisfy a 50 million cedi bail set by the Economic and Organized Crime Office, Yoko, with three sureties, two of them to be justified. His lawyer, Samuel Atachia, called the conditions cruel and oppressive, insisting there was no way to find properties of that value overnight. Meanwhile, Yoko maintains the former Interministerial Coordinating Committee on Decentralization Executive Secretary is being investigated over an alleged 55 million Ghana cedi fraud, alongside former Accountant General Gerald Appiah, who has already begun voluntarily refunding some of the funds. However, Samuel Atachia says the bail conditions are difficult to meet.
2: You can see clearly that the bail terms are cruel and is a way to punish him some more. It's not possible for us to post these securities at this critical hour. And I have to say that the rule of law of how is it going to be released? How is it going to post the bail bonds? How is it going to do it? 50 million Ghana cedis, three sureties, two to be justified. That means two of them should post properties. Well, 50 million. And even by this critical hour, where are you going to find properties worth 50 million?
3: I'm finding it tonight.
2: I'm finding it tonight.
0: Well, let's get the very latest from the New Patriotic Party's Legal Affairs Director, Gary Nimako, currently being interviewed by my colleague MFR on Joy News TV.
4: Raymond Acha, let's understand. The criteria for setting bail condition is not premised on an amount that you are investigating. If you're investigating an amount of 15 million Ghana cedis, 4 million Ghana cedis, you don't set a bail condition around the same sum. It is not a criteria.
5: Let me in on the criteria.
4: It's premise. Yes, it's premise on very clear legal grounds. That one, the person is on a flight risk. And the person who attend to investigators will make himself available anytime he's wanted or needed or required. There are persons who are there to post surety for him or her. But if you ask, let's say, a matter, and the amount is, say, 100 million, 200 million, and then you say a bail sum, 100 million, who to be justified? That process itself is illegal, it's unconstitutional.
5: Do I hear you?
4: It's the same time that he's told to stop that.
5: Is that the understanding I'm getting, that for bail conditions is solely on whether or not the person is a flight risk or accessibility to the person? It has absolutely nothing against the value of charges the person is being investigated for. Shall I proceed with that understanding?
4: Not at all.
5: So everything New York is doing currently is illegal.
4: What they are doing, what Rumacha is doing, what you have been doing for the past 1 year, 7 months is illegal.
5: I see. What are the options available to his lawyers then?
4: And I'm surprised that he has lawyers in the chambers, he has attorney general's office available to him, and he continues doing what he's doing. It's illegal. No court even set bail conditions premised on a sum that you have been charged.
5: Is there a certain amount of discretion in setting bail condition at all? A percentage of discretion at all?
4: Not at all.
5: What will be your options then?
4: That this person who I'm giving you bail, is a guarantee that you attend upon us for escorting with the investigation. You will not run away. You can leave your passports with them, whatever it is. But to say you accept the bail sum, it's an atrocious manner. To the extent that now they keep you there for 48 hours and then they grant you bail. When they grant you bail, you cannot be in a bail condition and they still keep on keeping you there. You use bail as punishment. It is illegal.
5: Explain to me what we mean when Iyoko is keeping a person in custody for 48 hours. Explain to me what it means. Is it that they prevent the person from seeing their lawyers or anything at all?
4: The Constitution provides that
0: and you heard there lawyer for the legal affairs director of the NPP, Gary Nimakwe, in an interview with my colleague MF Aditi on Joy News TV, and he's accusing Raymond Acha, boss of Iyoko, of being illegal in the matters concerning Miracles Abuaji. Well, let's move on. It was a clash over the proposed tribunal bill, with the senior lawyer Sam Okudjeto accusing Parliament of failing to adequately consult the Ghana Bar Association before laying the legislation. Mr. Okudjeto argues that the bill, which seeks to reintroduce the tribunal system, should not have been introduced without broader engagement with key legal stakeholders. But Majority Chief Whip Roxy Nelson Dafemakpo has rejected the criticism, insisting the Attorney General held consultations with relevant groups and that the legislative process remains open to further input. Before the showdown on PM Express yesterday, it courted controversy in Parliament too, only a few days ago. Let's recap that.
6: Mr. Speaker, I don't want to believe this is job for the boys. It shouldn't be. And Mr. Speaker, the point, I don't want to believe that we want to recruit some lawyers from certain quartesses and make them chairpersons of regional tribunals and get two people to become members of regional tribunals and get jobs and have some, with Mr. Speaker, with respect, some kangaroo system where opponents of the administration will be run through a certain judicial system and jailed. We don't want that. Let's have the existing court system. Let's have the district magistrate court, the circuit court, the high court, the court of appeal, the supreme court. That is the judicial system in all civilized developed countries in the world. We do not want regional tribunals.
7: Express the view that this is an attempt to bring back the tribunals, make it a case of a job for the boys, appoint members affiliated to the current government, that is panel members and chairmen, affiliated to the current government, and then have the members of the opposite party being dragged before the tribunals and then, you know, facing kangaroo justice. I want to assure them this is a tribunal that is party neutral. The tribunals, when they are established, will not be targeting any particular political party.
0: Well, the resistance continued on PM Express last night when Sam Okudjeto insisted the bar wasn't consulted. Here are excerpts of that exchange.
8: It's inaccurate, the allegation that the bar is not consulted. We're consulting on
9: this? In terms of bills, when they come to Parliament.
10: I am on the council,
8: on this one.
11: Which bar?
10: I am on the bar council.
8: We just have a minute to wrap up.
9: The bar is the bar.
11: Is it a Ghana Law Society or Ghana Bar Association?
9: The bar is always one.
8: Yeah. Lawyers. Yeah.
9: Now we have two professional groupings. If we take interest in
11: that,
9: we send a memo. That's what we do.
8: So they were consulted on this. The bar was consulted.
9: We took interest.
11: Ghana Law Society.
9: Please, we took interest, so we sent a memo. Indeed, the memo is in Parliament. The bill is under consideration.
8: Okay.
9: It's under consideration.
10: What bill?
9: So this bill is not
8: the tribunal.
10: I know that.
9: It's under consideration. Yeah. So if the GBA is interested, they can send a memo.
10: What do you mean? You are being crude.
9: I'm not being crude. I'm telling
10: you. The Ghana Bar is in the Constitution.
9: It's in the Constitution.
10: Exactly.
9: So you are not the only professional association in this country. You are not.
10: How many people are you there?
9: There are two.
10: How many of you are in the committee? How many of you?
9: Which committee?
10: That's the society you are talking about.
9: There are over 2,000 lawyers.
10: 2,000. How many lawyers are in Ghana?
9: I don't want to know.
10: I don't know
9: your membership of your association.
10: I don't know what you're talking about.
9: I know what I'm talking about. Why are you always incensed about this one?
10: No, what do you mean incensed?
9: Freedom of association. I don't want others to form an association. Why? So allow me to speak. I'm saying that in the GBA, if you are interested in this bill, send your memo.
10: Do we have to be interested?
9: Shouldn't you be interested? You are making allegations that you are not consulted. Who should write a letter to you?
10: The judicial.
9: Who should write a letter to you?
10: The judicial council. Is the Ghana Bar Association
9: the
10: not
9: judicial,
10: there?
9: The Ghana Bar. Sorry.
10: Is it not mentioned there?
9: If the Ghana Bar Association is mentioned in 2026, you are not the only lawyer.
10: Have you checked the constitution?
9: I've checked the constitution. I'm in court. If you can be
10: in court.
9: Of course, I can be in court. So I'm telling you that if the GBA said, send a memo.
10: You are not being reasonable at all.
9: Even if there are ten societies in the country,
10: then you must consult all of them.
9: You see, the consultation, should we write a love letter to you? You must do so voluntarily, with all due respect, senior.
0: Well, you just heard the senior lawyer, Samuel Kujeto, and Majority Chief Whip, Roxy Nelson Dafyomapo, in that clash over the tribunal bill currently in Parliament. Well, let's go over to Parliament and speak to our correspondent, James Aveji. James, what's the status of the bill? Has it come up?
12: Yes, Mame. The bill came to Parliament. The committee report from the Constitutional and Legislative Committee came to the floor last week, where they did a debate on the principles of the bill. It has been referred back to the committee, which would bring it back, and then they would do the amendment, go through the amendment process, and then do the third reading and a possible passage of the bill. And so that's what we're expecting. The business for the week was supposed to be delivered on Friday, but Parliament did not sit, and so we are looking forward to whether it will appear in today's order paper or the business for the week, and what will happen in the course of the week, Mami.
0: All right, James, thank you very much for that update. Well, the Minerals Commission, together with a team from the National Anti-Illegal Mining Operations Secretariat, NIMOS, are clamping down on illegal sand winning sites and stone quarries as they step up efforts to enforce compliance with the country's mining laws. The first stop was Tripoli in the Adal community, where operators fled before the team arrived. However, several truck drivers found at the site were questioned by officials as investigations into the operation continued.
13: I don't know where they pass right now.
14: Do you know them?
13: I'm a soldier from Onu.
14: Today is your first day.
13: Yeah.
14: That's what you say.
13: And what
14: gave you this?
13: I said right now that I take the sand. Excuse me to explain for you. Ghana law, if you take sand before, take we build mines. So what I know that I for get this papers and go Accra.
14: How is it the paper?
13: So far as you take sand and all gravel so, before cut it.
14: So every day, how many years you be doing this?
13: About 14 years.
14: 14 years. So every time you they carry this so thing.
13: Otherwise, if you don't know, they catch you. The people that they are. Right now, we cut it here. The people, just they are selling the sand. We are strangers. That if you came here, they are selling the sand.
14: So they are selling the sand.
13: Yes, sir.
14: For no see the place that they sell the land. Whether they get license, say they go operate before you go allow, you go take this thing from them. They forget license.
0: And you have officials of the Minister of Commission interacting with Sun-winning truck drivers. Now, the race for the New Patriotic Party's national chairmanship is heating up, with former national chairman Paul Afoko officially declaring his intention to reclaim the position. Mr. Afoko, who was suspended at the party's as the party's chairman in 2015, says he's returning with a three-point agenda of reuniting, rebuilding, and recapturing power. Addressing a press conference in Accra, he said he consulted widely with senior figures in the party, including former presidents Nana Adodankwa Akufo-Addo and John Ejikum Kufo, before deciding to contest. Jemma Appiah is there. We'll talk to her shortly, but listen.
15: It helped our parliamentary efforts. It helped us build confidence in the constituencies, and it helped us prepare for victory.
0: Well, we apologize for that poor quality of sound, but let's speak to Jemma Appiah, who is currently at the place. Jemma, what more can you report?
16: So Paul Afoko at this press conference said he was ready to go through all the processes that the party has stipulated to be part of the chairmanship race. Now, he says his campaign is focused on three key points: one, to rebuild, to recapture, and also to reunite the party. He says he's done this before as chairman of the party from 2014 into 2015, and some of the efforts that he put into the party helped the party to win power in the 2016 election, and so he believes that he's in the right position to reclaim power and to actually come win the position and also help the party to win the 2028 general election. Now, he also made a strong case to those who have left the party that the party has granted an amnesty. They should come back to the party and rebuild and reunite to win the power. And he also mentioned that he's focused on the affairs of women and the youth, and that if voted into power, he is going to make sure that the youth and the women in the party are given their rightful positions in the party to thrive.
0: Thank you very much, Jemma Appiah. 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We'll take a break when we return. In our live story segment, Fuel First, Facts Later, some Yoko protesters explain why they joined demonstration demanding the release of Miracles Abuaje, as some of them admit they didn't know why they were there.
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0: Welcome back to the Midday News. Now, the posting of a new head teacher to Bicherintanga MA Basic School in the Northern Region sparked a new partnership between the school and the community. Together, they repaired classrooms, restored water, and improved the learning environment. The transformation has resulted in an increased enrollment by nearly 33% in 2 years. Emmanuel Chivenu has more in the sixth episode of Kremlin Starts Season 2.
1: Yes, clap your hands for him.
2: Bicherintanga MA Basic School in the Nanumba North Municipality has come to life again. Behind that growth is a community that decided not to wait for every solution to come from government.
3: Even the private schools, the parents are not taking their wards from the private school to my school because the wards are still coming. Even yesterday, I admitted 5 children. From the private school. Even when you look at the environment of the school, people are now recommended us.
2: The school did not look like this when Abdullahi Baba arrived as head teacher in 2024. One classroom block had remained without a roof for 4 years. The office and storeroom were damaged, but a new head teacher began with a little the school had.
3: 3,000 Ghana cedis in our cafes. So we use this to mold 20 benches through marker balls. And then the other remaining money, this block also too, was also part of it also to roof off. So we use it to roof it. So the parents says, what they have seen me doing, they will also give me a little money, that 23. So that we use this to renovate our office.
4: Even if I'm in farm and they need me, I'll leave my farm and come down and solve the problem within the school.
1: Why?
4: Because I'm also educated, but I'm not go far. But my ward, I want them to go to be a president or as any minister or any office holder.
2: Enrollment rose from 478 pupils in 2024 to 578 in 2025. Today, the school has 635 pupils.
5: In the dry season,
3: it's not easy. Our furniture, we don't have furniture. The children are lying down on their bed to write. Even if I need 500, if I get 500, I will be okay.
2: The community has rebuilt its school and brought the children back. It now needs government to provide the additional teachers and furniture required to sustain that progress. Emmanuel Jivanu, Joy News, Bicherintanga, Nanumba North Municipality, Northern Region.
0: Every hour, more than 130 Africans die from diseases linked to air pollution. In Ghana alone, an estimated 32,000 lives are lost every year. Yet clean air remains one of the least funded public health priorities. That is expected to take center stage today as delegates from more than 40 countries gather in Pretoria, South Africa for the Africa Clean Air Forum under the theme Investment Case for Clean Air and Healthy Cities. My colleague Michael Ashali is in Pretoria and joins us via Zoom. Michael, why is this forum important, especially for Africa?
6: Mom, you see, because Africa is currently one of the world's biggest air pollution burdens, but we know from the data that we receive almost none of the funding to actually tackle it. Air pollution, we know, kills about 1.2 million Africans every year. Yet the continent receives less than 1% of global development funding for air quality. This forum is about changing that by making a stronger case for investment in clean air on the continent.
0: Michael Ashali joining us from Pretoria. Well, the story was a collaboration with New Narratives. Funding was provided by the Clean Air Fund, which had no say in the story's content. And to our live story, not everyone at yesterday's protest at the Yoko headquarters demanding the release of Miracles Abuaje appear to be there for the cause. Some commercial motorcycle riders who joined the demonstration say they came expecting fuel and financial support and only later realized they weren't quite sure what they were protesting.
7: I didn't know about it. Okay. I'm going to be from the demonstration team in Nayambrana. Yeah, but you
8: never from.
7: Me, okay, people phone. I'm not my friend. Yeah.
8: But now, my band, we
7: are scared of my mom. And I said, I'm going to be a fool. I'm going to be a fool. I'm going to be a fool.
8: I'm going to be a fool.
7: This is a doofy ass, and I'm going to be a fool.
9: That's interesting, isn't it?
0: And that's the sound of commercial water riders who joined the demonstration at Yoko, not realizing what they were protesting. But it's also trending.
9: Yes, it's still in the trend. It wasn't only just the motor riders who were trending. We have some women groups also coming around because they were asked to. And I'm going to take a few comments. Albert says, these groups are just a call away. They don't care who you are or what you are doing. All they need is their no coffee in here is something small. And then they are there. We just hope these motor riders go home with their full bodies and not one leg. Hey, so that is what is trending.
0: Anything to make profit, you know.
9: Exactly.
0: Anyway, that's how we end the bulletin here on Joy 99.7 FM. Up next is Living.
10: Current in flow. Not light, Missy Susadia. And could touch you by his beau.
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12: Say Sadie, I dance you who's a matos. So Benya Sassia. Ah, man, so send me a new. Any contractor, papa, who be so fear number one. I'm a wasuma jewel. And Nassim. And Nunti. Se wunye eden bi e yesie mi e hun krata seminar de na akwamu a ene na watu adi wo sey ye je wo efia ye ton e ye single story 4-bedroom residential building of sunkrite block construction with an upper floor of modern architectural design, access to electricity, portable water, yato tiles e wo eden bi e mu, toilet, bath and a kitchen. Now bond in the moon so ya she pavement blocks will come. And if the man if it's not be a ya conon, it be walk. If ye a was fantastic okay. Near voice of Many Waters International School. A day in so ne brought that for. Who paint your mind, change your market. And now who person be inspected property ya. Fred 0544-646-488. And now say 0243-413679. A damn papa and who do you want?

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0: Tell us who brappers will today. No more pass, I say,
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Well, I'm always going to be with you. Good afternoon, ladies and gentlemen. This is Waves and Love, 99.5 FM. You're warmly welcome to today's edition. I'm your host. My name is Rebecca Swayze-Maurer, and I'm doing this with my partner in crime, my partner in love, my partner in music, and my partner at work, DJ Monster. All right. Just by the way, I know there's a match that's going to happen later tonight, right? France versus Spain. I don't know who you're supporting, but look, you better support Africa. I mean, I'd only support Spain because of the two youngies on the team, Nico and Lamine Yamal. I really don't know. I'm not bothered about today's match anyway. I'm concerned about tomorrow's match. England versus Argentina. I don't know what England is still doing. Go back. Go back. All Englishmen, go back. Go back home. But today we're not talking about football. We're talking about something else, and I want to ask you. Listen, I know a lot of people find it difficult, you know, wanting to go to church and going back to church. Some people say, oh, I've been hurt by the church. And some people are saying that, oh, we can't really believe in these pastors anymore. And these men of God are this, these men of God are that. But then again, what you think about it? Can you fault people who don't want to go back to church? Because tell me why. Seasoned, experienced men of God will come on social media and be fighting themselves. I don't understand. Why? Men of God. People who call themselves men of God. They'll come and sit on social media, throw jabs at each other, insult one another, and still say that they are men of God. Kilo de now. My brother Kofi Kinata will say, I'm sorry, I woke. Oh, be so. I'm sorry, I woke. Hey, you're going to say me. You are a man of God. And he says, Sofu cry, nay, you say cry. And you're sorry, man, on so young a day. Sorry, man, on so what should we do? Fellow Christians, congregants, what should we do? You sit on social, you insult one another. Instead of preaching the gospel to the people, instead of preaching the word of God that is able to transform lives to people, to feed people the word of God that they may have life, you are trading insults in front of your congregants. Using the word of God, you stand on the altar and claim you're a man of God, yet you stain the altar and you call yourself a man of God. See, in this country, we have to be serious. In this world, this life that we are living, we have to be serious. I'm going off on this because, seriously, I don't understand it. Somewhere, I think about 2 weeks ago through to last week, all over social media, software way can't wait, now way I can wait, or two way, or two bomb, now way I to miss out, no two way. Oh, it's too much. It's too much. Oh, Henny, good afternoon, my darling. So I want to find out from you truthfully. Send me a voice note and express yourself. I don't want any text, I don't want to read it. Just send me a voice note and express yourself. What do you make of pastors and religious leaders fighting each other publicly? I want to understand. I don't know how it works. I don't know. Say so for more. When I was saying yanko pon afro, say beye nejuma. Nejuma no so dianka edos. Inse ejuma ne emu diye. I can be very honest with you and say that sometimes when God calls you into ministry, it's not always about preaching. Sometimes it's a ministry of care. It's a ministry of counsel. Not everybody called by God has to be on the pulpit. Now we go pulpit to no one fee. Ebe! Ebe! Now Sunday, instead of you to preach, then you are telling people that when you die, you should not come to my funeral. What? But Bible now we use in a different manner. And our Bible school now more quiet, you know. There are things that they teach you over there that some of us we don't know about. What is it? Sometimes you wonder if some people actually go to Bible school to learn
theology or to learn how to insult and manipulate the gospel or to manipulate the altar or to manipulate the congregants. Like how? So just let me know. What do you make of pastors and religious leaders fighting each other publicly? Express yourself, tell me through a voice note and send them to my WhatsApp line 055-111-1995. But today, what's your favorite Ghanaian song? What's your favorite Ghanaian song? Hit me with your request. We're doing only Ghanaian songs today. 055-111-1995. So Ayane says, I took pastors off a pedestal a long time ago, so nothing they do surprises me anymore. You're right. You're right. You're right. You're right. It's scary that the people who are supposed to lead others to Christ, are they themselves messing up? It is so sad. It is so sad. It is so, so sad. So if he comes today, what are you going to say? You trade insults. You trade curses. That's the way it has to be. Hey! How? How? So for the Okonoi, it's a shame. So just let me know, what do you make of pastors, religious leaders fighting each other publicly? For my song today, Far Away by Jackie, Signature by Kitty, Penemame by Kitty featuring Tic Tac. These are my songs for the afternoon. Sending your request now, 055-111-1995. That's the way it has to be. Nanseya, Prophet One. Obi all say abay for more to say. Already in shramo. Oh my goodness. We all know. Don't act as if you don't know. We all know what is going on between

Killnet says, we are beefing, please. Please, we are not beefing. We are not beefing. DJ Monster, let's move straight to you. Play your request on the go. Do stay and enjoy the show. Sending your request now through voice notes only 055-1111-9.

0: Good girl, someday I get heartbreak like 12 years. 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
0: Shaker, this girl don't fear. I catch 'em, hey bros, come here. 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
1: How you living?
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1: Bridges or walls? We call it. Heads or tails? Still on you.
4: Yeah.
1: Okay.
4: Yeah.

DJ Master. Good afternoon to you guys. I want you to play for me Akwaboa Forget featuring Strongman, and it goes out to Mr. Evans Atakra, General Manager, NHIS CPC, to Frida Osa Apia of Odium, to Mrs. Taka, Police Commander, Domia Bread 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course our cherished client. This is Richard Opoku from Peace and Love Hospital, Amala Dag. Thank you.

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1: a say hot on my auntie. Virus off a horse like gave us from at Nansu Yanti. Let the blind hear, it's called the deaf. Let them come see. I cannot be salty, but I'm wavy. Let them come see. Beast.

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Welcome to Woke Up Minutes on your Superstition Love 99.5. Now, England midfielder Declan Rice is fit and available to start England's World Cup semi-final against Argentina tomorrow. Thomas Tuchel's injury, illness and fatigue problems across the squad have eased considerably since the grueling win over Norway 3 days ago. Rice had a stomach problem in the aftermath of the last 16 game in Mexico 10 days ago, which Tuchel said meant he was confined to his bed for 3 days in the lead-up to the quarterfinal against Norway. As a result, the FA doctors decided he was only able to play 45 minutes in Miami, where the heat and humidity had the same effect during the game. But it is now thought Rice has now fully recovered and he was able to train fully on Monday in Kansas City, the first full session after the Norway win, which was behind closed doors. Speaking of the World Cup though, and the competition enters the semi-final tonight, France will lock horns with Spain at 7 p.m. at the Dallas Stadium. Ivan Bratin from El Salvador will be the center official for that game. So that'll be all for World Cup Minutes on your Superstation Love 99.5, powered by Magbay Biscuit Predict and Win Promotion. There is Betano as well as Pepsodent, not forgetting Dunyima Steel Complex, Amuzi Hair Food, and Lawson Delayman Capsules.

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Those will not forget all the entire way. 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

0: It's still Waves on Love 99.5 FM. The perks of being a radio broadcaster. I mean, this is just amazing. The drama, the filler, the gist, and everything that comes with it. Auntie. Virginity. Oh, my day. All right. It's chatty time with the one and only. I call her the global tsunami, the national chaos. Wherever she goes, she causes chaos. Don't go viral. And I think we just had to quench the fire some seconds ago. Break your heart. Oh my goodness. Like that. Yes, she's the daughter of Eve. She's the witch of the coven. Vertically challenged, literally down to Asa. That's why I'm a sopa.
1: The new Asante Yuma. Hello. Are you for Amabonsu?
0: We call her Madam Mo.
1: No, Rebecca, wait. Answer me. Are you Amabonsu?
0: And a sack of troubles.
1: Hello.
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1: Do you Drum have roll on your passport?
0: With the one and only.
1: On your Ghana card.
0: Patricia.
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0: So-called Amabonsu.

0: Mic check 1, 2. Okay, fella, fellow fella, A-S-E-M with a fella. Yep, yep, mic check 1, 2.
1: Hello.
2: Hello, hello, hello.
1: Look at when this time is time. Hello.
2: When is time is time.
1: When is time yep. is what?
2: It's time.
1: Yes.
2: Oh yeah, the way your doctor time that's one.
0: Mic check 1, 2.
1: Man's watch.
2: Huh. When yeah, you see yeah, his movie, I can not miss out.
1: Oh,
2: hey. Doctor Time Dasso.
1: Hey, a gold watch, and I say, what kind of watch is that? Or oh, gold dust?
2: It's caramel.
1: Watch, hello,
2: it's caramel.
1: I'm a butter cream watch. No, hello.
2: What's good?
1: Babaka, have you seen him his dressing before? Have you seen a modern Nigerian palace?
2: Don't do this to me.
1: Hello. Hello. Please, Doctor Time, that we are greeting you. How are you, boss? Are you okay? It is 2 o'clock. Which one are we live on? Facebook or TikTok?
2: Both,
1: all of
2: both
1: them.
2: Both of the couple of the what?
1: Of the two. Of oh, them. Okay. Raka, since we are on. Is it Dua? Is Dua Karije? So that means it's Dua Carriage.
2: Why are you asking
1: like,
2: me?
1: Like Facebook and TikTok. So, okay, that's
2: it's on
1: Dua
2: a twin carriage.
1: Hello.
2: Let's go.
1: Abaka, please. I'm hungry.
2: You are hungry.
1: I understand you are cooking easy rices.
2: I actually ate it. Manweri. Easy rice.
1: Abaka, God,
2: I made braised rice.
1: Did you add tolo beef?
2: Yes, please.
1: Did you fry egg?
2: I didn't fry the egg. I boiled the eggs.
1: And you added sardine.
2: Yes, please.
1: And the makoto you put
2: the aroma.
1: The makoto you put corned beef inside.
2: Hallelujah.
1: And you topped it up on the rice that has removed one.
2: I'm telling you, this morning that's.
1: But you are not making heaven. Heaven na abana ye kono unkobi.
2: La la la la la la.
1: You are not following us.
2: Our Lord Jesus is your ladder.
1: Roka, go and follow the ladder, please. Go and let us.
2: Amma, why do you want me to follow the ladder? Because of small rice that I did not give you.
1: It is not small rice, Roka.
2: Amma, easy rice. Easy rice
1: has
2: can make you sing hallelujah.
1: Roka, God has seen
2: Amma.
1: You.
2: My main, my friend.
1: No, who named you Rebecca? Bible mu din say now team more than sir.
2: And I alata for say no so Rube. Rebecca.
0: Yep, mic check 1, 2.
2: Hey, my people. I'm sorry you didn't get some of the right, but I'm saying Kakrebi Kai. Once a moon so a shi as an edi.
1: The under.
2: Oh, the kanzo.
1: Can you say she
2: the kanzo.
1: The under, listen.
2: First.
1: Okay, hello. I'll follow you. In fact, because of rice, I can deny my Asante Hema status for you. Because of easy rice. Apart from easy rice, there's no way I'm denying this thing
2: Alex,
1: for you. Hello.
2: Cut this part for me, okay? I'll use this for something. This is a clear story of who and who, Jacob and Esau. You are selling hello. Your title to me because of easy rice.
1: I'm not selling my title. I'm telling you that it is only for today. Don't feel too good.
2: Still.
1: Ude, mame,
2: still.
1: No, you give me Evans One Trade in their number so that I will go and buy my own rice from there.
2: Please say what you said again.
1: Which one?
2: So that we'll capture it
1: from
2: one more time.
1: It's radio. You can't buy a copy.
2: And the number no old them farmer.
1: You give me like, the number.
2: I don't give you the number. Say what you said.
1: Chew the number, Rebecca.
2: The number is. I'm not saying it because you.
1: No,
2: you
1: no, Rebecca.
2: Here.
1: Wait. Chew the number because the rice. You know, when you go to every supermarket or every edum in this country, you will get some there. The packaging to blue, very nice packaging. Easy rice. EASY.
2: Please, I'm giving out the number. It's not because of you. I'm giving it out to people who just love easy rice.
1: Wow, why?
2: Because
1: you have removed.
2: In Nigeria, we call people a longer throat. And half one. They want to hear some of the rice. So I'm giving them the number so that they can
1: give
2: go
1: the number.
2: And, yes.
1: Okay, you give
2: the
1: it.
2: Numbers
1: so
2: are.
1: Wait. Let me type it.
2: The numbers are 0244-244-244-844-847-847.
1: Or
2: 0204.
1: That's for telesell people. Okay.
2: Yes, please. 0204-468-560-590. Easy rice. What do we say? The perfect choice for what?
1: Every rice meal. Maybe go to be a no jollof. Hello. And please, I want to say good afternoon to all my friends at Amusu. Hello, Dr. Joseph Amusu, how are you too? Doc, do you also have a watch? But the point is that we are saving people's boldness because we've brought on market the Amuzu hair food. Amuzu what?
2: Hair food.
1: Please, this show, we talk about only food. If it's not food, don't bring your advert.
2: Mama anointing.
1: So please, anointing. If you want smooth, silky, natural, beautiful,
2: voluminous hair.
1: Yes.
2: On your food, head. Yeah.
1: Raka. Oh yeah, Bema. We hear new or bosso. O kwechi. O sisi echi. O baby, please. It is Amuzu hair food that you have to apply there. I said it. Me, Patricia, I said it. This one is going out specially to the men. If you want what? Hair at everywhere, use Amuzu hair food. And please, it is also available at all cosmetic shops nationwide. So what I say, Emmanuel, so this one is to you. Your hair is breaking, always becoming flaky. Which in your boo, you're always blaming your hairdresser that is instead and sanum fun you, madam. Please, you have not gone for the best. Amuzu hair food worker. Yeah, the natural plant extracts and now you're full of vitamins and minerals that your hair needs. Hello.
2: Hello.
1: Every hair follicle will do what? It will grow and grow and grow and grow. So please, you to collect this number. How's it? Who is who is hair food? Hey, please, it's 0242-955-056. Amuzu hair food. Healthy hair. Beautiful you. It is what? Beautiful you. Hello. Araka, please, can we pray before we continue? The prayer is very, very important. If you don't pray, I cannot start. I cannot continue. You get it?
2: Why do you want us to pray?
1: Because prayer is the key. Prayer is the key. Prayer is the master key. Jesus started with prayer and ended with prayer. Prayer is the master key. Hello.
2: Erastus is saying that the hair on his somewhere has stopped growing. Will it help?
1: I'm giving him a box.
2: Okay. I don't know why you say that, but
1: hello.
3: Amen.
4: The mighty name of Jesus.
3: Amen.
4: Every father, please ask us for the forgiveness of Father, ask us for forgiveness of sins. Because you know without us you are nothing. Without you we are nothing. Father, please, as we are asleep this night, Father, come and sleep with us. Come and sleep with my mother and sister. Come and sleep with everybody. Father, any doing you, we can't damn bind, we can't stand, we can't damn.
5: God have mercy upon us.
2: At this point, we can't damn
1: bind. What can we can't damn bind? Now that
2: today,
1: we have,
2: what are we can't damn bind?
1: Please, now that we are finished praying, have you seen this woman? Awo Ferema, Dobe Nameshe, Dobi Yowu.
2: Ghana's female version of Michael Jackson.
1: Hello, Mami Akosua. What?
2: In Japan.
1: Thank you. Reka, please, she has a message going out to everybody.
2: Everybody.
6: When you come to my house, I go out of my gate to sweep. Akosua Japan and sumi wo. I sweep outside. That lady be said, Toko say, me born, I'm saying, I can't, me am a pra.
2: Yeah.
6: And my baby, or what without house helps, no, they cannot stay. And then my means, saw your bass, you have a bemis, you have a fierce, you see, you have a drain, you have a car, so what could be your opportunity in your car? Because I saw what we know drive a castle of nature with Sequoia driving. And that's the whole program, not drive enough for say, man, but you have a mean to me, man. A drain, and noa, we may drain, and noa, let me be a person or bat or be a noa, Jamal Kuma. You know what I mean?
2: Yeah.
6: And at the same time, cleaning.
2: Yeah.
6: When I'm cleaning, no help, no ma. Your boyfriend, because your place is dirty. And my help didn't come when you're guasse. Your help didn't come to Sophia, you say, Debbie.
2: So these are the things you've imbibed in your children?
6: Yes.
5: Yep, mic check once.
1: Hello. Rocka, hello.
2: Hello.
1: He says what? On where you know when you know your bed. Hello. The message is very simple.
2: It's crystal clear.
1: Hello. We cannot explain plenty. We cannot explain plenty, please. Auntie Kosia says what? Learn how to drive. Your boyfriend comes to your house and you say what? My house help didn't come. That's why my house is madam.
2: So what about the guys too? What about the guys too?
1: But Rebecca, they say for the men to, when you go in the house, it's too clean. You have to suspect them. They say it's not normal for a guy's place to be sparkly clean. Just say,
2: So when it comes to, wait, hold, let me understand.
1: Nothing is
2: like so when it comes to men. Hold on. So now when it comes to men, cleanliness.
1: It's not next to godliness.
2: It's suspicious. Why are you suspicious of somebody who keeps his environment clean? Why? What is the suspicion about? That he already has a woman or what?
1: Or somebody came to wash, you see,
2: and so what? And so what?
1: Like, clean the dishes and everything. Because they say if you want to know how a man treats his room, look at how he treats his car. You see, you are counting examples in your head.
2: It's true because
1: Mention names, Rebecca. Mention names.
2: You be ready.
1: Nobody can.
2: I'll be fired.
1: I want to start from in house.
2: I'll be fired. So let's not go there.
1: In house, okay. Have you sat in a cuckoo's car before?
2: La la.
7: Yeah, mic check once.
2: No, but seriously, listen. It doesn't matter.
1: Let's do roll call. In-house roll call. You sit in Jimmy's car before. Apuzo. Did you find any?
2: La la la la.
1: Da da la da. Our Lord Jesus is a ladder. This man, the man down there with the white beard. What's his name? Maxo. His car. Have you sat in it before?
2: That period wasn't a good period because we were busy, you know, taking things to and fro. No, I'm not defending here. I'm only saying that the time I entered the car, we were all working. As a Habitat Fair, as a high school's debate. So that one, I can't say anything.
1: You can't? Can.
2: Yeah, I cannot able.
1: You cannot Okay. But how about this gentleman? Okay, you Eugene is out, so I can't mention Eugene's
2: name. On the documents, I'm going.
7: Check once.
2: Papers, I'm going.
1: Hello, Asanka's car. Have you inside before?
2: You convey in Shodo. They be in Shogukani. Sister.
7: Mike, check.
1: But the message is loud and clear, please. If you're a man or a lady, learn how to do very basic house chores.
2: Be a clean human being.
1: Simple.
2: Please. Why would be CSE order? It is not that, I may a bear my auntie or ban or say free baby. No baby permit their mommy.
1: I'm waiting for the cleaner.
2: Please. Waiting for the cleaner. Now the cleaner wants me cleaning the fee.
1: Now we're feeling Tatiana a cockroaches. Just because talks must be.
2: Now sentinel.
1: Hello.
2: Some people will be around what almost socks now.
1: Sentinel. Okay.
2: It's bad.
1: No, Rebecca, this thing I want to know why. Why is it that men always want to wear one socks
2: the whole week?
1: Hello.
2: Hey, but you are talking about socks. What about boxers?
1: I don't live with a man.
2: Some people, they don't wash their boxer shorts. So.
7: Yeah, mic check once.
2: Emma, let's continue. If we dwell on this topic.
1: We are still talking about men. Rebecca, you know this year, this particular month, It's a year since we lost what's his name? The late Charles Kodjofosu. May his soul continue to rest in peace.
2: Amen.
1: And until he died, we never knew Papa Shi was his
2: Chocho Mucho.
1: Yes, his blood brother. Rebecca, when was the last time you heard of Papa Shi?
2: Some months ago.
1: Oh, okay. Apparently he has handed over the baton to this particular man. Hello, the man down the next one, the one under Akosua. Hello.
8: Yeah. But I know that doesn't mean say who the secret tremity could have been a tremity. The Mia Mama, Mini Biano, was from a clean heart. Many manager could you kin?
2: Yes.
8: Any acquire side, they want me shop and or buy. Only Nayas, no, so me per se obuame. Now me video clip you, ubem. Me so me per own papa. For that reason, meba, only my mini doom pan or so nimi fee.
2: It's everybody's favorite.
8: A damn it is a new mono, and I'm a pair my menacem. Most of the time, I was so an ami preacher, it may cast us. Oh, yeah, and it's a new mono, and a tree me, and mammy pair my menu assem.
2: Right,
8: and she already me penacem before Obama in chain.
7: Yeah,
8: Edison requests no ever too many. So me dia ni gie energy so ekoyeye. Ma mi sa petro. Ma mi sa hwe ye ko ho aten se anopa. Ye fi ho the next day. Me de do ene yeye. 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
2: Yeah.
8: We nko an asem ba ho. But you see sa wo ka asem che obi a ne de wi a obete ne de ase. 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
5: God have mercy upon us.
1: Hello, Rocker. So Rocker, that's the latest Papa She. AKA Osibo the Zara man. If nothing at all, you see Papa She was only dealing in the affairs of the Lumba family. As for this man, the two families.
2: Really?
1: The Safu people. Adrasafu and his brother, and you see, And now Osro ni me fie yeye. Ye be sa. Madam Osro ni me fie Rebecca. We understand that she's come out with a brand new track.
2: Hey,
1: Tear Rubber. Even with a video. That when you go on social media is flying everywhere. And in the video, Chairman is inside.
2: Hey.
1: The video, he is where?
2: Obiniyem.
1: Raka. And as we speak, he says, please, Mr. Obinim, aka Hallelujah, Hallelujah, Hallelujah, Hallelujah, Hallelujah,
2: Angel.
1: Hallelujah. If you are not happy with the fact that I appeared in your wife's music video, Adabraka, please, my soul, night, I'm very sorry.
2: It's too late to apologize.
1: It's too late. See, Raka, please, Brazara is apologizing. But the point is,
2: we
1: cannot come and remove you from the video.
2: No, why is he apologizing? Has he not left the house to his $400,000 new house at East Legon? Zarama, you should not apologize because it's looking like everybody's now is living their life. So if somebody's living their life, why should you apologize for living their life?
1: You don't have to.
2: You don't have to. Live your life. I live my life.
1: Simple.
2: It's that simple.
1: So live your life.
2: Hey.
1: Hey. You say you just in the paper. Just live your life. Hey. Nobody down for me. But so live your life.
2: That's all.
1: My life.
2: Right now, it's aura for aura.
1: Thank you.
2: If you give me, I give you. You do anyhow, you collect anyhow.
1: You take, you also collect. So, boss. We will not accept this apology.
2: Obimpa, obipe.
1: Ama, hello.
2: Next story.
1: Rebecca, yesterday. What's her name? The first lady for Nigeria. Her, is it her ladyship or her lady first?
2: Please, those of us who did not listen to the show yesterday, this is what the first lady of Nigeria said.
9: People, but our priorities are different. And I think it's high time we started helping those who need help in the country. I want to appeal to our young ones in the entertainment industry. I've mentioned it before, and I will use Akon, a music icon who does a lot of great charity work. They make the Burner Boys of this world, Asake, all of them, Davido. We want to see you with one foundation or the other, helping the poor with your money. Not just good cars are good, a Maybach is good, Rolls Royce is good, but still, you can still help. The burden on the government is huge. You can still help. There are pepper sellers, there are vegetable sellers, there are okra sellers, melon sellers, akara. Cooling.
10: Oh, no too much. Time David went she daddy. You went to prison.
1: Rebecca, what has Akara done to
2: Do you know Akara?
1: The Nigerian government.
2: Do you know Akara?
1: Kose.
2: Yeah, the Kose na your minor.
1: Okay. So no, Ghana is to noodles.
2: Nigeria is to Kose.
1: Oh, okay. It's a fair balance. So,
2: unye jumaya in Ghana, go and prepare indomie.
1: Yeah.
2: Unye jumaya in Nigeria, go and fry kosi.
1: Okay, go and fry kosi.
2: Simple and short.
1: What's the new development? It looks like Davido heard the woman.
2: What did he say?
1: And he actually has, I don't know that it's a reply or something. You just listen to Davido.
11: If there was one thing I could build, I would build a school for, not a school, like a center for, how do I say, like a, for like, people that have been popular and very successful before, a center for them to have like therapy. Because it's crazy being on top of the world and the next moment you're not. Even with soccer, with football, you win all these awards, you win the Champions League, you win World Cup. And people don't still feel like it's enough. Like look at Ronaldo. Do you understand? When he left the World Cup, he's my friend, by the way, he's my very good friend. When we left the World Cup, I remember being on the internet, I'm like, they were abusing him so much. After everything he has done, do you understand? So like, that's my greatest fear. I worked too hard for me to come and spoil it with something. So I always ask God, like, God, just tell me the right time to, you know. But I think that's the only thing I'm scared of.
12: Huh. Yep, yep. Mic check once.
1: I don't know whether it's a perfect response or
2: no. It is his money.
1: Or it's coincidental.
2: It is his money.
1: What will he build? A center for who?
2: For those who have made it and their time
1: Thank
2: have passed.
1: Thank you. And they're having...
2: For the veterans.
1: Psychological, mental issues. Hello.
2: Ama, it's not easy being in the limelight, though. Do you know what they go through? Even right now, as we sit down, if you look at Her Excellency, do you know the things people have said to her? Do you know how it affects her behind the cameras, behind closed doors? Ama, it's not easy. It's not easy, and he's right because people don't think about them. Simple. Look at our actors. Ya betiana weyare no daho. Ya betiana weyewu no daho. And we don't help. There's no structure. There's no nothing.
1: So please, if you are an Akara seller and you are waiting for the video, please, waboka,
2: move on with your life.
1: Go your ahead. Akara. Face
2: your front.
1: The road is your front. If you sell Akara and you are waiting for the video, per the first ladies. This thing to come and rescue.
2: Davido will not come and rescue you.
1: Maybe
2: he's going to build a mental health facility
1: for people who have made it in life.
2: That's all.
1: And they cannot can.
2: And it's his own money, so you can't do anything
1: about it. Yes. People who have made it in life and they cannot able to think or reason.
2: Yeah.
1: So Rebecca, that is what chairman will use it.
2: Ama, give us the last story, okay?
1: The last story, We should do it. You want us
2: let's
1: to
2: end
1: do it. Oh, no, let's not end. Rebecca, please, let's do it. Hello.
13: Election, no. Mejina, na mejina so. Election way, be bien the way bit messy coin. Am I election way? Me mean the next regional chairman for the MPP.
14: Okay.
13: You didn't be sick. Be bien the way bit coin. Now, I am telling you, and now results I buy ye, near me, ye. And then near Kakaka bear, Mr. Bear, 6 Vienna, 8 be the intimate toy. Near Mekupano. Be pin whip with my son, sir, or the Nunca Quapia. Meaning the next regional chairman for the MP.
14: Why are you so sure? Why are you so sure?
13: Okay, Missy, what him say? Election back on the Econo. And I mean, my mom, I say, what can I say? And he said, Revelation, that's good. Election back on the court, McQuarrie. Anyway, difference will be a bit. Okay? Number one, Monsieur Madi, Mrs. Okokumba, near Boa. Second one, Nisia Boa. Monsieur Madi, and you know, the election I'm in Queen. Bibi, I mean, And the election way, I am telling you, I am not going to win anything less than 90% of the total votes. I am telling you.
12: Yep, mic check once. Yep, mic check once.
1: Hey, hello.
2: Hello.
1: Rebecca, is the microphone still on or you have turned it off? Please. You want to save this audio?
2: I'm saving it.
1: You want to save this video?
2: I'm saving
1: for
2: it.
1: What? Rebecca, for what? Why do you want to save this video? Hello.
2: What if he doesn't win the 90%? He says nothing less than 90, you just said, Nigidius soon.
1: I'll meet you this soon. Me did this thing, mommy pray. So that's Chairman Odenhokwe Kwapia Rebecca. The last time he went for this particular race with Bernard and Chibu is here, Koreka. We are not tasing, tasing. And
2: he saw stars.
1: But oh, this time around, goodness. The DA, he says nobody can.
2: No bugger wire.
1: Not Mr. Kokofu or whoever. Raka, nobody can.
2: Hey.
1: Because what? Once beaten.
2: Twice shy. But what if
1: it cannot happen? The twice cannot happen.
2: Hey.
1: So this time around, 90%. 90% regional chair for the MPP. Hello.
2: Sir.
1: That's where we are going to. Uh-huh. Yeriko Yenenim.
2: Oh,
1: Yeriko Yenenim.
2: Oh.
1: Yerinsan Yechiarada. Yeriko Yenenim.
2: Speaking of Yeriko Yenenim, let's stay in church. Ama, let us stay in church.
1: Oh, okay.
2: Last 2 weeks, we were there now.
1: Uh-huh.
2: Then Kojo Kansan Luwen. You know him.
1: Kojo.
2: He started ranting. And now this. And I dug into the issue.
1: The thing that his father said.
2: I dug into the issue and I realized that they did come inside. And I realized that the issue, Nankasano, it is not even about him. It is the two puppets.
1: Ah.
2: So the two men of God.
1: He's doing between her for one of them.
2: Sure. If two elephants are fighting, who suffers
1: the least?
2: He's
1: the grass.
2: But this grass is a very stubborn grass. He said that he'll fight for one party and blast the other party.
1: And the other party has blasted him.
2: So party A is Prophet Wayne. Party B is Prophet Philadelphia.
1: Oh, okay.
2: So Amma, with everything that has been going on, and it's not just them. On social media, we've actually seen
1: prophets, people are pastors, fighting people's
2: religious leaders insult one another.
1: Okay.
2: Throw jabs at one another, curse one another on social media. I'm out for to meet the same camera.
1: It's the same God they are all referring to. Okay.
2: As for whether it's the same God, I don't know, but what they are referring to.
1: Okay.
2: So I want to find out from you what you make of religious leaders and pastors, men of God, doing these things like fighting one another publicly.
1: Rekha, as someone who loves drama, it should continue. It should continue. If it stops anytime soon, I will be very, very disappointed.
2: You
1: let me do my shirt off. You activate the phone lines and what the opportunity is on this and please support me. They should continue. We need to keep the system alive. Hello.
2: I'm my own question.
1: Nobody should advise their pastor to stop.
2: Hey.
1: Oh no, Rekha. The Omujaya.
2: 0322083596835978.
1: If you are team second chance, let us know. If you are team Ahinoma Kokobe, let us know. We are not stopping.
2: Hey, question of the day: what do you make of pastors and religious leaders fighting each other publicly?
1: They should continue Amma fighting. Amabosu
2: says they should continue. What about you? 0322083596835978359803220835968359783598. 0322083596835978. You can also send us a voice note at 055-111-1995.
1: Let me ask you a question, Rekha. Omujaya, what will it do for you? Will it increase your salary?
2: Amma, it is not about me. Yankupona yegu no mufin. Chese eme ya. Amma, imagine say wawa akwala, wawa ba. Na oma and as a woman, then they'll go outside. No more yen your mupebia to disgrace you and your name and your entire legacy.
1: Rekha, we are sitting here. Akofina and her sister, they are fighting. Hello.
2: Hey, Melvin Bebubain.
1: Hello.
15: Yeah, afternoon.
2: Yes, good afternoon. Your neighbor, where are you calling from?
15: My name is Jordan, but I'm driving.
2: Please, Jordan, which of the Jordan? Are you from the Ayu family?
15: From Victor family.
2: Hey, you are lucky, pa. All right, let's hear you, Jordan.
15: Yeah, so you believe there is those ones you are saying they are pastors. In here in Ghana, I don't know, people, you don't, they are pastors. They are not pastors. They are doing their own thing. They don't know God. And they don't know what is God. What God is saying. If you ask,
1: Hello, brother.
2: We lost him. 03220. Jordan, please call us back. 03220 8359683597 8359
12: Check one.
2: Jordan, try and call us back.
1: Aluta continua. Aluta continua.
2: 03220 8359 6
16: Hello.
2: Aluta continua. Hello. Hi, Efia.
16: You see, I've changed my number.
2: Hey!
16: Easy people. Off my life from morning to now. And my phone is off.
2: Oh.
16: At the end of the month, too, they will bring a bill. Should ECG. I pay or I shouldn't pay?
1: Hey, Ben, how are you?
2: Oh, my goodness. Hello? Yeah.
16: Hello.
2: So, don't worry. Don't worry. We'll speak to them. We'll talk to Uncle Ben.
16: Hello.
2: Sorry, okay, sorry.
16: Don't discipline them. So, I'll discipline them all.
2: They are sorry. They
16: anyway,
2: are sorry.
16: Just to add to what the gentleman, seriously, I don't think it's a disgrace to God. They are disgracing themselves. That is one. And I think that we have had enough of MPP and NDC, so let's enjoy them small.
1: Hey! The whole we are saying hello.
16: And now I am for Team Ebenezer.
1: Hey,
2: I'm not
16: gonna come back. I'm not to
2: mind
16: your pump body, baby. I'm a supporter.
2: Hey, Efia, thank you so much. Efia is such a vibe. Hey, she's Team Opambo.
12: Yep, yep.
2: Also, we are tired of NDC MPP. Let's enjoy them.
1: We need to switch, you know.
2: Hello.
17: Hi, Rebecca, what's up?
2: Hi, Richard, how are you?
17: I'm doing well, thanks for asking. Good afternoon to Patricia.
1: Hello.
17: Patricia, good afternoon to you.
1: Good hello.
17: Hello.
2: All right, Richard, let's hear you.
17: You see, Rebecca, it's rather unfortunate. The scriptures specifically instruct that the Lord's servant must not be quarrelsome, but must be kind to everyone. You should be able to teach, not resentful. And in this contest, the Lord's servants are the men of God. So I think that fighting over trivial matters only breeds strife. When leaders quarrel, as leaders, when they are quarreling, it creates some kind of confusion among the congregants, if they don't know, and in the general public as well. And that is why some people tend to question the authenticity of their faith. It's rather unfortunate that they have to do this. It's rather, rather unfortunate.
2: All right, Richard, thank you so much.
12: Yep.
2: Thank you so much. 03220.
1: Black stars and fucking pass
2: out. Ain't no crow cry.
1: Eh?
2: No crow cry.
1: Please continue the fight.
2: Hey. Hello?
18: No crow cry, no be time.
2: Maybe some part. What offer?
18: No crow cry, no be time.
2: Maybe some part.
18: Is that a fear who just gone by?
2: Yeah.
18: I feel good afternoon to you. Well, you are. You come in, you know. If you grow back, if you grow back, yeah. Over a metro mission, also a good girl. Any Wakasa uncle. Over back a house, so they are naughty, naughty. Anyway, back an SL.
1: Oh, hallelujah. Someone has spoken the truth.
2: Oh,
1: finally, somebody has spoken the truth. God will bless you.
18: Aye. Because the party of minimum, and then you're sitting out here. That's an asshole. Because of Omo Niyama, Omo Yenti. Now, sir, I saw for you, no. baako anya me din ho yawo ifi se aka nyankopon adom no a na ka nyame de ne ye na dwuma pa awie mre na so sikanti obenya sika no ne wire firi se enyame na friend so ma ye na dwuma waye kuntan wai afekura de wopese enipa nsom no ana ama akofa wei mu nyina aba senko hu se nyame na afre no a ana ko di nile mu se de Kristo eye na enka nyame achega na fo enipa kese
19: pa. That's right, that's right.
18: But sikai sika ana ama waye kuntan ne akofa wei mu nyina aba.
19: All right. Oh, Ofa, thank you.
18: To all of
19: yes.
18: Unyai sikape. So I'm saying I'm in Africa. What do ya? You are more here. And yet, you baby, you are yes. You need to be.
20: Yeah. Mic check once.
19: All right. Well, thank you so much. 0322-0835-96-835-97-835-98. You can send us a voice note. 055-111-1995.
20: Yep, mic check once.
19: Hello?
21: Hello, now, good afternoon.
19: Good afternoon.
21: Cecilia, me rush up, mo intimidate the mood about me to sell beautiful line and I'll be praying. So, what exactly is happening?
19: What do you make of pastors and religious leaders fighting each other publicly?
21: And you have one for the Bible, Nika, you said, a coin, Vienna, close to the end time, no? So many fake prophets and so many. So-called men of God who omubek to me system no
19: right
21: and
19: right now, thank you
21: daughter of Jezebel Sheho
19: oh Shehapa
21: okay
22: oh, hello how are you
19: thank you so much talented 0322-0835 daughter of Jezebel me dey no back out
20: I check once
19: daughter of Jezebel, I'm a bonzo bienhu. But you see, that thing that of Akufi said is a lie. It's a lie.
1: It's a lie.
19: Look, it's a gospel. Patricia Mum,
1: and then by the spirit
19: producer. Nah, Obi Afred show no so. Aka say producer meant yantem. Oh yeah, phone no cram menfa. Producer, listen. Of Akufi said that me na mesai Patricia. Come it's and defend me. Isn't come and tell the truth. No, producer, come and tell the truth. You have to come and speak to everybody. I am not the one influencing Patricia negatively. How can I do that? How can I do that? Producer, Mr. O, come on, Bianti.
23: I plead the fifth.
19: You plead the fifth.
20: yep, mic check once.
19: Producer, you know where from. Hello. Hey, producer. Huh.
20: Mic check once.
19: Monster. Producer, so won't defend me. Assistant producer, please come. Monster is my assistant producer.
20: Check once.
19: Melvin, do you think it's true? Say, men are men, say Patricia.
20: Check once.
19: Patricia, come to the microphone. I was so biaba. Hello?
24: Hello?
19: Yes, sir.
24: Yes, lady.
19: Yes, Kalusha, good afternoon. How are you?
24: Good afternoon, I'm good.
19: Wonderful. Let's hear you.
24: I understand Melvin is there.
19: Yes, Melvin is here.
24: Yeah.

0: meeting loving.
1: Yo, talented, bro.
0: Isabella.
1: I love Binchi principles.
0: I love Binchi principles.
1: I'm
2: Patcho, and your baby show, no, so talented, and your baby show, so name restaurant. Hello.
3: Hello.
2: Yes, sir. Good afternoon. Your name, where you calling from?
3: Good afternoon. My name is Ube Suesue.
2: Hey. Come on, say me name Suesue.
3: Me best three, keke. My mashu ni suntem. Me tis Ube Suesue.
2: Ah.
3: Me sun best three.
2: Maza. Hey, bejusko.
3: Patu.
2: All right, that'll be all for now. 42 minutes past 2. 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
2: Ah, then so I said, Jesse.
1: The upper Sassi a man's home anywho. And Fred Chapel Hill Community 0544-646488. And also Fred 0244-420579. 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

tomorrow, you define. Thank you so much, DJ Monster. Well, it's time for us to say goodbye. 55 minutes past 2. This is the end of Waves today. We'll come your way with another exciting edition tomorrow. So, nobody can ever pull me down. Just get ready for tomorrow for more fun, for great conversations as well. Coming up next is the headline news at 3. My name is Rebecca Swayze-Mark. I did this with DJ Monster. Good afternoon. We're out.

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4: Live from our studio here at Top High Bomb. So this is the Love headline news. Coming up, operators flee as Minerals Commission NIMOS raid suspected illegal sand mining sites at Ada. Also, former NPP chairman Paul Afoko announces intentions to contest NPP chairmanship position focused on reuniting, rebuilding and recapturing power. This and more coming up here on the news at 3 with me, Na Ayoko Achite. We go to the details now. The Minerals Commission, together with the National Anti-Illegal Mining Operations Secretariat, NIMOS, has intensified its clampdown on illegal sand mining sites and stone quarries as part of efforts to enforce compliance with the country's mining laws. During an operation at Chopoli in the Ada community, suspected operators fled the sites before the enforcement team arrived. The operations form part of a broader campaign to enforce compliance with Ghana's mining laws and curb the environmental degradation caused by illegal sand mining and quarrying activities. Speaking during the inspection on Tuesday, July 14th, the Deputy Chief Executive Officer of the Minerals Commission in charge of small-scale mining and industrial minerals, Maxwell Clue, said preliminary checks showed that the site was operating without the required license. According to him, officials found no evidence that the operators had obtained the necessary authorization to undertake sand mining activities at the location. Away from that, the race for the New Patriotic Party's national chairmanship is heating up, with former national chairman Paul Afoko officially declaring his intentions to reclaim the position. Mr. Afoko, who was suspended as the party's chairman in 2015, says he is returning with a three-point agenda of reuniting, rebuilding and recapturing power. Addressing a press conference in Accra, he said he consulted widely with senior figures in the party, including former President Nana Addo-Dankwa Akufo-Addo and John Ajikum Kufuor, before deciding to contest. According to Mr. Afoko, his decision is driven by a sense of duty rather than personal ambition, insisting that the party needs experienced leadership to restore unity and prepare for victory.
5: With strength, helped our parliamentary efforts, it helped absolute confidence in the constituencies, and it helped us prepare for victory. I did not complete my term. That is a matter known to all. But I never abandoned the MPP. Even after my suspension, I continued to support candidates and constituencies. I continued to believe in this party. I continued to hope for its renewal. Today, I say with humility that what we started then, we can do again and we can do it better. The MPP must return to power. The MPP must return power to its structures. We must strengthen polling stations. We must strengthen electoral areas. We must strengthen constituencies. We must give regional executives the tools to work. And we must ensure that the party communication is not only from Accra to the regions, but from the grassroots up to the national leadership.
4: He also argued that the reorganization efforts he initiated during his tenure as national chairman laid the foundation for the NPP's victory in the 2016 general election. Mr. Afoko says his intention, he intends to build on that record if delegates give him another mandate to lead the party. And that's how we end the Love Headline News at 3. For more stories, log on to myjoyonline.com. I am Na Ayoko Ajiti. Up next is the Love Sports Biz Extra with Elalia Atias and the rest of the sports team.

All right, so it's exactly 5 minutes after three. Good afternoon and welcome to the Love Sports Blitz Extra here on your superstation, Love 99.5 FM. Always a pleasure to come your way with the latest in the world of sports. My name is Delali Atiasi, here with the rest of the team, keeping you company between now and 4 p.m. when we make way for the Drive Time team. But now we bring you all the latest you want to know about the world of sports. Right, so later this evening, the first semi-final of the 2026 FIFA World Cup will be happening at the AT&T Stadium in Arlington, Texas. Yes, indeed, it's France coming up against Spain. We'll bring you all the details here, bring you the company news and how the two teams are gearing up for tonight's encounter.

right, so two-time champions coming up against one-time champion Spain. Between the two countries, the share between them three World Cup titles, it promises to be a very big encounter. Is it going to be Mbappe against, that is, Lamine Yamal? All right, so the match officials are out. The match official is coming from El Salvador. We'll bring you all the details in here. Ivan Barton Cineros is going to be the man who's going to be in charge of the game. Remember, he was in charge of that game between Turkey and Paraguay, and he was the first referee to send off Miguel Almiron for covering his mouth in a confrontation with a Turkey player, becoming the first official to use the newly introduced rule at the tournament. And at this competition, referee Barton has been in charge of Japan, Sweden. He was also in charge of Switzerland and Colombia. Meanwhile, France will be aiming to reach a third successive final, while 2010 winner Spain are bidding to become just the fourth team to hold both world and European crowns at the same time. Now, both squads are bursting with talent, but all eyes will be on Kylian Mbappe and Lamine Yamal. Mbappe's goal breakthrough came in the 2018 World Cup when his quickfire double helped France beat Lionel Messi's Argentina in the last 16 on their way to winning their second championship star. Now, outshining one of the greatest players of all time was the first indicator that a changing of the guard was on the horizon. But now there is a new global star. 8 years later, teenager Lamine Yamal is looking to replicate what Mbappe did to Messi and ignite on the biggest stage after a quiet debut World Cup so far. All right, and if you move to the camp of England, remember they are playing against Argentina in the second semi-final, and their World Cup semi-final clash against Argentina has been billed as the highest risk by FBI, FIFA and police as they discuss security measures, with Three Lions fans said to be heavily outnumbered by holder supporters in Atlanta. So the police are on watch out because they feel that this game will involve a lot. And we all know how England fans behave. Meanwhile, Harry Kane has hit out at ITV and broadcaster interviews, trying to create division between Thomas Tuchel and Jude Bellingham with questioning at the World Cup. The English captain is not happy. Has hit out. Don't ask questions that will divide the team. Give us ask questions that will bring us together, rather. And there's an interesting story that I saw on Daily Mail earlier this morning. It says that Senegal discovered that their team doctor of 9 years is a gynecologist, not sufficiently reassuring of players in inquest of a disastrous World Cup. Hey! But what's wrong? A gynecologist is also a doctor. Or his specialization is what we are talking about here. Other transfer stories coming up, and Leandro Trossard has sealed a 17 million Arsenal exit. We thank God he's going. And Mason Greenwood is closing in on a £34 million move. I'll give you all the details here. And Brighton complete £50 million move for Luka Vucevic. All details coming up here with a wrap of the stories around the world put together by Steve Zando. The program is coming to you, Kai Kedis, a new Bigo energy drink. 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

0: Okay, so the gentlemen are seated. Good afternoon, guys. I hope everyone is fine.
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0: All right, so the semi-final is coming up, right?
2: Yes, sir.
0: Yeah, big one. 7 p.m. live commentary here on your superstation, Love 99.5 FM. And we'll be talking about that game. But the Minister for Sports and Recreation, Honorable Kofidi Adams, has been speaking for the first time after our departure. No, I mean, he has been speaking specifically on the World Cup after our departure. And he has confirmed that, yes, indeed, Coach Carlos Queiroz, they are talking to ask it to extend his contract. So we are going to hear from Honorable Kofi Adams on this one here on the super your superstation Love 99.5 FM. He spoke on 3FM earlier today. So let's get a confirmation from that. He's also been talking about ticketing, and then also he has other issues in this particular interview. So today we are going to break tradition. We are going to start with Honorable Kofi Adams, then we'll come back and do justice to the World Cup semi-final first game that is happening later this evening in Texas. All right, so now it's no longer a news, or it's no longer a surprise, because we all heard the news yesterday or 2 days ago that they were contemplating extending the contract of the coach. So for how long he's going to stay is what we all need to know now. Let's hear from Honorable Kofi Adams in this interview with 3TV a while ago.
3: No, it ends this month.
4: What is the plan of, I mean, you also said that you play a role in appointing. You have a lot of say when it comes to appointing a coach. What's the ministry's direction in the coaching direction of the Black Stars? Are we maintaining him, or we think he's not good enough for sacking him? What are we looking at?
3: I am part of the
4: team
3: group that will have a conversation. I'm not the final say. And so it would not be appropriate to share my clear opinions at this platform when we've not concluded the conversation around it. But what I'm picking from speaking to all those who I think one need to speak to so far that we have engaged, the feeling is that we should give him the opportunity to stay a bit longer, and that he has proven
4: he can do a job.
3: A coach matters, and he can do a job if given the time to do so. That is the feeling. We are only discussing other conditions of engagement. Yeah. That is the conversation that is going on now. Don't also forget that we are in July. Mm. We have only August to go. After that, in September, we start the AFCON qualifiers. And we are coming against Cote d'Ivoire first.
4: Anyway, he's getting a 2-year contract.
3: Well, it's appropriate. If we have to give him, I would also join those who are calling for 2 years. So it will take you through to the AFCON. So there can be some level of stability. He can focus very well, prepare the team. And maybe we need to set him a target also for AFCON.
4: When the AFCON?
3: The AFCON is in, win or represent us at the very final stage. Because for a very long, you look at not qualifying to win is a good one if you achieve that. Mm.
4: The contract is signed for the World Cup. The details remain sketchy, Honorable. You've spoken about transparency. People do not know how much is on. How much is the coach earning?
3: No. We spoke about this long ago. There were people who speculated and said he was earning 100,000. I said, the coach earned just about, I think it was $80,000. Coach was not earning 100,000.
4: So 20,000 shy of the 100,000.
3: Yeah, shy of the 100,000. Okay. And we made his contract more of performance-based. And that was what we did with him.
4: And now that he has performed, it means he is likely to get more.
3: Yes, of course, there was something for taking us out of the group stage to the next stage. I don't have the figures offered, but we spoke to this before the World Cup. I mentioned it, so I'm surprised that we say that it wasn't spoken about. I spoke to it.
4: So the new contracts the conversations that are ongoing, how much are we looking at here? What are we pegging our highest at as a nation?
3: Well, we haven't pegged anything.
4: If we don't, it means the coach can come and say he wants
3: Him come and say what he wants, and then based on that, we'll talk.
4: How much are we willing to give it?
3: And I'm saying that let him come and say, we are not negotiating on this platform. True. When we finish and then we agree, we will come and inform you.
0: it's so interesting. You heard Honorable Kofi Adams, Minister for Sports and Recreation, there speaking on 3FM earlier today. All right. Now, he also touched on how we are going to disperse the money that we are going to earn from the World Cup.
4: When we got to run of 13.8 million cedis, that's what the country got.
3: That is what we will get.
4: That is what we will get. So we don't have the money yet.
3: Yeah, we don't have the money yet.
4: If we get the money, I mean, when we get the money, does it go to the GFA? It comes to the ministry?
3: When we establish the sports fund, there's an act, 1159. That act says every money that as a country we make in our participation in any competition, in any international competition, whatever, whether it is athletics, whether it is volley, whether it is badminton, whichever, goes into the sports fund.
4: All of it?
3: All of it. The state will not even take anything for other budgetary support.
4: So the 13 million is going
3: into the sports fund. Unfortunately, we will not get 13.8 million because already FIFA had advanced some money to us for the preparation.
4: Out of the 13.8?
3: Out of the 13, this, 13. You know, for every country that qualified, you are given, I think, 9.5. Later on, they enhance it. And out of that 9.5, they will give you an advance for preparation.
4: Okay.
3: So that will be used for some of your friendlies and pre-tournament campaign expenses that you do. Mm. And all that will clearly be indicated. There will be accountability for all that. Funds that have been managed by the FA, they will do so. So the remainder that will come will go to the sports fund first.
4: Mm-hmm.
3: Then after that, based on agreements, what should go to maybe the FA for FA's activity, what should go into sports infrastructure development and what have you, would also go into that. We want to clearly, government want to clearly see something being done with revenues we get from our participation in international competitions. Okay.
0: All right, so that's Honorable Kofi Adams there for you. Finally, he also touched on ticketing. Remember last Saturday on the show, Austin Wood was in here. He leveled a little bit of allegations. But let's hear from Honorable Kofi Adams on ticket distribution at the World Cup. He feels that there was nothing untoward in the arrangements they made for ticketing for our supporters. Let's take a listen.
3: It's come to my notice that all those things are lies. They were buying from the FA, fine. They will be able to buy from the FA because FA had tickets to sell.
4: To sell, yes.
3: Individual travel and tour companies also had some tickets they bought from the FA, and because they couldn't move the people that they wanted to move because they didn't get visas, will sell tickets.
4: Mm.
3: But what we as a ministry, government, procured, nothing was put on sale. I've heard all those.
4: How many did the ministry procure?
3: We procured in all, our intentions was to secure 3,000 tickets in all, 1,000 per game. But we didn't get all these 1,000 per game.
4: Mm.
3: The only game we got a full 1,000 was Ghana, England. The rest was about 974 and another 950 something for each of the two games. But you see, 1,000 tickets out of so many people who are looking for tickets, you still have a number that will not get it.
4: So how was it?
3: And so what we did, we had supporters union. We didn't take them to Canada. The Ghana-Panama game, we didn't have the supporters union. We took a deliberate decision that the logistics of moving round was so difficult that we want to focus in a country where majority of the games will be played, which is the United States of America.
4: Mm.
3: So our game in Canada against Panama, we didn't have our core support union being there. Some on their own went. So we had more tickets to spare to give out to Ghanaians in diaspora in Canada than we had in the United States of America. Because by the time we came to the United States of America in Boston and Philadelphia, we have then now moved the supporters that we were moving, the few that we were moving, into the United States of America. And many more Ghanaians from ministries, department, agencies, and other private sector persons have also moved. We didn't sponsor them.
4: Yes.
3: They moved on their own also there. You needed to also support some of them with tickets. We had sponsors, people who made their money available for us to do what it is that we did. Mm. They were also entitled to some number of what? Tickets.
4: Okay.
3: So we gave them those tickets
4: also. Quotas
3: were already given. Mm. So for example, if you take the engineers and planners who were number one sponsor, the minimum they had per a game allocation would be about 40 or 45.
4: Minimum. Maximum is what?
3: Maximum was about 70. Maximum was 70 for them because they gave us $2 million dollars. And so if somebody gives you $2 million and you are giving like the person those tickets, and it was fair. Others, some gave maybe 1 million CDs, another 2 million here, 5 million there. They also had certain number of what tickets that were given them. Mm-hmm. Then we ran a raffle. And those who won, and we were able to facilitate their travel, and they got a travel document, were also given tickets. Then, of course, we have some other units that we needed to deal with. So, tickets
4: When you say units, you mean what?
3: So, for example, you have the FA. The FA itself.
4: Mm-hmm.
3: We sponsored some persons from who are related and working with the FA.
4: And the minister. The FA also got their own tickets.
3: Of course, the FA had tickets, but it doesn't mean that as a mother you not sponsor. It's like saying that, okay, because your child has grown and is working, so when it gets to his birthday, you don't have to present anything to show responsibility.
4: So what did the FA do with their own tickets then?
3: Well, I don't know what they will do with their own tickets, but we also supported the FA, including even travel tickets for some nominees from the FA, because we sat down as a committee and planned all these things. Said the FA, the ministry, will have this and its related agencies. Don't forget, we have the National Sports Authority, we have the Sports Fund, you have the Winneba Sports College,
4: By the time we finished, the tickets are
3: so finished. That was why when people were making so much noise without even finding out, without listening, then we had problems.
0: All right, interesting, exciting, and very revealing there for you. You're still tuned into your superstation, Love 99.5 FM. The program is the Love Sports Blaze Extra. Yes, and so that was the Minister for Sports and Recreation, Honorable Kofi Adam, touching on some quite important issues there. Okay, so guys, where do we start from? Should we start from the ticketing before we get to that? Okay, so let's start from
1: We are all involved. In building our motherland.
0: Where from this song?
2: Jadams.
1: Della.
0: Uh-huh.
1: Look, I don't, you see.
0: So I'm sure that by the time the sponsors, the FA, the NSA, those people all get their tickets, what will be left for the so-called ordinary Ghanaian or the supporter to go and watch will be small.
2: Very small.
0: So that's how come people will be complaining that we are there, we are not getting tickets and all that. He said a lot, but we didn't have enough time to record all. So these are the major highlights.
1: Well, we are all involved. But if you listen to Kofi Adams, everybody had to be involved.
0: No, but if the Ghana Football Association, for instance, the FA will be allocated tickets for this.
1: Mm.
0: And in fact, the tickets for the World Cup was being manned by a member of the Executive Council of the Ghana Football Association, Frederick Echampo.
2: Yeah.
0: And so they had the stock of the tickets in their coffers,
2: and
0: right?
2: And I remember the minister saying they are waiting for the person in charge from the FA to conduct how the tickets purchase will be done.
0: Yeah.
2: So it means that it probably will come from the FA to the ministry before they will do the distribution.
0: Mm-hmm.
2: So why do they have to give them some back to the FA?
0: Meanwhile, the tickets that is supposed to be for the Ghanaian supporters, we are still allocating some to the Football Association, who should already have their tickets for the game.
2: Then it's leaving me more confused here.
0: Mm.
2: Because even per the amount he said they purchased, he said only the England match gave
0: them. They got a maximum 1,000. The other one, they got 935 or so. The other one, 957 or so. So those are the figures.
2: But there are interviews I've watched, and he said the 5,000 ticket. In fact, I watched his interview with Fentu on the
0: Joy Prime. Yeah.
2: When the World Cup started, that he said they've purchased 1,000 tickets. And then later even came to clarify that 1,000 tickets for each match.
0: Yeah, so that makes it 3,000. But he's saying that they didn't get the only time they got 1,000 maximum was the game against Panama. The other two in the USA, that's for the group stages, they didn't get. They were short by, I think, 30 or 40 yeah. tickets for the each of the two. So that is it. But the ticket allocation, that is where
1: look.
0: Yeah.
1: So in the spirit of transparency, probity, and accountability, as Mr. Kofi Adams and his party people really hold on to, I believe that this is the point where whatever he's saying in his interviews, it needs to be documented and presented both to Parliament and to the public so that we can all understand what really transpired at this tournament. You see, these are times when there's a tournament to be, you know, played, and we are all excited about going, forgetting that we'll get to a point, we'll exit the tournament, we'll come back, and all of these questions will pop up where we have to answer, where we have to render accounts, where we have to present the facts, when we have to speak to the questions that people are asking, because there are so many things that went on during the tournament that are contrary to whatever Mr. Kofi Adams is saying in this interview. And I will not sit here and be preemptive to think that the minister is putting out things that are incorrect. No, I won't say that. Rather, I think that whatever he's saying over here, whatever pertains to the arrangements, the preparations that were done by the Ministry of Sports and Recreation, they need to find a way to document every single thing on paper. Let them present it to the public. Let us understand what happened. Because it is easy to say it. It is easy for you to just sit on an interview and then bring out all of these facts. But if it is presented on paper and it is backed by evidence and we have everything that helps us understand the truth in the matter, I think that would be better. Else, we will go back and forth and back and forth, and there will not arrive at any conclusion. The speculation will be in the air, and then we will just massage some of the issues, and then it will just slip by, and then by the end of the day we realize that the true accountability that must be rendered will not be rendered to the people of this country.
2: See, I don't even understand why it has to be on an interview. These things, it has to be probably through a report or a press conference.
0: But definitely they are going to do a report.
2: A press conference.
0: But he went for an interview and the person took advantage to ask these questions. That one, you can't... definitely they are going to do a report. Okay, so for us to avoid all this, let's take a listen to the second part of this interview, quickly.
4: You know, disadvantaging a lot of people.
3: No. We are not disadvantaging anybody. Because first and foremost, we're going for a World Cup.
4: Mm-hmm.
3: It's sports and it's football. There are former players. Indeed, at a point, FIFA says the game is for the legends. That's how they describe it. So you cannot leave out some of these persons. You'd have to give them that opportunity because it is for them. It's their game. Then, of course, you have had people who have all their time run through and worked all through. They are sponsoring themselves. Like take maybe NSA that have worked all through, decides that, okay, aside maybe the two opportunities that you are giving us, we are able to raise some money to add a few more persons. They have sponsored themselves in terms of tickets.
4: Yeah.
3: Sometimes they arrive there, if they go to your accommodation point, you are able to accommodate. Then you say, don't give them match tickets. That would be unfair. And that just collect everything and go and give it to some other person. They had their share. And we allocated everything clearly. And I'm saying that, luckily, these are not tickets that you just hold in your hand and go and say, okay, this is yours. Patrice, take this. You take this. You take this. Those tickets are issued through an email.
5: So the records are there.
4: So when we got to the US, when we got to Canada, for instance, based on the over 900 tickets, how many tickets were left for the people there who were not part of the quota arrangement, if you know?
5: So those who were not, because that side, we didn't go there nationally, we didn't have supporters there, a chunk of the tickets, over 70-80% of the tickets really went to the unallocated persons where maybe the High Commission took data of various persons, and so in that data they now analyze it into communities, groupings, various these groupings. There are students groups who have, sometimes some of the students have actually organized themselves into JAMA groups and so on and so forth. They get allocated. Some will have like 100, some will have 30, some will have like 50, depending on their numbers. Then the various communities. So the High Commission handled that. They will provide the data and say, okay, these are the email address, or these are the numbers. This is their leader. This is the email address of the leader. So the tickets are transferred into the email of that leader. Then he will now deal with his travel group for them to be able to move. That is how we work things out, even in the United States of America. Few, of course, will send individual emails here and there, and then you attend to them individually. But largely, you would have them in groups that they can easily be identified and be dealt. And this information is available. Luckily, you can't come and say that, oh, no, we just give out the ticket, or I don't know the person, they queue and we're sharing the ticket. So they came as Ghanaians, they were wearing Ghanaian jerseys, and then the rest, and so we give to them. That is not how it was done.
0: All right, any clarification in there?
1: No, he has, I think, yeah. so
2: that yeah. makes sense.
1: Yes,
0: yeah
1: if the records are
0: so that's
1: there,
0: why I wanted us to play this part as
1: if
0: well,
1: the records are there, if the documents to back all of those things are around, and they can prepare a comprehensive report
0: for all of us to see,
1: then that is what the direction must be.
0: Okay.
1: And we'll be happy to wait for that to come out.
0: Yeah, one day. All right. And we hope that one will be very soon.
2: Oh, yes, of course. Sure, it has to be.
0: We need to see what really happened.
2: Yeah.
0: So that we clear all speculations and all allegations that are going around. Not to say that those allegations might not be true, though. It could be very true, but we need to get the specifics. They need to break it down for us, for all of us to understand.
1: Very much so.
0: Yeah, sure.
1: And on Carlos Quiroz.
0: Yeah, sure, Carlos, yeah.
1: Well, it looks like at this point he has not been re-engaged. From what the minister is saying, they've not engaged
0: him. But he'll be re-engaged.
1: But what shows that when he's re-engaged, he would agree to the attempts?
2: That was what I was raising yesterday. The Carlos Quiroz interest.
1: Yes.
2: What does he want? And as I mentioned yesterday, if he wants more than $100,000,
1: are they willing to pay that? Because 80,000 was agreed for the short span of 4 months for the World Cup period. Yeah. Now that would expire in July, after the end of July. Yeah.
0: That money is the monthly salary.
1: Yeah.
0: 80,000. Now, if you are giving him a full contract, why do you have to double that? The best he can get to be maybe add 20,000 to it. But my issue is, should we be giving Carlos Quiroz, if indeed, well, they are now going to start those negotiations.
1: Yeah.
0: But does he deserve 100,000?
1: I mean, I will not be in the position to decide. Because the GFA would have to sit down with.
0: I just want to find your opinion.
1: Okay, my opinion on that.
0: Your opinion on this, that 100,000 for Carlos Quiroz, for instance.
1: Look, he may request it, and you see, based on what he has done, he may demand that is something that he's worth because of what he has done for us to see. You know, as to what the future holds, we may not know.
0: Yeah.
1: And in fact, he himself will not know.
0: Yeah.
1: Because what is the guarantee that because you were able to help us to get to the round of 32? You'll be able to help us to win the AFCON in 2027. There's no guarantee. The two tournaments are totally different.
0: But you see, Joshua, whether we like it or not, when they start speaking like this, they've spoken unofficially already. The only thing that is left is for them to do paperwork.
1: Mm.
0: So by the time he comes out to say what he's saying, they've had discussions unofficially. Right?
1: The truth is that Carlos Quiroz is the safest option we have.
0: Well.
1: Because he's the one who has had an engagement with the team and has demonstrated to us what he's capable of doing.
0: Yeah.
1: At this point, the GFA look at it as more of a difficult hurdle to go and engage somebody new to come in and maybe request even more than what Carlos Quiroz would have asked for. I don't know if you get it. You get a situation. So it will be a safe decision to stick with Carlos and tell Carlos and give him a target of perhaps helping us to get to the final or winning the AFCON in 2027. It looks like a very safe option, if you ask me. But if you ask me whether he's worth $100,000, I honestly don't think so.
2: But how many coaches in this world are you able to get with less than 100,000, maybe 80,000? It is the Otuados, and I don't know. I don't find any coach available that will be able to, or will be available to work for you and take less than $100,000. It is an expensive appointment. Yeah. So you need to break the bank to get them, and that is why we have to stick with this man, because as you said, the highest will be $20,000. Yeah. Because if you want a new person,
1: it will be more than that,
2: Della.
1: More than that.
0: So you think we can't get a Renard Herve with a better negotiations for 100,000?
1: No. Renard Herve will not take 100,000. No. You see, with Renard Herve, he has age on his side. Yes, Carlos Quiroz is 73. He's in the twilight of his career. Mm. If you decide to negotiate with him, he can meet you at the middle ground and tell you that, okay, of course, maybe after this Ghana job, I'm going to retirement
0: and
1: go
0: and sleep. To tell you for a fact, the man himself is interested to continue working for Ghana.
2: Yeah, we can use that as
0: no two ways about it. He's interested in working for Ghana. Yeah.
1: When you listen to how he speaks, his demeanor, his engagement, how he prioritizes the fun experience, and how he wants to also help the team to get to a certain level, from what we saw at the World Cup, I can agree with you when you say that he wants to continue on the job.
0: Well, anyway, so the minister has of course confirmed everything, and so that's where we are now. They are going to renegotiate. They are going to negotiate with him, sit down with him, give him probably a 2-year contract, because you heard the question when it was asked, are you going to give him a 2-year contract? So I will go with those who are saying that we should give him a 2-year contract. Well, so we wait to see. That 2 years will mean that, I hope the minister also have it at the back of his mind, that the 2 years will mean that maybe around this time, 2028, the contract will be ending. But you should also remember that 2028, we are going to start the qualifiers for the 2030 World Cup.
1: Yes, and also the 2028 AFCON as well.
0: I'm sure probably you should have considered that one as well.
1: That's what I'm saying. Those back-to-back competitions.
0: Very good. But as I was saying yesterday, now if you give it up to 2028 and it ends in there, who should come and start over again and take us through the World Cup qualifiers?
1: That's another big question.
0: So why do you do two? But and if you're giving two, give him 3 or 4, then you know that you have given him for that long time.
2: Isn't it too much two for him? 3 or 4 years.
0: So drop him and go and bring somebody new who will go in for that project for you.
2: See, after 2 years,
0: that has been my case.
1: Yeah.
2: You don't know what will be the situation of the team. Probably will get worse in two years' time.
0: If it gets worse, you are going in for a new person again.
2: Yeah.
0: Or are you talking about a different person from Carlos Quiroz who might not do the work well?
2: From Carlos Quiroz, he probably will not do better.
0: Yes.
2: And then we'll have to let him go. Probably we'll pay him some compensation there. And in that year, we'll have to be safe
0: by giving the two.
2: Yes.
0: So if it does well, then you extend the two again. Way.
2: Yes. If it does well, then we extend it.
1: So the reason why I agree a lot with Dela is because you see, it is time we do the hard work now.
0: Mm-hmm.
1: If we want to do the hard work now, let's do it now.
0: We've appointed this man for 5 years. Then we have given put him in charge.
2: The reason I also not support this is our football system is not planned well. We don't have a structure that will allow a manager to work through that system. We are not in Morocco. Morocco have a structure for their players. So there's a transition for the 20s to the national team. We don't have that. So it will be creating magic for the national team.
0: The FA says they have a football DNA. They have.
1: So it is time to go and bring all of those documents from the shelf and begin to stick to it.
0: You know?
2: If that will be done, then it will make sense for us to go with Quiroz for the next 5 years. So it means that, yes, we are working with him on this plan. But if not...
0: But 5 years about from 4 years from now, how do you Quiroz, how active will Quiroz be at the bench of the
1: exactly.
0: Black Stars?
1: That
0: how
1: is the question.
0: Would he be?
1: Because of his age.
0: How active would he be?
2: This man said the coach. Tebas said the coach.
0: Dick Advocate also coached. Yeah.
2: You can be sitting on ice chest and coaching them.
1: Uruguay's coach.
2: Yeah. What's his name? Something Tebas.
0: I've got the first name.
1: But you see, the truth is that, look, I agree so much with what you said because the hard work is what we are trying to run away from. If I'm listening to Kofi Adams really well and how he's presenting the thing in terms of how we want to re-engage Carlos Quiroz, we are running away from the hard work. Carlos Quiroz came for the World Cup. He is done. We thank you so much. Leave so that we can now look at the future. Five years from now.
2: Are you sure it's about Carlos Quiroz coming for the World Cup or it's about Ghana getting a coach? The decision was to get a coach to coach the Black Stars.
0: For the short term.
2: But
0: to
2: it
0: the
2: was,
0: end of the World
2: but
0: Cup.
2: But it was too risky to go for somebody for the long term. And so we made it the World Cup to test the waters and see how he performs. Now he's done the job and they want to go with him. Don't we have to look like just forget about what he's done and not in terms of the achievement, but also looking at the future of the team and how
0: we hear you
2: want to appoint.

0: Estefan Zando, first off, Erling Haaland and his teammates touched down back in Norway. Two heroes welcome after their World Cup exploits, with the forward curiously carrying a staffed raccoon in his luggage. The Norwegian team landed at the Oslo airport on Monday afternoon after travelling home following their 2-1 extra time defeat by England in the World Cup quarterfinals. Norway's dream run was ended by a Jude Bellingham double, with starman Erling Haaland forced to watch the closing stages from the bench after being forced off before the second period of extra time. And now they've landed in Norway to heroic welcome. Speaking of the World Cup though, it enters the semi-final tonight. France will lock horns with Spain at the Dallas Stadium, kickoff at 7 p.m. and the game will be officiated by the referee from El Salvador, Ivan Bratin. The assistant referees are David Moran from El Salvador as well as Antonio Pipiro of Nicaragua. Former Arsenal coach Arsene Wenger insists France will win the World Cup, but the Spanish team can pose a threat.
1: France will win the World Cup. I know you will say I'm French, but when you analyze a bit the World Cup, when I told you before, today the train goes at a certain pace and you have to be capable to get on the train. And for example, the Asian teams have gone all out because they could not cope with the intensity and the pace of a game. And they have not enough arguments technically to combat. So the real question for me is Spain. If one team is capable now to beat France, I would say it is Spain because they have a technical level that is better than France. They have a quality of a team play and the culture of collective football that nobody else has in the world at the moment at that level. So this is the decider between the two. Of course, physically, France is stronger. But like you said yesterday, when France couldn't score, you bring Doué on and Doué just individually can make a difference.
0: You hear the voice of former Arsenal coach Arsene Wenger. Spanish midfielder Mikel Merino insists they are ready and confident to face France tonight.
2: Our goal is always to improve. Today I think we deserved a little more in terms of chances or goals because we created a lot. But yeah, we get the win and hopefully next game we can see an even brighter Spain, and the main thing is to get the win. But yeah, let's see.
3: Talking of the next game, you ready to take on France?
2: Yeah, absolutely. We came here for this, to play against the best teams in the world. We are confident in our possibilities, at the same time respecting the opposition. But yeah, one of those games that you dream of when you were a kid, and now we have the chance to compete against a massive rival. Hopefully we'll get the win.
4: All right, so that's about it for the foreign tidbits in here. We don't have enough time to go through all, but it's going to be Spain-France later this evening at 7 p.m. We are going to start our broadcast around 6:30. We have a match discussion and analysis before the game itself starts at 7 p.m. 03-220-83596-83597. 03-220-83596-83597. Let's hear your thoughts about how we discuss on the show here. You heard Honorable Kofi Adams on, Carlos Queiroz and how they intend to start renegotiating to make sure that he stays on as the Black Stars head coach. There's a game coming up, a semi-final game of the 2026 FIFA World Cup in Spain coming up against, that is, France later today at 7 p.m. 03-220-83596-83597. You can start calling now. Let's hear your thoughts quickly. 03-220-83596-83597. Okay, hello, good afternoon.
5: Yeah, bro, good afternoon.
4: Yeah, Ike, how are you doing, my brother?
5: I'm good, bro. How about you?
4: I'm fine, thank you. Let's hear you, sir.
5: Yeah, for the narration from the minister, Ebekan is a bagu for money, bro. In him, I wanted to amount to nothing. Look, she cried with the idea. But on today's game, I'm looking for France to win. I want France to go to the final, especially for Kylian Mbappe to win the holding group.
4: Okay, Ike, are you a teacher?
5: Yes, sir.
4: Okay, tell the kids we say hi. All right, so let's see who is next on the line. Hello, good afternoon.
6: Hello, good afternoon, Della.
4: Yes, sir, your name, please.
6: Ankrata from Duyina, Kwendu at the hotel.
4: Oh, Ankrata, how are you doing?
6: And you?
4: Nice to hear from you. I'm fine. Let's hear you, sir.
6: Let me deposit me that's only coach woman kata.
4: Okay.
6: Let me de so I would make it to bear 2 years, sir. If you pay, you know, quality home, since we are called for a drink, is that the obey, you know. Until we now, the boy, maybe coach 2 years, and that's a wee super occurrence of a bit of twas. So I yes, and say, yeah, enough, I believe it, you know.
4: Okay. Yes. All right, Ankrata, thank you very much for your call. Hello, good afternoon.
7: Good afternoon.
4: Kofi?
7: Yeah.
4: How are you, my brother?
7: Yeah, I'm fine, Boga.
4: Okay, let's hear you.
7: Okay, here, boy. Yeah, you more free. I am a
4: Kofi,

0: Let's talk about Black Star.
1: Kofi, let's hear you.
0: You see, I'm happy for you people that
1: Carlos Queiroz
0: is in talks with the Ghana FA and the Ghana government. I think he can do better, but my advice for him is that when he is confirmed, he should try and work out the strikers. Our strikers can't score goals.
1: Yeah.
0: So I think our major problem is the strikers. So he should employ assistants who work on the strikers.
1: Okay.
0: So that we can score goals. And lastly, the players who are talking, we should give the job to the this guy, Mokatin, look how they say, Jordan, any Kisigi, Jordan said the man says, oh, come on,
1: okay,
0: as a modern and some free criminal.
1: Okay, Kofi, I hear you. Let's see whether we can pick one more call before we find out. Okay, hello, good afternoon.
2: Good afternoon, Yola.
1: Yes, sir, your name, please.
2: Francis,
1: okay, your name, let's hear you, bro.
2: Who said that our strikers cannot score goals? The way I don't know, defensive-minded. So, you're in England, you know, group match. See, you have two chances, you know. You break away and no penalty because I am my. And the way he is strategy, we are too defensive minded. Inaki. The way he use Inaki, even Semenyo can strike.
1: Semenyo
2: cannot strike.
1: Boss na Inaki, 28 or so matches with the Black Stars, 2 goals. Is he a good striker for us?
2: The way he used to know, I mean, the team he's doing well in his team. The way we are using him.
1: Okay. All right.
2: The way he used to know, the way he impact to be about how the team are watching goals.
1: All right, Francis, thank you very much for your thoughts here. Let's see. Okay, all right, so we can't pick any more calls here. Thank you very much for being part of the show this afternoon. Up next will be Drive Time with Melvin the Enigma. But, I mean, where do you place your bet tonight? France and Spain.
3: France has a higher chance of getting into the final as compared to Spain. But this is football. Anything can happen. When you look at Spain and how they've managed to win their games in the two previous knockouts fixtures, they had to bring on Mikel Merino from the bench to come and engineer
1: he's
3: something.
1: He's part of the team.
3: Yeah, he's part of the team.
1: Yes.
3: The Arsenal boy.
1: Oh, yes, but I'm saying that he's part of the team.
3: No, I'm so adding that he's Arsenal
1: five
3: boy.
1: 5 minutes to the end or whatever, he comes in and he performs. That's what you need from a player.
3: Yeah.
1: That's it.
3: But
1: so
3: perhaps before it gets to 5 minutes before time,
1: maybe
3: I can trust Desiree Doué, Ousmane Dembele and Kylian Mbappe to finish them off before he gets there.
1: All right, so it's going to be interesting. We'll be joining you later with a live commentary, but don't forget that we are back tomorrow morning at 7 a.m. with the last one at Sports Center with Steve Zando. Then at 3, God willing, we'll be back with more on the Love Sports Center, on the Love Sports Blaze Extra. Anyway, enjoy the rest of the day, but always remember to keep your dials locked on Love 995. Let's say a big thank you to Bigo Energy Drink. 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My name is Delali Atiasi. Thanks for listening. See you tomorrow. Bye-bye.
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4: Okay, okay, I'll see you soon. 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
5: Hey, my ye. 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E woni phone so. Na we ni.
6: Ah, Anita, I don't want doggy park.
5: Oh, wonswa. 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
7: Ye ma jin na ho.
5: Eh, na de wosu ye mi show papa bi. 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Na me ye mi nails no so come.
6: Oh, no.
5: Me fa uba. Me ka do some small 1-2-1-2 rounds bi ansa me do ni ho. Na we tria. Hey, Nana suhi for order. So Chinese. Any wine, papa bi. And I mean this are check no.
6: Hey, Anita.
5: Na sani miya when you hear TV bi no. I also say sound. 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
8: Hey, Anita.
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1: E na wo se wasan tremu.
2: Yes. Na nimu anu okro. 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
1: Sesei die, adansie hu sema dɔso. 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
2: 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Wada roma ti e din ni BMO. 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Na obo me fear ne so ma men for 10 years now. Me roof no. 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Etim de etim na eloku new.
3: 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Me di CBS products aye adwuma ma na. 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
2: 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From Kumasi to the whole Riasi, nobody does it like Melvin. 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
5: It's not a hashtag you see on Twitter, but there's the hashtag behind the turntable. DJ Hashtag. Give it to them, Primo say so. Oh, God.

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At exactly 5:30, usual suspect remains sane. Crossing over to Joy 99.7 FM for Tough Story and as well News Night. Now, let me remind you that we're coming through with that very commentary between Spain and as well France at exactly 7. Right here on this very, very network. As we prepare ourselves for the very final. Now, get to know this match as for the first semi-final game for the 2026 World Cup happening in America, in Mexico, and as well Canada. Now, get to know all of these three countries are actually out. So it remains Spain, France, England, and Argentina. So we are finding out which of the teams will make it to the grand finale. And we get to find out which team will be winning the year 2026 World Cup. Now, let me say a happy birthday going out to Matilda Edu Poku Sr. and as well Matilda

sending me that very TST. Let's get talking about it. What is something you wish you were really good at? For me, I wish I was really good at cooking. But I wish I was really, really good at cooking. I can actually cook some few meals, yeah? Like braised rice, egg stew, And then there's meyadia pa. Gary Soaking say meyadia pa. Kokwai actually say meyadia pa. Yeah, so I really, really wish I was good at cooking very, very well. I don't know about you. What is something you wish you were really good at? 055-111-1995 on the WhatsApp console. 055-111-1995 on the WhatsApp console. Share with us your thoughts. You can also join us on X at LUVFM995. I've got something amazing from Betano I will tell you about shortly on the show. So keep your dials locked in here. Now, getting on this very World Cup, Macberry Biscuits has got for you the predict and win promotion, which is made possible by Macberry Butter Biscuit and Macberry London Oats Digestive. So all you need to do is always tune in to the Drive Time. And just as yesterday we did, we took down the names of individuals who love to predict the scoreline for France and Spain tonight. So we have five callers who have already called into the show. God wills, tomorrow we'll do that of England and Argentina. So tonight we are finding out of the five individuals, we are picking just two winners. Who are going to be those winners? And it's brought to you by Macberry Biscuit. 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
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I love scenery, but opportunity has not presented itself. But this one, I'm taking it up. Now, Edufly Travel Consults is inviting you to explore the world with exciting travel opportunities to Canada, the USA, Australia, and the United Kingdom as well, and also Europe and many other destinations. 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Now, choose from amazing tours, including a 7-day Europe tour covering the Netherlands, Belgium, France, Luxembourg, and also Germany. A 10-day Europe tour through southern France, Italy, Switzerland, Monaco, Vatican City, and Germany. 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A 7-day Canada tour featuring Toronto, as well as Niagara Falls, Ottawa, Montreal, and Quebec City. We also have for you a 7-day United Kingdom tour covering London, Oxford, Manchester, Liverpool, and Edinburgh. Now, a 7-day USA tour is also available, and that one, you go to the New York, Washington, D.C., Philadelphia, Boston, and also Orlando. 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
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Are you very much aware also the future of finance is actually digital, and the future starts with the conversation? Now, how can technology expand financial assets, empower small businesses, protect customers, and also drive inclusive economic growth? Well, if these are all of your questions you've been asking yourself, I'd love you to join the Echo Bank Ghana and as well Joy Business for the inaugural Echo Bank Joy Business Financial Dialogue Series under the theme Driving Financial Inclusion Through Digital Transformation. Be part of insightful discussions on digital banking, mobile money, fintech innovations, cybersecurity, and the future of financial inclusion in Ghana and across Africa. It is actually coming off on Tuesday, that is the 28th of July 2026 at 8 a.m. Now, the Echo Bank Joy Business Financial Dialogue Series is shaping the future of finance in Africa. Don't miss it. It is going to be live on Joy News TV and also Joy FM. Physical attendance is strictly by invitation. 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Now, this is where I love you to pay so much attention, okay? 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

0: 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This BK So from Tema Medasi.
1: Right, so what is something you wish you were really good at? That is our conversation on the drive today. 055-111-1995 on the WhatsApp console. Share with me your thoughts. Let's get talking. Let's get cracking on the show. I told you I have something amazing coming from Betano for you, okay? And there's an opportunity for you to also get to know about it. Now, Betano is also refunding all our tried bets that predicted Ghana to qualify to round of 16 and also to the final, okay? Now, from Betano, I have on the phone lines George Abu, who is going to take us through that thing that we need to know about. George, good evening.
2: Good evening, sir.
1: How are you doing?
2: I'm doing well, and you?
1: I am very, very fine as well. Great to be having you joining us as well. Now,
2: thank you.
1: This is a great news for every individual that has been on the Betano platform. And congratulations for the great stuff that you guys have been doing with Betano. Yeah.
2: Thank you.
1: But
2: thank
1: you. I really want to find out which customers and bets qualify for the refund.
2: So everybody who placed a bet that Ghana will qualify to the round of 16.
1: Mm.
2: All the way to the final.
1: Okay.
2: I'm going to refund your stake back to you.
1: Okay.
2: So, because we believe that so long as Ghana didn't go through, we don't have to void the bet. The usual thing is that the bet will be voided. But we have decided that no, we will not do that. We will give your money back to you.
1: Mm. Wow. And that's a beautiful thing. But this is the first of its kind. Because as a business, everyone is wanting to make money. But then if you've made money and you want to refund as well, that's a good initiative. But why did Betano decide to refund these bets despite Ghana's elimination? Because we couldn't actually go after the round of 32.
2: Yes. I mean, we are all Ghanaians, first and foremost. Our expectation was that Ghana will go all the way to the final. And so long as Ghana didn't get there, we felt that it's our small way of giving back, because if we take your money, we feel like it's not fair. You're already disappointed, so taking your money makes it even worse.
1: Okay.
2: So we just decided that it's best if we give everything back as our support in the Black Stars.
1: Isn't that beautiful? Isn't that beautiful? Charlie, why are you? How and when, definitely, individuals will be seeking out, will eligible customers receive that refund?
2: So, we started rolling it out from Monday.
1: Okay.
2: That is yesterday. So, everybody who placed a bet, you would have received this either from yesterday all the way to Friday. Everybody
1: okay.
2: will get their money.
1: Okay. Now, should customers expect more initiative like this from Betano in the future?
2: Definitely. You see, what we have a lot of things in... we have a lot of surprises for our players, to be honest, going to the next season. Currently, what we are even running now is a welcome bonus of up to 2,000 Ghana cedis when you register. So when you register and you make a deposit, we give you up to 2,000 Ghana cedis back. But in the new season, I don't want to review everything here. I'm sure in due time, when the season begins, we will come back to you guys again, and then we will tell our players and all those who are out there that Betano has something special for all of us.
1: That's beautiful. That's beautiful. Now, there are a lot of the betting companies in the country. I'm giving you one opportunity for my listeners and the whole of Ghana listening to you. Why should people jump onto the Betano platform?
2: If you want the platform with the best odds, the best market, the best everything, it's Betano. Case in point, even what we've started to roll out in terms of our welcome bonus and refunding stakes and all that, we have a lot of good plans for our players and the broader betting community. So if you want to be where the best are, where everybody is actually moving to now, Betano is that place.
1: Where everybody's moving to now, Betano is the place. Great initiative from you guys, and we wish you all of the best in the business that you find yourself into. Abu, thank you very, very much for joining us. Thank you. Same to you too as well. So there you have it. Great stuff from Betano. So if you're an individual who actually placed your bet on Betano, predicting that Ghana is actually going to qualify from the group stage onto the round of 32, going through to the final, even though we couldn't go through there, Betano is refunding every money that you placed a bet with on Ghana. That's beautiful. 500 bise Ghana be corner say she mo abotre ebeba. Anyway, 7 minutes after five, Love 99.5 FM. What's something you wish you were really good at? What is something you wish you were really good at? That is the conversation we are having on the show. In a short while, I'll be activating the phone lines and we will be getting talking to as well. But for me personally, I think if I truly was a good cook, see, bro, major 3 points rough. Now, kakrea minim kra major 3 points. And imagine if I were able to do a lot of the meals. Imagine 3 points, yo. Seriously, I really would wish I was good at cooking. Not to say I don't know how to cook, like cooking. Bro. But yeah, Diana, share with us your thoughts as well. 055-111-1995. Once again, want to say a happy birthday going out to beautiful twins, Matilda Edu Poku Senior, and as well Matilda Poku Junior. But for Matilda Poku Junior, your husband is wishing yourself and your sister a happy, happy birthday. And that is Kwame Nyako letting you know how truly he does love you. Keep your doors locked in here. Beautiful tune coming from Jackie. Song title is Treasure. That you are.
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0: from Strongman Burner. The song title is Akroma. Brings us to some 19 minutes after 5. In a short while, I'm activating the phone lines and we get talking about it as well. What is something you wish you were really good at? That is the conversation on the drive. Before I activate the phone lines, get to know that the Garden City Aquatic is inviting all swimmers and parents to our maiden inter-school swimming competition. 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Let's get on to the phone lines now. 0322083596, 83597, 83598. Come tell me, what do you wish you were truly good at? For me, I'm saying I wish I was a good cook. I don't know about you. 03220-83596, 83597, 83598. Few of the messages coming on the WhatsApp console. This one says, I'm a Obim Pina inside Patasi. I wish I was a good basketball player. I was good at basketball. Okay. Hello.
1: Hello. Good evening.
0: Yeah, good evening, sir. Who do I have on the line?
1: DJ Enigma.
0: Yes, sir.
1: DJ Marvin.
0: Yes, sir. Ah. Anklata.
1: DJ, I know how to cook well.
0: You know how to cook well, eh?
1: Yeah.
0: Oh, really?
1: Yes.
0: That's good. You are lucky.
1: I can cook every food.
0: You are lucky. So aside cooking, what do you think you wish you were good at?
1: Floating the bread. I know how to cook, but when I grew up, I didn't know. I haven't done some before, so...
0: Ah! I'm glad that...
1: When I was a boy, my grandma used to do it. We used to mix it with our hands.
2: Oh, okay.
1: And when we were kids.
2: Okay.
1: When I grew up, I did not have to.
2: Now, you don't know whether you're a good cook or you're not a good cook, yeah?
1: But I just for food. I know how to cook.
2: You know how to. So I'm asking, aside food, what do you wish you were good at?
1: I said bread and pastries.
2: Okay, so you'd want to try bread and pastries.
1: Yeah.
2: Okay, that's good. That's good. Uncle Ata, I hear
1: you. Tomorrow, I'll come and see you.
2: Definitely, I'll be here for you, sir. I'll be here for you. Nice one. Thank you very much for coming through. So that's Uncle Ata. He wish he could actually do the pastries, yeah? So Obin Peter was saying, I wish I was good at basketball. How I wish I could play like Paul George right now. The only thing I do like PG is wear his jersey to the court, shoot 10 air balls, and then I say, I meant to do that. Someone please pray for my crossover. Okay. Sorry about that one. 0322083596. Hello?
3: Hello.
2: Yes, sir. Good evening.
3: Good evening, sir.
2: Who do I have on the line?
3: You have Samuel Advance on the line.
2: Okay, Samuel, talk to me.
3: Maybe I'm coming in my driving car. I'm coming to power.
2: What? You can't drive?
3: I can't drive.
2: Oh.
3: Only I can ride motorbike.
2: Oh, you can ride a motorbike, but not to drive a car?
3: Yes.
2: Wow. Wow.
3: But I'm having a spare verse. What do you call it? Belgium.
2: Spain
3: versus
2: Belgium.
3: I want to.
2: Spain versus Belgium?
3: Yes.
2: Oh,
3: I
2: really?
3: I was the first person to call.
2: Really?
3: Yes.
2: Oh, but I mentioned your name all.
3: Or I've not heard it.
2: Didn't you? Oh, really? Spain versus Belgium?
3: I wasn't around.
2: Oh, yes, then I said it. So, Spain versus Belgium, Samuel Ado answer. I mentioned your name. Yes, please.
3: Oh, thank you very much.
2: Then you can pass by, yeah?
3: All right, sir.
2: Agbenu Matthew also won that day too as well. So yourself and Agbenu Matthew were the winners for that game. Yeah.
3: Okay.
2: Nice one. Thank you very much, sir. And really appreciate your time with us too as well. 0322083596 8359783598. Hello.
4: Melvin the Enigma.
2: Hey, Ogoro One.
4: Representing Ababu number one.
2: Talk to me, my brother. Talk to me.
4: Melvin, you say I wish I could dance.
2: You wish you could dance.
4: I know how to dance very well. I when it comes to dancing, Charlie, I'm very poor.
2: Oh, you can't even dance to save your life.
4: No, Charlie. And that day, they will have to kill me that day.
2: No. Then I'll give you some dance moves. Yeah, just come pay, then I'll teach you.
4: Oh, okay.
2: Yes.
4: I think I would appreciate that.
2: Oh yes.
4: Because, Charlie, and sometimes. Listening to a good music and the body is trying to move,
2: but it's not moving,
4: but it's very stiff.
2: They say you are stiff like a sisibo. Anyways, I'm gonna want thank you very much for coming through. Hello,
5: how about your name, though?
2: Ah, ah,
5: better among them,
2: but seriously, I can dance. Oh. Joe.
5: Melvin.
2: Oh, Joe. Me, I can dance, oh. I can dance. Oh, I bet you once. Josephine, talk to me.
5: I wish I could sing.
2: You wish you could sing?
5: Yes, my voice is new. Say that to you.
2: Then I need to give you some voice training. Oh yeah, I need to give you some voice training. Oh, 0322083596 8359787. Let's do one last call before we do crossover to Joy 99.7 FM. This one says, I wish I were an erudite, an orator, or a virtuoso, Kingsley Apreku. Oh, wow, an orator, yeah. You'd like to try the extempo kind of thing. Yeah, it's very possible, but it will take time though, but you can actually get there. Public speaking can actually help you in that as well. Now, this one says, patience and cooking. Different things, Richard. That is Kofi Richmond, Bra Kofi from Apiodo Kokobin. Good evening, Melvin. Hi to Crucio Kobe and Josie. So you love to have patience and also cooking. Okay, I see. This one says, I wish I was good at science. I would have been a medical doctor. My regards to DJ Apuzo. Wow. Who told you if you're only good at science, you're a good doctor? Share. And I'm a woman.
6: Hello?
2: Yes, sir. Good evening.
6: Yeah, good evening.
2: And who do I have on the line?
6: Yeah, this is Andy.
2: Sorry? Oh. We're unable to stay with you. Sorry about that one. That'll be it. Let's cross over to Joy 99.7 FM for Top Story and as well News 9. We are back with a commentary between Spain and also France at exactly 7. Keep your dials locked in here. My name is Melvin Fifi Grant Biney. Good evening.
7: Ashanti International. Yeah. Now the king of the building.
8: King.
7: It's just me and you tonight, baby. No phones, no stress. Just waves and flesh.

0: Tonight, minority and majority clash over the arrest, detention, and hefty 50 million cedis bail condition on Dennis Miracles Aboagye as Afenyo Markin demands immediate summoning of Attorney General over alleged excesses in the matter.
1: And now they are demanding properties worth 55 million cedis before he's granted bail. Let's be careful, Ghanaian political leaders. It can be somebody today. There is an election ahead.
2: The minority leader has no right, no right under the sun.
0: We hear from the majority who insist there was no wrongdoing.
2: Is it not the same man who stands on this floor enforcing us? That we as politicians, we should be careful, and that it is the public servants who do all the things that we get blamed. And today, when a public servant is getting blamed, you are saying that he shouldn't be blamed.
0: These are many more coming up shortly. Top story is brought to you by Telecel, connecting energies, holy insecticide spray and coil. 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My name is Kenneth Jesse. When we return from the break, we'll be speaking to James Inu, who is MP for Tema West and also the Vice Chairman of the Constitutional and Legal Affairs Committee. And also Samuel Atta Achia is the lawyer for Dennis Miracles Aboagye. Don't go anywhere.

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6: Welcome to the program. The minority and majority in Parliament have clashed over the arrest, detention, and bill imposed on Dennis Miracles Abuaje. Miracles Abuaje remains in Yoko custody a day after he was granted a 50 million cedis bill with three sureties, two to be justified. This followed a protest by their party's supporters at the Yoko premises yesterday. The matter took center stage on the floor of Parliament, where the minority leader, Alexander Fenyomakin, demanded an immediate appearance of the Attorney General before Parliament to answer to what he describes as excesses of Yoko.
7: Mr. Speaker, what is happening to Miracle Abuaje? It's not good for our democracy. The Attorney General should come to this house and brief us of the situation. There, Yoko will arrest people if the person was in the country, has traveled, he's coming. Then in a Rambo style, he's arrested. Mr. Speaker, at the airport, detained for over 3 days. Mr. Speaker, and now they are demanding properties worth 55 million cedis before he's granted bail. Let's be careful, my dear political colleagues. Let's be careful, Ghanaian political leaders. It can be somebody today. There is an election ahead. You can never tell. Don't let us encourage some of these excesses. And when we talk about it, don't look at it with a partisan lens. It can be you. Be careful. Don't ask somebody. He has a wife and children. Already the man was affected by the flood. He lost everything. He's already traumatized. Miracles Abuaje is already traumatized because of the flood. Then to worsen it, you detain him for 3 days and you say if he wants his freedom, he should bring properties worth 50 million cedis. How do you do this? And this is not something that must attract a partisan reaction. It is a human rights issue. The Attorney General must come to this house and brief us on what is happening. Mr. Speaker, it's not good for the politics of our country. Some of my colleagues here, Mr. Speaker, sometimes when they speak on critical issues, they get invitation to Yoko, to BNI, and all of that. We've kept quiet about it. Now it has gotten to our party executives. We shouldn't do this to ourselves. Mr. Speaker, we shouldn't do this to ourselves.
6: That's the minority leader Alexander Fenyo Makin there. Let's still stay in the House of Legislature and speak to our resident correspondent, James Avergy. James, the majority held some strong reservations about the submission of the minority leader. What did they say?
8: Chief Whip Roxin Nelson Dapamakpo objected to a number of the matters raised by the minority leader. He read the statement of Iyoko, paying particular attention to the seven offenses listed by Iyoko, insisting that the investigating body was doing its legitimate work, and to also suggest that the accused person must bring 50 million cedis to walk away to walk out on bail is actually misleading to the public.
9: Speaker, the particular matter that he has referenced, perhaps he hasn't read, and so let me reference the formal response from Yoko, because you see, we are members of a community of reading men, and I want him to read. Mr. Speaker, the Yoko that Miracles Abuaji and Gerard Appiah faces include conspiracy to steal and stealing, using public office for profit, causing financial loss to the state, dissipation of public funds, defrauding by false pretenses, and money laundering. So, Mr. Speaker, the minority leader has no right.
6: That is Roxin Nelson Dafiamapo there. James Avergy is still with me on the line. James, I want to believe there was a response from the minority to this.
8: Yes, Ken. The majority chief whip, in his response, as you may have heard, sought to suggest that the minority leader may not have fully abreast himself with the Yoko statement. The minority leader took exception to that and demanded an apology.
7: Chief Whip has every right to respond to me if that is his pleasure. But in so doing, much as he himself always admonish others on language use, he has to be measured. You cannot question somebody merely because you disagree with him and you say he has not read. Mr. Speaker, I take serious exception to that statement from him. Mr. Speaker, in the least, I'm a senior in this house. And our practice and conventions and the values of this house require that you extend courtesy to your senior.
6: That again is the minority leader Alexander Afenyo Makin. James, this is not the only demand the minority made with regard to the appearance of the Attorney General, correct?
8: Yes, Ken. I must add that,

0: the controversy instituting the 50 million Ghana cedi bail condition imposed on its director of communications as oppressive, excessive, and unconstitutional. Director of Legal Affairs of the party, Gary Nimako, insists Yoko's actions are illegal.
1: That one, the person is on a flight risk. The person who attend to investigators will make himself available anytime he's wanted or needed or required. Persons who are there to post surety for him or her. But if you ask, let's say, a matter, and the amount is, say, 100 million, 200 million, and then you say a bail sum, 100 million, to be justified, that process itself is illegal, it's unconstitutional. What they are doing, what Rwanda is doing, or what they have been doing for the past 1 year, 7 months, is illegal. And I'm surprised that he has lawyers in the chambers, he has attorney general's office available to him, and he continues doing what he's doing. It's illegal. No court even set bail conditions premised on a sum that you have been charged.
2: Is there a certain amount of discretion in setting bail condition at all? A percentage of discretion at all?
1: Not at all. Not at all.
2: What route? What will be your options then?
1: Now, this person who I'm giving you bail is a guarantee that you will attend upon us for escorting the investigation. You will not run away. You can leave your passport with them, whatever it is. But to say you accept the bail sum in such an atrocious manner, to the extent that now they keep you there for 48 hours and then they grant you bail. When they grant you bail, you cannot be in a bail condition and they still keep on keeping you there. Use
0: Gary Nimako is the Director of Legal Affairs of the Opposition NPP.

0: Let's go into the telephone lines right now and speak to Samuel Atachia. He's the lawyer for Dennis Miracles Abuaje. James Enu is also the vice chairman of Parliament's Constitutional and Legal Affairs Committee. Also joining the conversation is John Dacko, who is MP for Swami. Gentlemen, thank you very much for your time this evening. Mr. Atachia, I want to begin with you. What is the latest on your client's situation? Is he still in Yoko custody? Hello, Samuel Atachia, do I have you?
1: Yes.
0: Yes. Yes, I can hear you now. Please tell us the latest on your client's situation. Is he still in Yoko custody?
1: Yes, indeed, he's in custody. And what is HAPICO officials are trying to inspect the properties which are going to be used to secure the humongous bill sum of 50 million. And thereafter, he'll be admitted to bail.
0: We understand that earlier today he was taken to his hometown of Latte to inspect his private property. Is that the case?
1: Yes, indeed.
0: Did you go with him?
1: No, I didn't go with him because of some assignments that had waylaid me. But I believe it's a harmless exercise because, you know, Miracle Abuaje is not a common criminal, please. And one day you have this highfalutin posture that can we dramatize our interrogation? At least much to be desired, you know. If somebody is a decent man and he wouldn't go to Togo to come to Ghana, he's going to come through Accra International Airport. You just have to tell him, Miracle, tomorrow morning I need to interrogate you. Can you come with your lawyer? It's all.
0: Hello, Mr. Atachia. We seem to be having some network challenges connecting.
1: All you need to do. Okay. You need to treat him as a common criminal. And that is what I can hear you. Can
0: yes,
1: you hear me?
0: Carry on.
1: Yes, I'm saying that, you see, the rule of law should not be downgraded. If a decent man travels out of the country and he comes into the realm through Kotoka International, Accra International Airport, and not through the wolves in Togo, all you need to do is that, look, Miracle, can you come to Yoko tomorrow with your lawyer because we are interrogating the matter? You don't need to treat him like a... And the guy is resisting arrest or some...

0: other reason, let's handcuff him and then put him behind bars more than the 48 hours when you are not even ready to interrogate him. So what is the value of imprisoning a man when you are not ready? So for the 48 hours, they were not ready to interrogate him. They were just comfortable that he was languishing, behind bars. And that is a very, very poor way of looking at the criminal justice system, because he is presumed innocent. So why should he suffer needless incarceration before he's put on trial?
1: Samuel Atachia, don't go yet. I have James Inu, who is the Vice Chairman of the Constitutional Legal Affairs Committee of Parliament. Grateful for your time this evening. The opposition NPP in Parliament says the 50 million cedis bill is punitive rather than necessary to secure bail. How do you justify such a high amount while the suspect remains presumed innocent? Mr. James, you have to unmute your microphone so we can hear you. Right, we're still working the phone lines to establish better connection to James Inu, who is the Vice Chairman of the Constitutional and Legal Affairs Committee in Parliament. John Dacko is also joining the conversation. He's the MP for Swami, a member of the minority in Parliament as well. Mr. Dacko, welcome to the program. I want you to respond if you can hear me.
2: Yes, I can.
1: Okay. Right. You, the minority in Parliament, a while ago described the bill condition as excessive. But if Yoko says investigations point to a suspected 55 million fraud, shouldn't the bill conditions reflect the scale of the alleged offense?
2: My brother, thank you very much. And good evening to your shared listeners. Look, I don't understand this jurisprudence that is being put out these days, that when an investigator says they've charged you and that you're supposed to be an accused person in a case where $100 million is being investigated, then to secure bail, you need to provide $100 million worth of property to secure bail. Where is this jurisprudence coming from? It is unheard of. And you realize that judges don't do this. When matters appear before judges, they look at the person, the case itself, yes, and they want to see whether when you are asked to come back to court, you'll be able, you will come. And so they look at the state of the person, the nature of the case. All they are trying to say is that when you are asked to come before the court, you will appear. That's all there is to it. It's not as if that $100 million, or in this particular case, the $50 million surety, when he jumps bail, this particular people can even sell it. All they are saying is that we need this person to be present, and that we need something to show that when he's being called upon, he will appear. And so to ask somebody to bring this huge sum of money, to bring a property worth this sum of money, it's so excessive. And really and truly, the purpose is to continue to keep the person in jail, because we know that it's difficult to get this amount of money. Okay? The Remo Acha sitting there, all these my NDC brothers, do they have this here? And so to just put this on people who have just been accused, they haven't been convicted, they've been accused. And it may well turn out that when they are sent to court, the prosecution will not be able to make their case. They are not happening to the liberties that were restrained like that. And so we need to be careful in this country. And I think that these investigative bodies, the locals and the special prosecutors and all these other bodies, are behaving as if they are even better than the courts. Police don't do that. They don't give this huge kind of bail conditions. And so we need to really interrogate this. Look, as a people, when these things happen to politicians, the politicians on the other side celebrate. We need to be careful. You know, in other jurisdictions, you don't see these things. Let's stop this witch hunt. What is happening to Miracle Sabuaje is completely unnecessary. And as everybody has said, as we all know, the gentleman had some.
1: Right, that's John Dacko there. He's the MP for Swami. John, don't go yet. Let's try to establish connection to James Inu one more time. James Inu is the Vice Chairman of the Constitutional and Legal Affairs Committee. Do I have a clear connection to you, Mr. Inu?
3: Thank you very much for having me.
1: Right.
3: I'm sure you can hear me loud and clear.
1: Much better. You just heard your colleague on the minority side accuse the government of trying to just jail Miracles Abuaje due to the amount of bail that has been put on his head. And they say that the 50 million Ghana Cedi bail is punitive rather than necessary to secure his bail. How does the majority justify such a high amount while the suspect remains presumed innocent?
3: Thank you very much once again, and let me say extend my greetings to all your good listeners out there. And as we are all aware, this is a matter that is being handled by IOKU, and the gentleman, the subject matter, has been granted bail in the sum of 50 million Ghana cedis, and the reaction from his lawyers are that those conditions are harsh and excessive. And I think that there are guiding principles when it comes to the grant of bail. And what we need to know is that the amount and the conditions of bail is fixed with due regard to the circumstances of the case, and it shall not be harsh and excessive. So every case, it has to be determined on its own merits, looking at the circumstances of the case. Now, this is a matter in which the said Miracles Abuaje is being investigated in respect of financial and procurement related offenses. The amount, the subject matter, or the money that is involved in these offenses is the tune of 55 million Ghana cedis. And indeed, in fixing the bail condition, it is important for IOKU to have regard to the subject matter of investigation in terms of the amount. And for me, investigating an offense that is connected to an amount of 55 million Ghana cedis and granting a bail for 50 million Ghana cedis, I think it's not harsh and it's not excessive, because the determination has been made based on the circumstances of the case. Now, when you grant bail, the point why you grant bail is that when the person, the suspect, is not able to appear, then whoever stood as surety for the suspect will be asked to restrict the bond as far as the bail is concerned. So the argument is that the bail sum should always commensurate with the subject matter investigation in terms of the cost, so that at the end of the day, assuming that Miracles Abuaje absconds, whoever stood surety or those who stood surety for him can be made to make good the amount that is involved, which will mean then that the state has not lost much as far as the cost implications of the base deal terms are concerned. So all these things are taken into consideration as far as the grant of bail is concerned. Of course, you know, the lawyers handling Miracles Abuaje's case are very experienced lawyers, and they know what to do. The law is very clear on that, that if any of these investigative bodies grant you bail and you think that you are of the opinion that it is harsh and it is excessive, you can go to court for a variation. You can go to the Human Rights Court. You can go to the High Court, and the High Court will be very willing to listen to you and make the necessary variations if need be. But for me, I think that the bail conditions are fair. They are not harsh, they are not excessive, they are not onerous. I think that looking at the special, the particular circumstances of this case, I think it is in order.
1: James, don't go yet. Samuel Atachia is still with me. He's the lawyer for Dennis Miracles Abuaje. Mr. Atachia, you mentioned yesterday that the bail condition is too much and you're unable to meet it. Now we are getting information from James Enu that if you feel that the bail condition is excessive, you can go to court to seek for variation. Is that a legal option that is on the table for you, to seek variation of the bail conditions? Hello, Samuel Atachia.
4: Can you hear me?
1: I can hear you, sir.
4: Okay, I'm saying that there is even a confusion of thinking relative to bail. This is not the jurisprudence of bail. Read the Constitution. The question says that you impose bail conditions which are reasonably necessary to ensure that when they want to interrogate you at whichever level you are by way of these investigative bodies, you appear. Or when they arraign you before a court of law, you appear. So for anybody to surmise that when you are being investigated for, say, $100 million, put security to that sum is a poor understanding of what bail is about. Because, you see, it's not a monetary claim. I beg to submit that bail is not a monetary claim on the suspect. Bail is just an arrangement that when they need you to come for investigations or interrogation, you will show up. Because all those who cannot find, with the greatest of reserve, 50 million Ghana cities, because they are being investigated by Yuko, will be languishing there. Of course, everybody is sensible to enough to know that when you receive the 48-hour rule, you can go to the court. You know what that means. What it means is that you now have to file the processes, and then the processes will take some time. The attorney general will come in to, argue whether or not, the person should be admitted to bail. It's all an abuse of the process. So we can go to court. But when sensible things are staring at us in the field, why don't we engage sensible things? Because what you are saying is that, oh, somebody is being investigated for, excuse me to say, $500 million. He should go and bring the White House, you know, so he'll have his freedom. You are confusing the meaning of our jurisprudence when it comes to bail. Bail is never about money, with the greatest of respect. Bail is just to say that, can you furnish her with security that when we need you to come over for further interrogation, you come. Or when we arraign you before a court of law, you'll be present. So this is a monumental confusion that Yoko is suffering. And I pray that the Attorney General should educate Yoko.
1: Mm.
4: As to the meaning of bail.
1: Right. So what next for the lawyers of Dennis Miracles Abuaje now that he seems to be unable to meet the bail conditions?
4: Well, we are ready to meet the bail conditions, you know. Albeit wrong, excessive, humongous, and oppressive. Because at the end of the day, what are we looking at? Some very good meaning, well-meaning people have said they oppose the security. So the local officials have gone to the field to look at the properties, and thereafter, he should be out of the place. But I'm saying that it's a bad example, because if you are not Dennis Miracles Abuaje, and if you haven't gotten well-meaning people who have properties to that extent, you'll be languishing in jail.
1: Mm.
4: And everybody knows that you do not weaponize imprisonment in the name of bail. You know that by now.
1: Mm.
4: You see, we shouldn't downgrade the rule of law. So I'm in total disagreement with the submission by the member of parliament saying that, oh, you look at the amount that you are investigating. Do you know what they call it in law? What Yoko is using is what we call the theory of the investigator. That is a theory. You go into the matter, and what we investigate is not even close to 20 million Ghana cedis.
1: Right. You did indicate that you're doing all you can to meet the bail conditions and that there are inspections of some properties. The indication we got earlier was that it was the property of Dennis Miracles Abuaje that Yoko were inspecting. Aside from Dennis Miracles Abuaje's properties that are being inspected by Yoko, are there other properties belonging to other persons that are being inspected by Yoko to see if they can meet the bail conditions?
4: Yes, sir. The sureties. You know, the sureties will have to show where they live and also the properties they are using to post the security for the bail. So this is what they are doing, the groundwork. I'm sure it's by now it's almost getting concluded, so that when they come back to Yoko and say that we are satisfied, the properties actually exist, then he should be admitted to bail.
1: Are you then confident that your client could meet the conditions and be out of Yoko custody today or latest by tomorrow?
4: I'm only counting on the goodwill of Yoko. Not that I'm confident. You see, because sometimes the shabby treatment they give to, a client, you begin to wonder. I'm asking you, in this civilized environment of President Mahama, a man walks into the realm called Ghana through the Kotokan National Airport. He's not somebody who ran away. So why do you want to treat a man as if he's on the verge of leaving the jurisdiction? So I can only trust in their goodwill, but I pray that this matter should end quickly so that he has his freedom. Whatever the investigation is, they should go ahead with the investigation. But the real stuff is when they elevate this fight into the courtroom. Then you need to go and prove what you are saying against another man beyond reasonable doubt. That is the real task. Mm. It's not even the media frenzy or the ras matas about the arrest and the rest of it at all. But let's have a very civil and decent environment. If you go to CID headquarters, that's what they do. Sir, you work with Joy FM. We are investigating a matter of 50 million Ghana cedis against you. Tomorrow morning, can you come to the CID headquarters, room 5, second floor, with your lawyer? That is civility and decency.
1: Right, Samuel Atachia, grateful for your time this evening. He's the lawyer for Dennis Miracles Abuja. And earlier we heard from John Dacko, who is MP for Swami and also a member of the minority in Parliament. We also heard from James Enu, who is the MP for Tema West and the Vice Chairman of the Constitutional and Legal Affairs Committee. This has been top story. Gemma Apia is standing by with the headlines for News Tonight. Gemma, what do we have?
5: Tonight's former chairman of the NPP, Paul Afoko, takes on elements in the party who orchestrated his removal from office as he fights off allegations that he was an NDC mole.
6: Why are we always quick to label people that we disagree with in the party as NDC? Why are we quick to do that? Have you heard the NDC labeling their members as MPP?
5: More as he declares his intention to contest the chairmanship position of the party. Focus on rebuilding, reuniting and recapturing power. Also, government mounts a spirited comeback amid growing debate over the reintroduction of public tribunal, saying the creation of hundreds of new judicial positions will provide jobs for legal professionals.
7: We are doubling the district court at least by 261 new courts. We are also doubling, we are also adding 16 new regional tribunals. And the fact that above all this, it also offers employment for people
5: We have details as minority says government's position on the reintroduction vindicates their earlier commentary on the subject.
8: This is why, this is why they pursued that so-called law school reform.
7: Why?
8: Because they think that that's an avenue to hire a lot of their people.
5: In our second episode of the Joy News series, Crumbling Starts, we take you to Binturentanga MA Basic School in Northern Region, where an elementary way of fixing every challenge, such as leaking roofs by the teaching community, is driving enrollment figures.
9: Yes, clap your hands for him.
10: Binturentanga MA Basic School in the Nanumba North Municipality has come to life again. Behind that growth is a community that decided not to wait for every solution to come from government.
11: Even the private schools, the parents are not taking their walls on the private schools much because the walls are still coming. Even yesterday, I admitted 5 children.
5: In business,
12: Ghana's biggest fintech firm, ZP, loses license to operate as Bank of Ghana insists continuous resistance poses serious risk to the entire payment system.
5: And on your say,
13: we tell you about the latest UNFPA report that has finally unraveled why young Ghanaians cannot get married and are shying away from kids, although 40% of youth are single. You can join the conversation on X with the hashtag Newsnight or share your thoughts via WhatsApp on 055-111-1997, 055-111-1997, by text or voice note. Keep it brief, straight to the point, and within 30 seconds. Your say is back in 30 minutes.
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1: Kenneth Jesse. I'm definitely looking forward to your say with Adam this evening. You can be a part of the show just like Adam mentioned with us. This is News 9 to return from the break with more.
5: But before that, let's start from the quarters of the NPP. Former national chairman of the NPP, Paul Afoko, has taken a swipe at elements within the party who orchestrated his indefinite suspension as he fights off allegations that he was an NDC mole. Afoko was unable to complete his tenure as chairman after he was suspended by the party in 2015. At that time, some accused him of working for the NDC over claims that he did not support the then presidential candidate Nana Akufo-Addo, declaring his intention to contest the party's chairmanship. At a press conference today, Paul Afoko said his campaign will focus on rebuilding, reuniting and recapturing power. He also insists the NPP must embrace internal democracy by respecting and allowing dissenting views to be heard.
6: It's preposterous to think that somebody like me will come to work for the NDC. I'll just make a simple comment about this. When I was once accused, I asked my accusers, and this was in a private meeting, "Oh, we hear you are working for the NDC." And I said, "The NDC is in power. We are in opposition. Do I want my party to come to power so I can have a seat at the table and have my own plate of food to eat? Or do I want to go crawling under the table of the NDC so whatever food they drop on the floor, I eat?" I asked them that question. And then I went on and asked, I said, "And who benefits from these sort of stories?" But I also want to say to my fellow MPP members, why are we always quick to label people that we disagree with in the party as NDC? Why are we quick to do that? Have you heard the NDC labeling their members as MPP?
14: No.
6: Why are we doing that to ourselves? If you disagree with the person, as Bujia said, allow dissent. Listen. Maybe out of the whole thing that they say to you, you may pick even one idea which you will distill into your own ideas and come up with something better. I think we should move away from that.
5: Mr. Afoko also said his decision to contest is driven by a sense of duty rather than personal ambition, insisting the party needs experienced leadership to restore unity and prepare for victory.
6: Listen to women, youth, patrons, former executives, former appointees, members of parliament, and parliamentary candidates. I have also listened to other party workers who have carried the elephant through very difficult terrain for many years. And in listening, I have heard pain. I've heard disappointment. I've heard frustration. But I've also heard hope. I've heard loyalty. I've heard courage. I've heard a strong desire that the MPP must rise again. It is after these extensive consultations that I'm here today to formally announce my intention to offer myself, subject to the rules of the party, for the position of national chairman of the MPP. I do so not out of personal ambition. I do so because I believe our party is at a defining moment. I do so because I believe the MPP can recover, rebuild, and return to government.
5: We had the former national chairman of the NPP, Paul Afoko, joining us on the phone line. Rather on Zoom is Tanko Rashid Computer. He's the Deputy Director of Elections and IT for the NDC. Welcome to Newsnight. So you heard Paul Afoko. He's saying that a dissenting opinion in the NPP is quick to be labeled as an NDC opinion. How do you react to that?
15: Let me say good evening to you and your cherished listeners and viewers across the globe. You see, the MPP, they are going through turmoil. There is some kind of crisis. self-inflicted crisis in the party. And it will take them time to recover. It appears they still don't understand why they got 38.2% in the last general elections. And that is their problem. They are there accusing each other left and right. And because the accusation is based on the factionalism that is within the party, it's now staring its head. You will see that even the old guards, which has the backing of Paula Foko, they don't want them in the party. The new guys who are known to be Nana Akufo-Addo, and of course some people are even describing the MPP as Nana People's Party, because they feel that all the remnants in the leadership of the party belongs to Nana Akufo-Addo. And that's why they dealt with them in the branch, in the constituency election, which was held over the weekend. And I've been saying it time and again, if they had waited to do the constituency conferences before doing the presidential election, there was no way Dr. Mahmoud Bamye, His Excellency, would have won the election.
5: So, but you would not tell the NPP what to do. You are a member of the NDC. What would you suggest anything to the NPP when they have their own structures in place and make their own decisions?
15: You see, I am not suggesting them. I'm a political watcher. I'm an electionist. I've been in this game for all this while. And I can tell you that the NPP, what they are going through is described as self-inflicted crisis. Because you know what they are doing. The important aspect of it is that they just wanted to put His Excellency Dr. Mahmoud Bamye as their flag bearer at all costs, knowing very well that the people who are going to vote for him are not going to be the people who decide how the election is to be conducted. And you saw it. You saw it at the end of the elections. What happened? Those who went and decided him as the flag bearer, they voted them out. And lost. In fact, 3/4 of them lost. And that is why, you see, if you look at the inroad Paula Foko is making currently after he declared his intention to contest the chairmanship, it's a matter of concern to them. It's a matter of concern. They don't understand why is Paula Foko is making inroads. So they decided tagging him with all manner of this kind of primary school politics. And that is what has been happening in the party.
5: No, the concern of Paula Foko is that within the NPP, and we'll shortly get an executive from the NPP on the line to speak to us, but the concern of Paula Foko is that within the NPP, anytime there's a dissenting opinion, thank you so much, I'll come to you shortly. Within the NPP, anytime there is a dissenting opinion, the party is quick to label that person as an NDC member, and he says he suffered a similar thing in 2015. The question I want to find out from you is whether or not you have moles within the NPP. You have members planted within the NPP.
15: Mr. Chanku, why should we plant people in NPP?
5: You don't have?
15: Why? For the NDC? No, the NDC will not do that. That's what I'm saying. Why will the NDC do that? For what?
5: Why do you think the NPP, within the NPP, they have this particular trend of labeling anybody with a dissenting opinion as a member of the NDC?
15: That is why I describe them as self-inflicted crisis. Because they do this to each other, undermining each other, and creating more division within their party. For us as a political party, NDC, why would we go and put most in their party? To do what? We are performing. Look, His Excellency John Dramani Mahama is performing. Ghanaians are satisfied with the performance of the NDC. In fact, they are so happy with his retention. And in fact, he's doing overwhelmingly well. And so with all these clouds that we have as a political party, why do we need an MPP mole to do what for us? An opposition which is already in crisis. In fact, why do we need somebody? Do you just want to bury them?
5: Right.
15: We are not interested in burying that party because we don't want to be a one-party state in Ghana.
5: Won't
15: do it. NDC will never do that.
5: Hold on for me. Let me bring in Deputy General Secretary of the NPP, Haruna Muhammad. Let me first get your reaction to what we heard from Paula Foko this morning when he addressed the press, declaring his intention to contest the chairmanship position.
14: Thank you very much. I will say good evening to your cherished listeners and my colleague and senior brother, Tanko Rashid, computer. I'll forgive him because not Paula Foko. I'll forgive Tanko for what he just said because I'm mourning big time and I'll forgive him for those little mistakes that he has made. Back to what our former national chairman have said, I have not had the opportunity to listen to all the bits of conversation. And, you know, things are set in context. And if you don't have full view of the context in which it is said, you might pick a certain angle of narrative and you get everything wrong. For me, as a party, I can say that we have never issued a statement formally to accuse somebody of being a mole in the NPP, except to chronologically analyze when you are giving speech or talking to a matter regarding somebody's line of action and what the person has done, then you begin to suspect what the person does. Does not mean that you don't have the opportunity to suspect underhand dealings of certain individuals who ought to have known, because the party has grievances procedures that we have to address, and matters that are supposed to be discussed in the media space are there, rather than matters that are supposed to channel in the point of talking about when you want to correct or see something wrong. If you see something that is wrong and you want to correct, there is a procedure depending on the value of that particular matter and how this is supposed to be defined or discussed or be looked at within the cycles of the MPP. So it's not everything that you speak publicly. You need to address matters within the party and using the grievances procedure. So I don't know the specific issue. He could be speaking to general matters, and I'm unable to also pick up facts to look at those particular matters because they are not available to me. But as a party, we have not publicly come out to write or state that this person is a mole. Coming back to what Mr. Tanko is saying,
5: hello, Haruna, do I still have you on the line?
14: Electoral college that they had, MPP people were in the electoral college, and they dismantled everything. Invariably, they had attacked the people who were on it, that they were moles. You remember that they expanded their electoral college and reversed it. He's talking about what happened in our election over the week. He's forgotten that Big Zidin, who was a former deputy general secretary or a general, was whipped in Koforidua. Their national chairman, Obed Asamoah, the longest serving attorney general or so, was whipped, horse whips, in Koforidua. Francis SM, who was in their party at that time, was whipped with horse whips in Koforidua. In another region where he served as director of elections and other portfolios he held, women were beaten and boxed with their mouths swallowing like something. People have been beaten mercilessly in their party, in activities. So if I were him, I wouldn't cite those particular examples. There is no party that accommodates people than the MPP. Mr. Afoko is a staunch member of our party. When it came to his issue, we had to use the grievance procedure to deal with the matter. We did not use horse whips to send him away just like Obed Asamoah. We did not. So,
5: at the time, he also raised concerns about the procedures that the party was using in addressing the issues raised by people within the party. He at the time said he did not go through the processes, the duly laid down processes to look at the petitions against him.
14: Well, I may not be speaking to that. It's a matter that has passed over time.
5: Right.
14: And I've not heard him say so, and I am unable to respond to that because this is a matter that has been been dispensed of, and per the guidelines and all the constitutional, including the national constitution, I think that Mr. Foko has served his tenure, and I think that when the time is open, he can apply to the New Patriotic Party for admission into contest for national chairman, and the appropriate guidelines and these things will be applied on. I think we have moved on, and Mr. Foko is a free man and a statesman and a member of the New Patriotic Party.
5: We are grateful for your time. Thank you very much. Harunai Mohammed is the Deputy General Secretary of the NPP. Tanko Rashid Computer is the Deputy Director of Elections and IT for the NDC.
1: We also have Ben Efson. He's a pollster and the Editor-in-Chief of the Daily Dispatch newspaper. He's a man who knows Paula Foko all too well. Mr. Efson, welcome to the program. This is a man who led the NPP as its chairman briefly until he was suspended. Now he's trying to come back. He says that he's not going to be bitter. He has already consulted former presidents John Ajakum Kufuor, Nana Akufo-Addo, and the party's flag bearer Mahmudu Bawumia. What do you make of his comeback? Hello, Mr. Efson, do I have you?
16: Hello, can you hear me?
1: Yes, loud and clear.
16: Okay, I think that his comeback will give delegates of the MPP another choice to the three that over the past 6 months people knew they were going to contest. So he coming at this time as a former chairman 10 years ago, his comeback is going to give the delegates another choice to see whether they can take those, any of those other three who have already indicated. So it will be an interesting election to watch.
1: And looking at the fact that this is a man who was suspended, the suspension was lifted, he's been cleared to contest for the party's chairmanship bid. Let's look at where he comes from. He's from the north. The party's flag bearer is also from the north. The NPP as a party has notoriously been accused of being an Akan focused party, a party with a large Akan base. Do you think that he coming to contest as chairman could help whip up the northern vote for the MPP in the upcoming elections in 2028?
16: Well, I think that, you know, the MPP had been accused of being an Akan party. Now, the flag bearer is from the north. The Mr. Foko joining the race for the national chairmanship makes it four. Three accounts and somebody from the north. It will be interesting to see if, in the event that the election goes tribal, the other three will be splitting the account votes. So it will be interesting to see whether you take somebody who 10 years ago was the chairman, he had issues, or any of the three other three who are now coming in for the first time. So September, we will see where the heads are and where the tails are.
1: We will see indeed. Ben Efson, grateful for your time this evening. He is a pollster and the Editor-in-Chief of the Daily Dispatch newspaper.
5: Before we wrap up this story, let me quickly fact-check Rashid Tanko Computer, who we spoke to a while ago. He said that Dr. Mahmudu Bawumia got 38.2% during the 2024 presidential election. That is false. Dr. Bawumia actually got 41.75%.
1: You're still listening to News9 here on Joy 99.7 FM and our numerous affiliates, and as we've mentioned earlier, we have a new segment called Your Say, where you can send in your messages and a voice note, but make it as brief as possible, 30 seconds if you can. And in other stories this evening, the government's controversial plan to revive public tribunals has taken a new twist after Majority Chief Whip Roxon Nelson Dafiamapo openly touted employment creation as one of the major benefits of the proposed judicial reform. reforms at a time when the reintroduction of tribunals has been fiercely debated on legal, constitutional, and historical grounds. Mr. Dafiamakpo argued that the expansion of Ghana's justice system will not only improve access to justice but also create hundreds of new positions across the country. Speaking on PM Express with Evans Mensah yesterday, the South Dye MP said the proposed tribunals bill would establish at least one district tribunal in each of the over 200 districts, alongside 16 regional tribunals.
7: Law is saying that there will be a district tribunal in all the 261 districts minimum.
17: So why don't you create
7: this? Can I finish?
17: District courts in all districts.
7: Can I? All districts have courts now. We have all district courts. So these are additional courts. That's the first point of call. We are creating 200, and minimum 200.
17: But the difference being we have citizens participating.
7: Thank you very much. So we are doubling the district cost, at least by 261 new courts. We are also adding 16 new regional tribunals. As for the regional tribunals, the focus will be on the cases that have been identified both for the regional and then paneling. And the fact that above all this, it also offers employment for people.
18: Exactly. Look at that.
7: But why should this is
17: what,
7: to it?
17: This is what you actually want to do. You've not confirmed.
7: But what are you talking about? When you establish a court, it doesn't offer employment.
18: Establish cost to administer justice.
7: Good.
18: Not to provide employment.
7: It offers employment.
18: No.
7: All the justice administration matters you've spoken about is not sufficient for you.
18: I am telling you the reality
7: that uncle, tomorrow your nephew who will complete law school will be able to become a tribunal chairman in Adidome.
5: Reacting to the comments, Member of Parliament for Mesha South and Member on Parliament's Constitution and Legal Affairs Committee, Nane Ejebafo, said the minority had been vindicated by the remarks.
17: I'm very happy that Roxham has made this confession. I didn't want
7: What confession?
17: That it is for employment.
7: What confession?
17: This is why they pursued that so-called law school reform.
7: Why?
17: Because they think that that's an avenue to hire a lot of their people. But that is not the objective behind justice administration.
19: But the bill explicitly forbids politicians and politically affiliated people from being appointed.
17: But you see, when a person comes up to be appointed, you will not know. The judiciary is supposed to be independent. We are former parliamentarians affiliated with the NDC who are now justices of the Court of Appeal. They were once justices of the...
7: Don't you have justices of the High Court who are
19: On both sides.
7: No, do you want us...
19: No, he concedes.
7: Do you want us to go...
19: No, he concedes. Let him land. Maybe we don't have enough time.
7: How can you say this?
19: He concedes.
17: Roxy doesn't want me to talk.
7: I'm saying that you have a former regional secretary of the NPP. He's now a High Court judge.
19: Yeah, he concedes.
17: So don't people from different background can be appointed, except that at that police there's no politics.
5: Well, a senior lawyer and member of the Bar Council, Sam Okujatoyo, insisted the bar was not consulted. He was also on PM Express yesterday. Let's go to Zoom now and speak to lawyer Martin Pebu for his thoughts on this. Welcome to News 9. Could using employment creation as one of the key reasons for reintroducing tribunals open the door for more political interference in the judicial system?
20: Wow. It's not easy to stick out one's neck and be categorical about it, right? That it will lead to increase political interference. Because, you see, it's the case that this is a system we've been operating, which is that high court judges, etc., are appointed by the president. And we've been living with that for over 32 years in the Fourth Republic. Yeah. And thankfully, so this is the saving grace. We're about to amend the constitution, and the president will no longer be appointing the superior court justices. So let's say if these new judges will be appointed, by the current president, hopefully that will be the last. Once we change the constitution, the system will change. So for me, the greater focus should be on the benefits of the tribunal system, where we are going to benefit from day-to-day trial. It's been institutionalized in the bill. Now, if you look at the second schedule, yeah, you see that they say day-to-day, and then they have to finish within 42 days of starting the trial. You remember how we improved the election petition, and now we have a fixed number of days to finish. So, and a whole lot of other benefits of the tribunal system. So I think we should focus on that. It's also good that we are warning the government about political interference, okay? It's good. So hopefully it won't be so brazen. So the debate is good. But ultimately, I think all in all, the bill is a good step forward.
5: Martin Pebble, also the concerns of critics is that if you need to adjudicate cases easily, then you should create more courts. Why do you need to introduce or reintroduce tribunals?
20: Well, the thing is that justice emanates from the people. So if you look at the tribunal, the chairman must necessarily be a lawyer. The two other persons are not necessarily going to be lawyers. So what I'm saying is that this will be an increased number of lay citizens participating in the administration of justice. So to that extent, I wouldn't say that we should totally, I mean, write off the tribunal system. It's still in Article 142, 143. Yes, the regional tribunals, they are still in there. And if you go to the Courts Act, it's still part of our law, Section 24, 25, 26, 27, and I think 28.
5: Martin Pebble, we are grateful for your time. He's a private legal practitioner.
1: It's time for business. George Riafe is here with the latest. George, what do you have for us?
0: Well, Kenneth, coming up, National Petroleum Authority increases price floor for various products, signaling spike in fuel prices from this Thursday, contrary to earlier projection of a drop. And Ghana's biggest fintech firm, ZP, loses license to operate as Bank of Ghana insists their continuous existence poses serious risk to the entire payment system. The business news on Newsnight is brought to you by MTN Business. Welcome to the new world of business. Kingdom Books and Stationery, your number one stop shop for all your office essentials. President Hebal and Chaco, let's now settle for the details. And to our first story, the National Petroleum Authority has increased the price floor for the various petroleum products that are starting this Thursday, July 16, 2026. Now, based on this industry circular, the joint business has seen petrol is expected to actually go up from 12 Ghana cedis, 79 pesos, to 13 Ghana cedis, that is 28 pesos per liter. Diesel, on the other hand, will also go up from the 13 Ghana cedis, 54 pesos, to 14 Ghana cedis, 50, that is 35 pesos. Now, based on these reviews, it is clear that fuel prices would actually go up from this Thursday, contrary to earlier projections that we are going to see a reduction in prices. And based on this industry directive, actually, the price floor, no oil marketing company should be selling below these quotes that the National Petroleum Authority has actually put out. So be prepared to pay more for your fuel when you drive to any service station from this Thursday, rather than seeing a reduction in the various prices. Now, Ghana's biggest fintech company, that is ZPay, has now lost its license to operate in the country. According to the Bank of Ghana, it took the action because its continuous existence poses serious risk to the entire payment system. There is more in the following Business Desk report.
2: Members afternoon move to formally take over the corporate offices of ZPay at Cantonment in Accra to affix the official notice of the license withdrawal at the main entrance of the company's office. Our visit to the premises showed a skeletal staff as well as officials of the Bank of Ghana who were seen carrying out engagement at the office. Unlike previous instances where the entire offices of institutions that had lost their licenses were condoned off, the same cannot be said of today's action. Meanwhile, in a statement, the Bank of Ghana said its decision to revoke ZPay's license was based on multiple regulatory breaches and the company's persistent failure to comply with industry directives, as well as the terms and conditions of its license. The central bank added that ZPay's non-compliance was detrimental to the interests of its users. ZPay received its license to commence operations in Ghana in April 2020. Over the past few years, it has become one of the country's major platforms for remittance transfers, mobile money transactions, and payment for goods and services. However, for many observers, there are still unanswered questions about the implications of the Bank of Ghana's decision and whether the regulator's action has come too late, given the concerns the central bank itself has now raised.
0: And that is a Business Desk report. Meanwhile, banking consultant Dr. Richmond Itwine says the Bank of Ghana cannot excuse itself from the current predicament of ZPay.
21: To check your records, let me take you back. On 2023 November, the same company was suspended and fined for breaches of regulation. They were non-compliant. And I'm going to tell you one thing. They were a major player in the transfer business because they had an agreement with Remits and MoneyGram. And what they did was that monies came from all over the places in Europe. And don't forget, this company, ZPay, was also licensed by Financial Conduct Regulator, UK. So when he brought the license to Ghana, it looked like we gave a fair accompli, knowing that the British, which is a very robust regulator, has given him a license. So when he brought to Bank of Ghana, I don't think they took the necessary due diligence on him. But when he came in, he was a major player in remittance space.
0: Dr. Richmond Itwahini is a banking consultant. Now, Gold Board has signed a partnership agreement with Ghana Water Company to rehabilitate three key water treatment facilities in mining communities, and this agreement is worth 8.4 million Ghana cedis. The project is aimed at supporting utility companies to distill these water intake systems and enhance their reservoir capacities. Sammy Jemfi, Chief Executive of Ghana Gold Board.
22: Due to budget constraints for the time being, the Ghana Gold Board has decided to adopt a gradualist approach relative to our intention to support the rehabilitation of these critical water treatment plants. And so what we are doing today is in respect of an agreement to support the rehabilitation of three out of these six degraded water supply systems. And the three are all in mining areas.
0: Sammy Jemfi is Chief Executive of the Ghana Gold Board. And that's all for business on Newsnight.
1: Well, thank you very much, George, for bringing us the latest in business.

0: Now time for my favorite segment on the entire bulletin. It's Your Say, and Adam Kojo is in the studio. Adam, what are people saying?
1: Okay, so people are commenting on some of the stories we have done so far. This is coming from Angelo Kojo Fiagbe. He says, per public administration structures, the proposed tribunal is going to create jobs. Okay, and also Philip Abuchi from Keta says, good evening everyone. The MPP supporters are not feeling sympathy with a miracle, Abuaje. MPP should know very well that they are not coming to power again, or they should go and bring Ken Foyata to come and face the loss in Ghana. Hey, Philip Abuchi.
0: Philip Abuchi.
1: Abuchi. Anyway, Uncle Steve from Ashalibuchi says, the bill conditions are becoming too much. Iyoko behavior is... Iyoko's behavior on this is becoming inhumane. Using bailout conditions as punishment is highly unacceptable. It's giving the government a bad name and should not be allowed to continue. So these are some comments in here. We also have a voice note from Matilda in Keta, and she has this to say.
2: Matilda from Keta. I think the opposition NPP party, they must know that if they have power, or anyone have power, without using it well, there's a lot of consequences that involve in it. So the same as if you throw a ball onto a wall, it will surely come back to you.
3: If you throw a ball to the wall,
0: of course,
3: and then they will come back to you.
0: But some balls don't come back.
1: Yeah, so that's what we have over there. And as usual, Miracle and his bill issues are still trending.
0: Oy.
1: But yes, I

0: Why you not married?
1: I'll marry soon.
0: You'll marry soon. Mm. Okay, so when I came in, someone came in, TJ mm-hmm. from Achalibochi, says he has an answer. We'll come back and see if that's what UNFPA is also saying.
2: My name is TJ from Achalibochi. You know why the ladies or the guys are not ready to marry? Because of the money issue. The some who get some money do engagement, still going to do wedding. Why? The whites, they just do it once. The man take one ring, the woman to take one ring. They hear, they say you do engagement, another day you go before the man to take another ring. Those who are taking one ring too, they are not happy.
0: What are your thoughts on what TJ just said?
1: I agree with him 1,000%. You see, there are different types of marriages. There's the European style of marriage, which we call white wedding. There's our own style of marriage, which we call the traditional marriage. But unfortunately, in Ghana here,
0: we've changed
1: our wedding. We call it engagement.
0: Then the next day we go and buy another ring.
1: So we marry twice. That we do engagement, then which is supposed to be
0: a traditional,
1: valid traditional wedding, and then we go and do European wedding too.
0: Yeah.
1: Anyway,
0: so the UNFPA says Ghanaians and youth actually want to get married, but they cannot afford the wedding, and that is the bottleneck. In fact, 88% of respondents say financial security must be a precondition before they marry, and also is the reason why they cannot have children. Kenneth, have you seen the prices of Montessori fees?
1: I've seen them.
0: Yes.
1: Some of them are priced in dollars and all that.
3: So you're not married because of money, you're not married.
1: Oh, no. No. That's not the reason why Edem is not married. I know for Edem, money is not his problem.
3: Now, what's the
1: How
3: problem?
1: To spend money is his problem.
0: Emenu. Emenu. Emenu. Preach. Anyway, yeah, so that's what is coming in. In fact, when I was coming in, someone told me it's no longer Montessori. It's now multiple sorrows, because every time you have to bring out dollars. Anyway, a very popular pastor, Sam Kranchankra, has this for the young men who are saying they don't have money to marry.
4: Without faith, it is impossible to please God. You give sacrifices by faith. You come to church by faith. You relate to God by faith. You relate to your wife by faith. You marry by faith. You are 35, 36 years. All your waste is locked because the sperms are collected in your waist. And as a young man, you are not working right. What are you waiting for? Foolish boys.
0: So yes, this is from Apostle. He says, Kenneth, you marry by what?
1: By faith.
0: By faith. Yes.
1: Oh, I know.
0: Yeah.
1: Oh, but I haven't told you that money is the reason why I'm not married. Did I tell you that?
0: So, Kenneth, why are you not married?
1: No, I said soon. I will marry soon.
0: Okay, you will boah.
1: Anyway. Oh, what do you mean by boah?
0: Anyway, yes. Yeah, so, I'm out for you. See you tomorrow.
1: Thank you. Seat. That was Edem Kodjo with Your Say. Let's bring you more stories this evening.
5: Cabinet has held its third and final session to consider the government's position paper on proposals for reviewing Ghana's 1992 constitution, and that's according to the government spokesperson Felix Kwachiofusu. In a post on social media, he said the meeting would conclude cabinet's deliberations on the matter. The session follows two earlier cabinet meetings held to examine recommendations submitted by the Constitution Review Committee, chaired by Professor H. Kwesi Prempeh. The CRC presented its final report to President John Mahama in December last year after a nationwide consultation involving citizens from across the country. Here's President Mahama speaking ahead of today's meeting.
6: We've gone quite far. Cabinet is meeting on Friday to complete the government position paper. After that, I think the legal counsel and the attorney general will take about a week or two to put it all together. And after that is done, we'll, together with the Constitutional Review Committee report and the government position paper, we'll hand it over to the Constitutional Review Implementation Committee to kickstart the process of the constitutional review. The 1992 constitution has served us very well. It's been one of our best constitutions, and that is what has, you know, been the underpinnings of the Fourth Republic. And it has, the Fourth Republic has lasted longer than any other republic in our history. And so we believe that any tweaking

0: of the Constitution will only go to strengthening it even more and making a living document to take us for the next 30 years. And so we appreciate the support that you have given.
1: That there is President John Mahama. Now, the posting of a new head teacher to Bincheratanga MA Basic School in the Nanumba North Municipality sparked a new partnership between the school and the community. Together, they repaired classrooms, restored water, and improved the learning environment. The transformation has resulted in an increased enrollment by nearly 33% in 2 years. Emmanuel Givenu has more in the sixth episode of Crumbling Start Season 2.
2: Yes, clap your hands for him.
3: Bincheratanga MA Basic School in the Nanumba North Municipality has come to life again. Behind that growth is a community that decided not to wait for every solution to come from government.
4: Even the private schools, the parents are not taking their walls on the private school to my school because the walls are still coming. Even yesterday, I admitted 5 children. From the private school. Even when you look at the environment of the school, people are now recommended us.
3: The school did not look like this when Abdullahi Baba arrived as head teacher in 2024. One classroom block had remained without a roof for 4 years. The office and storeroom were damaged, but a new head teacher began with a little the school had.
4: 3,000 Ghana cedis in our cafes. So we use this to mold 20 benches through marker balls. And then the other remaining money, this block also too, was also part of it also to roof off. So we use it to roof it. So the parents says, what they have seen me doing, they will also give me a little money, that 23. So that we use this to renovate our office.
5: Even if I'm in farm and they need me, I'll leave my farm and come down and solve the problem within the school.
2: Why?
5: Because I'm also educated, but I'm not go far. But my ward, I want them to go to be a president or as any minister or any office holder.
3: Enrollment rose from 478 pupils in 2024 to 578 in 2025. Today, the school has 635 pupils.
6: In the dry season,
4: it's not easy. Up for furniture, we don't have furniture. The children are lying down on their bed to write. Even if I need 500, if I get 500, I will be okay.
3: The community has rebuilt its school and brought the children back. It now needs government to provide the additional teachers and furniture required to sustain that progress. Emmanuel Givenu, Joy News, Bincheratanga, Nanumba North Municipality, Northern Region.
1: Well, let's get more on this story and speak to the Municipal Chief Executive for the area, Abdul Samid Hamza. Mr. Hamza, welcome to Newsnight. What specific budget has been allocated this year to rehabilitate deprived schools, and when will those projects begin? Any idea?
7: Yes, good evening to our cherished listeners. Yes, I'm the Municipal Chief Executive for Nanumba, and I just want to say that Nanumba North is a municipality that is very large in terms of population, landmass, and schools. And I don't dispute the fact that Bincheratanga is a community that has so much populated students, and we know, and the vast nature of the municipality, equally we have equally a wide developmental gap that our government is working to close. For the past 8 years, we haven't seen any infrastructure development in terms of education. And coming to office, I do understand the challenges of the municipality, and it will surprise you to know that there are 3 areas we are working on as a municipality. We still have schools, many schools that are under threat. We still have schools that are populated, overly populated, congested schools.
1: Okay.
7: And we also have schools that are dilapidated.
1: Right. So, Mr. MC, what are you doing about it?
7: Hello?
1: What are you doing about it, sir? You've outlined the problem.
7: I'm establishing a fact to come to what we are doing about it. So, as a municipality, we are doing need-based assessment. We have done need-based assessment to be able to place the president's vision for bridging the infrastructure gap in education by the formula, the common fund allocation formula. This year alone, 2025, we have been able to build a 3-classroom block for the KG, 6-classroom blocks, 3-classroom blocks each for the primary school, and then 3-classroom block for the junior high school. If previously the last administration was able to do what we are doing, by now we wouldn't be talking of infrastructure deficit.
1: Right. MC, thank you very much. That is Abdul Samid Hamza. Let's also speak to Dominic Nitiwu briefly. He's the MP for Bimbila. Mr. Nitiwu, you're all too familiar with this particular infrastructure because you've provided some sort of support for them before in the past. Are you willing to offer more support to them now that they find themselves in such precarious situation?
8: Good evening to your listeners. Good evening to everybody. So, of course, once this situation has been brought to my attention, the duty of myself and other stakeholders to assist them. If the community could or the school could assist itself, they would not be in the situation they find themselves. So, I would immediately try to get in touch with the opinion of the particular the assemblyman and then the people in the area and then see what sort of assistance we can give to the people to remedy the situation. I don't know the extent of the situation, but I'll get in touch and make sure that there's some bit of support for the people. It's very important, but it's not isolated. There are many, many other schools that have similar problems, but we cannot solve all of them at once. You know, resources are limited, especially to that of the member of parliament.
1: Okay.
8: But I'll try and make sure that the sort of support that they need to remedy the situation, I'll do it.
1: Dominic Nitiwu, we're grateful for your time this evening. He's the MP for Bimbila, and that does it for Newsnight. Today we are making way for the sports team to bring you live commentary between Spain and France.
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0: In the book of Psalm, chapter 63, verse 1, David said, "Early will I seek thee." Abraham was an early riser. Joshua was an early riser. Moses was an early riser. Jesus prayed early in the morning. David also prayed early in the morning. What about you? Be an early riser as you join God's servant, the pastor, Obed Joy Obing, on prayer line on Love 99.5 FM from Mondays through to Fridays, 2 a.m. to 5 a.m. each day. Prayer line, the presence of the Lord is here. Prayer line, commanding your morning to influence your day.

0: Like Burner Boy says, come follow your desire. Tonight, it's a bit to follow desire for both teams. One for the Le Blay of France and also the other, the La Roja of Spain. It's the World Cup semi-final, big one. Good evening. From all of Arlington, Texas, where football reality collides with the brightest lights at the FIFA World Cup tonight. This is not just a semi-final. It's a battle between two morning giants chasing football mortality. France, the reigning powerhouse of the world football, of course, after Argentina, arrives with amp, pace, power, proven stars, and what have you. Spain, the masters of the possession game, have once again reminded the world why they remain one of the game's greatest footballing nations. The road here has been unforgiving for them, however. France have swept aside Sweden, Paraguay, and Morocco without conceding in any knockout stages. Spain, however, have come against the Austrians, Portugal, and of course been resilient against the Belgians to end their place in the Final Four. Now 90 minutes or perhaps more separate one of these nations from a World Cup final. Will France be explosive transitions overpower Spain's possession, or will La Roja press resistantly and patiently? Mbappe against Spain's declined defense, Mbappe against Lamine Yamal. Joshua, it's the big night here in Texas. How do you see the game panning out?
1: Yeah, this is going to be a very great game for us to watch. The semi-final of the FIFA World Cup, the stakes couldn't be any much higher. The last time these two teams played in a very competitive fixture, that was the Euros in 2024. We saw what Lamine Yamal did on the stage. And I think tonight is going to be an Mbappe versus Lamine Yamal, where both players are going to have to step up and get something for their respective countries. If you ask me, I think it tilts slightly in favor of France, but let's see how the game goes.
0: Tilting slightly in favor of France, but let's see how the game goes for Didier Deschamps, the French national team manager. It's Dayo Upamecano, William Saliba in the heart of defense. Look at Dini and Jules Koundé, they sandwich them. Tchouaméni and Adrien Rabiot sit right ahead of them. Dembele, Olise, Bradley Barcola, and Kylian Mbappe form the dangerous attacking quartet. While for Luis de la Fuente, it's Kukrea, Laporte, Kubasi, and Poro making the back four. Unai Simon, Rui, and Rodri are in the middle of the pack. Alex Baena, Omo, Lamine Yamal, and Mikel Oyarzabal make the final front four quartet. It's France versus Spain here in Texas. 5 minutes into the game. The French, obviously, looking to make the earliest incursion and probably get a first goal. Joshua, there has been a change. Bradley Barcola comes in for Desailly. What has probably informed that decision from Didier Deschamps?
1: I honestly think that Didier Deschamps wants to have a lot of options on the bench in the second half. Of course, if you look at his games throughout the tournament in the knockout phases, he's not had a lot of goals in the first half. So you want to see a French side that will still maintain their compact and the way they attack in terms of how solid they are, but also having so much options on the bench to bring forward in the second half to be able to kill the game if the Spanish prove stubborn. I think that is what he's trying to do. Of course, you cannot even look at Bradley Barcola and say that he's inferior to Désiré Doué. Both players have been super solid for the French national team this tournament, and I think that it is just a variation to help them remain, you know, very solid in the substitutions in the second half.
0: I also do think that is a major part of the game plan of the French tonight. It's direct pace into the channel, and the two wingers, Bradley Barcola is the most direct, the one that likes to use his pace to go straight into those channels and create chances. But let's see if that is what will unfold tonight. It's Spain versus France here in Texas. Live commentary brought to you by Donima Steel Complex, by Pepsodent, by McBerry Biscuit, by Amuzu Health Food. The game has been restarted on the far side, on the right-hand side with Jules Koundé. The French will pull forward. Ousmane Dembele, the ball has been worn off him. But the Spaniards, like they do, patiently, calmly. It's Fabian Ruiz that is patiently on the ball, looking to progress with the Spaniards. Alex Baena on the far side. To Rodri Cascante, the captain on the side. To Fabian Ruiz. Paul Kubasi will look to break the lines from far, but he carries the ball forward. Kubasi, he finds Lamine Yamal in between the lines, but Lamine has been shrugged off by Adrien Rabiot. Then to die with Upamecano. Upamecano finds the one between the line. The French will pull for it now. The pace of Kylian Lutin Mbappe. He was looking for that run. It was Michael Olise looking for that run of Kylian Lutin Mbappe. But good positioning to prevent that pass from going through from Rodriguez Kante. Dani Olmo on the edge of the box.
1: Ooh.
0: Referee. Dani Olmo has been brought on the edge of the box. It's a foul. Right at the edge of the box. On Adrian Rabiot. He's the culprit. Tonight, it's the El Salvadorian referee, Ivan Barton. He's the man in charge of making sure that there is sanity in this one. Mbappe obviously doesn't agree with the call, but Adrian Rabiot will go into the books of the referee. Joshua Hawk, dangerous can for the French. And even
1: I think tonight, one thing that the Spanish would want to do is to have the ball as fast as possible and try to release it as quick as possible. If they try to do that, then it means that the French would want to now commit a lot of fouls and tackles, which will result in some of these free kicks. And you know very well that if they get free kicks just in and around the area of the box, and Lamine Yamal steps behind it and is able to use an individual brilliant moment to get the ball at the back of the net. So in terms of defense, I think the French would have to maintain the solidity and look at how they tackle, because the Spanish would want to play very fast, and that may cause them to, you know, get so many fouls during the game.
0: That is just at the edge of the box, but the Spaniards do have a trial in a tete-a-tete. The referee didn't have his magic spray. He had to summon it from the fourth official. And there he comes, Ivan Barton. He's finally gotten his spray. It's Lamine Yamal, Mikel Oyarzabal, and Alex Biner in a tete-a-tete. Who is going to be the man? This favors a right foot touch. So Alex Biner goes, but then it goes into the French wall. Lamine Yamal will come again, puts in the ball to the far post. Has been cleared out by Dayo Upamecano. Fabian Ruiz will come back. But he comes off the body of Jules Koundé. And it's a welcome throw in for the Spaniards. An attacking one at that. Rodriguez Kante. To Dominic Laporte. Laporte will look to break the lines, but goes to Rodri. Rodri patiently and calmly spreads the ball to Pau Kubasi. Kubasi sends the ball to the far side in Pedro Porro. He will look for the run in between the lines of Lamine Yamal, but it was hastily hit and Lamine couldn't get to it. William Saliba finds Orient Tchouameni. Tchouameni takes the ball back to his goalkeeper, but then Mike Maignan will find a brilliant pass in Adrien Rabiot. But there they come, the French boys, with pace and the precision that we're speaking about in the area of the Spaniards. Ball goes back again to Luka Dini, near the new Paris Saint-Germain boy. Comes back to Dayo Upamecano. Upamecano is looking for options in the center circle. He lacks a few, but goes back to Orient Tchouameni. Tchouameni to William Saliba. Back to Tchouameni. In between the two center backs, Orient Tchouameni is stepping up to dictate the pace of the game. Upamecano spreads the ball, looking for the run of Jules Koundé. Koundé was first to it, but has been shrugged off the ball by Emerick Laporte. It's an interesting first opening 12 minutes here in Texas, with everybody looking on. Xavi Hernandez, he's in the stands, of course. He won the World Cup in 2010 in South Africa for the La Roja. Tonight, he hopes that this generation will make it to the final at the Hard Rock Stadium in Miami just on Sunday. Maybe the Spaniards will get to win the next World Cup in a couple of years. In 16 years, maybe they would have done two World Cups. Not easy. Ball is Mike Maignan. Finds Michael Olise. That's a bad pass to Michael Olise. Very, very feeble passing there. Olise drops deeper to receive the ball from the left-hand channel of the Spanish defense. Only spreads the ball, goes to Luka Digne to the left hand side of the French defense. Luka Digne, he has one ahead of him in Bradley Barcola, but it's Kylian Luton Mbappe. Mbappe is the big man for the big stage. Press the ball, he was looking for the run of Ousmane Dembele, but Dembele, it was a shade late. He wasn't in tandem with the flight of that ball, and he didn't seem to have been on the same wavelength. What a boys, there you go. Dembele, Spaniards to spread the ball into the box, but there you go. Good job done by the French. Joe Koundé, Michael Olise. Michael Olise again, he is not having a good game. Was looking to beat Fabian Ruiz in the middle of the pack, but then Fabian Ruiz does a good job in winning that ball back for the Spaniards. Ball comes to Pau Kubasi in the defensive area of the Spaniards. Then to Marco Correa. Correa just in and around the center circle. Fabian Ruiz gets the ball, takes it back again to Emerick Laporte, to Rodri, in between the two center backs. So Laporte spreads it to the left hand side. Marco Correa has Alex Baena, leaves it for the man that plays for Atletico de Madrid. Alex Baena, Baena looks to come inside. It comes to Fabian Ruiz. Ruiz to Rodri Cascante. Rodri in the middle of the pack has been brought down by Michael Olise late in that challenge. The Bayern man is playing more central tonight, like he has done in the last couple of games for the French. He has had to do some defensive duties in the middle of the park, and obviously he is not a guy to go into these battles, these tackles, Michael Olise. It's a free kick for the Spaniards. They effect it quickly. Rodri Cascante to Emerick Laporte, to Marco Correa, back to Emerick Laporte, to Fabian Ruiz. Fabian spreads the ball to the left hand side, goes to Alex Baena. Baena, Fabian Ruiz puts in a good cross, but ball has been cleared. Sending a long one. Mbappe's run has been looked for. There you have it. The French, they're dangerous in this area. Mbappe, but then good recovery. Mbappe puts it again. That is the danger of the French national team. That is the danger of the French national team. The turnovers, the transitions, the pace, the directness. When Dembele drops and pulls about two or three players to him, on that occasion, it was Mbappe versus Kubasi. There you have it. It was a very, very, very good, very good return run from Pedro Porro to save the day. It was a short corner kick, put it in the box, but couldn't go far. The Spaniards to clear their lines. Lamine Yamal looked to control that one, but it goes out of touch. And referee says you have to hold on play. Adrian Rabiot, Michael Olise, Laurent Tchouaméni, Ousmane Dembele, closed down by Baena. Dembele inside and outside. Dembele puts it across to the far post. Bradley Barcola controls it in the box. Bradley Barcola struggling to get maximum control on that ball. That's been forced out by Lamine Yamal, but the cross comes in again. Well cleared by Emerick Laporte. Didier Deschamps in a very strict mood on the touchline, as though he's a class 6 headmaster. Didier Deschamps, Saliba, Upamecano in the area of the French still. 17 minutes done, no goal to either side. It's live commentary on Love 99.5. The Spaniards to steal possession, but still not in very good control of it. Emerick Laporte, he calms it down in his own area. Laporte. Patiently, the Spaniards. They break the lines, finds Fabian Ruiz. Fabian is asking for men to push forward. spreads the ball to the far side to Marco Crea. He has Alex Miner next to his side. What is he trying to do? Kukrea sends the ball back again to Laporte. Emeric Laporte looking to break the lines. Nice one. Finds Michael Crea in the underlap and run by the guy with Pomicano. He will shepherd the ball and shepherd Michael Crea and protect it and make sure that there is no harm. None at all. From that brilliant pass from Emeric Laporte. Joshua, that's exactly how the Spaniards are looking to play. Looking for those balls in between the line to break down the French.
1: Yeah.
0: Aaron's day.
1: You know, that is what would help them, because as it stands now, both teams are playing some kind of expansive football and trying to also maintain some defensive solidity as well. But the Spanish are able to find those spaces, and I think that's very good. The French at the same time are also finding those, you know, long runs, especially when they are on the counter-attack. So it looks like the game is fairly balanced on both sides. It's very interesting what we are seeing so far. I think we could get a goal in the next 5 to 10 or 15 minutes.
0: It should be a goal in the first half, says my man Joshua Olotu. From either side, based on how the game is going, the prognosis and progression of the game, it should be a goal. But Pau Kubasi, he risks that play for the Spaniards in their own half. Kubasi to Laporte, spreads it in between the lines, finds Dani Olmo. Olmo to Rodri Cascante. Now still with Olmo. Olmo takes the ball back to Emeric Laporte. Laporte presses it to the far side. To Mark Kukrea. Kukrea is lining up across. He puts in one brilliantly. He takes a loop, but into nobody in particular. Lamine Yamal puts his body on the line. It's a penalty! Lamine Yamal Ibanez Nezraoui. He has engineered, conjured, and made a penalty. In 18-yard box with the French. It was a long ball into the box. Very, very awkward one for Luca Digne. Just when Luca couldn't control it, Lamine put his body on the line, and Lamine obviously engineered and forced that penalty. That is not a penalty. That's a handball.
1: No, but
0: that is a handball even before that. That is not a penalty. That cannot stand as a penalty.
1: It has to go to the VAR. It has to go to the VAR. I hope the referee would go and look at this at the VAR.
0: Luca Digne is not excited, but it looks like it's a penalty. At least until Ivan goes to review it. This can alter the trajectory of the game. Mikel Oyarzabal is with the ball in his arms. The Spaniards, they've not done enough, but they've won a penalty just yet. Let's see if Ivao conclude it. It looks like the on-field decision stands. And Ivan Barton, we've still not had the VAR check on the screens just yet.
1: But this is going to be a very controversial decision if it stands.
0: That is not a penalty in a million years, in my opinion. But the referee pointed straight to the spot. The decision is a penalty for Spain. It's a massive moment in this World Cup semi-final. 20 minutes gone. The deadlock could be broken from 12 yards. France protesting. Spain are celebrating. It's Mikel Oyarzabal. Versus Mike Maignan. The Spaniards, they are praying. Oyarzabal, he stands over the ball. Puts it in there, Mikel Oyarzabal! It's the Real Sociedad man. The strike first in the World Cup semi-final on the Spaniards. It's the coolness, the composure, and absolute conviction from Mikel Oyarzabal, the man that plays for Real Sociedad. He buries the penalty into the top right corner. De La Rioja have the breakthrough, and they have been searching for it for some time. The Spanish fans, obviously, here in Texas, they do erupt into celebration. The French players stunned, but they will have to pick themselves up. Joshua, Spain 1, France 0, game on.
1: Of course, you look at how that particular penalty was conceded. Too much space in the French defense. So you saw how Marco Correa was able to pick up the ball and get that cross into the box. Of course, Lucadinha, I don't think he saw Lamine Yamal right behind him. He would have been more cautious and he would have tried to clear the ball in a different manner other than what he did. And you can see that when he just turned, he tried to kick the ball and he kicked Lamine Yamal. But of course, I don't agree with the decision that was a penalty. It looked like the ball has struck Lamine Yamal's hand. The on-field decision was that the penalty had to stand. So of course, that is what it is. 1-0. I think the game is going to take a different turn as it stands, and the French are going to try to be a bit compact at the back and try and play on the counter very fast and very rapid, and also get their men in front of the attack to be very, very clinical.
0: There you go. The French are down. They would have to respond. The French have scored in every game in the World Cup so far. It's the first hydration break, Joshua.
1: Look,
0: the Spaniards are by a goal to zero.
1: I think that decision, I don't know why it wasn't contested. I don't know why the French players didn't, or the French bench didn't try to call the referee to look at that. And it's difficult to defend it, obviously, because of how the Lucadinha handled the situation in the penalty box. It's very difficult to defend. And look, this now changes how the outlook of the first half is even going to look like, because you do realize that in most of the games that the French have played in this tournament, they haven't often conceded in the first half. They've always found a way to come back into from the recess and then got their game moving. It may be the same for them this time around. I do expect that Didier Deschamps is able to look at what is going on the pitch and, you know, help the players understand how they need to play, especially moving forward, because they've gotten quite a number of chances. They haven't made anything out of it. But I still trust that Didier Deschamps can get something out of his boys, perhaps even before the first half is over and maybe before the recess. They could get an equalizer. And, I mean, I think we are in for a very interesting game tonight. Let's see how it goes. But live commentary on Love 99.5 FM is brought to you by Amuzu Hair Food. 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The live commentary is also brought to you by McBerry Biscuit. McBerry Biscuit says this is the World Cup predict and win. Every day, tune in to the Drive Time Show with Melvin the Enigma between 4 p.m. and 6 p.m. Predict the scoreline of the various games that are going to be played. And if you get it correct, you stand a chance of winning amazing prizes during this World Cup season. Predict the winning team and also predict the correct score. And McBerry is ready to reward football lovers during this tournament with so much prizes. McBerry biscuits, shirts, caps, mugs, football, and a whole lot. So what are you waiting for? 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
0: It looks like there is a problem for William Saliba. And it's Crystal Palace's Maxence Lacroix. Two big problems for the French. First, it was that penalty, unfortunate one conceded by Lucas Digne. Then the penalty that scored from Mikel Oyarzabal. Now it's the center back, leader of the center back, that is out injured, William Saliba. Can the nights get any better for the French? Can they salvage this? It's a throw-in. In the out of long one into the part of Ousmane Dembele. He gets it to Michael Olise. Olise keeps it in play. He has been pushed off of the ball by Marco Kreia. I feel the game is going to be really nasty in the next few minutes.
1: So the Spanish are trying to be a bit more physical.
0: Yeah.
1: To kill the French spirit. Yeah.
0: The game is going to be very, very nasty soon. The Marco Kreia has been shown a yellow card and he has been in the referee's books. Ousmane Dembele is behind that one. The French would have to respond. Ideally, in this half, we're not taking it to halftime. Dembele sets in one diagonally, but the poorly executed one. It only goes as far as Unai Simon. It goes only as far as Unai Simon. Spaniard to pull forward, but the ball has gone out of touch. It's Pau Cubasi that tried to engineer something on the right hand side of the Spaniard. It's a throw-in. Pedro Porro restart play using Fabian Ruiz. Goes back again. He's looking for Pau Cubasi. Cubasi takes the ball straight to his goalkeeper, Unai Simon. Simon lunges into it. He goes into the center circle. Maxence Lacroix with his first touch will win it. Michael Olise has been really, really sluggish in this game. Took a touch skillfully, stylistically in the middle of the park, but it was needless and the Spaniards have got a possession again. Fabian Rodri Cascante in the center circle, has spread it to the far side. Rodri in between the lines, locates Alex Baena. Baena couldn't keep it under his cush. The ball comes in the center of the park again. The Spaniards, though, position themselves to wrestle possession back to their control again. Back to Emerick Laporte. Laporte in between the lines. Now back again. Samuel Laporte presses it to the far side. Goes for Dani Olmo. Has Marco Kreia in the underlapping run. Goes for Marco Kreia again. It's a good job done by Dawid Upamecano. Coming across to do a good defensive job aggressively. Upamecano clears his lines and it's a cheering for the Spaniards. As the French have been rattled, they need to make some, get some psychological boost. It's a tough moment in the game for them. But the Spaniards don't care. They'll come again. Rodrigo Ascanti, Emerick Laporte, all in their own area. Fabian Ruiz will drop to receive the play. Fabian Ruiz progressing with the ball. Dani Olmo lining one up. Dani Olmo, he puts a foot into it, but that was poorly executed by the Barcelona star man, Dani Olmo. And the ball flies into the sky of Texas. Joshua, 34 minutes. In the last couple of minutes, the French have seen all sorts of negatives. How do they respond?
1: If I were Didier Deschamps, I would tell my boys to calm down. I think the defense of the French are being exposed at this moment. You do recall, or you do agree with me, that in this tournament they haven't really been tested in terms of their defense. So you see how the Spanish are playing through them. Their defensive line cover needs to be really watched. The way Jules Koundé and Dayot Upamecano do defend when they are being pinned back is something that needs to
0: it's
1: be looked at.
0: Chance! Offside. That would have been dangerous. One of those moments, the French poured forward. A long ball into the path of Alex Biner. And he did beat Mike Maignan on that occasion. But he was in an offside position before the ball was launched in.
1: The French, they do need to be very careful, especially with how they are defending. Because they are not trying to play too much compact football at the back. It means that there's going to be a lot of space to be exploited. And if you don't also organize your defensive line cover well, it means that so many underlapping and overlapping runs will get players like Marco Correa to get the ball and get it into the box. And that spells doom for you. You're going to be carved open easily.
0: There you go. The underlaps killing the French. And of course, I think the Spaniards are also winning their duels. Those two central midfielders, Rodri and Fabian Ruiz, have been really, really instrumental for them. Koundé to Tchouaméni in settled play now in the center circle of the French. Ball for Maxence Lacroix to Luca Digne. Luca plays the reverse pass to Lacroix. Lacroix, there he goes to the far side to Luca Digne. Digne tries to push the ball forward, but then there's no option. Takes the ball back again to his partner Maxence Lacroix. Then in the middle of the park now, Orient Tchouaméni. A good play from Ousmane Dembélé. Spreads it to the far side to Bradley Barcola. Barcola, the Paris Saint-Germain man, being closed down by two players. The overlapping run has been sent, but decides against it and goes for power. There was a good overlapping run from Luca Digne, and I think that was a better option here. He should have gone for Luca Digne, but he went for power. And again, that execution wasn't good enough. The French still drill here in Texas by a goal to zero. The Spaniards will come on the far side. Alex Biner, Marco Kreia goes to his side. Then to Fabian Ruiz. He steps into the middle of the park, beats two men, spreads it to Dani Olmo. Olmo being closed down by three French players. They win the ball, but only as far as the Spaniards. Pedro Porro lunges into that one and it goes out of touch. It's 37 minutes. France trailing, Spain up in the semi-final of the World Cup. The last time the French got beaten in a major tournament against a European side, it was the Spaniards. The Spaniards have gone 32 games and counting without losing, and it's a big error from Mike Maignan. The Spanish will pick it up. There they come again. It's a good chance. Spain, good chance. That should have been a second goal. Like I said, the French are rattled. They are in all sorts of problems. Look at that from Mike Maignan. Then to Rodrigo Ascanti, played a reverse pass. Lamine Yamal combined nicely with Dani Olmo. Yamal teed it to Fabian Ruiz, but Fabian, he just couldn't connect with that one to keep it on touch. That should have been the second goal, Joshua.
1: Oh, look, like I said earlier, the French defense is being exposed. They need to keep their composure. I think the first goal has rattled them. They are still trying to pick themselves up, but they need to pick themselves up quickly to stay in the game, else it's going to be very difficult for them to win.
0: It's going to be very, very difficult for them to win, but Fabian Ruiz will come again. He will put in another cross into the far post. He's looking for Alex Baena. Can he get to that Letty man? The Letty man gets to it and finds Lamine Yamal. Lamine being closed down by two players, Maxence Lacroix. And then Luka Danyen. It's a goal kick. It's a goal kick for the French. Ivan Barton. Luka Danyen is not getting it easy at all from Lamine Yamal. Ibanez Nazari. That should have been a corner kick.
1: Yeah.
0: There we go again. Mike Maignan puts a long ball into the center circle area, but Nkunde couldn't control it. The French will look to win possession. Ball has been sent back into the middle of the park. Michael Olise, he doesn't win the physical battle in there. That is not his strength. Ball goes back again to Michael Olise. He shies away from the physical battle, gets help, and win it this time. It's brought down by Rodri Cascante, who is very interested in the physical battles. I think the French are suffering, not in defense, but in the middle of the park.
1: That is true.
0: They are allowing Rodri and the likes to be able to control in the middle. And then with the likes of Michael Olise, he is not a natural dweller. He just wants to have the ball and move. And they need to make sure that they get somebody. Maybe in the second half, somebody else has to come in to get a control that they want for them. The French will pull forward. So it's a foul. Offside. That is a correct call. Mbappe had drifted into an offside position. And a correct call from the referee. Ball has been sent back to Unai Simon. It's a dangerous one. Unai will clear his lines. Puts it in there. But Rodri Cascante will clear the lines for the Spaniards. It will only come as far as Dayo Upamecano. And as you can see, Didier Deschamps asking his charges to remain calm. The ball has been lofted into the path of Kylian Lutin Mbappe in the box now. Kylian, again, he has been drifted into an offside position, and it's another offside for Kylian Lutin Mbappe. Wow, that is contentious.
1: Very, very, that is very slight.
0: That is contentious.
1: But I do get a sense that the Spanish have become quite confident after going into the lead.
0: Yes, they have. I mean, now, you know, the biggest issue for the Spaniards was that if they go chasing the game too much, they leave spaces for the French to exploit.
1: Yeah.
0: Now you are down, so you have to chase, and they can be a little bit calm. So it helps them in the balance of probability. It puts them in a good place as it stands. But let's see. Let's just see. Miracle Port. He didn't have the best of club seasons, but there he is, having an excellent World Cup. Rodri Cascante. Fabian Ruiz spread it to the far side, looking for Lamine Yamal, Ibanez Nazari, and again Luka Danyen chooses safety, goes to his goalkeeper. Mike Maignan being pressed by, but the Spaniards, he spread it to the far side, gets Mbappe. Good combination play. This should be it. Should be the equalizer. But good job done by Unai Simon. Good job done by Unai Simon. I really want to see a starting position on that occasion. That was a brilliant job by Unai Simon to come and sweep up and mop up behind his defenders. Just look at that. This was it. This would have been it. Starting position for Unai Simon was brilliant. He committed everything to it.
1: I think that was very brave on his side to have come out and get that clearance.
0: With how the Spaniards play, a sweeper goalkeeper is number one.
1: Very good.
0: You have the ball into the box and a corner kick for the French. Jules Koundé at the edge of the box puts in a cross again. The second ball forced Unai Simon. Unai is able to clear it.
2: What is this reference?

It's a drop ball to the French from Dembele. That's been brought on the edge of the box, and referee says that it's a foul on Fabian Drie. His club teammates, both of them, they do disagree with him. At this stage, they are not friends. Well, he engineered that. Yeah. It's a free kick for the French at the edge of the 18-yard box. 44 minutes into the game.

0: the 45 minutes yet. Just the number of minutes the referee add on. And a couple of seconds to go. It's an infringement on Fabian Nri by Adrian Rabiot. This is a game that Didier Deschamps should have started Manu Koné with the two other midfielders.
1: I was wondering why he chose to go with Aurélien Tchouaméni.
0: No, even with Aurélien, I mean, he wants more cover.
1: Okay.
0: But then still add Manu Koné so that you have more steel in the midfield.
1: So you have like a 4-3-3?
0: Yeah, 4-3-3. Take it away from them. Because Bakola, Mbappé, Dembélé is enough.
1: Yeah.
0: You don't necessarily need Olise. But, I mean, you done half-time, full-time. You done the first 45 minutes, just a couple of seconds to go. 6 minutes added on. And still the Spaniards. I mean, where Olise receives the ball, I don't like it. But, I mean, it's the quality of Olise. Puts the ball in between the lines again. Mm. Bad pass. Between Olise and Dembélé, forces a foul. A lot of turnovers. It's taking the sting out of the sail of the French.
1: Yeah.
0: And the Spaniards are happy. Because Olise receives the ball very deep. He's a little bit sluggish on the ball. He always wants to twist and turn. It can cause a lot of problem. The Spaniards restart play. There is legend Usain Bolt. The fastest man in the history of fast men in the world. He's on the bench. If that's on the bench, he's in the stands in Texas. The French have an attacking throwing. Luca Digne. He effects it quickly. To Maxence Lacroix. Lacroix. To Aurélien Tchouaméni. Tchouaméni to Dao Upamecano. Upamecano spreads it to the right hand side. Now, Koundé will come. Puts the ball in the box. Was looking for the run of Kylian Luton Mbappe. But Badi Bakola, he picks up the ball. Bakola to Dembélé. Dembélé controls it to Tchouaméni. Back to the far side again. It's Adrien Rabiot. Put the ball back into the box. I don't understand how they didn't realize that that's an offside. That's offside all day, all along.

Madrid Marco Kreia. He doesn't look okay. Next one, we send in a long one. Lamine Yamal wins that first ball. Good control, but look at Dini. Work hard to gain possession for the French. It's a good one, turnover from the French. Possession has been lost by Diop, by Adrien Rabiot. Kylian Lutin Mbappe drop deep to come and help in the defensive job. But the ball goes back to Simon. Simon in between the lines, find Fabien Ruiz. The French will pick it up. Orient Tchouaméni. Tchouaméni. But allows time to pass, and then the Spaniards will pull back in their numbers. Michael Olise on the right hand side. Back to Orient Tchouaméni. Tchouaméni to Upamecano. Upamecano to Maxence Lacroix. Lacroix pressing to the left hand side. Then to Badi Bakola. Bakola back to Luka Dean. Dean to Lacroix. Lacroix finds Michael Olise. Olise to Jukunde. Juice twist and tangs, but he has been brought down and it's a foul. He's been brought down by Alex Bynum. Orient Tchouaméni will pick up the ball from his own half, then they spread it to the far side in between the lines. The French will come forward. Rodri has had a fantastic game in this game. Just control the ball on the ball. He has stepped back to come and do the defensive duties. What a player he has been. He has truly shown captain's performance in the first 45 minutes for the Spaniards.

and his charges continue for another 45 minutes and book a place in the World Cup final. The last time they did that was years ago, and the last time they did, they won it. Lacroix, Pamecano, Tijou Koundé. Michael Olise beats his man on the line, but the ball goes out of touch. It's a throw-in for the French.

0: French restart the play again. To Upamecano. Centrally now to Maxence Lacroix. The crowd spread it to the far side. To Bradley Barcola. In between the lines now. The French killing it to Mbappe. Beat one, beat two. They put in the box. Again, Rodri Cascante. What a 45 minutes. What a game he has had. Luca Dini. He's opting for a long throw. And he goes back to his own defense. Maxence Lacroix, who spread it to Joe Koundé. Koundé sent it to the far side in Michael Olise. Michael Olise has next to him. Ousmane Dembele can he win a penalty too. Has been brought down in the box. And referee Ivan Barton brings an end to the first half here in Texas, with the Spaniards having their noses in front, Joshua.
1: Yeah, I would want to believe that the French have to decide what the second half would be for them, because they haven't been in this position all through the tournament, being on the losing end going into the first half. Most of the time, they are going into the first half either in a goalless situation or they should have been able to score. But in this situation, they are down. In terms of mentality, they would want to make sure that they are encouraged and they still know what they have to do in the second half, which is try and get some more spaces or options in the midfield, because Michael Olise has looked very uninspiring so far. He's not looked himself. I think that is the only problem they will have to fix. They also have to check their defensive solidity, because it looks like they are giving the Spanish more options and more spaces to play through them, which looks very dangerous. Aside that, I think it's more of a psychological issue that is going on the pitch between the two sides. And if Spain get their act right in the second half, they may suffocate the French more and they may just go ahead to win this game. It's all to play for in the second half, because I think we still have a very interesting game on our hands. And when it happens like this, you still want to trust Kylian Mbappe and Ousmane Dembele. When they get their moments, they'll be able to, you know, make a mark and, you know, shock the Spanish as well. But let's see how the second half goes. I think that we still have a game on our hands.
0: Let's see how the second half goes. Thanks, my man, Joshua Olotu. But I'll leave you with Die Die for a few seconds and then we'll be back. Eagle.

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0: Die, here we go. It's second half commentary. Between France and Spain, Joshua, what do you expect in the second half of this game?
1: I think there's been a change by the French already. I can see Manu Kone on the pitch. So it looks like Didier Deschamps, he's already activating his tactical changes, which is very necessary to keep the French in the game. They will have to be 100% in terms of their focus and concentration in the second half. They don't want to make the mistakes they made in the first half. They want to make sure that they have everything it takes to send this game either into extra time or get the winner in normal time. But on the Spanish side as well, I expect them to maintain the same level of physique, energy that they had in the first half after they went into the lead. The confidence came up, but that is what will make this game very interesting. I think we have a very good game on our hands. Let's see how the second half pans out.
0: Manu Kone is on for Adrian Rabiot. It's the second half live commentary on Love 99.5 France versus Spain. The French are trailing the Spaniards. But the Spaniards have looked to make changes. The French, it's a long ball into the path of Alex Baena. He couldn't get there. The French are just 45 minutes away from this being their last game in the World Cup. Maxence Lacroix into the path of Orien Tchouameni to Manu Kone. Manu to Luka Digne. Digne has been closed down again on the far side. Lamine Yamal wins that ball. That was such a sloppy play from Luka Digne, Joshua.
1: They've come back into the second half with the same lack of concentration they had in the first half. They need to keep up that game. Otherwise, I don't know, they may concede more than one goal in this game.
0: Michael Olise battling it out with Marco Correa, but Correa will win that. Franks again. Unai Simon will find Marco Correa in those channels, but the French will battle to win that one. Referee Ivan Barton, he said it's a throw-in. It's a big, big second 45 minutes for the French, and more so here on Love 99.5. It's Spain 1, France 0 for a place in the World Cup final in Miami at the Hard Rock Stadium. Who gets the nod, the French or the Spaniards? As it stands, the Spaniards have their noses in front. Long ball into the center circle. Tchouameni. Upamecano wants his head, but he's holding his leg.
1: he's very interesting player for the French.
0: Look. Oh. Big man Upa. Hey. There they come again, the French, but look at Digne. Referee says play must continue. The French at fullback definitely struggling with Luka Digne in there. It's Pedro Porro combining nicely with Lamine Yamal, Ibanez Nazari. He couldn't control that. Ivan Barton says play must continue. There they come, the French. Manu Kone, Michael Olise in between the lines to Kylian Lutin Mbappe. Mbappe was looking for the run of Badi Bakola, but the French will have to work out to win the ball back. Good job done by Fabien Ri. Only as far as Orien Tchouameni, but the Spaniards will pick up the play again. They'll spread it into the center circle to Dani Olmo. Dani Olmo. It's a foul on Mikel Oyarzabal, and referee will stop play. It was a long one in there. Oyarzabal, he blocked the movements of Maxence Lacroix and won that foul. And this was the one on Lamine Yamal.

0: It's a ball long into the part of the flank. It's a big chance for Spain. Lamine Yamal. Offside.
1: So many times the French have left spaces in behind and it's still been exploited. I don't know what antidote Didier Deschamps has for that. Of course, they conceded in a low block, but if they continue playing like this, it's only a matter of time until they concede more than three goals in the second half.
0: There you go. Manu Kone loses possession in the middle of the park. Kylian Lutin Mbappe picks it up. Can the French come? But the turnover hasn't been successful for them, the French. Unai Simon, who puts one in the middle of the park now, comes to look at Digne. Digne again cannot control the ball, loses possession to the Spaniards, to Dani Omuna. The Spaniards will slow down the game to Rodri Cascante. They'll come for the chase, the French. Now in the center circle area. Marco Kreia is in a case of space on the left-hand side. Peeling off is Mike Alex Bynah. Bynah, what can he do? He's been closed down by Joe Koundé. Bynah lines one up, decides against that. Oyarzabal deciding to look for the space. Oyarzabal! Powerful hit. But in way, way off target. Way, way off target from the man that has given the Spaniards the all-important lead. The goal that seemed to be taking them to Miami for that World Cup final. A big one. 16 years since the last time they won. The last one in South Africa. Long ball into the channel, but Joe Koundé couldn't get to it. And there you have it. Noah Lyles and Usain Bolt. New generation, old generation athletics, track and field. Lyles, American. Usain, Jamaican. On my screens. It's a throw-in. Marco Kreia throws the ball to Fabien Nuri, who clears his line, but they're not quarterly. Again, the French gain possession, but they lose it within seconds. Long one into the box. Maxence Lacroix, his first to it. But again, bad debacle. I couldn't control it. Lamine Yamal beats Luka Digne. He peels away from him. Lamine Yamal. But good job done by bad debacle. Bakula. And look at that. From Dayo Upamecano, the French are in all sorts of confusion. Long one into the box, the Spaniards will pick it up again. Tchouaméni, the French need to settle down, they need to get some control. But Didier Deschamps, he is in his all blue-black suit, as he wears every time. Ball back to Mignon. Mignon to Lacroix. The crowd back to Mignon. Then in the middle of the park now to Manu Kone, the Roma man, the man who has been on the lips of almost everybody. The brilliant bond between the lines from Ousmane Dembele. Ousmane to Michael Olise. Olise beats Lamine Yamal, spreads the ball to the far side. He goes to Luka Ding. Ding. Has bad debacle, been closed down by two players. Michael Olise makes down the lap. Good play. Oh, good one. Now Mbappe in the box. Mbappe. To Manu Kone, to Tchouaméni. Tchouaméni spread the ball to the far side. Goes to Joe Koundé. Koundé to Ousmane Dembele. He has done the lap and run. But Koundé stops in his tracks and decides not to pursue that ball. It's France 0, Spain 1. Still here in Texas. The French obviously chasing the game, but the Spaniards in absolute control. We've done 36 minutes. About 10 minutes. Sings the halftime, Maxence Lacroix, good defensive job by the Crystal Palace man. Michael Olise putting his body on the line to win that one. Olise pushes forward, keeps the ball in play for the French in the center circle now. Dayo Upamecano spread it to the far side to Joe Koundé. Koundé moves forward, steps into the attacking zone, but Alex Bynah wins the ball. And the referee says play must continue. Alex Bynah steps the center circle, but then again loses possession to the French. Michael Olise spreads the ball to the far side. Bradley Barcola closed down by Poro. It's a big chance, but then good job done by Unai Simon. In tune, read the ball, came off his line, and then put it in between his arms in the safety of pairs of arms for the Spaniards tonight here in Texas. It's another foul.
1: I was just about to say that Desiree Duwe needs to come on for Bradley Barcola, and I see him preparing to come on.
0: There's a young lady named Mbappe Shet at the top of the stadium, looking distraught, waiting probably for that Mbappe magic. Desiree Duwe, he has to come, but that pass in between the lines couldn't get Mbappe again. What a job Louis de la Fuente has done. What a job the Spaniards have done. There they come again. Oyarzabal, Lamine Yamal, Rodri Cascante spread the ball to the far side. Fabian Drey puts the ball into the box, but hits a little hard and away from the intended targets. The substitution has been done. Desiree Duwe is coming on for Bradley Barcola. What do you make of Barcola's 45 minutes and more in this game?
1: I don't know what reason Didier Deschamps had to start Barcola. Initially, I think you asked me, and I thought that it was an issue of squad depth where he wanted to perhaps utilize the creativity of Desiree Duwe in the second half. I think this is where he needs it, because the French haven't been in this position all through the tournament. So this is a different problem they have, and I think they need a creative solution. That is why we have Desiree Duwe coming on. Of course, Barcola hasn't been that bad, but when you look at him and the posture that he has, I think he tends to be a bit more frustrated when he doesn't get his day. You don't get the same from Desiree Duwe. He's able to keep his composure at 100% through the game, and I think that's what they need at this point.
0: That's exactly what they need, the French. The composure, the dribbling ability, the creativity of Desiree Duwe. Translated in English as desired grace. But the Spaniards will come again in the middle of the park. Dani Olmo will pick it up in the case of space. Dani, it's his far side. Yes, Alex Baena. Baena being closed down by Jukunde. Alex will line one up, but only comes across Jukunde's body, and then a good ball into the path of Lamine Yamal. But Luka Digne, he read that. He saw the flight of that and prevented that from getting to Lamine Yamal. Ball back again to Pedro Porro. Porro trying to tee up a good combination. It's a big chance for the Spaniards. What a goal! It's the insurance goal the Spaniards had been looking for. It came from just at the edge of the box. Pedro Porro, good combination play. Found in acres of space. He took a ricochet, but who cares? He smugged home. And the Spaniards are up. Two noses up. Two goals for the Spaniards. Wow, the French fans are in some distraughtness and confusion. Joshua, Frank 0, Spain 2 here in Texas.
1: The game is taking a very unexpected turn. And before the sequence of play that led to the goal, I was wondering what the midfield of the French were doing. They were literally standing there and the ball was just passing through them. It looked like they didn't have anything to do. It looked like they were just passengers in the game. I'm quite worried about how the French have come into the second half. It looks like they've just continued how the first half ended. Very sluggish, very sloppy, defending as though there's nothing at stake. Look at how Pedro Porro picks this ball, comes right to the attacking area, gets the ball, and then just places it home. Of course, now this is a very tall mountain for them to climb, and I think I have to credit Dani Olmo as well. He did a very good job by trying to release it as fast as possible, even though he was falling down. But yes, Spain, this is the goal they wanted to get, because then it gives them more confidence. At this point, they can decide to still defend, and I think they could see the game through. The biggest task is for Didier Deschamps to be able to still get his bench and the squad depth that he has to be able to get something from this game, or try and psych his boy psychologically to remain very composed and find a way to get into the box, because now they have a lot of creative players up front. They should be able to get something from this game.
0: Well, I think that is going to be a very, very hard call. Long call, long one shot from the French. I think on that occasion, Maxence Lacroix, he followed the ball instead of his man, and immediately he followed the ball. Pedro Porro was left alone centrally and was in acres of space. Of course, went on to get that goal. France are in trouble. Also got trouble here in Texas. They have not been in this position all throughout the tournament, and here they are with two goals that they have to answer. What a night it's been. The Spanish defense, the shutter shop. They've done a good job on Mbappe and Dembele so far. And there they come again. Dani Olmo. Danny Omo. Baena. To Rodri Cascante in the center circle. What a night it's been for the Spaniards. So far, so good. And there we have again Lamine Yamal. He's through on goal. Lamine Yamal. Lamine Yamal. Lamine! Offside. That is disappointing. What a goal that would have been. That would have been such a brilliant goal from Lamine Yamal Ibanez Nazori. The young man beat Lucadini again, got into the box, and then beat Mike Mignon, but the play will continue. Still no goal to either side. Two goals, of course, no goal to the French as it stands now. Long one, but the ball rolled out of touch. What a goal that would have been from Lamine. Wow. Wow. Look at that. Just look at that. Wow. That would have been some goal from Lamine Yamal.
1: Yeah. I mean, this tells you how explosive a young chap can be. Once he gets the ball, he has acres of space. He can do anything and get the ball at the back of the net.
0: There we go again. 61 minutes. The game is getting out of hand for the French. It is just getting away from them, and they don't seem to have answers. Didier Deschamps, he's in a pensive mood. They don't seem to have the answers. The French, can they conjure anything? Can they find something that gives them respite? Marco Kreia again wins the ball of Michael Olise in the center circle. And there they come again, the Spaniards. They are just a couple of minutes from the World Cup final. After 16 years of winning it, they are coming into it. Rui in the center circle, they spread it to Pedro Porro. Pedro comes inside. Back to Pau Kubasi. Kubasi to Emerick Laporte. In between the lines now, Fabian Ruiz won that, but in the game, those balls in those channels don't just go through.
1: No.
0: The Spaniards are having a field day. Alex Baena finds Mikel Oyarzabal. Fabian Ruiz, Danny Omo. Back to Danny Omo. Lamine Yamal to Pedro Porro, good combination play. Pedro brings the ball back to Lamine Yamal. All on the right hand side of the Spanish attack, but Mbappe will give that ball a whole chase. Kubasi. Good play from the Spaniards. Build up done by Danny Omo. Lucadini. He step forward to come and receive the ball in the center circle to Kylian Lothar Mbappe. Can he beat his man? Mbappe puts in a cross, manages to force a corner kick and pushes the French forward. It's a corner kick, big one for the French. If this can go in, it can change the dynamic of the game. It can be a very, very important goal for the French. Olise, big chance again, but Lucadini takes a heavy touch and wins another corner kick.
1: To me, it looks like the French should have to rely a lot more on the individual brilliance at this point.
0: Yeah. I mean, I'm wondering, how is it that Theo Hernandez is off and Lucadini is
1: on? It's still on.
0: Olise puts in a cross. It's a goal kick. Welcome one for the Spaniards. It came off finally of Orange Chimeni. Javi Hernandez, Arsene Wenger, Gianni Infantino. Today we hear that Europe are going to choose one candidate and back him for FIFA presidency. But it is why I say, even if Europe brings somebody, Infantino has the South American bloc and the African bloc.
1: And that is all. That is all he needs.
0: It's enough to win him the presidency. We have to do a serious job to convince other member associations, especially in Africa and South America, that they will look out for their interest than Gianni Infantino. Manu Koné manages to win possession back again for the French. To Maxence Lacroix. Lacroix spreads the ball to the far side in Luka Dinh. Dinh to Desire Doué. Then to Aurain Tchimeni. The French would have to make something happen. They would have to force the issue. They would have to make sure that they force it and make it difficult for the Spaniards, or else this is going to be it. Good ball across the face of play to Manu Koné. Then to Desire Doué. Doué. Dinh is late. And Pedro Porro clears his lines. Pedro Porro, you clear his lines in there. Go back to Desire Doué. Spread the ball to the far side. Ousmane Dembélé. Dembélé. Good control. Mbappé! That would have been it. Would have been the goal that the French have been looking for. One that probably keeps them in the tie for the next 20 to 30 minutes. But Marc Cucurella and Unai Simon, they had an idea. Short corner kick to the French. Look at him. Police. Desire Doué. Doué beats his man. Desire Doué has been blocked. Desire Doué again. He's looking for Olis. Olis to Dinh. The French are coming. They put in a box, but then Unai Simon raise IS to pluck that ball and sent in a long one. Mike Mignon will pick it up and the French will come again. Can they get a goal somewhere? There you go. Offside.
1: Kylian Mbappé is not happy.
0: The linesman is brutal. Wow. This is a Lamine Yamal one.
1: Yeah.
0: Wow. Ball with Lamine Yamal to Dani Olmo in the center circle to Fabian Ruiz, who spreads it to Alex Baena. Baena back to Ruiz, then to Alex Baena again. Then Fabian Ruiz, the Paris Saint-Germain man. Alex Baena is down on the far side, but referee says play must continue. To Aymeric Laporte. Then to Fabian Ruiz again. Aymeric breaks the lines. This time, referee calls for the foul against Jules Koundé on Alex Baena. This one.
1: Look, the French are becoming frustrated. The game is slowly drifting away from them. 68 minutes, and you've not been able to get one goal back. You are two goals down, and it doesn't look like the changes are coming. You look at the bench. Of course, in terms of attack, I wouldn't change anything. The only thing I would want to change is perhaps Luka Dinh, and then perhaps bring on Theo Hernandez, because that looks like a very good change that should be done by Didier Deschamps. Aside that change, everything else seems to me like it's psychological. The French haven't been in this position through the tournament, so this is a big test, not just on the coaching side, but also with the players' psyche and how they keep their composure and see the game through. If they go ahead to lose this game, then of course they would, I don't think they'll be so disappointed, but it would be a bit, you know, I mean, for a player like Kylian Mbappe, he would have thought that he could have done something better to help the French team to be able to weather the storm in this game. But once that first, you know, goal went in to, on the, from the penalty spot by Mikel Oyarzabal, it literally turned the game on his head. And that is why I think the French haven't really found their feet through the game. As well as the Spanish, they have come into this game very combative and also with a high level of concentration. So the way they defend, the way they attack is very coordinated, and I think that's one thing that has really helped them to be able to get these two goals and also play the kind of football that they've played so far. But let's see how the remaining, 30 minutes goes, because I just feel like France can get a goal back, and maybe that could just help them to get an equalizer and maybe drift the game into extra time and maybe stay in the game. The live commentary on Love 99.5 FM is proudly sponsored by McBerry Biscuits. McBerry Biscuits, predict and win this World Cup season. Tune in daily to the Drive Time Show with Melvin the Enigma between 4 p.m. and 6 p.m. and stand a chance of winning amazing prizes simply by predicting World Cup matches. Can you predict the winning team? Can you also predict the winning scoreline or the correct scoreline? 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So what are you waiting for? Tune in to Love 99.5 FM between 4 to 6 p.m. Predict the scoreline, predict the winning team, and stand a chance of winning amazing prizes from McBerry this World Cup season. 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
0: Oh, there you go. The French have made two substitutions since Tio Hernandez is on. And Ryan Cherki is also on. It means that Desaidio drops to the far side, and Cherki takes control of the center of the park as a creative number 10. Let's see if that can change something to the French. The French on the ball now, in the middle of the park, to Ryan Cherki, twisting and turning around in the center circle area. He takes the ball to Maxence Lacroix. Lacroix presses to the far side, on the right hand side to Desaidio. Doué looking to create something for the French. Takes the ball into the box, looking for the run of Kane and Luton and Mbappe, but Mbappe doesn't get to it. 75 minutes on the clock. No goal to the French, 2 to the Spaniards. It looks like it's a Spanish night. Looks like it's a Spanish Knights long ball. Alex Bynum versus Joe Koundé. But good job done by Maxence Lacroix. To Tio Hernandez. Tio. Ball back to Maxence Lacroix. Lacroix spreads it to Upamecano. Then Orange Tchouaméni. Tchouaméni to Manu Koné. In between the lines. Killing Lutin Mbappe. There's options ahead of him. Decides to carry the ball forward. Mbappe has been brought down by Lamine Yamal, Ibanez Nazari. And it's a foul for the French. Can they generate something out of this? Can they get a goal? Can they work a goal in here? That obviously should be a bookable offense. Dembele, Ryan Cherki behind that one. Mbappe in the box. Deschamps asking for something from the Norwegian forward official. Cherki, Dembele puts in a cross. It's a chance. Ball goes out of touch and the verdict is a goal kick. And a foul on Rodri Cascante. What a player Rodri is. What a game he has had. What a night it's been for Rodri Cascante. Two more changes. Pedri Gonzalez and Mikel Merino will make their way on onto the pitch. Dani Olmo. And Fabian Ruiz, I suppose. Yeah, Fabian Ruiz will take an early shot. Going to wait for a victory lap that looks to be taking them to Miami for the World Cup final. Pedri Gonzalez, the little magician, they call him. Long ball from Unai Simon. Manu Koné couldn't control that. Fabian Ruiz, Rodri Cascante to Lamine Yamal. Brilliant reverse pass to Pedri Gonzalez. Ferran Torres ahead of him, but Pedri decided to go against that. Spreads the ball to the far side to Alex Bynum. Alex Bynum puts in the cross, looking for a Spanish shirt. He gets one! That obviously would have been the final coffin, in the final nail in the French coffin. The icing on the Spanish cake just crept away from goal. But the Spaniards will come again. Rodri spreads the ball to the far side to Marc Cucurella. Cucurella to Alex Bynum. Bynum sends the ball back again to Pedri Gonzalez. Pedri to Marc Cucurella. Cucurella back to his defensive pair. And Kubasi. Right, Simon, he's sending a long one. But then Maxence Lacroix, he'll be first to it and win that aerial duel for the French. Rodri shrugs off Manu Koné of the ball. And it's a foul for the French. Josh, I even think it's been a difficult second half for Manu Koné when he came.
1: Yeah, he's not found his feet throughout the game so far. He looks very lost, disheveled. It looks like he's a square peg in a round hole in this particular game.
0: Yeah. And I think that the Spanish midfield have been the difference. The two experienced, Rodri and then Fabian Ruiz, have been fantastic.
1: Yeah.
0: It's a ball in the box, but then Unai Simon will clear it up for the Spaniards. We've done 80 minutes. No goal to the French, 2 to the Spaniards. And they look like they are en route World Cup final. Do you think the game can change? Or it looks like it's cast in stone already?
1: No, from what I'm seeing, it's difficult to see how the French come back into this game. Because even the Kylian Mbappe that we would have wanted to see being very explosive and utilize the moments to get a shot at goal, he's just not seen any of that in the game so far. And it's we have just 10 minutes to go. I don't know how they are going to be able to engineer something from the game at this point, because the substitutions that they have made haven't really gotten that spark that you'd want a French team to have. when the going gets tough to turn things around. Because when you look at their tournament so far, most of the time when they come from the recess, they are still able to use the Ousmane Dembele's, the Kylian Mbappe's, right, the Désiré Doué's to be able to change the game. But at this point, because they haven't had a good game, they've still made substitutions, and those substitutions haven't worked. And this is a very peculiar situation for the French. So you can realize that Didier Deschamps is just out of ideas. At this point, it looks like he's just considered defeat. The demeanor of the players isn't helping as well. They just look like they are disinterested, and the Spanish have just grown from strength to strength as the minutes go by.
0: As the minutes go by, the Spaniards have gone from strength to strength. 10 minutes to go. It's football, so anything can happen. But let's see, is this the goal that makes something happen? It's a big chance for Désiré Doué. Is he going to shoot? He shoots. Wow. Désiré Doué, he had Ryan Cherki ahead of him, had Mbappe. Went for power. That was such a bad decision. Dembele and then Doué. The French will come again on the far side. Désiré Doué. And a good job done by Pedro Porro. It's a train. Désiré Doué once more. Orient Tchouameni. It's a chance in the box, but the Spaniards will clear their lines. Wow. Confusion. There you go.

It was a 50-50 ball. Lucas Hernandez got to it first. But the follow through. Unai Simon doesn't agree with it. El Salvador referee. Nico Williams.

0: It's 84 minutes, long goal kick. Kylian Lutton Mbappe will pick it up, but then the control there, that is never a foul. Oh, you think it's a foul?
1: Well, you look at how he was brought down. I think it was a palm to his face.
0: He lost the ball.
1: It was a palm to his face.
0: The ball went way ahead of him. And then referee just was just sympathetic to him, because that's never a foul.

There you come again. Manu Konwe in the box, in the middle of the pack. Good job done by Maxence Lacroix.

0: French on the far side now. Ryan Cherky. It looks to me that it's a little too late. Unless football happens tonight, and when it does, trust me, I'll tell you about it. Massive stance down. It looks like it's a little too late. The French have been rattled. They've been beaten.
1: It was all about how they responded after that penalty went in from Mikel Oyarzabal. Yeah. They didn't get a good response from that time until now.
0: A response since that Oyarzabal goal is what definitely has given that win to the Spaniards if it continues like this. Again, good defensive job, bad decision making. Today isn't the day for the French. Mbappe is frustrated.
1: Frustrated, super, super frustrated. That was a very needless, you know, tackle on the goalkeeper.
0: Of course. Unai Simon will make the most out of it. Wow, no goal for France. This is probably going to be the very first time they've not scored all competition.
1: But this was a caution for them. How they played through the tournament, they mostly went into the first half without scoring. And in the second half, they managed to find ways of course, I can understand the individual brilliance had helped them until this point. But then, in this game, it was down to coaching, especially when Oyarzabal had kicked in that penalty. And Didier Deschamps needed to find a way to get, you know, his coaching game on point. But of course, this is football. The unexpected can happen, and if you don't respond properly, you get punished. And I think that is what the French are suffering from tonight.
0: That is exactly what the French are suffering from tonight.

Ball is in the center of the pitch now. Flick to the far side to Jules Koundé. The French will pull forward. Ryan Cherki. Cherki. Kill it. Ousmane Dembélé. Desire Doué. It's a foul at the edge of the box for Desire Doué and the French.

0: killing Luton Mbappe behind that one. Can he engineer something for the French? Can we possibly have a couple of minutes of madness before this game ends? Maybe the French gets the equalizer. Two quick fire goals and push the game to extra time.
1: Ball is in a very dangerous position.
0: Mbappe! Today is not a night, Joshua.
1: I knew you.
0: That's what the key commentators will tell you. Atikube. The ball is lost. What happened today? Not today.

0: I mean, without a game is going, if the Argentines beat the English tomorrow, I won't be surprised. Lamine Yamal, good job done by Theo Hernandez, and he wins a goal kick whilst Lamine is in pain. That's exactly what he needed from the beginning of the game. Theo Hernandez's defensive solidity.
1: Yeah.

0: Oh, the French will come forward now via Manu Kone. Can he keep the ball in play? Yes, he does. Manu Kone. He's looking for options. Maxence Lacroix to Manu Kone. A good play for the French. It's a chance for the French. Ooh, what a tackle from Marco Kreia. This is probably why Marco Kreia is the most underrated defender in the world. What a tackle. It's a corner kick. Quick one from the French into the box. Tchouaméni will be quick to it. 7 minutes added on. Killing Mbappe. Mbappe on the far side. Puts in the ball. Manu Kone controls it in the box. Back to Tchouaméni. Cherki. Kone puts it across. It's a chance. It evades everybody and goes out of touch.
1: Marco Correa, do you think Chelsea are going to miss him now that he's fully moved to Real Madrid?
0: Obviously. He's such an important player. But again, they are part of Marco Correa's football that Chelsea needed to improve on. And
1: yeah,
0: they needed more players that are less erratic also. In the Premier League, Correa got targeted sometimes, also, especially on the ball. So
1: yeah,
0: of course, you miss that intensity. You miss that work rate. You miss that, I mean, that combative spirit of a player. Unless you can get him in Pep Chaveria, I think Chelsea will obviously miss him. We've done 1 minute out of the seven. Six more to go. France still cheering the Spaniards by 2 goals. Joe Koundé, long one into the pad, but then Nico Williams will come for the second ball. Upamecano couldn't win it. The ball goes to the far side. And Mikel Merino. Merino looks to control the ball. Sent it to the center circle. Finding Pedri Gonzalez. Lamine Yamal wants to beat his man in there. But then Tio Hernandez does a good job. And winning the ball back again for the French. Maxence Lacroix patiently holding on to the ball and taking the pressure out of the French. Mbappe controls that one, but then has no support or little to none. Pedro Gonzalez. Fernand Llorente. Back to the Lamine Yamal. Manu Kone. Ruffy says it's a foul on AS Roma, man. There you have it. Carlos Puyol, Iker Casillas, Xavi Hernandez, Sergio Ramos.
1: All members of the 2010 winning team.
0: Exactly, they are right there. Very, very gallant Spanish man. Just maybe they'll be able to inspire these boys to another World Cup final since 2010.

0: Ball still with the Spaniards. Just a couple of minutes to go. There you come again. The Spaniards will look for that icing on the cake. Nico Williams, 1v1 with Dario Pamecano, beats him and goes to the far side. But couldn't beat Mike Mignotti's fair post. Tio Hernandez. All the Spanish players at the edge, are standing on their feet, waiting for that final whistle. That gives them the indication that they are going to the final of the World Cup. Again, after 16 years, Ryan Cherki, Dembele! Couldn't beat Unai Simon. Eka. Didier Deschamps, last game as France coach, is a loss to Spain. Yeah, after this World Cup, he's ending it. Zinedine Zidane is going to take over as the coach of the French national team. Deschamps, the road has ended for him. Okay, this gives me a 10-4. Llorente. Pedri. The French who chase the ball, but it goes to Unai Simon. He's sending a long one. Mikel Merino, Pedri, to Kukrea, to Lamine Yamal. It's a throwing. It's just a couple of seconds and the Spaniards will be there in dreamland for a game of their lives between the winner of Argentina versus England tomorrow. Maybe one last crack at it for the French. Mano Kone, this is how you do it. Spread it to the far side, Ousmane Dembele. Dembele controls play. Ousmane. Dembele on the far side, on the left side. Ousmane Dembele. But again, Unai Simon, he's equal to the tax. Mano Kone, this is how you do it. Mbappe lines one up. Way off target. It's the end of the road. The Spanish fans obviously in jubilant mode. The French fans in contrasting mode. Sad and happy. It's all ended here in Arlington, Texas. And Spain are marching on to the FIFA World Cup final on the 19th of July at the Hard Rock Stadium. What a night. What a night it's been for them. Good job, good control. It was back to the proverbial control the midfield, control the game. By Luis de la Fuente, it reminded us of Sergio Busquets, Xabi Hernandez, and also Iniesta in the middle of the park. These three, they won the Spaniards the World Cup in South Africa 2010. Tonight, it wasn't any of them. It was Fabian Ruiz, it was Rodri Cascante, it was Dani Olmo. They controlled the ball, controlled the spaces, they worked hard, put their bodies on the line, and gave Spain a chance. Joshua, this is exactly how it's been. Spain 2-0.
1: Look, this is football at the highest level. Aside the match or the game being played on the pitch, there's one thing that has separated Spain from France tonight, is the fighting spirit and the mentality that they've exhibited. That's the Spanish. You look at them, the way they fought the game through, how they defended as a unit, played in the midfield, with Rodri and Fabian Ruiz playing the game of their lives, putting everything on the line, and you saw how they attacked as well. Of course, they got a very contentious penalty, managed to convert it, and from there they managed to stay in the game. They didn't, you know, they didn't assume any form of complacency at all. They managed to keep their composure, played the game very well, and they managed to get that all-important goal from Pedro Porro in the second half. I think it was just an issue of a bit of lack of concentration on the side of the French, as well as some questionable calls in the starting 11 from Didier Deschamps. But of course, this is the end of the road. They'll play in the third and fourth against the losers of tomorrow's game. I think the Spanish deserve to be in the final. They have worked so hard. After a very slow start to the tournament, they regained themselves, and I think they have done really well. Ludia de la Fuente, he'll be very happy with his achievement, and I think the Spanish are in pole position to win their second FIFA World Cup trophy.
0: A night of discipline, composure, and clinical finishing from the Aurora. They absorbed everything France threw at them, stayed in it with discipline. From the penalty from Mikel Oyarzabal's nerveless penalty to a commanding defensive display, Spain have been magnificent. France came into the semi-final with dreams and another World Cup crown, but tonight they have all been outplayed by the Spanish side that controlled the biggest moments. Even the brilliance of Kylian Mbappe couldn't rescue Le Blues. The Spanish bench empties onto the pitch, the supporters are in full voice, and the celebrations have begun. All across Madrid, Blaugrana, in Spain, Elche, Sevilla, and everywhere, the famous footballing nation is just one victory away from lifting the greatest prize in world football once again. Heartbreak for France, pure joy for Spain. The road to glory continues, and now all eyes turn to the World Cup final. From Arlington, here on Love 99.5, from our guys in Texas, the game has ended, and the Spaniards look to have gotten exactly

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1: 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And Nija Purebum Girani Yaza or Kanipa the Sunny Zabum near to the Ejnado, Nayanaman Branson, Yadanizi Yaza Chamasan. Nasini Janibet me repay, Nayanaman Branny Yokusum and Suinya and I'm on a page Nada and Brun and Brannan or Sadeya premium quality beverages binianum and supper pan American wasami. 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I share papa bi no wazaye. 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

0: suspension amidst past allegation that he was an NDC mole. Declaring his intention to contest the party's chairmanship, Afoko said his campaign will focus on rebuilding unity and recapturing power while calling for greater internal democracy and tolerance for dissenting views.
1: It's preposterous to think that somebody like me will come to work for the NDC. But I also want to say to my fellow MPP members, why are we always quick to label people that we disagree with in the party as NDC? Why are we quick to do that? Have you heard the NDC labeling their members as MPP? Why are we doing that to ourselves? If you disagree with the person, as Buzia said, allow dissent. Listen.
0: Mr. Afoko says his decision to contest is driven by a sense of duty rather than personal ambition, insisting the party needs experienced leadership to restore unity and prepare for victory.
1: It is after these extensive consultations that I'm here today to formally announce my intention to offer myself, subject to the rules of the party, for the position of national chairman of the MPP. I do so not out of personal ambition. I do so because I believe our party is at a defining moment.
0: Moving on, Majority Chief Whip Roxen Nelson Dafiamokpo says government's plan to revive public tribunals will create jobs while expanding access to justice. Speaking on PM Express, the South Dai MP said the proposed tribunal bill will establish district tribunals across the 261 districts and 16 regional tribunals.
2: We are creating 200, a minimum 200.
3: With the difference being we have citizens participating.
2: Thank you very much. So we are doubling the district cost, at least by 261 new costs. We are also doubling, we are also adding 16 new regional tribunals. As for the regional tribunals, the focus will be on the cases that have been identified both for the regional and then paneling. And the fact that above all this, it also offers employment for people.
4: Look at that.
2: But why shouldn't we speak to it?
0: And before we go, Cabinet has concluded its third and final session for the government's position regarding proposed reforms to Ghana's 1992 constitution. Government spokesperson Felix Kwachiofusu says the meeting wrapped up Cabinet's deliberation on recommendations from the Constitutional Review Committee chaired by Professor Henry Kwesi Prempeh. The CRC submitted its final report to President John Mahama in December 2025 after a nationwide consultation. And that's how we wrap up the last bulletin for the day. My name is Esther Isi Nkrumah. Late Night Express is next with Ziggy Badio.
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0: We'll give you the chance to make you feel fine. It's 34 minutes after 10 p.m. And how are you feeling? Great to be back here on the radio. 7 News, some goodness, yeah? And I know that's definitely what you deserve. Welcome to the show. This is where the city is listening to. And of course, we've got the whole city on lock now. How are you feeling? I know you're feeling cold, yeah? Because I'm all week feeling like wanting to cuddle. It's not like feeling like I actually want to. I just want to. I don't know. I think people are thinking that I want to. No, nothing far from that. I just want to be in the warmth of somebody's daughter. That's it. I just want to feel the warmth. Just, ladies are actually very hot. I don't know. I didn't know, but I think ladies' bodies are so hot. Yeah. So I just want to feel that. I just want to feel that. And mostly when you get, I'm gonna say a lot tonight. Let me hold on. should I say it? It's mostly when you get. I heard that when you get in, it's even hotter in there, and so it gives you this calming feeling. Like, it's good, yeah. What did you say? Talk to the mic. What did you say?
1: I'm a toddler, please.
0: What has toddler got to do with what I'm saying?
1: Be careful with what you are saying.
0: Well, what am I saying? Did I say
1: you said
0: anything?
1: A lot. You said when you get in there, somewhere there, it's hot in there.
0: Well, I just heard.
1: Are you talking about the oven?
0: Yeah, I'm talking about the oven, obviously.
1: Oh, when okay. Do you need a bread?
0: Maybe I'm the bread.
1: Or a pastry?
0: Maybe I'm actually the bread. I'm sausage roll, maybe. Okay. Tonight I'm sausage roll, maybe.
1: Oh, okay.
0: Yeah. Someone says, be careful what you wish for. Oh, really? This one, I don't think I want to be careful. No, I don't want to be careful. If you see oven, they're oven. No, but you ladies have ovens.
1: And do we?
0: Don't you have ovens?
1: I don't.
0: I can only do a practical. So if you're ready, you could probably come stand in front of me. I'll show you where the oven is from.
1: Forever ready.
0: Oh. I was not expecting that, honestly. I was not expecting that.
1: Really?
0: I was not expecting that.
1: Oh.
0: Green. Okay, sure.
1: I'm just a baby.
0: So come.
1: Oh, no, not yet.
0: But I thought let forever, me do always ready.
1: No, not ready today, actually.
0: So when are you going to be ready then?
1: Maybe.
0: I thought you girls were ovulating.
1: No.
0: You're not ovulating, so where are you? Where are you? Because you don't look like you're in your luteals too.
1: No, I'm having menopause. Menopausal stage.
0: Yeah, the what?
1: Menopausal stage.
0: Ah, all right. Yeah. So you're an abrewa.
1: Oh, of course.
0: Forever ready is running away. Right? Where to go and get stuff, Charlie? It's like that, yeah. But thanks for joining. We're now to 12 minutes. We're keeping you company. And it's a Tuesday. And so we're definitely going to have a conversation tonight. And so thanks so much for joining me on the show. My name is Nathaniel Mensah. And you just heard. Tell them your name. What's your name?
1: I'm Beauty on Budget.
0: How's your name, Beauty on Budget?
1: That's my name.
0: No.
1: Okay. Hey, lovelies. I'm Abna Santua.
0: What is Beauty on Budget?
1: Beauty on Budget. That's my makeup brand.
0: Ah, okay. So you're a makeup artist.
1: Yes, please. And also a hairstylist. So you can search for Beauty on Budget on all social media platforms.
0: After home, your advert.
1: Oh. Me too, I can cry.
0: All right. So we're going to get to the phone lines right now. And of course, you get to talk to me. So don't be selfish. Go out there. Make the noise that the man is on. Nathaniel Mensah is here. And your night just got better. Yeah. I don't know. This lady's making me sound sexy tonight. It's like I didn't want to sound like that. But then there's a lady here. So it's like it's just making me sound sexy.
1: Come on. Just a baby.
0: Yeah, just what?
1: I'm just a baby.
0: Anyways, a shout out to all of you watching me live on TikTok. A big shout out to you, Ken. Thanks for always listening to the show. And a big one going out to you, Miss B. To you, Deborah. Thanks for joining. Darling Tina, oh, it's been a long time. How are you doing? Good to see you. I saw you post yourself like, wow. So you had this beautiful, and you were hiding. Nice, nice, nice. Nice to see you, dude. I kept it to myself, but I saw your name and I cannot keep it to myself anymore. Yeah? But Adra, I see you. Thanks for joining. Nana, thanks for joining. Joshua, thanks for joining. Mimi, I see you. Thanks for joining as well. And a big shout out to you, Lady A. And to you, Manus, thanks for joining. It's great to see you. Boatama, I see you. Thanks for joining. You can join us live on TikTok at NateSmensa_NATEMENSH_. Just join me now and let's have a good time. Abner, Harobed, and thanks for joining. And all of you listening to us, is also amazing to know that you're listening to the show. It's 9 hours for me to get on the phone lines. Let's go. Thanks, shout out to you, Nikki Dick. Thanks for joining. Someone says, love doctor. Am I really a love doctor? A love doctor with no love?
2: Yes.
0: And then I'm really struggling. Anyway, 03-220-83596. 03-220-83597. And also in 03-220-83598. Hello?
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4: We're listening to Nathaniel Mensah.
0: What's up, Maji? Everything nice?
3: Everything cool. What about you?
0: Everything nice for here. How are you feeling?
3: I'm feeling lonely, happiness, lovely, extraordinary, and Nathaniel Mensah.
0: Bibi Aboko.
3: Boko.
0: Mishin Asra.
3: Mishin Asra.
0: Oh, yeah, sure.
3: Yeah, sure, pa. I'm a co-finance. Intina me, yes, I know.
0: Oh, Lami Yamao.
3: Lami Yamao.
0: Lami Yamao.
3: Lami Yamao.
0: Nice one, nice one, nice one. MFD. What's your name?
3: No, I'm MFD. My PMC, my MC. My flow is down for.
0: Oh, no, I'm not a techie. I'm a 102. I'm a
3: techie.
0: Yeah.
3: I'm a techie. I'm a techie. I'm a techie. I'm a techie. I'm a techie. I'm a friend of Nathaniel. I'm a techie.
0: We're dropping your shasta tonight.
3: To you, Nathaniel, Kufufu, my boss, Patula, and your service.
0: All right, thanks for calling. You can drop me a call, 03-220-83596. Hello.
5: Hello.
0: Junior, how are you doing?
5: I am good.
0: We thank God. Junior, are you a Barcelona fan?
5: Yes.
0: So you're happy, eh?
5: Yeah.
0: Nice. How's mommy doing?
5: I support Arsenal and Barca.
0: Okay, you support Arsenal and Barcelona all together. Okay, that's nice. But how's mommy doing?
5: Are you doing great?
0: Okay. And who are you dropping your shots to tonight? Come again?
5: Tomorrow.
0: Mm-hmm.
5: I hope Argentina won.
0: Definitely, Argentina is going to win. There's no other team than Argentina in this World Cup at this point. It was Ghana, but Ghana disappointed me. So, yeah. Argentina all the way. All right, but who are you dropping your shots to, Junior?
5: Do you need some coaching for us? And Misha Don Ken.
0: Okay. Thank you so much for calling, Junior. You can drop me a call still, 03-220-83596. Hello.
6: Hello.
0: Good evening, my boss. How are you doing?
6: I'm good, and you, boss?
0: I'm doing fantastic. Obolo Mensah.
6: Nathaniel Mensah.
0: Hey, yo, Obolo Mensah.
6: Hey, yo, Nathaniel.
0: Hey, yo, Obolo Mensah.
6: Hey, yo, Nathaniel.
0: Hey, yo, hey, yo, hey, yo, hey, yo.
6: Hey, yo, hey, yo, hey, yo, hey, yo, MC Nathaniel.
0: Andrew.
7: MC.
0: Everything nice.
7: Ah, we're already there.
0: Today you chop metal. You chop metals.
7: Today I no chop metal.
0: Today be resting there.
7: Yeah, tomorrow I will chop metal. I will do shoulders.
0: You no chop metals, but you chop anything else?
7: No, I no chop anything else. Only metal.
0: If you get something, you go chop.
7: If I get something now, I will chop.
0: But what do you want to chop though?
7: Now you, what do you want me to chop?
0: First letter of what you want to chop. Let's go.
7: Huh?
0: First letter of what you want to chop. Angels.
7: You.
0: Mommy, that was even free.
7: Yeah, me, sure, me, free.
0: Anyways, who are you jumping your shouts to?
7: Oh, Kofi Frafra, Bobby, Michelle Kofi, BB Boy, Bobby Bia, Isinam. And I want to why.
0: Thank you so much for calling.
7: You be sure.
0: Shop. All right, drop me a car. 03-220-83596. Queenie says, well, crap. Queenie, I didn't say anything. I mean, I asked somebody a question. The person could have just said anything at all. Yeah, the one with a bad mind, I'm sure. Because I don't even know what air stands for. Air for Emutu. Hello?
2: Nothing.
0: Don.
2: Don. Ah, Ajuma.
0: Two generations you anymore, Payana.
2: Ah, because you said, first, no. We shall not have our own baby. I don't know what's happening.
0: Oh, that's your damn reform.
2: That's announced.
0: May I answer with him and say,

0: testis da.
1: Fresh testis.
0: Aye.
1: Ha.
0: Ha. Ha. Ha. Ha. Ha. Ha. Ha. Ha. Ha. Ha. Ha. Ha. Ha.
1: Charlie.
0: Anyways, drop your shots. Let's go.
1: Most
0: oh, Nanka, how many beshe?
1: Nanka, England, and Shah, Nanka, Spain, and Kosh, England.
0: Baby, let me am out there to say. Messi, your last name. Any blue.
1: Hey, you love me, your man, or so, no, you ballon do enough for you.
0: Obeji, why?
1: Because your beshe, ballon do enough for you.
0: All right, thank you so much, Don. Thanks for calling, bro. Enjoy the show for me, man. We're going to have a conversation really soon, and so you get to be a part of the conversation as well. Hello? Ooh, we lost you on the line, so sorry about that. Please call me back. Hello?
2: Mito.
0: Yes, Mito.
2: It's a
0: say. Me hoya na one swear.
2: Nyamia to
0: me. Ede nyamia si. Adena, Dana air costle.
2: I'm asking you something. I also asking you something, huh?
0: Don't push me, eh?
2: You two don't let me start.
0: I'm very close to the wall. Don't push me there.
2: Yeah, I'm the edge. I am at the edge.
0: You are the edge. Mm-hmm. Yeah.
2: I am at the edge. Okay. I'm a whole people, eh? Me nyawa ohu.
0: But you are the edge.
2: You in your lifetime, don't you know we have slip of tongue?
0: Huh?
2: You don't know. Musion count. No, baby, I would tell you. Can't wear the baby. No one can hear. Whoa.
0: Emfa, aye.
2: Okay.
0: But I hope you had a good day, though.
2: Mm-hmm.
0: That's amazing.
2: How many you got? I had a good day.
0: Who are you talking to in the background?
2: My uncle, he asked me if I will eat yogurt.
0: Are you sure?
2: Yes.
0: Are you sure I'm not lying?
2: I am sure I'm not lying.
0: All right, sure, that's fine, yeah. But who are you dropping your shots to, though?
2: To my Akuma, yes.
0: Mm. All right, thanks for calling, Emily. Enjoy the show from me, okay?
2: Okay.
0: It's been a while I heard you guys sharing your thoughts on our conversation. So yeah, tonight I want to hear all of you coming through. Pick and call still 11 0322083596. Oh, we lost you. Please call me back. Yeah, and this is we in United to Mid-Donum. Hello? Hello?
3: Hello.
0: Good evening.
3: Good evening.
0: How are you doing?
3: I'm doing good, and you?
0: I'm also fine.
3: Okay, thank God.
0: Esi nam.
3: Nathaniel Mensah.
0: Esi nam.
3: Nathaniel Mensah.
0: Esi, how are you doing?
3: I'm doing good, and you?
0: All right, thank God. I hope you had a good day.
3: Good day.
0: What did you eat today for dinner?
3: I eat jollof rice.
0: Jollof rice and what?
3: Chicken.
0: Oh wow. And now mommy, you didn't give me some.
3: Next time, I'm gonna be why.
0: You prepared it yourself?
3: Prepare for you.
0: Did you prepare the food yourself?
3: Next time, I prepare jollof for you, okay?
0: Oh, okay. But who are you dropping your shells to?
3: Sugar, to you, Ufi Frafra, Obolo Belsa, BB Boy.
0: All right, thank you so much for calling. All right, AC, thanks for calling, yeah?

0: All right, let's call out here. Hello? Oh, so sorry, lost you on the line. Please call me back. Hello?
1: Hello?
0: Good evening, my boss. How are you doing?
1: Good evening.
0: BB Boy.
1: MC Nathaniel.
0: BB Boy.
1: My MC Bakupe.
0: Hey, yo, BB Boy.
1: My MC.
0: Hey, yo, BB Boy.
1: MC, MC.
0: Hey, BB Boy.
1: MC. Number three, I'm making a statement with you. I say, only say, you double. I'm making history.
0: Why they?
1: 2026.
0: Why they?
1: I'm making history.
0: History.
1: Yeah.
0: History near there, but you.
1: Then you put French for say histoire. Yes. Or say John Kelly. John Kelly. Yeah, I'm from Ghana, my John Kelly. John Kelly. But the thing is, John Kerry. I'm saying you double why history.
0: Okay. Why history?
1: Hey, it's a history. It's a history. John Kelly, I'm from Ghana, John Kelly. Hey, you ready, Yankupon? Tell it, what uncle school, Ghana? I said, oh, come in there, Obisu come at it. Yow double.
0: Is that history?
1: Yes. What's your. Mukache ya udabo se mmemani sika ono wa sika da ba medika kabeka mwamano wa waseo America nina even though UAE omu kani wate mu
0: is a history.
1: Yeah, it's a history.
0: It's a history.
1: It's a history. Hey, masa, hey, kaniye
0: yeah, see
1: oh.
0: See somebody,
1: you you see somebody. Hey.
0: See somebody.
2: You want to call my kiosk go? That one, no. I cat to the sad things.
1: And
2: my phone call me that.
1: And
2: what to call my kiosk go?
1: Yeah, you don't have nothing to do again. What they call? Why?
0: Baby boy, drop me your shots. Let's go.
1: Charlie, say, Oba mention my name on air. Charlie. You mentioned my name on air. Love FM is the biggest radio in Ghana. But you mentioned my name. Oh, wow. Wow. Oh, that's good. That's good. Jollof Rice, you know, Natania Yebeba Bedidi. Why? Mr. Okay. Obolo Mensa and Kofi Frafra. And the latest Englishman, I get all of them. Those who was listening to Love FM this evening, Michel Munina, Sikaniu, Ohianiu, Obia, Bibi Boy, my Michel Obia, Obia. Bye.
0: Odiani Asra.
1: What's it?
0: Odiani Asra.
1: Hey, Masa. Hey, Tina Kuyani, you're not meeting Unka. Tina Ye. Bye. Bye bye.
0: Anyways, you can show me a car. Abby says that why shock you, Charlie. How you could do them? Hello.
3: Hello.
0: Good evening, my boss. How are you doing?
3: Good evening.
0: What's your name, please?
3: This is Eugene.
0: Eugene, where are you calling me from?
3: Oh, I'm speaking from Aputuja.
0: Aputuja, okay, nice one. Is your first time on the show?
3: No, please.
0: So that means it's been a long time.
3: Yes, of course.
0: Where have you been?
3: Charlie, the system they hold.
0: Yes, of course. Yes, of course. Yes, of course.
3: This evening I'm very sad because France has lost the match.
0: Oh, Charlie, I don't care. Why?
3: Oh,
0: but do I look like I care?
3: By me, I care, bro.
0: But I only megaphone in Kasana. I watch it.
3: Please, I'm coming.
0: Another water carry. All right. Thanks for calling. Oh, please try and speak louder for me when you call me so I can hear you clearly. Hello?
4: Hello?
0: Good evening, my boss. How are you doing?
4: I'm doing great. What about you?
0: How are you doing?
4: Yeah, I'm doing great. What about you?
0: Please tell me your name.
4: It's Christmas.
0: Christmon.
4: Christmas.
0: Christmas.
4: Christian.
0: What's it?
4: Christmas.
0: Bibi Aboko.
4: Yeah, everything cool.
0: Where did he?
4: Ochuni, got your wine.
0: Huh?
4: Is it?
0: Call who room in the film? Why?
4: Shit.
0: Are we? Please speak well, okay? Yeah, stressing me.
4: Okay, sir.
0: Hey.
4: It's Christian.
0: Christian?
4: Yes, sir.
0: So now's the day.
4: Christian.
0: Yeah, I get that. Now, Kasabi, baby. Now's the day.
4: I did everything cool for you.
0: Go up, anyway.
4: You said?
0: Go to the girl there.
4: Pardon?
0: Baby, show me him.
4: Pardon?
0: Baby, show me him.
4: No.
0: There's nothing in your throat.
4: No.
0: So which one?
4: This is my normal voice.
0: This is your normal voice?
4: Yeah.
0: And you have a girlfriend?
4: Is it?
0: And you have a girlfriend?
4: No, I'm not having a girlfriend.
0: This one is not a sexy one, though. If you're thinking it's the morning voice the ladies... If you're thinking it's the morning voice the ladies like, and you're nuni, why? But I mean, if in your mind you think that you are probably sounding a bit bassy, that's what the ladies like, that's not it, okay?
4: I'm fine.
0: Yeah, so don't waste it, okay?
4: Okay, yeah. Good, thank you for the advice.
0: Anyway, crocodile.
4: I'm fine. You
0: mean frog?
4: Senior, Papa, the other side. I'm fine. I'm fine. Nathaniel!
0: Hey, Christian. Come again?
4: I said I miss you.
0: You miss me?
4: Yeah.
0: Oh, wow. That's so lovely.
4: Yeah.
0: Oh, so lovely.
4: Yesterday I was trying to, call you, but your line was hot.
0: Oh, I mean, it's always hot like that, right?
4: I know. But yesterday was, very, very, very hot.
0: Very, very hot.
4: You get it.
0: The same way your boxers are very hot, right?
4: I miss you, and then I miss you, my kind of bro, from in kind of myself.
0: Don't worry. It's been a while. Yeah, it's been a while I heard from you too.
4: Yeah. So I was calling to say hi, Nathaniel.
0: Hey.
4: Still, I am fine.
0: I'm from America. Hi, Achim.
4: And this is what I'm calling.
0: Oh.
4: Yeah.
0: That's fine. It's okay. Hi, Christian. Hi. All right. Christian, hi.
4: Hi.
0: And then, hi. Why? Bye.
4: And then, hi.
0: Thank you for calling. Question for the girls. Queenie is asking, Charlie Boy, no appeal. Someone is asking, can somebody tell me what's happening over here? I think you can see, you can hear. There's nothing really happening. I'm just talking to listeners on the radio. 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

0: Manescola is here. Talk to me. Hello? Oh, hello? Hello?
1: Hello?
0: Yeah, I can hear you. How are you doing?
1: I'm good.
0: Thank God. Who am I talking to?
1: Queenie Abio. Charlie, boy, no pewana.
0: Charlie, I don't know, Saf. I don't know, Saf. Obana, I'll bop PG and you mess on.
1: Oh.
0: Take me back to... No, take me back to hello. I like that. Don't...
1: Really?
0: Yeah. Don't do PG, yeah.
1: Yeah, I guess we'll stick to the girly side, right? We don't want to go to the pigeon side, right?
0: Nah, take me to the romantic side of things, I beg. It's actually cool.
1: Yeah, you know, I don't love me, I didn't want to do it, Charlie.
0: And then to also been one day for food.
1: I'm going to take you to pigeon side, you know, because...
0: And they all been one day.
1: Me... Why are you up with
0: Oh, getting a guy.
1: I'm missing my free girly side, you know.
0: Oh, yes, sir.
1: Nothing.
0: Hey, John, at this point, I don't even want your. What's up with Jenny?
1: I'm
0: here. I'm here and I want to swear.
1: Yeah, I'm not doing it. I'm here, pal.
0: Yeah, my day was good. How was your day?
1: My day was nice. Just that this evening is very good, and I don't have somebody's hand to cuddle me. So
0: you want somebody's hand?
1: I said hand.
0: Oh, you also have
1: hand.
0: A hand?
1: I did not say hand.
0: You said hand, sorry? Right? So use your hand there.
1: I said somebody's hand.
0: Somebody's hand.
1: Yes.
0: But you can use your hand.
1: No, my hand can do what I want it to do.
0: There's something called Rose. Do you know Rose?
1: No.
0: My name is Rose.
1: Patrick Debbie.
0: My mom be to be my wife. May say who here Rose. Rose, you soon I baby say. Yeah. Maybe I'll show Rose soon.
1: Hey, Nathaniel.
0: Don't push it. Relax. Relax. Relax. Relax.
1: Yes, sir.
0: Baby, we ain't gonna come up. Baby. They are 295.
1: Yehovah. Anyways, I'm enjoying the show this evening.
0: I mean, you definitely have to enjoy it. It's a self-show rules, what's it? Obviously, Rose Radio Android version, no. Okay, because yeah, I get why. I get why Abner's face changed when I played it. I get it. Abner's trying to tell us that. No, again, just say that here. Okay. I get it. I've seen all of you. This is a trick. This is a trick. I've got...
1: Confession type. So, No, nothing. Anyways, shout out to all the people on TikTok right now. Interacting and yourself. Basically.
0: How about this?
1: Nati midi mini me pacho kubisa abna mkubisa mbisa me abna. Midi mini mbisa mpacho.
0: How about this? But no, the thing is actually shaking the building. Hey! Hey! So this is what you guys been doing to yourselves. The thing is vibrate. No, it's

0: I'm sure if you're listening, you could feel like it's vibrating your room, right? Or it's vibrating your car if you're in the car. Really? Like, really? Abna, really?
1: That's not how it sounds like.
0: It sounds like how? Show
1: me. I don't even know.
0: But so how then do you know that?
1: That's not how it sounds like.
0: This is how it's, this one, yeah, I got it right.
1: Oh, this one.
0: As for this one, I got it right.
1: In the crab, they
0: woo. They woo. They woo. They woo. Somebody says, now you cry. How did you know? Let me tell you the story then. Oh, okay. I seen it on TikTok. People post it and they put the sound on it. I see it.
1: Okay.
0: And I see the people that sells it to. I'm going to tune see them. Nah.
1: And that sound way na na na.
0: Maybe so.
1: Hey, then you're going to lose the customers.
0: So I got it wrong, eh?
1: Uncle Fra.
0: I got it wrong.
1: Oh, it's so wrong.
0: Nah, I don't think so.
1: Ah, seen it here, the uncamp wall.
0: I don't think so.
1: It's like, a, oh yeah, Obi Krabbe to want you. Good vibrations for you.
0: He says generator.
1: Hey. Generator crown funnel.
0: Oh boy, because no, the ladies are confirming. Oh boy. Somebody should send me a voice note and like, oh, they're waiting. I saw the end of the year. No one can say, me, I'm serious.
1: Patrick Sonic, I can't be my name.
0: How it sounds. Menu is 055-11-11995. 055-11-119. Just put it on. Kakrebi, now let me take a kick. Nikki says, I experienced the best teacher. This is how you got to know. I don't know if this is a sound, though. I don't know. Someone has sent a voice note.
2: Panat, send your Z any day. I said, you need my dear no. Hey, daddy. What kind of experience is the best teacher?
0: Say, mm-hmm. before we continue, we have Unfiltered up next, but I want to hear the sound of it. Make it pure anonymous. Somebody says, put your iPhone on vibration. That's the sound. I'm going to put your iPhone on vibration. I want to
1: vibration though.
0: But no, I don't think so. That one is a phone vibration, so it comes like zzz.
1: I think sometimes it's like that.
0: Sometimes it's like that.
1: I got to know that through SHS sexual education.
0: SHS
1: Oh yeah.
0: Oh, you guys send me a voice note. Don't be shy. Oh ladies, don't do this to me. Oh come on. Be nice. 055-11. I'm serious, Paul. 05. No, this is WhatsApp. 055-11-11995. 055-11-11995. We'll be saying, madam. Hey, you got to know why SHS.
1: Oh, yeah. What
0: are your color, baby?
1: I'm crying. Color, baby. I'm saying pink. So you know, pink, and
0: I. No, I'm saying,
1: hey, now we
0: need to say, I said lipstick, the enemy.
1: My shadow shit.
0: And I'm not
1: teaching you any Jane Nimu Pan in Naya Shane.
0: What do you need? Rose Gilly. It's still rose gold. The inside, I said, the inside are all pink. Hey, go.
1: Really?
0: Then I'm okay. That's all my okay. We're going
1: to wait. Okay, pocket to Tuana.
0: Oh, there's a pocket. Yeah, I think yesterday somebody mentioned it, that there's a new one for the ladies as well. Pocket.
1: No, it's not for the ladies. It's for the gents. Men.
0: Sorry. Pocket what?
1: Total.
0: Pocket.
1: Total. It's pocket.
0: How much
1: total.
0: Is it?
1: I don't really know the
0: Give
1: price.
0: Give me a price range.
1: I don't know.
0: This one now, Max, somebody is going to think that Okotobia now. At this point, I say,
1: Emoya. You have to hear me say, Okotobia question them.
0: At this point, Emoya. Somebody says, 5 million.
1: 5 million.
0: But yo, who moved 7 community?
1: Oh, come on. But with a pocket total, you can't hold.
0: 7 community. Okay,
1: you can't hold oranges.
0: Hold beads. Yeah. You can't hold beads. Yeah. You can't spank.
1: Sort of.
0: Yeah, I get it.
1: Sort of.
0: Hey. Somebody says no sound too. Okay, that's a disadvantage.
1: Oh, yeah.
0: I need a sound.
1: It can't Moan.
0: Yeah, I need a sound. I need to hear my name. Yeah, I need to let your neighbors
1: say
0: know
1: my name, baby.
0: I need to let the neighbors know my name. I get it. I think that I'm not getting it because I was thinking about it because I knew nobody. Uncle Tobin couldn't tell up here.
1: Oh,
0: Uncle.
1: I don't know how I that.
0: And yet, me how because I'm a boy's no. Oh boy, God, Nathaniel. Oh, I'm waiting for the boys to. I'm serious.
1: What be any being to when they cross on the air, man?
0: Somebody says, hey, Nate, you know all these things. What things, please, Sherry? What things are you talking about? Yes, it did less what happened. How many prize, you know, that's it. How many the end of the woman, you know, any sound, anyway. Specs, moon specs, you know. Make sure you ask Mr. Tabernacle, Deppy. I said, moon specs, you know. I said, I got the iPhone, and I got Samsung, you know that, yeah. Oh, this one don't have that. This one don't have that, Charlie. Big Native, shouts to you. And Beam Native, shouts to you. Thanks for joining. I see you. I said, look at how you're talking. Oh, how am I talking about it? How am I? I just, I said, may you walk in supermarket? Yeah, because yeah, you girls know stuff, yeah. Leo says, I really like this guy's vibe. Oh, don't make me blush. Don't make me blush. Oh, you say Anna. But you're actually on another level.
1: Oh, really?
0: Wow. You're surprising me, pal.
1: Really?
0: Like, wow. I thought you'd be the calmest.
1: Of course.
0: But then it's getting worse. Like,
1: oh, no, I'm so calm.
0: It's getting worse.
1: Is it that worse?
0: Not Miss Anima, Miss Sister, but Rose, no, about me there. Send your TikTok. Why? Maybe I do message in your phone. Fabra TikTok. Sherry says, I'm dumbfounded. What stuff? Anyways, keep it up. The education is good. Really? Education care. Are we educating people?
1: Yeah.
0: Is that what we're doing?
1: Mm-hmm.
0: What's education? Tell me the education. Tell me what you've learned. So
1: that
0: far.
1: If you can't afford Benko and Tilapia, go for Pocket Total at just 500 cedis.
0: And what again have you learned?
1: Oh, that's what I learned for the day.
0: If you're on TikTok and you think it's education, drop your nuggets. Drop your nuggets. On WhatsApp, drop your nuggets. What have you learned so far? What have you learned so far? But don't you girls feel shy to go and buy Rose? Or now his boss is online, so he guys don't care.
1: I don't really know how it feels, but it's just like walking to the market and grabbing condom or let's say lubricant.
0: But you know, people, how do you feel, you know, when people you go still to the feel shy to go and buy a condom?
1: Yeah,
0: me fairy.
1: Oh, fairy.
0: Do you believe? Do you believe it?
1: One thing with the these sex
0: toys, they said girls are selling it. Okay,
1: they do it online, so they deliver it to you. You don't have to walk. So far, I haven't seen any walking shop where you just walk.
0: So let's say somebody like you, you're on radio now. Okay. Maybe people have started getting to know who you are and all of that. Mm-hmm. And then I will text you, you'll be about page now, we are radio, Juma. Mm-hmm. And then you want to buy Rose.
1: Oh, say no, the English you're trying to inform me.
0: Pebema.
1: Hey, you know, maybe, and yeah, I mean, let me use some other number or some other profile to order it.
0: Pebema.
1: I just said, oh, yeah, Pebema, why not?
0: Let's face it, as women are too expensive now, so it's better you get your pocket total. Semuara.
1: Yes, pocket total for the win.
0: Semuara.
1: Pocket total for the win.
0: Mano man was a pocket total. Well, you don't get vibes, so it's a pocket total. Anyways, we're going to have a conversation out on Field Tet. Hello, please, you can text me. I'll send that to you. Thank you very much. That's a sweet message. Deppy says, get a guy who will do it well. Ah, okay. Broken heart and quite a broken heart. Nintino. Zzzz.
1: So for me, I'm first on the
0: so number. Yeah, I don't even know how it sounds like. It's like I'm missing out on it.
1: Oh, okay. So, guys, that's your assignment, okay? And then the most one, an assignment. And I'm going to pass on the number. Why? You're a bit
0: more. Someone says, get a guy who uses the new. Ah.
1: I think that will be a different level.
0: Hey! Gray. Like future leaders, you know?
1: Oh,
0: this is the future. This is the future leaders.
1: Oh, my baby.
0: This is the future leaders.
1: Baby,
0: it don't shock me. It don't shock me. I think it shock me. Hey. Someone says I want to see the girl's face at this point. Oh, she's pretty. She's pretty babe. Why? She's actually coming to show her face to you. Oh.
1: Hey guys, I'm shy.
0: All right, so we're gonna have a conversation on Filtered right now. I know you guys are enjoying this. I know what you like. I know it. But we have to get to business, yeah. So let's go talk. It's time out for us to have a talk.

0: Well, we can talk now. Stan and Francis have a conversation on Unfiltered. And tonight on the show, I'm asking you to let me know which of these two is a red flag. Jealousy or emotional unavailability? Which amongst these two do you think that is a red flag for you? That's what we're talking about. And don't just tell me it's jealousy and you don't explain to me. Well, you send me a voice note on 055-111-1995. And if you're watching us live on TikTok, you can also send us a comment and we're going to read that for you. Emmy says that, now we met at Bremai A&S wedding. You were the MC. Yeah. Nice to have you. Nice to have you here. Nice to have you here. We met doesn't mean we whatever you're doing that before. It was a wedding. So wedding guest and MC.
1: We met indeed.
0: But already I said
1: we found. We met indeed.
0: All right. Make sure I see Sika with you. Abina.
1: Me do what was the moment you had my story call.
0: Abina.
1: Yeah.
0: That's what we're talking about tonight. And you think it's really worth it we talk about tonight?
1: Yes, it is. It's very worth it.
0: Okay. And for you, what is jealousy? If you happen to be jealous, what is it that means for you to be jealous?
1: So when you bring Obi,
0: but that's enviness.
1: That's enviness. Different.
0: So there jealous, like somebody's jealous, or your partner is jealous. I think that way sounds better.
1: I don't know how to say that in G.
0: So say it in English.
1: In English, like let me give a scenario.
0: Yeah, so that's better.
1: Have you heard of Konongo Kaya? Onu a onswa onu somo binswa. I think that's a clear definition of jealousy. Like when you are with someone and the person is not doing things right, then ono a on kancho ma onko ono so a ma obi so mefa. So that's how I'll explain it.
0: And if someone is emotionally unavailable to, how do you explain it? Now I've seen a lot of people saying that jealousy, yeah, it's everyone has it, but then after some points you guys would understand that it's difficult to find the difference between the two. But yeah, what is emotional availability for you? If someone is emotionally unavailable, what does that mean to you?
1: When I express my concerns or I share my problems with you and you show no concern, like you don't care, that's emotional unavailability.
0: And so for you, amongst these two, which do you think is a big red flag?
1: Emotional unavailability.
0: Why?
1: Because just as someone said, as for jealousy, everybody has it. With me, I don't know how jealousy is related with enviness, but I think it's what
0: jealousy is. What last week we were talking about, it's in a way that somebody is so obsessed with you, he doesn't even want you to move, like go out. Let's say you work somewhere that has a lot of guys, and then because of how pretty you are, because of the kind of things that you have, the person is so jealous that he doesn't even want you to go out to have fun with friends because the person is not safe having to leave you just alone, like, or having to just let you be on your own. The person would want to find out every detail about you, and most ladies or most people don't even like that. So it's a red flag for people if your partner is so jealous or text will be fair. I don't fair on. I don't see a I didn't know fair fair. So yeah.
1: So how will you explain the emotional
0: and the emotional unavailability? It's the opposite of that. Mm-hmm. Although jealousy, maybe I don't know if it's bad to be jealous, but people in the comments think that jealousy is quite okay. But then somebody's red flag is also jealousy. Why are you a jealous partner? I say, why are you too jealous? You're too selfish, and all of that. But emotional unavailability is just more like depending on the person doesn't really give a hoot about whatever you do. Like that's what you people say nonchalant, but it's the extreme of it. Like she doesn't really care. He doesn't even know if there's something wrong with you. Even if you are hurt and you tell him, he doesn't care. or she doesn't shows, care. Like this, yeah, this yeah.
1: shows no concern.
0: That's just nothing. Mm. Mm, Amy okay. says that then my boyfriend can relate to jealousy me pro max. And Miss B says that emotional unavailability is a big red flag because it can make someone question his or her worth. And have you also not learned that if somebody is so jealous, the person is so jealous that he doesn't even want you to move or turn, that in a way also starts to frustrate you and also can start to affect your mental health as well.
1: I think it makes one so toxic.
0: And the person is insecure and all of that. So it's a big one. Let's just not look at it on a light
1: note. I think if you love someone, you have to be a bit jealous because are they open there? But when it goes to the extreme, that's when it becomes a problem because at that point, nobody is toxic. You don't mind so who's a mini big jina honum crab a fadi be abomi. And that's say you disgrace me in public, just as you said, it's the own person makoho, a bit more honour be good minimal sense. Jealousy there. If you really love someone, you have to be a bit jealous. But when it exceeds some certain limits, then
0: because let's say I'm your partner and you decide to listen to me on radio and you decide to be jealous. You are just being jealous for nothing actually, because
1: that's your week.
0: But then it somebody will tell you that you're doing extreme because you are doing so much on the radio. Or you don't think so? Have you never felt like that before? Although you are not my partner or anything, but have you not? The first time you came, probably the first time you came around and hearing me on the show and all that, how did you feel?
1: It's so normal.
0: You didn't think that, hey, boy,
1: because I think you're. Professional life is separate from your life, right?
0: What if it's not?
1: Because
0: you won't be able to tell. Maybe
1: I'm going to use. Not there, yeah,
0: maybe so I'm going to use the radio thing to also
1: to
0: say
1: to flirt to, with to lie ladies
0: and say, "Oh, Juma, how about that?"
1: Hey, and also then I issue. And also then I issue.
0: So jealousy is that crazy? I don't know, but I get it. I get the emotional unavailability thing and all of that. Someone is asking, is she a woman? No, she's not. So that is, I don't get the question though. But Mr. Akfrimpon, please, I salute you. Ken says that if it's not your partner is right. Shalom. Hey, Mama Adia, I see you. I'm good, Mama. How are you doing too? And Miss B says that jealousy is cool, but when it becomes extreme, it's dangerous.
1: Yeah.
0: You'll be unable to breathe. So every move, Charlie, I for no inside.
1: And that's too bad.
0: But no, somebody would also say that I'm just looking out for you. I just want to be there for you. I just want to be a good partner. You said you want me to be available, so I'm being available.
1: Oh, let's say if I'm going somewhere and I share my life with you or where the location with you, at least you know I'm going to this place. But you don't have to be calling 24/7. So we'll share at least once a while text to be there. Oh, babe, are you okay? Oh, yeah, I'm okay. Everything is fine over here. But oh, my friend, my mission is part it all. Let me see what you're doing.
0: Call me on video call right now. Oh, no. I want to see if you're here. That's send your location.
1: The person is looking out for me. Come on. Sana mami yena nka unya me pay me. Hey, if my mom was following me everywhere, monitoring me everywhere, nka benya me akase, oh sister, mpa chonhu ya me femi nya number. Oh, come on. It doesn't work like that.
0: No, but you girls, like, so when do you feel that this person, this guy likes me so much and is being there for me and you don't feel like the person is actually jealous? Because Miss B is saying that looking out for who, that's an evil spirit. Somebody says, show me what shroom.
1: Spiritual husband.
0: No, but when do you tell that this guy actually has your best interest? Or is just looking out for you? Or just wanting to be a loving partner. Ken says, "Me looking out for me, I dey me with KG." But when do you feel like that? You're a woman, okay. And so when you are with your man, and then you're able to tell that, nah, as for this guy, he's looking out for me. He loves me so much that he's just looking out for me. He wants the best for me. He wants to know that I'm safe, and that's why he's doing all of this.
1: As knowing that I'm safe, you know, and then I make him.
0: So what are some of the things that will let you not think that this person is being jealous? But then rather being there for you. What are some of the things I think would be possible?
1: Being jealous, but rather being there for me.
0: No, I said, what are some of the things that will let you not think
1: this
0: person is not being jealous, but rather being there for you and looking out for you and having your best interest at heart.
1: Okay, when he doesn't do excess, just as I said, once a while checkup, you are looking out for me, but when you overdo it, let me see where you are, let me see what you are doing, let me see this, call me on video, let me talk to the person you are with. No, that's the extreme.
0: So you don't think I need that information?
1: You don't need it. I've already told you, oh babe, I'm going to KNUSD. I'm going to meet a friend there. Okay, oh, have fun, be safe.
0: So if anything, update me. To see.
1: No.
0: So what if something happened to you on the...
1: No,
0: but there's always the if. There's always the if.
1: Okay.
0: Huh?
1: What if something happened?
0: Yeah.
1: Oh, I can tell you, say, oh, I'm meeting a friend named this. But me can't nipani din chwa. I expect everything to end there. Because me di kakas, oh, a friend called so-so and so.
0: Moko kade.
1: Di ako kade and found. If I wanted you to know, I would have carried you along, right?
0: Timun can't chwa. Say, oh, it be crazy. Oh, business be near ako kawase.
1: Oh, no. Come on. That shouldn't be part of your interest.
0: Really?
1: Yeah.
0: Sir.
1: Mm-hmm.
0: Sir.
1: Mm-hmm.
0: How did we get here?
1: How did we get here?
0: How did we get here? It was a conversation. I just want to know, I mean, why do you think it's so bad that you let your partner know that, oh, maybe at ABC tonight, and you don't really have to be open to your partner.
1: Oh, if he asks, at least I can give you a brief, you know, summary, but you don't have to be so, like, invested in it. You don't have to have so much interest in it.
0: Okay.
1: Yeah.
0: Ms. B says that they will request for details but will not reciprocate. And
1: mm-hmm.
0: Ken says that, and tell me to call in case anything happens. Well, what if there's something happens, you know?
1: Mm-hmm.
0: That thing happened while you couldn't call as at all.
1: So sometimes...
0: And then the last person you call is probably me. Yebe busame. No, call him. Me de minimo.
1: And I shared my live location with you, right?
0: You don't share. You will never share.
1: Of course, I will share.
0: You're overly jealous. Oh, yeah, jealous. I didn't know. I hope some share location.
1: No. For me, I will share. So, Nipana, me question. Let's say it's for business, and I said, it's our first time. Of course, I will share my location with you. Yeah. For you to know where I am, and I'll keep you updated. But, momu baby, sebisa questions, nibi bra. That's when you piss me off. Oh yeah, because I think I'm grown enough to, you know, look out for myself.
0: Answering the question I asked, when do you know that this person is actually looking out for you and not being jealous? When he says that, how he communicates the tone and words used. And Ken says, babe, I'm going to this place. He texts to ask if I have arrived safely and also tells me to be safe. Mm-hmm. And Miss B says that giving money there, it has to be excessive.
1: So
0: what if the man also asks for sex too much? That's a problem, right?
1: Oh, maybe I was sexual.
0: That's
1: ego.
0: A problem.
1: It's a just problem when I can't meet your ego, right? It's too much. Hey.
0: All right. Brittany says that no. Okay. I get that. I like that. Abby says, I don't give your number out to way like you're going and your partner tells you, oh, crap, I'm for a number. It's jokingly.
1: Oh, ladies
0: take it wrongly. Most ladies will take it wrongly and think that, I don't know what I'm supposed to say.
1: Oh, it depends on the tone used, right? Mm. The tone.
0: Ms. B says that women, yeah, we are selfish. Yeah, we know. We know that you are selfish. We know.
1: I don't like sharing. You know, like, selfish.
0: But how bad is emotional unavailability for women? Like, let's talk about it.
1: There are some things you can't share with your parents, and it's only your partner that you can share it. Now, what culture and us on show concern be a okay? Every moment we say, I don't know who me saying or fam is saying, and see, I know that it's that bad. It's that bad. Yeah.
0: I still want to hear, have you ever been in a situation where a partner you were with
1: mm-hmm.
0: was just not available, like the person is just off?
1: No, I haven't really experienced them.
0: You always experience the sweet ones
1: mm-hmm.
0: that cares about everything.
1: Oh yeah.
0: So whoever you are with right now is like that.
1: Oh yeah. I share my problems and he sometimes gives me solution and sometimes he says, oh, I'm gonna...
0: You guys, I just don't
1: you
0: want...
1: You see, having a generic listening partner, biggest green flag.
0: Hey, Dana,
1: I'm a man because I feel I'm being hurt.
0: I can't wow or crying so just
1: want to mean why me cry would see me just giving me a listening ear is a green flag for me. Yeah, because I feel I'm being hurt, right? That not my come as much on our own cache, you know. No, do you have a minute?
0: No, but you have you been in a situation where the person is saying something, but it's not what you want to hear. But don't you think that person is still forcing to be there for you? But you get where I'm coming from. Like, you've said something, maybe, maybe this is what's happening, this is what's going on. But the person is saying something, but that's not what you want to hear. Or whatever he has said, it's not making any sense to you. It doesn't fall in place, but the person is trying because the person has to be there for you. That's even to some women crazy.
1: Forcing emotions.
0: And it's like when we're being.
1: So the only solution now, and you're saying any man, no way, Jahome, maintain the view.
0: Manager Franca says that emotional unavailability is a red flag. Franca, why do you say that? And Willie says that it's triggering. It messes with your mental health because you're mostly in your head wandering.
1: Mm-hmm.
0: And Miss B says sometimes we don't need help. We just need someone to listen to us.
1: Just a good listening ear.
0: And Ken says, this emotional unavailability thing, I can't type my experience unless voice note, and it will last. I want to hear it. So just send a voice note. I'm here.
1: Please.
0: We have more time to listen to it. So just send a voice note. Or I'm going to open the phone lines. You call me, and then we'll talk about it. This one is coming from Benny. Benny, I thought you'd call me, and then you talk more about this. So I'm not going to read your message, but let me read it, and I still expect the call. Now, most you know everything your partner is going out to do. Asking where the person is going is okay, but what exactly the person is going to do and demanding to know everything about what he or she is going to do is really bad. Okay. I hope when table stand is like that.
1: I'm okay.
0: Okay, thank God.
1: Mm-hmm.
0: Fair enough.
1: Mm-hmm.
0: All right, let's get to the phone lines and see what people have got to say on the phone. 03-220-83596. 03-220-83597. And also on 03-220-83590. Pick your phones now and then give me a call. Share a thought to me. Which is the biggest red flag? Is it jealousy or emotional unavailability? Phone lines are open now. If you have an experience with any of these, you can also share with me. 03-220-83596. 03-220-83597. And also on 03-220-83598. 03-220-83596. 03-220-83597. 597. How bad has it ever been for you with regards to jealousy and also emotional unavailability? I just want to hear stories just so we could know which one is actually the biggest red flag amongst the two. Because for me, I think that somebody that so much jealousy could also affect your mental health. And also the same way, emotional unavailability could also torture you so much that you are going through something and nobody cares about it. The partner that you are with don't even give a hoot about it. It's going to be a problem. Ken says, kindly listen because I already am broken. So please hold my hands and hugs. Long hugs. It helps. Okay. 03-220-83596. 03-220-83597. And also on 03-220-83598. Phone lines are open. I just want you to come through and then share a thought to me.

0: right, there's a caller on the line. Hello. Hello. Oh, I hope my phone lines are not acting funny. I hope no, you are trying. But this one, the call has hung. I don't know if it's raining out there and probably our lines have started getting messy. I don't know. But 03, keep trying. 03-220-83596. 03-220-83597. And also on 03-220-83598. That's how you get to call me and let's share a thought to me. Now, Electroland is also giving you the biggest football World Cup promo. And they're serving you the best and giving you massive discounts, amazing freebies, and big winning opportunities. So this World Cup season, please make sure that you bring the stadium right into your living room from Samsung, TC, or Nasco. And the prizes are very cool, starting from 699 Ghana cedis, as you get to feel every goal, every save, every celebration in crystal clear picture quality, like you're live at the stadium. Let's listen to this, if you can talk to the caller. Hello.
1: Hello, please. Good evening, brother.
0: Good evening, Kwesi. How are you doing?
1: I'm very well. Thank you. How about you?
0: I'm also doing amazing, brah. Talk to me.
1: Yeah. I would see. with jealous, you know, I see it as something we all have. Now, I would see it naturally. So, who's our partner? Oba Otane. Ne down for Bema, a tower around. They are too close. Now, when you're jealous, kakra, then that means you are emotionally detached. You are emotionally unavailable. Right. So, naturally, Nankasano, it's part of us. When you see that your partner is close to a guy, your partner nowadays comes late. You ask, and she was like, oh, we were having a business meeting. One day you went out. And to a restaurant, you went to see your partner with another man. Practically, it might be professional meeting. But at that time, why are jealous? You are not interested in the lady. You should be jealous.
0: I said, when you're jealous, why?
1: Why are you jealous? Then that means you don't
0: You're jealous. It means you don't trust the person you're with.
1: Naturally, you should feel jealous. It's natural with us. Even naturally, we'll feel. Now, mama pay back, or same chin back, or you become jealous. It's natural with us. And so, if you don't show it, that means you don't really care about the person. You have little concern about the person, right? So, I see it's your healthy jealousy, baby, sir. And your unhealthy, you know, you're very intense, you know, like persistent. Sometimes they demand even control. Don't go out. It's like, I'm going out for a business meeting, but stay in the house, right? And I see that as a red flag. But with the emotional unavailability, in India, we see, if you're emotionally unavailable, then we are not in a relationship.
0: I'm listening. But so for right. You, which one do you think is the biggest red flag for you?
1: That's what I'm saying. I see the jealousy to be a red flag, but the emotional unavailability is a serious red flag.
0: Why?
1: You see, now, the person doesn't engage in deep emotional intimacy. The person is not emotionally vulnerable, right? It's like the person is there physically, but emotionally distant. Whatever is wrong with you, the person doesn't care.
0: But they give good sex. Maybe the good sex could also clear your mind. How about that?
1: Please, can you repeat what you said?
0: They give you good sex, so maybe the good sex can clear your mind from all the problems.
1: Good sex only is not enough. After good sex, if I am sad, the good sex only can take away sadness. If I've gone, I've gone bankrupt, or the business I was venturing hasn't actually bloomed, or it's not going the way I want. Sex only can't solve it. You need somebody to get closer to you. You need somebody to encourage you. You need somebody to talk to you. It's not just about good sex.
0: Yeah.
1: If you are not actually emotionally, see, empathetically, you should feel for me. May you have a business, me the scare room, sikanashi. Empathetically should be connected. You should come to me, we should talk about it. But if you're emotionally distant, that means I'll have to think about everything myself. There are times that you need to, see, naturally, there are times that you want to talk to somebody. You want to share your problem. You want to share your thoughts with somebody. And the person is emotionally unavailable. Even emotionally unavailable person, sex require and you're interested with sex in it.
0: All right. COVID.
1: I see that as a serious red flag, right, brother.
0: Right. Thank you very much, Benny. That's a good one. 03-220-8359 says, before I talk to the next caller, Miss B said something profound, and I think I like it. It says that you can never understand women. If you are jealous, you don't trust them. When you are not jealous, you are nonchalant. Charlie, hello?
2: Hello, Latanya.
0: Hello, Empress. How are you?
2: I'm doing great.
0: Please talk to me.
2: Even when I'm in our boy in a crowd, I'm jealous. Or say I am a jealous God. Mimi, you being checked, many. It is some of Yami Doa, or your jealous home, which is so big dog. Not the only jealous, that means on pelt. On dog. I was so feeling jealous because the Nipani is so important to you. And it means they are warriors in their you care. And then Obi care about you. Care about well being. So, Kohana and Ya, Obeka Sacho. So, Ya, dear Wena, saying Ya, Obeka, Obeon, Pewas, and Ondo, Bian, Bibio, Bian, Fanny, Opa, Tiko, Shajim, and Fanny. What should they make anything? And to be a Obeka, or Ondo, not only jealous about you. Almost only a bit now cry and find him, or that means the person doesn't love you one bit. Or be our dog or pewasem. And you just say, goes extreme, yeah, and no name, you know, in a ultimate boat, so ultimate anything yet. But any panic dog now, oh, ye be now or catch or saying, yeah, and I say, your mouth or feminine on pa. It doesn't mean say a red flag. What's
0: your thing? Yeah. Okay. All right. Thank you so much, Empress. That's a good one. All right. 03-220-83596. Hello? Hello? Yeah, I can hear you now. How are you?
3: I'm good.
0: Please speak louder, Sherry. I can hardly hear you.
3: You know, that's how I talk.
0: What's your name?

0: You can still give me a call, 03-220-83596. 03-220-83597. 03-220-83598. Hello. Hello.
1: Nice.
0: Here's a boss. Talk to me.
1: Sorry, Alpha.
0: Everything nice, my boss.
1: Talking about this McDonald's.
0: Joshua.
1: Boy.
0: Talk to me.
1: Yeah.

0: Thank you.
1: All right. Thank you so much, Joshua. 03-220-83596. 03-220-83597. And also on 03-220-83598. Your voice notes are also welcome on 055-11-11-995. 055-11-11-995.

0: All right, hello.
1: Hello.
0: Good evening, boss. How are you doing?
1: Fine, thank you, sir.
0: All right, what's your name, please?
1: My name is Emmanuel.
0: Emmanuel, talk to me.
1: Okay, based on the question, what do you say about the topic?
0: Emmanuel, I can hardly hear what you're saying, though.
1: The topic.
0: Okay, so we're talking about red flags, and amongst the two, jealousy and emotional unavailability. We want to know which one you think is the biggest red flag.
1: The biggest red flag is emotional unavailability.
0: Really? And why do you say that?
1: Because maybe the person, for example, the person is with you, and emotionally, the person is very, very far away from you. That one is red flag. Another example is, maybe you have some, something happened to you. Instead of the person or the person to console you, emotionally, the person is another place thinking about something else.
0: Okay. Thank you very much. 03-220-83596. 03-220-83597. 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Hello?
2: You buy my credit for me, okay?
0: I'll buy it for you. Talk to me.
2: I can't send back. Oh, they are fire, bravo, you cramp back spiritual aspect. So when I may say what to you more, then you can die and I'm sorry that. It is so when I may jealous to me more or the boy, yeah. Come, can't you also mean for where am I? What did I mention? It's not what you want to know. I will draw inside of you to know. Oh, she's side, am I, boy? What you crown or what you conquer, I was to stand your mind when you until I will buy a cocoa. They be after my any day. Yen, yellow. It is so big to a dog. Nothing will see me near jealous of you one bit. Do you think that woman, if I'm a crown, any panic, and I'm telling you when you bed it? When is it? Because so big pair was the man. Who call baby, yeah, a hammer. Who call baby, born, yeah, a hammer.
0: That's true.
2: Yeah, dear, and yeah. Hello, because for those no Jew who's not paying you, you know, who did you have the truth? What did they make on us? Even if so, on your boyfriend or your girlfriend, come on, you are doubtful. No one in the end, you wouldn't even come on or ignore as I think that all can cry and funny. What? How do you feel? How much more so, Nipa will don't know? My baby, I'll catch the side, I love you. Now we can't send a direction. Now we are. Yeah, they are coming from. We will be joining. We will be joining. We will be joining. When

0: Thank you so much, Empress. That's a good one. All right, this one is coming from Sherry. Sherry says, falling in love with a person who is emotionally unavailable results in one feeling depleted, dejected, and frustrated. Whereas a jealous guy or girl in a relationship can be good or bad. And if it's on the extreme, then it's very dangerous. Good night. All right, I don't know, Abna, if you have got any final words before we go. If there's anything you want to say before we go.
1: I'll still say jealousy is the biggest red flag when it goes to the extreme. A lady that just called, I will say, Nyankopong, you're jealous. And international situation, God is a jealous God, but not to the extreme. So I think when it goes to the extreme, that's when it's a problem. But say normal jealousy, say, oh babe, do you mean jeho and I'm in confusion jeho then there. A normal thing. And you see, some of us have this relationship with our partners, whereby sometimes. Then you make a joke out of it. Some of us have that flow.
0: You're going on a walk and then your partner knows you love boobs, so you love
1: boobs. Sometimes even we are in the car, that will be like, oh, it's way you're crazy. They're all penny be pow. Jealousy there.
0: Talking from experience.
1: Oh, come on. Okay. And I think when you flow like that, also, it helps the relationship. Yeah.
0: All right, that's it for tonight. I don't have anything to say. I think we've all said it all. Melvin, dear Nick, Melvin, I did not try it yesterday. Anyway, thanks for listening to the show. It's been a lovely night with all of you. We're back again same time tomorrow at 10:05 p.m. right here on Love 99.5 FM. This has been Vibes, and this has been Unfiltered on your favorite late night show, Vibes. My name is Nathaniel Mensah. Tonight I was here with Abina. And
1: Asantoa,
0: the orchard,
1: Papa B, the original HR, HR, Papa, pa.
0: HR, HR, HR, HR,
1: HR, okay, NUST, Kwame Tech.
0: Anyway, thanks for being on the show. I'll see you when I see you. Till then, be safe and be out of trouble. Bye.